0: It's his children.
1: Yeah, that's fine, but as soon as you make contact again, put it back on.
0: Yeah, clear, sorry.
2: 1903. ATD 33C, are you still at the location area clear for code 2?
0: Code 13.
2: Clear?
3: 1913C, is it?
2: Yeah, if you're supposed to return to the weapon, 12231 White Cap. This caller says she lives in the house with the roommates. They told her that one of the roommates is going crazy and has a knife. It's an Asian male named Paul.
4: Also.
5: Sharon Ratzel, code 2, assault just occurred, injury 7710 Max Roy for a female patient. Suspects that Christian Green, black female, 44 years of age, small build, black shirt.
2: On White Cap, disturbance code 2.
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2: Yes, sir. Need a record, any record, 2800 North Terminal Road, 2800 North Terminal Road, need a record, any record.
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7: For an overdose in the Dollar General parking lot, Scott and Grassmere. 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
2: Bravo 42.
1: It's going to be green Toyota and a black Kia Soul. HMD has been notified on Route 2 vehicle accident. Dashwood Hillcroft at the Fiesta and other information. Thank you.
0: Of course.
2: So where are you headed to?
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1: K-12, right? 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
4: 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Keep it code 3.
3: 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I received your message.

0: make those changes. But if I can put you guys in or out of beat again, I have another folks who just dropping in the beat. It's going to be a robbery just occurred at Madre's, but 120 West Hummer.
1: That's clear. Thank you.
2: 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I'll send you the littering call.
0: That had a person in a chokehold and stole his items. Waiting on some details to follow for it. It's better party information.
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4: And also, you said that person walked over.

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2: 2831 South Square, this is a major crash, 3225 woman parked to I on the street. The gray paint on top ahead of tree.
3: Did you see that date and respect?
0: I'll send you 165.
3: Suspect went inside the home and is now refusing to come out. Okay, that's clear. We just arrived on day. We're making contact with the complainant at HSD.
0: That's fine. 203 Fondon Road.
4: Are you clear to hold?
2: No, thank you.
5: The name is a check by 8203 Fondren and 1720. Anyone with a mobile ace to help out 9165. 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
0: Referring to 9 shows with 2 more detained out here.
6: That's clear. 1910.
0: Is there a clear?
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0: 7340, can I get 8-5-3 back to my location, please?
3: Need a record 8935 North Main Street. 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
0: We just need that assistance from the vehicle.
2: You said getting in the vehicle?
7: The medical examiner needs help extracting from the vehicle.
2: No, sir.
4: Mafia 37, boy.
8: Yes, ma'am. We're actually going to be I-10 eastbound right by the Normandy entrance ramp.
3: Code 2, suicide just occurred, no weapon. 8210, Modley Court, and 6B40.
8: Go record. Okay, please.

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1: Records on Woman Park and Margaret. 8203-417-20s. Anyone with an ACES that can help out, dial on duty unit 8203-400.
2: That's fair. 3-4-1 evenings checking on North Freeway.
3: We're all good.
1: That's clear.
3: Yes.
4: Oh, you know what's up?
2: What's the use? About use of force and one other thing. 6B44 evening.
3: 6B44.
2: You have a clear accident to be for code 2.
3: That's clear. You can send it.
2: There's a code 2. Suicide just occurred in a weapon. 8210 Monley Court.Or email patient named Sam Hutchinson, full of dope. Patient's going to be out on the street. HFD is en route. Do you have any other concern, by?
4: Very thank you.
3: Check by.
2: Yes, sir.
3: Yeah, use of force. Yeah, I was getting transported to the hospital.
5: PD NOMG Road Group.
4: Oscar, can you give me a call?
5: Just a turn 11 CIT 1730 Peak 3701 Augustine Lane. AGV has been notified as well.
3: No more records.
4: No more records. 346-435-2536.
0: We're nearby.
5: Anthony, 40 Escort, I appreciate it.
3: 13-40, you can show one mail in the back of my shop.
0: 1915.
3: Wait, even if I need to take this to supervisor, please.
6: Oh, wait, go ahead.
3: So don't be a bit sorry, but I don't have any citizen contact. My critical is going to see.
6: That's good. Thank you. Get a time check, and if you do make contact, turn it back on, please.
2: 6B23 evening. Officer Delgado, Officer Verasetti on there.
4: 1915.
7: 6B23 evening. Go ahead.
2: Just checking your safety.
3: Yeah, I'm good. Sorry. I'm talking with this people on his accident.
2: That's fair.
3: 3B46. Anybody have a black Acura run from them or anything to it?
4: Okay. Tony D 50 here. I'm declare all right to be for good.
8: Hey, from Houston.
4: Hey, can you head over to this code 2, family insurance with a weapon, 2280s, 14118 Lock Lane. Caller states her brother pulled a gun out on her. Mother's a black male, 20 years old, 5 feet, medium build, white top, blue jeans. Her mom is at work.
9: 2010, clear as false alarm, and show was checking by.
0: Show me with them, 47.
4: Excuse me, ma'am. Can I get a sergeant to monitor or street route?
10: We're down the street from 14942. He's going to need a two-man unit. My partner's going to be riding an ambulance. Let me give you the number right now. 55.
4: That's clear. I have you on this one.
3: They're calling the Riker.
5: Good.
11: Can you push us on the call 02493?
4: East on just east of Normandy. I-10 east on east of Normandy. You need a tumble, Riker.
5: Take them threatening to take pills. Most likely, tell them after call. HEB is going to be en route, possible OB. Caller is calling from New Jersey, 8701 Justine Lane. No other information.

0: 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I don't know about it clear. 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
1: Okay, that's here. There's a unit that can check by 2030 on a code 2 Wolford check. 2030 Wolfcrest Drive, number 206. 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

0: cell phone troubles. We can check Brian. We have limited contact with the caller. We can clear Stairway.
1: It's a good one.
2: It's clear.
1: That's clear. And are y'all still tuned in for now?
2: Yes, sir. We're about to switch. Sure. We're about to switch. You're right.
1: That's fair. I'll just put you in 31 evening both on it. So code 1, burglary residence in progress, 11411 Queen Plaza Drive. Female caller stated somebody was kicking in her door and then stopped answering, then stated that the suspect broke her door. There's no description.
3: 22-02, do we have an apartment number?
1: That's negative. Call figure supervisor just downgraded to a code 3 disturbance.
3: Okay, that's clear. I was about to do that. Thank you.
1: And 23B35 evenings is 23.
4: The markers on my field.

0: 6B42 evening. Is Sergeant available and is K9 available?
1: 7C25, did you have any contact already?
0: Yes, sir, do I have a North Sergeant on the air?
2: Reveal 4.
0: Hey, Sarge, we might have a barricaded suspect. We have a homeowner saying that the suspect ran back into their house and locked her out. The suspect is the person she's claiming assaulted her. She saw her run into the house.
3: Unit, stand by real quick. 22B35 evening, just go ahead and run a code 1. She's calling back again. There's an open line disturbance and an assault heard.
0: Code's red.
2: Three or four of that unit. Can you give me a call to service?
0: Yes, sir, I'll call you now.
4: Coming for barricade suspects.
5: Okay, so I'm just talking, boy. We're making contact with the complainant. My bad, we had no service in all of it.
2: B02, is that code 1? Do we have more information?
3: Clear, it's going to be unit 3311. And the female called back stating that she still needed PD, and the call taker can hear somebody being assaulted.
2: But no apartment number.
3: It's going to be unit 3311.
2: Okay, that's clear.
6: Standing on Y, 28 evenings.
1: Go ahead.
3: 30, 17 evenings, clear. Code 3 disturbance, 4300 through Wheeling, unit 32. Female caller called in sending that either 31 or 32. Caller is reporting a domestic dispute. Black male, 27 years of age, brown hair, versus a black male, 28 years of age, blonde hair. Caller heard it over the phone.
5: Trying to be on 9, I'll be around to 35 skull.
3: Clear.
5: One more
1: to 10. That's clear.
7: 34, same one, too.
3: Fire, sir.
7: You have a possible barricade somewhere?
3: That's clear. It's going to be 6B4, two evening slip, 7710 max run.
7: Alright, thanks.
1: No, sir, thank you. It's for Pontiac, another truck left the location, ODOT, Bergen and Turner, EMS in the route.
0: Is the air open?
3: That's clear, go ahead.
0: It's C42 evening. Can we get a K9 to our address?
3: I asked for one, no answer yet.
0: That's clear.
3: 3B44 evening checking.
7: Clear.
3: That's clear. 3B46 evening checking.
8: 3B46 rugged, sir. Thank you.
3: That's clear. 3B10 evening checking.
1: He's on Harwin.
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9: 15.11, I have one female in the back of my shop.
1: That's clear.
3: Okay.
4: for agreeing with the code 2.
1: That's good.
7: 5-5, good programming, send a call to as well.
8: 7-3-K-12, checking.
7: K-12, they're asking for K-9 on Shepherd for a bear cave.
8: Second.
1: Frank 46, I'm going to take you off that call until I have a unit that can check by with you. I'm going to put you back on that FSGA.
3: Boy Tom Victor 55, pressing 5056. Again, Boy Tom Victor 5056. I have a unit right when I come on, so here's close, guys.
1: Cortez arriving now.
0: Can they grab the back? Let me get here.
5: There's no one inside the location on the device.

0: Now that code 2 is going to be 9433 Harwin Drive. Female patient says that her friend's brother hit her and threw rocks at her vehicle, pulled a gun out as well. He was black male, 25 years old, dreads with dyed ends, no shirt, gray blue jeans.
1: Units on Max Roy for barricaded suspects, which is from North Tech 1.
2: Okay, so units down, suspect DOI.
1: That's clear. Units running hot 2, Green Plaza Drive, slow down to 3. Air is back open.
0: Location 2, it looks like she got hit in the eye.
3: In progress, 17E10, 5601, Jimmy Rock Road, Unit 203, and Coach and Walter Checker, Agent CIT, 15E40, 2575 Reed Road.
4: 17E16, you can send that code to intense.
2: I know the vehicle was heading east on Fallbrook Drive with the same license plate.
1: That's fair.
3: It's like about 30 years of age, medium height, heavy build, t-shirt, blue jeans, black sandals. I don't have any weapons or involved.
0: Everyone can go ahead and slow down code 3, suspects DOA.

0: 09 to 35. How long ago was this vehicle, Sheila?
1: Two minutes ago.
2: The vehicle left around like 2 minutes or 5 minutes ago.
3: Can we add a door of Boyle Charles 2318 to my, sorry, Mary Boyle Charles 2318 to myself, please? 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
3: 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This is a house we had at DOA about a week ago. We had the forced entry. 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
1: K-9-38, they're staying 9414 Hano Street, Unit 2. They have a male with a having a mental episode. His son, I'm out 30-40, no shirt, tattoos all over, gray shorts, walking in and out of the unit. Each of these is going to be on it as well.
2: And it's a week 35. So the suspect saying that I talked with the complainant, the suspect might be at A1 Casa Grande Drive. 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
4: Can you confirm those numbers again?
0: Oh, I'm about to get there.
2: The address is going to be 81 Casa Grande Drive, Houston, Texas. Zip code is 77060.
4: That's good.
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9: Forefront 30, emergency traffic. We're going to be behind a roll of stolen X-ray Frank Charles 5326. He was taken in a robbery. We're currently going westbound on Westheimer, going up to Old Farm.
10: That's clear.
11: 18 Frank 01, put us on that.
10: That's clear.
9: We're waiting on a secondary unit. We're through Old Farm westbound, lane number one.
10: That's clear. Old Farm westbound, lane one.
11: 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How many people in the car?
9: Looks like it's occupied two times. We're coming up to Dunville now.
10: That's clear. Approaching Dunville.
12: Blind is stolen.
9: It was stolen today.
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5: Time check 1937.
4: 22B, 24 evening.
9: Traffic. We're red balls right now at Dunville, behind traffic, but he knows we're behind us. We have not lit him up yet.
3: 16, you can put me with him.
10: If you guys can send me a message, then I can make sure that everybody's on there.
4: Evening.
11: 18 Franco 1, go ahead and authorize three units. All
4: right, West Rankin at Ella Boulevard. Female patient was in a vehicle accident and then assaulted by the other driver. They're looking for a gray Mercedes GLS versus another vehicle. FSGI vehicles, unknown description. And it's going to be a bite. HFD is en route. 20 George 37 Charles, you on the air. Do you have a unit that can check by with 2020 evening?
10: Close for all of the units.
3: No, that was an accident, sir.
14: And stay away, just reset me.
15: The person possibly has nonsense at the home, talking to himself as well. Caller's not with the patient. Seems to be a third party female caller, and that's all we have from each of these.
3: That's there, man. Awesome.

0: 2017, did you sign in the air clear hole for next available flotation within 5, please?
1: 17
2: EOT, clear hole.
0: Yes, sir.
2: Avoid pursuit, sergeant, recorded it.
3: Can I get a sergeant to acknowledge possible pit?
0: Clear the way.
2: Hey, Sarge, we're going to pin this car. He's receiving verbal commands, so keep on asking what he's doing. We're going to go ahead and pin it if you're okay with it.
0: Oh, one, you're good.
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4: 19G40, I'm sorry.
3: Go ahead.
4: I'm going to send you my phone service to your box. Can you call me?
3: Yeah, that's clear.

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3: 81Y, 28 units.
1: Go ahead.
3: Cancel that. Anyone watching my name, madam, the previous call is still in effect for the young man to be taken to NPC. But just ignore that last one.
0: And then it got upgraded for a gray sedan, license plate X-ray King George 4951. That hit the caller's daughter, 15 years of age, then fled the scene. Suspect lives in the same complex. HFD is now en route for a female with leg pains.
3: So you'll be taken is inside. It's not the one on the curb. It's the one inside.
4: C-47-4, can I have my case over there, please?
0: Major 22B40s, 9443 West FM 1960.
4: Get him the thing. We got one more in the car.
1: 6 in. Is the passenger complying?
4: I want to get her out next.
1: That's clear.

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1: 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Four three, I'm gonna have you check by the code 2 major 9443 West FM 96B Silver Ford Escape versus a maroon SUV.
0: That's clear. I'll be coming from a ways off.
1: 40, that's clear.
0: Covering both of you, we're taking the passenger right now.
2: That's clear, 1944.

0: 1731 evening, code 3 disturbance, 9001 South Braithwaite Boulevard, unit 1809. Predator and kill the caller, 5060, heavy bills on all clothing. I've got your unit checked by code 3, please.
1: 14 DOA. 30 to 4 DOA. Hey, sorry, can you use the force, please? 14 DOA, can you show me around?
2: That's good.
3: Three B 46 evenings, checking on traffic.
2: That's quick. It is code 2000 progress, it's not a progress.
0: Seventeen E 38 evening, the elevator out there.
4: Yes, sir.
2: Drop this in progress. I already called live. The suspect left location. Can I remember?
4: Sure.
2: Thanks, Sarge.
3: Dispatch 23B46 evening, checking safety on traffic.
5: 3B46, we're okay, sir. Thank you.
6: Drop your detain now.
2: Okay.
6: We're going to tell the cops from the driver's side.
2: That's clear. Airspace closed until they're done.

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1: Car's clear. You can open up the air. Thank you, dispatch.
0: That's clear. Vehicle's clear. Two detains. 1946, air back open.
2: Okay, one moment.
3: Clear. 1711, evening ticket box for a message, please.
0: Yeah, at the YMCA, they have someone in the upstairs laying on the floor having difficulty breathing. 2420
4: Westlake, Houston,
0: Berkeley.
4: 2410, show me
3: shake
0: goodbye. Okay, that's clear.
5: The air clear.
0: Air's back open, go ahead.
5: Houston, Frank 11-9, I just want to update you. We're going to have four males detained, and then I still have that female as well.
0: That's clear. Are you guys going to need another unit out there for transport?
5: We're working on identifying and confirming some warrants or not. I'll update you if we need another one, but right now I think we're good. Thank you.
0: Okay, that's great. Thanks.

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0: George 89, you can clear me all right in the residence in that code too.
2: Tina Spirit dropping 21st Indiana, 14203 Swallowfield Drive. Caller thinks his dad passed away. EMS is en route. You can check by code 2.
3: Tony George 51 Charles, you can clear his accident to be able to check by with
2: him. 51 Charles. Can I get an 18 District Sergeant on the air for calls holding a 3 and 4?
4: 18 Green, I want you to clear hold.
2: That's great, thank you.

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1: 2305.
0: I'm working an extra job and I want in custody for possession. Is there anybody that is free that can transport and will knock out the reported charges?
1: If you need a unit to check by for transport 2901 Walnut, then a unit to check by transport in 2030.

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1: 6018 evening, we're good.
0: Clear.
2: AT66, are you able to play for this assault call?
0: Six
2: six, that's clear. It's for the family disturbance I was holding on Langley. One of the parties left already. They're requesting EMS for a bite injury or foot injury. 7718 Langley.
0: Three B 44 evening, checking. That's clear.
3: Could you major crash 2230s, 11500 West River, CBS parking lot?
0: Six B 44 evening.
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5: Six B 44.
0: En route, code 1, assault in progress, 8222 Willow Street at St. George, 6B41 evenings. I'm going to have you check by. Caller's requesting no EMS, but is reporting a physical altercation.
5: For 1, that's clear.
0: Twenty-two B 20 evenings, checking.
6: 20, I'm okay. Thank you.
0: That's clear. Units are out to Willow Street for that assault in progress. It's going to be 2 to 4 teenage males. Units are out to Willow Street. Slow down. Code 3. Do you have a 3 or 6 district right on there? Hey, 6B06. It's a code 1 assault in progress, 822 Willow Street. Call taker just updated saying the suspects are just arguing. Am I clear to downgrade that to a code 3 disturbance?
7: Yes, clear.
0: And units run a code 3.

0: everyone that's clear is going to be a major Herm Clark at Maine. It's just to be a white Dodge Ram pickup. Hello, check 541. I'm also getting a code over for a check. Symphony 40, Sega 100 Western.
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0: Bixby, 20 evenings clear, code 3 trespasser, 310 West Tidwell Road at the gas station. Homeless black males refusing to leave the business. Just be advised, one in all black clothing has a knife. You can run that code 2 weapons disturbance. We have a North Sharpton sergeant to make her monitor that.
1: 602, I'll monitor.
0: Oh,
2: so that's great. Sorry, 2728 Broad Street. I'm sorry if I'm pronouncing that wrong. Caller says he tracked his AirPods to this location. Maybe look out for a black 2024 GMC Yukon. I know, late caller hung up and there was no answer on call back. I'll try one more time.
3: Kenny, you two guys meet up together and run the guy's name through the RMS and see if you find the report.
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5: Hey, record drivers out here on Homestead. 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Y'all come on, hook it up.
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5: 1515 West Airport. I need two records. I'm clocked at me. Two records. I'm clocked at me. And 7049, run the 04. Watch them in downgraded.
4: Yeah, I'll send
5: you a message.

0: 6:19 evenings. It's code 3 minor with a disturbance, 5532 airline. They were callers been waiting for over 2.5 hours to exchange information with the other party. The male is walking in the stores and refusing to acknowledge the accident. Looking for a silver Honda CR-V and a black truck.
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0: Tonight to be 10 evening, it's code 2 traffic hazard, Tomball Parkway outbound at West FM 1960 on the theater. Large steel chair in the street. Unit to check by traffic control.
1: Tony D, 75 Charles, did you make contact over to clear for code 1 and 46?
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0: Clear, just checking safety.
3: Personas, my black male, 10, heavy build, came to the door with a crowbar, draining down, check by with a 22. Sorry, mother, go back.
0: We're clear, we'll take it.
1: Matt, here, thanks. It's code 1 is on progress, 2310 Crescent Park Drive. On this street, there's three people fighting. One black male, two white males. White male and a female,
0: 20. Hey, I know I said you can call out, but I have a code 2, and they just dropped.
1: 30 last right there.
4: Hey, that's a chronic CFC caller. Can we get that back ready? Probably 7 or 8 calls for him a day.
0: That's clear. Can I get a North Shepherd Sergeant there?
5: Sir, and the grandmother. Caller is going to be a black female, 19-year-old, shorts, multicolor sweater and a skirt.
0: Repeat caller, Robert Wilkins, calling in for the third time today, saying somebody broke in and stole stuff. Clear to downgrade that.
5: Ongoing disturbance. Grandmother's a black female, 70, heavy gray hair, pink shirt, threatening to grab a rifle. The last update, the reporting stated that the grandmother was standing at the door, possibly had their rifle with her.
4: Over 30 times in the last week.
6: Have you been able to make contact with the complainant yet?
7: Oh, great, thank you.
5: Security calls it in. They have a black male suspect with a patient that was pepper sprayed. HOD's going to be in route. So you know the suspect?
6: 1250, I can check back.
5: That's good, thank you.
0: That's good. I thought you were west side, my bad.
6: All right, you're good.
0: Thank you.
6: Sounds good.
8: And so times 2, hold me at the station for a field
3: paperwork. Okay. Yes, the number records, Herm Clark and Maine, number records.

0: phone charge. You can show us arriving. You can keep the air open for him.
1: Yes, sir. Hold on for the code. Go ahead.
2: That was 13.

0: Today's 14-44.
1: Okay. Yes, ma'am, badge number 9014 from Juvenile Intake. I'm transporting two juveniles, 1200 Congress.
2: 2009. 3070, that's clear. Anyone was taken by 500 Braver from all slow down, closing under control.
3: Road, northeast.
2: 840s. Then go to traffic hazard. I-10 at Crest.
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2: I-10 West at Lockwood and Crest, very yellow object on our right lanes.
1: That's right, thank you.
2: 2010. Could be a neighbor who's possibly intoxicated, possibly CIT.

0: 5 Charles, we're under control. 3-0 is out here with us.
1: Good afternoon, it's Anaquip 3 on 2310, President Park, Anaquip 3.
2: Mary Robert, 1613, she come back to a white Chevy Silverado.

0: 6044 Eagles.
1: Go ahead, sir.
0: Can I get a supervisor in the Air Freight Force? Yeah, one Riker Tower location.
2: Hey, Riker, 3900 Los Angeles, 3900 Los Angeles.
0: Hey, Sergeant, the suspect approached the building. He tried running away from me and my partner, threw his arms around. We had to force his hands behind his back to handcuff him. Didn't have to take him to the ground or anything. No injuries reported by officers or suspect.
3: There's Anthony 40, East 12, 1, 11, Valley Hill.
4: Okay, that's clear. Go ahead and give me a call.
0: Give me a second. I'll check the board.
3: Yes.
0: Do you have anybody coming back from dinner or call out?
3: Negative. I don't have anybody on call right now. Yeah, 6845 can be around this major dropping in 30s, Main at Fondren. It's going to be a red Chevy Tahoe and a gray Honda sedan.

0: 14, we have eyes on the stolen vehicle.
1: That's clear. Do you need any other units? Do you know if it's occupied?
0: No, there's nobody inside the vehicle. I have another unit with me. We're about to clear it.
1: All right, let me know if you need me to hold the air.
0: You there, open.
1: That's
2: clear. Do you
1: have a MO2? I have a MO2.
2: Yeah, at this point, you have to preempt some units. We have calls holding from $1,500, so just try to get those knocked out, please, before night shift gets here.
1: That's clear.
0: Vehicle's clear.
1: Vehicle clear.
3: Oh, 4 guys.
4: 304, can you get K9 rolling this way? I understand that they were at that west side call, but if you can get them coming this way, that'd be great.
3: That's good.
5: Yeah, K12, we've been monitoring his PST on scene yet.
3: That's good. They've been on scene for about an hour.
4: All right, if you can give me a public service, I can give you a rundown of what's going on.
5: That's clear, was it?
1: 832-527-8822. Clear.
3: Code 2, traffic hazard, Northwest Freeway, inbound at West 34th and 3B10.

0: 2015.
1: Area 17, you said you could do.
0: And just giving y'all a heads up, I think y'all are supposed to get a message on it, but there's two crossings that are blocked for about 20 to 30 minutes. The train is yarding at Canal and 72nd and Canal at Macario Garcia. Just to avoid those areas.
2: They're yarding.
3: Control's 25, you can disregard that road. The complaint's going to be on the way.
1: Anyway, Isaac sent inbound at EL 3D40.
4: Can I get in Northeast as on here so that I could too? I'm going to go past you.
5: 827.
4: Each of these arriving on it, he says he's suicidal, wants to harm himself.
6: Yeah, barricaded suspect. K-12 is already en route.

Corporate Check 12111 Beverly Hills. Caller states stepdaughter, Hispanic female, 16, was in CPS custody and is now knocking at the door. States the stepdaughter's injury shouldn't be in the location. Negative check by 14.

0: 3B30 evenings, got your message, but I need you for this code 2 traffic hazard, 3B40s, Isaacson and Bennett Yale. All those units are already on call out or tied up at the hospital. Male changing a tire, concerned, always concerned for him, wants you to provide traffic control for a white sedan on the left shoulder.
1: Same with her, that's clear. Yeah, safeguard, tell him to go out there, help him out.
0: That's clear. Tell him to go needed at 6:10 inbound Yale. Tell him to go on the left shoulder.

0: 320 evenings checking.
1: Torrent, we're okay, thanks.
0: That's clear.

0: Yeah, 15-8-30, chicken shanty on Omaha.
1: 15-8-30, boy, we're under control, sir. Thank you.

0: Hello, go to Welfare Checkers and 4902 Golfers 3-4-20 Missing Juvenile.
1: 33 of us.
2: Battery.

0: 1932, yeah, go ahead. Says that one instead. A juvenile was dropped off at a Houston location and ran away to the gas station 3902 Belford Street, calling from there saying she does not feel safe. Dropped her zip code, too. There's no clear description of her.
1: 14-day-20 evening. That might be related to our call that we're on. Kamal, we'll check by. You can clear us over IB.
2: 18-12, dispatch.
0: Go ahead.
2: So I'm just checking on the status of the wagon call holding at the Gallery Mall.
0: It's the same name. I'll put you on it. 32, you can just refer to 2021.
2: 37-32, yeah, that's clear. You still need us to go check by, or?
0: No, you can just refer. I'll put you back on that other one.
2: That's clear.
0: Appreciate it.

0: 9 Charles 1 3 4. You could show up until we understand.
1: Yes, sir.
2: Can you give me a traffic at Eldridge and Briar Forest on Nora Victor Robert 8774? They almost tried to speed away from me.
1: That's
3: great. He is at apartment 633 Rush Creek Drive, unit 109. Caller's reporting the person above him is stomping. Doesn't want to speak with PD. Clear as you being clear.
4: DC42 evening. 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
1: Yeah, sure. Thank you.
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0: Hold me at 13200 Northwest Freeway on a red Ford Mustang bearing Texas plate Mary Boy Young 6956, occupied at least one time.
2: I'd like to see if we can get the exact apartment number. 3430. If there were any tow and go records on their way out here to help the stranded motorist, y'all can go ahead and disregard. He got the tire changed.
3: Clear, no tow and go records needed. 610 inbound, yell, no tow and go records needed.
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0: 6 to 18 evenings clear, arriving on a code 3 disturbance, brought more at Bowman, female caller, sitting, she was arguing with a male, they weren't okay, responding to the call taker.
1: Code 3 crash, need journal, Zeta Saturn at Hearst Reef, HMD's around, 1260.
2: Yes, sir, go ahead.
1: A suspect lives at apartment 4 and report he lives at apartment 3.
2: That's clear, thank you.
3: I don't see it, Claire.
1: Good. Something. First time in Richmond.
4: Thank you for this round.
1: Try that again, that wasn't readable.

0: 362.
1: Go ahead.
0: 362, can you clear accident to be and take one of these calls holding? I have 40-something calls holding now.
1: Six, that's clear. I didn't clear my accident to be in somewhere you need.
0: That's clear.
2: 15 E22 boy or 21 checking 15 on read.

0: Hawaii Assault in progress, 7009 Almeda, 270. So 761, it's a three motor vehicle accident, a black SUV, light blue vehicle, unknown for the third one. Two of them are smoking.
1: The cart unit that just went out there is on scene, and she's a female, so she can do the female search.
0: All right, Douglas. All right.
2: I'm going to give him a call. I think they're training. I'm going to give him a call.
0: Call 2, suspicious person, weapon, 6514 West End, 14-10. I'm not sure if you were trying to get out. I didn't hear anything. Can you be around to the one?
3: Yes, ma'am. I was trying to use the
0: That's clear. Your radio is not great. Can I get another unit or two to check by? Have a female that attacked the caller say he's bleeding, refusing EMS, but she's refusing to leave. 7009 Almeda, number 333. 10H4, clear. Have you checking by?
4: Thirteen V16, can you clear for the question 40?
3: Good enough.
0: A little bit better, yes, ma'am. And I got enough units on it. If you're not on it, you can disregard.

1316, it's going to be a code 2 dropping us a welfare check, so it's ICIT, unit 427. They need, she needs to go to the hospital. They have ongoing disturbance. 16-year-old black female banging on the door, having a mental breakdown.

0: 13146, a suspicious person with a weapon, 6514 West in Unit 3. They have a third-party caller saying their person of interest has a key to home. Mother says person of interest has left. Mother's elderly. Somebody was there with the handgun, but they have no confirmation, no description.
1: Yes, me and my partner still on the DOA scene. We just contacted homicide. They won't be making their way onto the scene. We contacted the medical examiner, and they're on the way to the scene.
0: That's true, thank you.
1: Not yet, but they're on their way.
0: That's true, thank you.
2: Hey, Charles, 61 boy. Hey, Jen, can you have HFD come out for a hose down? We got a whole bunch of oil in the street. Thank you.

0: Good night, gentlemen. I'm allowing you can keep it open until I find you this week.
1: Boy, Chicken Safety, and Reese.
2: 15-2-1, we're good, thank you.
1: Appreciate it.
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1: We're good, thank you.
0: That's clear.
2: 81 white 390 to dispatch.
0: Go ahead.
2: You can disregard that message. No unit will be required at all. Thank you.
1: Hey, yeah, you go over there. Yeah, the email that I'll put this would be in the area. We can discuss it right now.
0: There's no clear information. They say to see homeless people refusing to leave during the call period. One of them fell. They don't know if they're breathing or not. You know, their info. HOD is going to be en route as well.
3: First thing is a black and white female mix, black shirt, black sweatpants.
0: That's clear.
1: Hey, so does he take direction of travel?

0: Can I help you here?
1: That's clear. Air is closed.
2: 2961. No more records.
0: No more records. Saturn, please.

0: 14 to 20 minutes. Can I have a sergeant check my limit?
1: Correct, I'm having a female right now.
2: That's clear. You're still close.
3: What do you mean?
1: Open up that.
2: Female detained, air back open, 2042.
0: Sarge, can you PM me your public service, please?
3: 1408, that's clear. And dispatch, you can show me going to him. My number is 713-304-1888.
1: 714-304-1888. 6-4, we have to pull out the car. Take the third round before Sam comes. And dispatch, can we get HOD for female crushes? And breathing, she's bleeding from all of us.
2: That's it.
4: Got it, Joey. That's there, yes, he's not there, old thing. Anything can't be done, though.
1: That's fair.
5: .304, were you able to get back in touch with that DART unit? Is he coming back out, or are you going to have one of the district units come?
6: That's fair.

0: Tabaco to the South Coast Lady chasing a vehicle 2699 Fountainview Drive. 491T is in town. Northwest.
1: Tabaco for the water.
0: That's...

0: Foxtrot Northwest.
1: Hey, I just had a code 2 drop for a caller chasing a suspect that stole her vehicle. It looks like it's going to be an armed robbery thing. I'm going to try and get a unit on it. If I have anybody that can clear 18 Frank 30 Fountain View in Westheimer.
2: Round 5-2 evenings, requesting for a supervisor for extended scene.
3: So I take my package and take my unit.
0: 577 Fox, we're in Ralph of Hobby. Present you, please just let us know over there, please.
1: Yeah, that's clear.
2: Examiner to show up on the scene. The medical examiner did confirm that they will be on the scene, requesting for extended scene.
4: Yes, you're clear to go to the show.
2: Okay, Sarge, thank you.
0: They're probably going to the central area then. We'll switch to central.
1: Okay, that's great.
0: Set a box check at central.
5: What car is this in? Thank you.
0: So you guys might have a suspect or a complaint chasing her vehicle, stolen vehicle, southwest freeway inbound from Chippewa Rock. We're advised to switch over to y'all's channel in case it drops on your board.
5: That's clear.
6: Hospital did they go to?
7: Yeah, they said it was going to Morgan Hermit Vet.
5: It did Southwest Freeway inbound at Chimney Rock. She should have dropped a slip. I'm showing this is 17th District, not Central.
0: Okay, so they're inbound 59. They're going to end up in your area. You want me to switch over to Southwest, Mike?
5: No, that's fine. Can you give me vehicle descriptions? See if I can find a unit, because I have 40 calls holding and nobody running calls right now.
4: Can you put me around to 8127 North Space Drive with one single gentleman on the back?
8: Put me at the 5200 block of BP Street on a GMC Sierra, license plate Victor Zebra Zebra X255, occupied 2 times.
0: Negative, I'm still trying to figure out who has the slip right now.
5: I'm dropping a slip because you came to my channel, so I'm trying to figure out what's going on so I can find a unit.
0: Okay, let me switch to Northwest really quick and see if she has it.
5: No, she doesn't. She won't have it.
0: Complaint of chasing, dropping on your board from Northwest, Mike.
9: Hey, got downgraded by Watch Command, no longer following.
0: Okay, did it lose sight on the vehicle?
10: In the head with a chair by a male, light skin, no clothing description. Do I have a unit that can check by?
9: My board.
0: Appreciate it, won't be in service.
10: Clear.
11: I have a code 2 dropping for a major spotted OST 10H60s and a welfare check 1104 Alabama British Suicide 10H40s.

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1: 106 male, same 0509 to precinct 7, please, that's my town.
0: For U.S. female unit, can you check 516B, 43 Evenings for female search?
2: No, Dexter, thank you. We just have a lot of calls holding.
3: It's
4: the scene is under control on the code 1. Can I have the unit clear? We got two code 2s that are holding.
5: Tenant 88, even if you can clear me and tell it to me.
4: Messler, are you going to be closer to the Welford Tech in 40s or the, accident in 60s?
5: Accident in 60s.
4: That's clear. It's going to be at Scott and OST, gray Kia sedan, black sedan, HFD is going to be en route.
2: Can you just check back in, too?
3: Passenger 01 has full backup, 44G.
2: Okay.
6: We got a 17 district sign here for the console, 3-4 suffice.
1: 17A, you're clear to hold.
6: That's good, thank you.
2: In 19G42D, last unit code 2 major, 1811 Emory, it's a male who crashed into a mailbox. Black Peter Camry.
7: 18663, that's clear. She stopped following. Never mind, disregard what I just said.
0: Code 3B16, anything's clear. Code 3, suspicious vehicle, Verdun Lane at Randon Road. CS Security calling in for a white driver door, brown back panel Chevy Tahoe. Possibly heard gunshots coming from the vehicle, but didn't see anybody shooting. No direction of travel.
2: 659 Barrett Bridge Drive, number 78.
7: Hey, team Frank 63, I'm going to preempt you for the code 2 that's dropping right now.
0: 6018 evening, checking.
2: That's clear.
0: That's clear.
7: 5 West timer over at the target. There's 4 teenagers walking on foot. One of them looked like he had a handgun with him. They were last seen walking into the target, and the suspect with a handgun, possible handgun, black male, 15 years old, blue shirt, and black pants. If I can get a sergeant to make her monitor that.
2: 91 Adam, 94.
4: Still need a unit for this code, too. Welford Tech, believe he's going to need to go to the Bentog or St. Joe's or something for the suicide. No weapon.
2: That's okay. Public Code 1 child locked in a vehicle in 5.30, 5402 Teague, 450 A is an Adam, Northwest.
8: 5.30, Bob.
7: Hey, I need to preempt you for Code 1. It's going to be for a child locked inside of a vehicle.
8: That's clear, man.
7: 5402 Teague Road. The kid's locked inside of the car with the keys inside right now. I don't have a good description of anything. It's still empty.
8: 5-19, you can show me, Jacob.
2: That's great.

0: have another accident dropping 11-10-45 at telephone. 19, can you grab that for me, please? Clear. Be advised. I believe it's going to be an iPhone notification. 45 inbound at telephone. No vehicle descriptions. No other information right now, but HFD will be en route.
1: All right, 28. Show us second by.
0: That's clear. And still need a unit. If anybody's working on a report or team clear for this 10H40s, please, it's gone past you.
2: That is 280 means my mind is changed. What do you got then?
0: That's clear. Said it's going to be at the Harris Center, 1104 Alabama. Says it's going to be a 50-year-old white male, no shirt, sitting down in his boxers, no weapons. Can I get a unit to check by?
3: Need a record with a lockout key. 5400 Teak. Anyone else in there, I can go ahead and slow it down, code 3.
4: 8860-19 Sam, can you put us on that request, please?
5: Four team number records.
6: Yeah, 21, that's clear, appreciate it. They dropped it as a suicide, CAT 5915 Patrick Drive, Carver State Chief, on her son who hung himself, a 27-year-old. I got HFD en route. Father check by with a 2-1.
7: 3-5. Give me a second to do a call back on this and then I'll go by. I need like 2 minutes.
6: That's clear.

0: NDG42G, you can show us a ride. I think NDT's acting up.
1: Okay. I'm going to just be en route.
2: 30, you guys good?
0: Oh, we're still in the area trying to look for this patient standby up our camp.
1: Okay.
2: And meet this lady that was following the guy that stole her vehicle. She stopped right now and is actively tracking it.
1: Okay, quick.
2: Yes, sir.
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2: Way at the Shell gas station, and if I can get a unit to check by with him and help check out this location for a McDonald's on Fondren Road, that's where he's pinging right now.
4: 7440, I'm nearby that location. I'm headed that way.
2: Okay, that's clear. Thank you.
3: I'm just going to.
0: 907, boy, go ahead.
5: To the 744. Walking perimeter. I'm going to still try and look for him. I'm going to call that out and report back. See if we can get a better location.
3: Okay. Thank you.
6: 7225, boy. Can you fill one record for a location?
2: Black male hat, all black sweatsuit, red and black Jordans on.
7: 7, information, 30 left.
2: Okay, thank you.
4: I'm Nora, Edward David. First name's going to be Sherrod. Sam, Henry, Adam, Robert, Ocean, David. Date of birth, June, May 2nd, 2003.
8: Sunny, G82.
2: Same as Marcus, but the vehicle of interest is going to be a black Range Rover with a license plate, William Mary X-ray 1204.
4: His middle name is DeMarcus.
2: That's fine.
9: 74 from 30, we'll be checking by. I'll clear myself.
3: Someone else limping, swollen face, for a black female, late 30s, black top, black shorts, and her 11-year-old daughter.
1: Real quick, please.
7: 35, just put my call back on the board.

0: Didn't Mitch on the phone with her? She thinks he left the car. The car hasn't moved for the last 5 minutes.
1: We're looking for our side. We didn't see anything, but HFD was on the other side of the freeway, so it might be southeast.
2: 19 Claire, I'll check
0: what's up. McDonald's on Flandre and West Park. She'll meet you there.
2: Repeat, I can check by on 11655 Harford Drive. You can check by group 2. There's no accidents holding on her board right now for the other side.
3: Car's clear, and then she can show up.
0: That's clear. That's clear.
1: 11-19 Aiming, do you want us to go over there and hold it for Southeast?
2: Yeah, if you found an accident, if you can just give me a good address, I can get them over there.
1: That's clear.
4: Rutgers, get out of that area. I see you pulling in the parking lot.
5: Center unit at checkpoint with 20 George, 82 George, 11655, Bravo.
3: Hey, Mitch, if you see it, just wait for a backup unit before you approach.
4: Yeah, I'm just now arriving. I'm coming up from cross, coming south from Crossview. Yeah, it's at pump 5.
3: Yeah, that's clear. We're here.
1: Okay, 78.
6: Supposed to be a dark blue Ford truck. William Sam George 6085 GB only.
1: So follow HOV to the hospital. I'll be right behind. I got charges for family violence assault.
2: That's clear. They haven't logged on yet, but as soon as I do, I'll get somebody around for you.
7: Definitely. Reporting a Tiara Johnson, black female, 31 years of age, black top, khaki bottoms, and another female.
1: Go ahead.
3: Yes, ma'am. I guess dispatch is asking if you're still here. Did you sign off?
1: No, sir. My MVP's been down for the last few hours.
0: Jack, she hung up. She said she was going to wait, but there's no way of me stopping her now.
3: That's clear. Let's keep dispatch up there.
2: Yeah, sorry. I didn't know if you had left on my break or anything, so I didn't want to call you out over the air, and I had no way of getting a hold of you, so I was just double-checking.
1: That's clear. I'm here. I'm available. You can

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1: Hey, AJ Frank, one. How many times did I watch it?
2: And so it's heavily tinted. We could not tell if somebody was in the passenger seat, but I think Mitch saw one guy get in the driver's seat, so for sure at least one time.
1: If it does become a chase, no more than 3 units.
2: That's clear, Sergeant. Are we clear to pit if it does turn into a pursuit and conditions are met?
1: Yes, if conditions are made, good to go.
2: That's clear. Okay, we're going to be through 8th Street on West Park Drive, lane number 1. We have not lit it up yet, waiting for Fox. Next major is going to be Tangle Wild.
1: I'm with you guys. I'm behind Abel.
2: There, we have our 3 units. We're going to be going through Tangle Wild.
3: That's clear. Through Tangle Wild.
4: Georgian 21C, per the caller, the suspect may still be on scene. She couldn't give me a good description.
2: Next major is going to be South Gessner, still headed westbound on West Park Drive.
5: 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They advised that multiple trucks at the location were burglarized last night.
6: 3-4 slash.
7: Catch you guys if you they start to run, we'll call it. Hey, just be advised, I think this is the original call where the vehicle is stolen an ag robbery, so the suspect's going to be an ag rob suspect.
2: That's clear, Fox.
1: Yeah, he choked the girlfriend out.
3: Hey, I called her back and told her to stay out of the area. She was listening. She thinks that he might be going over to her mom's house. Trying to give the vehicle back before he gets in trouble.
2: That's clear. Once this car, once this light turns green, we'll initiate a traffic stop. High risk.
3: All right, that's clear.
1: 17 going.
5: So code 2 traffic hazard on the freeway, 610 going westbound at exit 11 on the right shoulder for a tow-go refusal. Gray 2009 Toyota Camry.
6: I just need a friendly wrecker Saturn at Hercules and a friendly wrecker Saturn lane at Hercules.
7: He's going to be pulling in to the parking lot near the 3800 block of South Gessner. Pulling over. Hold here. Filling us up.
3: That's clear. Air's closed.
1: We'll be at the station for FTO paperwork. Good evening.
3: Good evening.
5: 21 Ida, 86 evenings in there.
7: I got the driver out and the fuselage.
3: That's clear.
7: Not even 10.
5: Go ahead, sir.
7: Green clearance ticket, and we're back in.
5: That's fair. You can disregard my message.
6: So we'll have a negative clear check by 12-6-1 truck control.
1: 12-23, you can show me check the box.
6: That's fair.
1: Just had a control here.

0: All right, boss, we're about to make our approach on the car.
1: Jacob,
2: Oscar, message, please. 23B19 evening, checking. 19, we'll be back in
1: service. Air's going to be back open, 2110.
3: Can I get a sergeant over the air?
4: That makes 2-8.
0: Oh, that's right, that's normal.
2: Can you just get a sergeant over the air, please?
1: Is the air clear?
2: Okay, go ahead.
1: Good evening, 6047. 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
2: That's okay.
5: The backup location trying to get into it. Possibly someone in the breaker box messing with that.
2: F-15, just retire in the air, please.
0: My box check at my side.
2: 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Go ahead,
6: 90B10. Can you hold it in traffic? 100 block of Rankin Road, Victor Paul Williams, 7610.
2: That's clear. And then unit semi switching. Review slip 0604, that code trip on property evidence. If we are able to download it, if not, if we can leave it on us, please.
5: Having to be only on a suspicious person, 4307 Custer Street. 2 miles walking a large black and white dog without a leash.
0: Definitely.
2: Definitely.
0: For one evening.

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2: Right.
1: 6833 Charles, SL times 2, hold minute, station, PPO meeting.
2: 6833 Charles, that's clear. Good evening, sir, you're off the safe out there.
3: That's clear, it went through for language.

0: units out there on South Gessner. Her ETA is about 3 minutes away. The caller's ETA is 3 minutes. She's confused, and she'll probably need to speak with somebody when she gets out there.
1: That's right.
2: Thank you, King Frank, at the Pensacola Civilian. Good evening, ma'am.

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0: Meribus, where are you?
1: Sure, if I'm right.
2: Almost there. I'm just coming from the feet. Yeah, I'm almost there.
1: Good evening. It's at 2 times. At the station morning.
3: That's where we're getting.
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0: Can I get an RC Sergeant on the air for the call holding about Q345?
1: Joseph, we're clear to hold.
0: Sir, thank you. Tom Charles from E30 is my friend in Breezewood.

0: have a 2039 Henry. I can take the coach you and the bean.
1: I need to go check by at Almeda, 7009 Almeda, for a transport.
2: You one front, go ahead.
0: Presley 2 home invasion has occurred, 1263 Ashford Meadow Drive, number C. This is a male opened the door and said sorry. Then he said he'll be back. Has it cleared his downgrade code 3? He's not there anymore. He said sorry. 1070 Dorado Boulevard.
3: 1070 or SO 2 times. We can go in there. No problem.
1: Alright, thank you.
3: Okay, we'll be around.
4: Fox, second floor.
0: Watch the control, Fox. Thank you.

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1: Last repeat.
0: 7231, can I have one unit check volume code 329001 South Bristol Boulevard, and just wait on me until and I make contact with the suspect.
2: 7010 Frank, same traffic.
3: Good evening.
0: 7 meet me there, code 3.

0: Flying 14.
1: Go ahead.
0: Just memories, I'll be to crash at 600 Pine Lock. No records out here.
2: Gene.
0: You can clear this information.
2: Alright, there's 1749 Trinity checking back 9001 South Blazes Boulevard.
1: 2943, that's ready. You know what?
3: Trespasser 242 Milam 4320, it's going to be for a white male 462, camel shirt, camel pants.
2: Go ahead. 5359, there's that one time off of him. That's fair.
4: EC14, SO2 time, same traffic.
5: Going to be going back to the original scene, but we're going to be dropping off the suspect at 1205.
1: Jury 52. 317, check your safety.
5: Mission, original call was at 711, but we are going to be going to 1205 today.
2: Clear.
6: I'm good, man.
1: There's a call that dropped off there at 3003 Memorial Court about 5 or 6 minutes before yours did. Nobody answered on callback. It doesn't have an apartment number. Do you think that's going to be a due to yours?
6: So if I do, what are the call details on that call?
1: This is, they received a call from 3003 Memorial Court. It's going to be an alarm company. They said, a female said hello and hung up.
7: Record Hannah Nealon, AC30s.
1: Go ahead.
0: Can you show me arrival slip 0208?
1: That's clear.
6: So how many times do you bump this time?
1: Just twice.
6: That's good, thank you.
8: You're not good.
1: Just for numbers, next to little, I'm trying to find somebody for there on the lower lane. Okay. Same for 14 districts, 14D20, the close you're holding, next to little, sergeant number.
9: 14-02, clear to hold.
1: That's good.
0: Where's the caller?

0: Have anybody that's ready to go for that assault call on 8:30?
1: Station 14 French, if you hold it for me, let me know the address over there. What's the details?
2: Code 2 assault discovered injury 17:30. Saw Gessner on a bisonet in front of the Metro by T-Mobile. HAD has been notified.
1: From GO1C, what use of force?
2: And the bananas on the shelf at Kroger. 774 Clinton Kirby, that's going to get a check by Code 2, please. Sorry, Code 3, you can run to Code 3.
3: 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Devin, you know they can check by.
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0: 10679, can you reroute to code 2 instead? Wolfred Tech, North McGregor Way at Calhoun. It's going to be for the caller's daughter, suicidal 19-year-old. It's going to be a black female wearing a beige shirt, gray pants.
1: Is your clear?
2: I'll suggest the advisor over the air for public service. Stand by. HD 5414. Your caller's calling. She's on 610 now. She says that the person that's driving won't stop.
1: That's clear. We'll, is she still with the suspect?
2: Yeah, the suspect is a female. They're both in a brown Buick. It's dropping 610 East at McCarty and Gilhorn.
1: Clear. I'm going to run it code 1.
2: Yes, sir.
3: Go through to serving 7013 North Shepherd Drive at the T&T Seafood Market. Caller's reporting homeless female yelling at them and refusing to leave. Black female, 60s, in a wheelchair, skinny built. Black shirt, yellow pants. Units to check by.
1: All right.
3: That's fine.
0: Well, the panic intends 22 Ronalds.
4: Go ahead, 29th.
2: Tell them 29th.
4: Tell them 29th. I'm going to be SO one time. Hold me out of the station authority. 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
5: number, Sarge?
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5: Precinct 2 has a contract at that Target right there off the Beltway.
2: I'll refer it, thank you. 1 out of 49. 1 8 49. It's a plan store, the station. Good evening.
6: Clear, I appreciate it. HD's on route. Since the 20-year-old Hispanic female got assaulted by the boyfriend who is no longer in location. The Hispanic female wearing large gray hoodie, jacket, and the male was black male, 20 years of age, black shirt, gray sweatpants. She's going to be in front of the Metro by T-Mobile, so I get there and Bissonnet. HD's on scene, ma'am.
4: Nights, you can tell us around what I mean.
0: Okay, that's fine.
1: What's this?
2: No, sir, thank you. Female, maybe she's under a lot of stress. Nina Vet Taurus, Hispanic female, 60 years old, about 5'4", gray hair, purple shirt, about 115, wearing a blue jeans and a purple shirt.
0: Same messaging.
2: You can show me checking by with her today. Thank you.
6: Got another code 2 traffic out that returns 17E30B 8601 West Belt Avenue at the Jack in the Box.
2: Christian. Unknown substance. 249 client.
1: Also sounds wrong. Hold on to the station. Have any indications, please?
2: Yes.
7: 17, you can put me on road.
2: That's clear.
8: 25, you may be primary.
2: 25, clear. Yes, you do. 10251 Kenwood Drive. It's going to be near the HEB grocery store.
3: For evening, Chevy.
1: Where?
2: Having some kind of mental health crisis. Thinks people are following him. Being gang stalked. Thinks that he might die. He's a black male. Called off of the ATV phone.
4: I'm not. Ambulance 21, we're about to bend time. My partner's following.
2: Yes, sir. 2133.

0: worth any 20 minutes. Can you show one thing I'll do another time?
1: First one, black male, early to mid-20s, medium skin build, no shirt, black shorts. The other one, Hispanic male, early to mid-20s, medium height, skinny build as well. Both got black hair, no shirt, gray shorts.
2: That's clear.
3: Public service. Spanish speaker for public service.
0: It's the same thing you got.
3: Thank you, Southern Progress, 7815 Blue Star Flower Lane, EP60.
0: EP64, you can send it. Can I just get the address of the airport? It's on the MDT, it's not up.
2: 7844, what's your name? At the airline studios, college form female trespassing, Hispanic female 40s, last seen wearing white dress, brown boots, callers waiting in a white Ford Transit van, license plate William Mary Robert 8554, based on slip information, suspect appears to be TOA. Do you have any units I can check by?
3: My cousin called her, told her that she was being assaulted by a black male, 47-year-old named Kenneth Perkins, 7815 Blue Star Flower Lane. Hi, Frank 33, are you able to clear and take this code too?
2: 33 is clear.
4: The suspect threw a table of glass, door shattered all the glass because he stated she wanted to break up with him. Suspect in a white Ford Fusion. Suspect now went around to the back of the apartment. Possibly in a posted location.
2: You can even check in traffic. You can check by with that unit.
3: Okay, that's clear.
2: Can you go 3, Henry?
3: George, are you good for public service?
5: Yeah, that's sure. Do you need my phone number?
3: Yes, sir.
5: 832? 335-1448. 832-335-1448.
3: That's clear, thank you. 14926 nice today. Can you just give us a second, hold with guys?
6: Yes.
4: Loading up, I have a code 220.
2: Yes, I really saw a lot of that.
4: I'll put it in your box once you're clear. It's a reported accident, red Ford Explorer in a dark gray vehicle. 288 up on Belford, HOV is going to be on scene. I'll change it to their slip.
2: That's clear.
4: You say you're a two-man?
2: Yes, ma'am.
4: That's clear. Thank you for sharing.
2: Going around the apartment, trying to open doors. You're going to check by.
4: Okay. Sure.
6: Hi, 2,
7: received. Close, yeah. We're figuring out that here.
4: I didn't get your numbers again. What is it?
7: 12-43.
0: Gray sweater just went eastbound on Willis.
4: Well, your driver's a traffic hazard, though. They have a Hispanic Martins black jacket on the bottom. There's a suspect, the second one involved, but there's no descriptions. Unclear what they have.
0: Franco 3, you're clear to hold it.
4: That's clear, thank you.
0: A firearm.
2: One female juvenile.
4: 2137. Thank you.
0: 18 Franco 5, sir.
4: Okay.
2: Checking in traffic.
0: We're good.
2: That's fine. 6320 evening checking.
8: Okay.
2: 20 will be good. That's good. That's good. You can bomb 77.
6: 2-8-6-7-9.
8: 6-7, I'm going to be riding 77 tonight, man.
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4: Drop this Beth in Progress 9420 calling at the CSF for 2020s, Black Mile 40, Black Blue Jacket Correction, Navy Camel Pants, Chronic Beth Suspect, Merchandise Under Jacket. Need to get a AAA?
0: 7-4, what do you choose, Robinson? I don't keep you open.

0: it's me facing. I'm going to be a sales rep as well. I'm sorry, I'm having these issues.
1: You have square 15.
0: Correction, that's going to be 13 then 45.
1: 13 and 45, that's clear.
2: 15E47, where you at?
3: Weapon CIT 7200, 2C Chester Boulevard, Unit 4302 and 6B30s. For a James Yocum, black male, 37 years of age, green shirt, blue jeans, possibly on drugs. Caller advised he is a harm to himself or others. HF Deacon route.
1: Was a black male, 36 years old, heavy set, blue shirt, white shorts, said he wanted to harm himself, no weapons.

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1: 2111, Jeff.
0: Just a minute. I was trying to see if Fox is up by any chance.
2: Medium build left, wearing a black shirt, blue jeans, they run away, has an ankle monitor. 10919, 100 Road, unit 272, one unit, back by code 2.
1: Yeah.

0: 5 rank 29. Can I get a second over there? 23-29, go ahead. Hey, sorry, you're knocking on the door. There's no answer at the door. There's blood outside. Cool, if we do a 4-3 for a welfare check. Hey, Lee, give me a couple fast. Hey, 5 Franklin 6, I'm about to roll up with y'all. Just give me a sec.
1: That's clear, thank you.
2: P203, did you get that unit's key up?
0: They made contact with that unit, sir.
2: Copy, thank you.
3: Yeah, this is a due to a kidnapping call. Kidnapping call stated that she was assaulted. Caller says she's driving and will not stop. Black female, 37. Yeah, heavy veil, black hair, black shirt, black sweatpants, and a brown Buick unknown plate. Only location we have is South Northeast Adam, okay?
1: Complainant and the suspect in our call slip.
3: She was calling for a Tina in regards to a Kenneth Perkins assaulting her.

3B32 9 San Resto, code 3 disturbance, 1610 Althea Drive, for a caller who's reporting X was evicted from his property, is now at the door knocking, looking for a Ryan Haley, white male, 42 years of age, blue shirt, blue jeans. Do you have a unit that can check by?

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2: Any 5-8-19 preemptors.
1: That's 2111. We're going to have a suspect going northbound 59 coming up to I-10. It's going to be involved in catheting. We're trying to see if we have a unit that can do a traffic stop for us.
0: Hey, you're going to have to wait. 911 shooting in progress. 4405 Cali, unit 120, 7C20. AT-14, you said you can take the assault call on Lockwood.
3: Yeah, if you want to send this unit, I'll take that.
0: Seven 17, check your safety. 4-17, over. Navigation, code 2 to service weapon. It's a third-party caller. If I was a white female, late 30s, early 40s, 5'6", skinny build, black tank top, blue jeans, threatened the POI with a stick and was trying to attack her with it. Caller's going to be waiting at the 3100 block of canal. Suspect is near a railroad car. No other information.
3: 7C10,
0: Fox, standby. You guys can start heading to
3: 943, we got 1 mile to 10.
2: That's 439 on traffic.
3: Yeah, that's great. 439.
2: Good attempt to call. 2145.
1: Can you print me for the shooting, please?
0: My units deal with a Sonu for Resch at 288 in Holcomb. Let me know. Send me a message. 4405 Kelly at the Regent CN for a couple having a fight in the room, they came out, shot a gun in the air, says they malpushed her. Black male, heavy set, gray jacket, gray sweats. Can I get a sergeant to monitor that? I'm not sure if he went back inside the room.
3: 809, I'll be monitoring.
0: Good, thank you. And Fox, what are your numbers?
4: 777, what was that address off Kelly?
0: 4405, off of Kelly and Wayne.
4: That's clear, run route.
5: Can you leave a unit that can clean and check by 1711 evening at Koto and Fondren, please?
4: I'm good, sir. 1711, I'm good.
1: Yes, sir, sir. 8214, show us around in the area, so I want to keep there for our girls. 16,
0: yes, sir, we are.
5: Sir.
3: What kind of call is 1711 going to?
5: It's a missing juvenile, sir.
3: Oh, okay, that's clear.
5: Yes.
3: Clear to hold. Give me a second.
2: 3B55 evening stream.
0: 217, checking your safety on your traffic stop.
3: 17, I'm good.
0: That is clear.

0: In the next 17, you should get into a clear and take one of the code news, please.
1: You can send us that crash in 40s.
0: Yeah, you're clear and found
1: it. I just clear ourselves.
2: I don't want to, yeah, that's clear. Clear the hole for the next vehicle.
0: Has, give me one thing. I don't think they dropped the HUD on this one. Not sure why. So code 2, give me a second.
3: She's stating the suspect walked off. I'm going to check the room. We're going to search. I got back up.
0: My apologies. White Toyota Corolla, blue SUV.
1: Who's out there with you?
0: Are you able to clear from one of the code 2s?
1: Seventeen forty-nine. You can send that code to my beat, the criminal mischief. Let's see, type out here with 1814. 1495-9. So we can answer this one instead. It's dropping us in the phone in progress. MLKS Flamingo for 230. They have a person stole the vehicle, started screaming, sounds like they're fighting. Suspect assaulted her. They transferred to EMS, waiting on details. You know the check by?
4: 3B19.
3: On the corner. What is on it?
4: 19.
5: Preempting you for a code 2 weapons disturbance, 6510 Thorn Wall Street. Caller's reporting a disturbance with a ebony Toronto Hispanic female, 29 years of age, black hair. Caller states COI has a bat. It's being on the side of the residence. It's going to be third party information. Do you have a unit that can check by and search information monitor?
3: M6.
6: I mean, I'll go by.
5: 30, that's clear.
7: 3BO2 is monitoring.
5: That's clear. That's 029, correct?
7: That's clear.
8: Did you need any help from us with that traffic stop?
9: Yeah, we could use help. This guy's known to run. He's in a gold Malibu currently at the Lockwood and I-10 at the Chevron. So I guess it's the Family Dollar right next to it. What?
7: 14, 14, 14, 14, 14, 14, 14, 14, 14, 14, 14, 14, 14, 14, 14, 14, 14, 14, 14, 14, 14, 14, 14, 14, 14, 14, 14, 14, 14, 14, 14, 14, 14, 14, 14, 14, 14, 14, 14, 14, 14, 14, 14, 14, 14, 14, 14, 14, 14, 14, 14, 14, 14, 14, 14, 14, 14, 14, 14, 14, 14, 14, 14, 14, 14, 14, 14, 14, 14, 14, 14, 14, 14, 14, 14, 14, 14, 14, 14, 14, 14, 14, 14, 14, 14, 14, 14, 14, 14, 14, 14, 14, 14, 14, 14, 14, 14, 14, 14, 14, 14, 14, 14, 14, 14, 14, 14, 14, 14, 14, 14, 14, 14, 14, 14, 14, 14, 14, 14, 14, 14, 14, 14, 14, 14, 14, 14
3: 17 ELA, you don't have any early sightlines to say bye?
0: Working on it right now. 1732, how are you going? I'm going to the Aurora, if you could keep going 49, please.
7: Going to be Colorado, please. David Frank, 43, Colorado, please. Tan Color Bureau.
9: I'm
7: going to
9: find the apartment right now.
4: What's your name, Colorado? Mm-hmm. You show me around.
5: Change his ear, please.
4: Go ahead, sir.
5: Can you show us a ride that you can see? My
0: yes, sir. I did call back on the code 2 that's holding on Gustine, saying that a child never came home from school, hung up, no answer on call back. I didn't call back, but even a voicemail directly. We have no information as to what age the juvenile is. Is it clear for me to downgrade to a code 3 or leave it out? Is the admin of date since 2147?
9: Sounds good.
3: Hey, is this going to be a discharge? No family box or anything like that before?
9: Yes.
6: 6B44 traffic.
0: Go ahead, sir.
6: Going to be the 800 block of South Victor Drive with Tom Zero Mary 0126. Dodge Ram pickup.
5: That's clear.
10: Animal 5, you're clear to hold for Nick.
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0: One 5B2, and see when you get a chance, check your box for a call, please.
12: 14935, this call was going to be due to 14910-9's call.
0: Yeah, 15821, and see when you get a chance, check your box for a call, please.
13: Clear.
0: Appreciate it.
5: For a person that jumped on her, no other information in the slip. You need to check by.
13: That's clear, I'd like.
2: Disregard my last message.
5: Verse 5.
2: That's clear.
5: That's clear, same traffic for 3 and 6 district.
7: It'd be 029, same traffic.
5: That's clear.
13: 37 to 18, yeah, I think I have this word for Spanish.
2: That's clear.
0: Yes, sir.
14: Hey, we were just out on that call at Yale and Hamilton, and we were GOA. Unless this is a second call, you can clear that one out. You don't have to have more units go out there.
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1: 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Thank you.
2: That's right. Ashford Road, number B, for an Airbnb. Caller said he saw blackmail enter through the video surveillance.

0: Can I get a third extraction clear to hold to low priority?
1: 45, clear to hold.
0: South extraction clear to hold, 3-4 Sawyer's low priority.
2: 13-049, you're clear to hold.
0: That's good, thank you.
3: Well, you can, you know, keep your open.
0: Yes, here it's open for the front. Am I researching?
4: Hold on, maybe 333. 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Call gave cancellation request. Can you check over 21C, please? Clear.

0: Can I get a Northwest sergeant to acknowledge this code too that's going past you? It's going to be a welfare check. Mother says that she found her child, but just doesn't like the friends that he's with right now. I can hold it for night shift or send first available.
1: You prefer to hold that for night. Why is it a welfare check if she has the child?
0: Yeah, she says that she found her kid. He's a 16-year-old who's a little bit hard of hearing. She says that she doesn't like the friends that he's with and doesn't think that he's safe. But she knows exactly where he is.
1: That's clear. Yeah, we can hold that for night shift.
0: That's clear. Thank you, sir.
1: One other thing for you, Tamira.
2: You said Lang and 43rd.
1: Yeah, that's correct.
3: If a caller's not sure if individual entered or not, notice that he's attempted entry via PAN. So far, I cannot see him on camera. Was a black male around 21 years of age, gray hoodie.
1: 9152, showing off custody.
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4: As long as I'm coming from that park right here on Dunlap,

0: 42 is funny, but I was down right now. Nothing's going on right now.
1: Anyone else wrote to South Area Ashford 6996? You can go ahead for them. Once again, code 3.
2: Give me a call. Put my number in the slip.
0: Is there any? Can you give us the phone number over the air? Our MDT's not working.
3: Here, please. There's going to be no injuries out here.
2: 832-657-7152. 832-657-7152.
0: That's clear. Pretty slightly nice.
1: Okay.
0: We're at 3415 Navigation Boulevard with our suspect. Can you have HFD en route for a white female complaining of being hit in the back of the head?
1: Clear.

0: 2 days ago, 2 evenings. He's bumped from that other sergeant. His radio was off to the side for a second, trying his.
1: That's clear, Sergeant Corky. It's Officer Gomez, 10H11. Hey, can you tell him to give me a call? I lost his number. My phone fried and I lost everybody's contacts. Hey, you can ask him to give me a call, please. I have to use a 4 for 74E.
0: Is Gomez Canada?
1: Yes, sir. You should have my number.
2: D-Mat 78.
3: To check by.
4: Give a female unit check by 1855.
5: 4-4-3, are you going to see if I was in there?
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5: I'm going to see 4-4-6-8. The residence, the suspect possibly may be inside. I got back up from here, clear search.
6: Give me a call.
2: 13-10, 1 more
4: detainment. You know what's up?
7: 13-10.
4: Okay. 17, E49 and 32, y'all good with that? 49, E49
7: control. Yes, sir. Thank you.
4: Yeah, it's clear. 17 and 16 evening, same traffic.
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1: Why don't you be 19 a partner? And make sure they don't drive off.
0: 13:45, Mike.
2: He's going to be here at the Airbnb. If any more calls drop for it, he's supposed to be here.
3: 10:50.
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1: 13 45, I'm on the phone with a complainer right now.
0: That's clear.

0: And 3219 is Sergeant Leo for a search.
1: Right. Supervisor, I'm here.
2: Flight 3-9, go ahead.
0: Yes, sir, we're in an alarm call. Got back up. Got open door. Suspects appear to be GOA. Clear to search.
2: Yes, sir, that's good. Thank you.
3: Would the caller know what the actual consumer we did?
4: Okay, that's clear. There's a third-party caller calling you for him. I was just making sure before I duped it out. Thank you.
5: Is that
3: going to
5: be a
3: good
5: stolen, or what's going on with
3: us?
6: Oh, that's clear. But it's somewhere in the area of St. Louis, supposedly, and she had engine trouble. Someone can search in the area and they'll say St. Louis, just start breaking out. It's somewhere down here.
5: Yeah, we're behind her right now. Holmes and Fannin. We're going east on Holmes. He's got his blinker on. Looks like it's south on Fannin from Holmes.
6: What do you know with that?
5: 14-5-3 evening. We're going to be behind it at Holmes and Fannin. I mean, if it's just a misdemeanor, or is it going to be a felony?
6: A protection order between the two of them. It sounds like she didn't take it by force, and then we're just going to have to sort it all out after that.
5: I mean, if we just got a felony or a misdemeanor, then we can just pull it over and see what he's got to say.
6: At the minimum, it's family violence misdemeanor with a violation of a protection order.
5: That's clear. We'll pull him over real quick to see what he's got to say.
1: That's okay.
5: We're going to be south on Fannin, coming towards Feldman Street.
2: 33, we'll mail the same. Can we have HFD check 5? Got a mail with Kess on his line.
1: And that's going to be us.
4: That's fair.
2: 2855 evening. Can I get a sergeant on here for the prompt?
4: Supervisor on the air.
6: And what do you need HFD for?
7: Hang on, give us the air. 14-53 evenings. Is that car pulling over?
5: Yeah, we're pulled over right now. Stand by, we'll give a location.

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1: You can keep it open. They pulled over for us.
2: 14-5-3, where are you going to be at?
0: We're going to be at 10,000 Fanning Street.
2: Clear. 12-33, what do you need HFD for?
3: Let me look at that as well.

0: 14 and 5, 3, that unit. Hey, just go ahead and send us your number. We'll give you a call, tell you what's going on.
1: I mean, 14 and 10 nights, halt. 14 and 42 nights. We're gonna head your way in case that we need to bring her the car back over.
2: The units on that car. She stated that she was putting gas in the car and she was driving back to the original location. And now she's saying that there's cops behind her.
0: Yeah, everything's under control. She's talking about low gas. We'll just get her statement. We'll call 14 and 10 nights. We'll let them know.
3: That's weird.

0: 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Frank, can you put us on traffic related to our call for service on Lockwood and Cross Timbers? 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
0: Yes, ma'am. Can I get HFD to 2665 Reed Road in regards to a older lady that wants to get checked out by HFD? She was involved in a crash.

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1: Have the code 1 on Woodview and 2340 Street. Also a cutting on Langwick and 2220s. Then 3B10 Street traffic hazard, 290 and I-10 ramp, and 3B40 Street major 610 at Airline eastbound.
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0: Is there any night shift in the North Belt that's about to SO?
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2: Can I get one right here to West Tidwell and Northwest Central?
3: Sorry, Jeff. Can I give you public service real quick?
0: Can you start heading toward this assault progress on Woodview?
3: Can you give it to me over there? I'm not by the entity right now.
4: 22 before we SO two times. You can send it to us, make us primary. And can you pass that address again, please?
0: It's 5914 Woodview at the house.
5: 4086 713-898-4086.
0: It's not involved. He's 32-year-old, medium build. He's got a black t-shirt, blue shorts. He's breaking stuff, and the lady's afraid for her life.
4: That's good.
0: She's supposed to be standing out in front.
3: 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Can you show us your number, please?
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7: 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It'll be in route in 2 minutes.
1: Sir. I'm a St. Lovellney's call.
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1: 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I have one female detained and they're also JPC. 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
0: That's clear. 290 to I-10 ramp, southbound, right-hand lanes, the ladder, or a shopping cart.
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0: 1482 Federal Commission to meet HFD 741 calling. They're requesting PD for an assault.
1: Okay, the daughter assaulted her, won't let her out. Said with the 15 year of the location, check that was before. Record, don't look it up.
2: I'll check it for 5.
1: Yes.
2: Mendez and Alvis, we're going to hook her up and her car and come back over to y'all, and we'll figure it out from there.
3: 1410 to 42, would it be easier for us to come to y'all since the car's having problems?
2: If you were able to, yeah, because yeah, at this point I don't know which one's going to be our suspect, which one's going to be our complainant, so whichever works for you.
3: That's clear, we're in route.
4: Reporters, Red Rage, delayed, GBLE, Memorial, Derry Ashford, Memorial, Derry Ashford, for a small black Buick, SUV, X-ray, Henry Mary, 9180, driven by a Hispanic male that showed a handgun to a caller, GBLE.

0: Dropping a code to Major. It's going to be at West Belford at Dover. Also dropping a code to Assault at West Belford at Stainwood.
1: I'm C-10 Franklin Robertson.
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0: Meet out for Excel 2 o'clock.
2: Good night.
3: Hey, Sarge, I'm around for check 2 of my group that I still have charges and report. I may need like an hour and a half, like 2 hours of pump, please.
2: Oh, it's your nice sister. You can do it for it.
0: When you finish, Lord, I need you for a code 2 major at West Bedford at Dover. It's going to be an iPhone crash notification. No other calls with I dropped it in. Check the area for me.
2: That's fair enough.

0: 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What's your location?
1: 10,000 Fannin Street, the Nantucket apartment.
0: That's correct.

0: going to code 2 suspicious person with a weapon, 10H10 at 3401 Navigation Boulevard. Caller advised there's a male, correction, a female walking around with a long stick threatening the caller and other people.
1: I mean, I just want to be a dude to ours.
0: That's clear.
2: Adam, what's leaving?
0: Go ahead.
2: I'm sorry, I totally forgot. I was supposed to get on the air around 10 o'clock to see if you can get a night shift unit to relieve 2 Adam 5-2 only to wait for the MEs. They're on the DOA. They're down like 3 reports. If you can get somebody to relieve them, please.
0: That's clear. 2 Adam 20, hey, can you hit me?
3: 4-4, you can put me on it. I can claim it false.
0: Okay, 4-4, that's good.
1: Yeah, that's clear, send it.
0: 2 Adam 20, hey, you can disregard. 4-4 is going to take it, so you can head to your call.
1: 20-240, suspect, send me DOA, cell unit.
0: Anybody else around the Woodby Soldier? My driver, 2 separate vehicles, 19G30, to be shot at Cook.

0: A330, can you disregard that call and go ahead and head to this major at Pacific Standard Airline eastbound? And you're going to need to fill the checkbox.
1: You'll be on, so I'm having entity problems.
2: Yeah.
1: No more records.
3: This is 315. I'll be going to office.

0: What else would be nice? Is there any unit that is riding in a Tahoe that can check by with us?
1: Have you done a Tahoe check by more than 50?
2: That'd be nice. One female detained.
1: 2226.
2: Can we get a female for a search out here? We're going to be in this warehouse area next to the Family Dollar.
1: Do we have a female yet? And chip out with 1058 for a search.
3: We can go, but we'll send her off.
0: I log you off and back on.
4: Is he there different traffic?
0: Go ahead.
4: I'm at the 9900 block of Homestead Road. I'm in front of the JH Beauty Store. I got a Texas license plate, 3 William Henry Sam Henry. It's going to be a yellow Mercedes SLK 230. Occupy at least one time.

0: Yeah, my code 2 major is going to be at Reed at 288.
1: Can I have a Spanish speaker for my scene, if possible?
2: Spanish speaker 376 Smith, Spanish speaker.

0: 19-240, just checked the area for a dark colored sedan. Both headed towards Walmart for a caller.
1: Oh, sir.

item 33. Let me prim call for a code 2 vicious animal in 10s, 4322 SETI. It's going to be a pregnant patient that was bit by a dog. EMS is en route.

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1: South Korea 2232.
2: Mario 55.
1: You have open dispatch, repeat your numbers.
2: Mario 559. Can you disregard HFD, please?

0: Never.
1: Oregon and 31, I took a feather disturbance, 5966 South Crest Street, open line disturbance. Heard two male voices, one female voice yelling at each other.
2: And so the problem callers are outside.

0: 8254, can you revive me, please? My MDT is down again.
1: Okay. Hey, EB1.
2: Go ahead.
1: And send that there for vehicle in 50s.
2: Yes.
1: 22B24 and 38. They should be available to run that code, too.
3: Thursday 29th.
1: 926.
2: Go ahead.
0: You got a supervisor to make the scene. Apparently, there was another accident that happened nearby, and both cars are drivable. They both have driver's license insurance, but she wants a supervisor on scene. We're going to be at the Exxon on 288 and Reed.
4: Is it Reed at 288 at Exxon?
5: And hey, this wreck's going to be 610 eastbound to 45 southbound.
2: Is that the central?

0: EC-14 Frank, hey, this is Black over here for a body camera question, please.
1: Send everyone for.
0: Hey, so my body camera keeps shutting off on its own. My partner's camera was rolling, but we have no more sensing contact.
2: Let's give them no other thing coming. This is your number.
0: Clear, thank you.
3: This is Sergeant for 14 and 26 nights.
4: Thirteen DO 4. Send me that slip, I'll go over there.
3: Four.
0: Go ahead.
1: I'll put you back in. The child's left the location. It's going to be in Harris County now. They're going to refer it over, so I'll put you back in.
0: That's clear, ma'am. I guess you can send whatever else you need.
4: Occupants to Memorial Herman down in the med center. That's what the record driver's telling me. They were pulling off when I pulled up.
5: And 13-04, just verifying that minor that dropped it, Reed in 388, that's over in 15th District. They don't have anybody en route to that one yet from Southwest, right?
1: I think she does have somebody en route to it, but Q says she has somebody en route. But I don't think that's related to what Q6 has, because his accident was on the freeway and then he got off the freeway.
6: 301 shows right on the crash.
5: Thank you.
7: 18 Frank 60 Street, you're at that code 10B, 9510 Beachman. It's going to be at the car wash. Caller states she was held down by three POIs and they stole her things. It's going to be two males and a female, still waiting for more information.
8: Hey, if y'all cannot block that white SUV, he's going to have to load that after he gets this set. But so pull up if you can, some.
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0: 18.60, you're female, female, black, female, 30, 5'1", gray and black wig, and your two males are going to be black males in their 30s. There's no other information.
1: Square.
2: Clear. Nice, clear, go ahead. 96 Zebra Lane, Kiyomi out on traffic. 600 block of Stewmore Street. Silver Mercedes, no license plate. Occupied one time.
0: Six three, need to check a call drive to CIT disturbance with the son-in-law, 14222 Kimberly, apartment 462. Checking now with the caller to see if they still want PD or if they'll need an officer at the location. So far, they were fearful of the son-in-law.
1: That's it.

0: Rubio one. Can you still call back on that other one? Or see if this match is ours. We have a Tesla and a RAV4 out here.
1: 28. It's ringing right now. Nobody's answering.
2: I got a message, your message, but I got a code too. Just popped, cutting just occurred, 7601 Curry.
0: Hey, you can send that to me every morning. I'll be from there on that one.
2: I'm here. 48. Two just checked out with them.
3: 1744, we'll go back.
1: Ruby 10's burglary code 1 at 5959 Pine Mar. Go ahead.
4: Sergeant on there.
5: Burglary code
2: 7601 Curry.
3: 6344, can you show us your mic?
2: Oh, they're still updating, sorry. They're just saying that third party caller stated her son is a female. Our location did something to him, a possible stabbing. They're still updating the layup. We have a black female

0: 3B19, you can arrive us in the area. Keep it open until we find someone.
1: 1720, no more records.
2: One of you said gray shirt. Another one with a red shirt. They're inside the apartment with the lights on.
1: Seven feet away, Frank. Show me a rose. If anyone arrives second, just stay at the front because there's a bunch of foot gates that go out onto Pine Mountain.

0: 但是你曾经说过没有的听。
1: Some unit check 5 with 213. Code 3 CFE disturbance 1721 Lorraine.
2: 213, I can check and advise.
1: That's okay.

0: Parker 26.
1: Yes, ma'am.
0: Hey, I know you're going to be coming from a distance, but can I show you your route to that code 2 for a check on Old Brick House?
2: Yes, go ahead.
1: Hey, Robbie, I'm out here with 15831 Charles. Let me help him out.
0: It's for a juvenile, deaf, hard of hearing. He's autistic. She thinks he knows where he's at, but she's not 100% sure.
1: That's fine.
2: One Adam 26 evenings. We're here at the Knock, tagging some stuff, and we're probably gonna have to go to Travis to put something in the lockbox. Are we clear for comp?
3: That's clear. Thank you.
0: That's clear.
1: 29 is over here.
0: And can I get a Northwest Sergeant to acknowledge this code 2 meet firefighter? We were out there earlier on the same scene. HOD is claiming that we were never on scene. Disregard, they're going to cancel and transport.
4: Franco 89. I wasn't here for it, but I was out.
0: Yeah, I was on evening shift, 4 Frank 25 evenings and 17 evenings took care of it. They made contact. They're wanting to cancel now. HOD is going to go ahead and transport them.
5: Contact with the two persons right now. They're claiming that they did break in with a ladder, but it's because their brother lives here and they were locked out. Have we dealt with this kid before? Because I believe the last time he ran away, the officer had to use force. We made his need to send some lay by with 2-6. Forefront 28.
0: Go ahead.
6: Forefront 28, you can go ahead and put me in. Put me on that call 2. I'll take primary.
0: That's good.
6: And kid, this is a separate kid.
3: We're at apartment 112. It's in the back. So just go behind that first building, but in the back.
4: Run into traffic, so just trying to get ahead of it.

0: 13-19. Anyone else coming out here? Y'all can slow it down. We got both of them, I think.
1: Anybody going to Piedmont, slow it down.
2: Ma'am, please help me check him out with 15-43.
3: Caller, it seems that the son texted the mother, and the son texted that the suspect assaulted him, the female, black female.
4: Your daughter available tonight?
1: Where? Get escorted quick. 2310 Crescent Park, apartment 1101, caller buzzes that the brother is possibly messing with the door, attempting to kick the door in. Not sure.

0: 154312.
1: 43.
0: Is Dawn available tonight?
2: 36.
1: 36, go ahead.
2: 36, nice. Is that a two-man unit at the check bar? It's a ride in the back of the ambulance with the consumer.

0: Alright, disregard. They're already on scene.
1: Okay.
2: Can you give me a supervisor on the air for comp time, please?
1: Supervisor on the air.
3: Hey,
2: Sarge. We're just leaving our DOA team. We have two reports that still need to be done. Are we clear for comp time? I need comp time, and my trainer needs pay.
0: 301, you show us right on that.
1: Location.
2: That's clear. Thank you, Sarge.
3: That's clear. Crashes, you may work on them tomorrow if you're at work. My phone is dead, so I can't answer any calls.
2: Okay, Sarge. Thank you.
3: Come on, George. Hurt you, George. We can show you out.
0: 22, we're still here. Just give us a minute.
4: Frank, can you clear me information and send me 0882? My MVG's not working.
0: Right in there, but we've been here.
1: 64, that's good to share with the 7634 Spinnet. Was assaulted by the son. Was arguing with the fiance at the exact moment. There's no shirt, red shorts. Check on.
0: You see what boss is well.
4: 14.
3: Is here, Chris?
1: Go ahead.
5: 4 Frank 389, can I get you to check by? One of my drivers on the scene has an open warrant. Code 3 is fine.
1: That's 3 to code 3, check by 4 Frank 38.

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2: Clear.

0: 10H 55 ninth.
1: Seventeen distant five four three four surprise holding pass kill, just call holding 6 hours.
0: 719 Truxillo for a 13-year-old male that ran away from the location.
2: Yes, clear, ma'am.
3: K37 will be a 70.
0: That's clear. 18 Frank 60, 5900 All Day Drive, unit number 3508.
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2: 22B 369.
1: Go ahead.
2: Hey, do we have an available two-man unit that could ride in the back with a consumer to the hospital per HFD's policy they don't want?
1: Switch to be 40 seconds off.
3: Sorry, give us a few minutes. We'll be by.
1: You can hear lots of thumps and windows breaking. It's going to be a Hispanic male, black short hair, black shirt and dark shorts. The neighbor is going to be a Hispanic female, at least 30 years old. No other information.

0: 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We just forced engine to start over Hasten. Heard screaming.
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1: Okay.
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0: Hello, 2 George, that's fair, thank you.
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0: Okay, code 2 suspicious person with a weapon in 11H30s, 8550 Winkler Drive. Give me a reference to a black male that pulled a gun on the car. Red.
1: License plate Robert David Henry, 2200, using a stop.
2: $95
1: please. Alright, that's great.
2: How many times
1: has
2: it
1: occupied? Hopefully a long time. Rover Machine,
2: Blackhawk. That's great.
1: Just pass Blackhawk and Fuguay. Still going down Fuguay.
2: B2B30.
3: What's the reason for the stop?
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4: Victor X-ray boy, 1321, occupied 2 times, great customer.
1: Never mind, still slow rolling, so you want to stop? Pursuing? In 5 miles an hour.
5: DPS 2779, I'm en route for that unit.
1: Can this is stop 10-4 since I'm clear with crossing.
2: He says it's stopping.
1: Clear, it's stopping. Hold the air.
2: Fire 2300.
1: Okay, we're doing a flying stop. He's on the high command.
6: Hey, so we're going to get a supervisor over here for a public service.
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7: When Angel 2, go ahead.
0: I'm going to code 2 suspicious person with a weapon holding at 8550 Winkler Drive. Caller's going to be a third party reporting that he was passing by and saw 2 males pull a gun on a 3rd male. We're going to hold it for late side. Early side's tied up on code 2s.
6: That's good. Unless one of them get pulled off.
0: Clear.
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9: 19G5 1 female detained.
1: That's your 7-9. Still need a record with a lockout kit, please.
0: Still need a record with a lockout kit at 4910 Curtin Street. Still need a record with a lockout kit at 4910 Curtin Street.
2: DPS, they're going to be at Clearwood Crossing at Somerset Meadow Court. 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
5: 4 minutes out.
2: 32. 25, that'll be a citizen holding the suspect 12610 Brent Rock, Correction Department 2516, has security holding the mail within the living room of that area. Should be a 22-year black male, 150, green hoodie, khaki, color pants.
0: Got a code 2 suspicious event. It's going to be a person down at in 10H70s at 1102 Bates Avenue. It's going to be a elderly Hispanic male with no clothes on.
9: I'd like to just like to try and get a supervisor on the air for a delayed body ward activation.
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12: 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What's the status on air traffic stop?
13: Alright, still, just drinks minutes.
14: Yeah, so any traffic stops, they're going to be at the corner of Clearwood Crossing at Somerset Middle Court.
12: We're still on the rail.
2: Code 2, family disturbance of the weapon, 4520s, 10580, Hammer Lane, unit number 207.
12: Are there any units out there?
14: That's clear. DPS is about to arrive at backup.
12: That's good. Give me your RFI unit to go out there as well.
10: 32-6, we have one people detained. She's going to have a sign in the car. We're going to clear the vehicle a little bit.
14: Yeah, one people detained.
10: That's clear. We have one people detained. Keep rolling up the unit, though.
14: Okay.
12: So that's a 6. One in the back seat. We might clear the park.
14: 0.05. Fox, you can assure.
12: How's your response? Clear with the officer.
15: Police 1-2.

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0: Got one juvenile in the back, Curtis Wright to 11911 North Youngwood Lane.
1: Oscar, 2306.
2: Okay. Car's clear, you can open up there.
1: Roger, clear. This will be at 10400 Clearwood Crossing Boulevard. That's going to be the accurate location we're at. Yes.
3: What's the address I'm calling again?
1: For the code 1, it's 7402 Calhoun.
4: Central 37 Boyd, can I get a search over there for Tom?
3: Clear. 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
1: ahead.
0: 6402 Emails, you can come and arrest an OD for the night now.
1: That's
3: 505, you can show us live on that consult progress. 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
1: That's clear. 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
0: Clear.
3: Hey, Rick, on 45 with this crash. Just take it to Parker. We can take it to 251 West Parker, the Chevron on the south side.
4: Hey, Marshall, be careful because she's going to try to hit the car.

0: New Tonga, New Tonga, I-10 inbound 610, I-10 inbound 610 on the west side, Katy Freeway inbound 610, right shoulder, need a Tonga for a flat tire.
1: Yes, ma'am, can you show me OD for the night? Are you up this night?
2: That's correct.
3: Thanks, 300. This is going to be a dupe to that escort call.
2: No, it's clear. Okay, so 3 minutes in progress, dropping 9603 and a half, Maddox.
3: 2834, using that code 2. Can we get a Tonga record out that way?
1: 2834, good. Well, this is going to be holding on a different mic. What's the slip number? It's not holding over here.
2: No more records on curtain word.
1: That's clear. It's going to be a disturbance, 11830, Fortune Park. Chris, CD Raspberry.

0: 然后，哦，领导，我是过来的说。
1: 哎，我来干啥来吧？Midwest.
0: Okay. Anyway, need to buy unit.
1: 1530 Charles, I'll check about it.
0: Yeah, Carl, go ahead and what you want to do.
2: I'm just advising there's a couple of street racers going southbound on Parker Cypress from South Park View. Nothing to pursue, just advising.
3: No, sir, thank you.
1: 1744, you know this?
3: That's clear.
1: I wanted to, is there like a group out there?

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1: The marker's through Wood Crossing.
2: It's over the Tomo South Gulf Freeway inbound Parkland. Gulf Freeway inbound Parkland, right shoulder. It's on the

0: Northeast.
1: Yeah, you're pulling up. It's about to arrive. There's a white van that's probably involved. It's taking off. Going towards Tidwell right now. It's going to be a, it's coming to you right now.
0: 10 West. It's going to be a black male, 30s, 6'2", medium build, bald, white shirt. See the unit check, right? Good, I'm 20.
2: 5437, what was the address on that?
0: 10580 Hammerlee.

0: 7-6-2, that's clear. Show you checking, Bob. Banks 30s, 45 inbound in Park Place. It's going to be a stalled vehicle on the right shoulder with a flat tire. Need a tow and go at 45 inbound in Park Place. Need a tow and go at 45 inbound in Park Place.
1: Just past TC Jester for the 5,000 block of I-10.
0: That's clear. I-10 outbound to TC Jester.
1: Looks like they're on the right hand shoulder.
0: Okay.
2: I'll be going hard there. Marta, give me a second.
3: Yeah, the guy in the F-150 here is a Spanish speaker also, so I'll stay here. Gabriel, you want to go talk to the guy in the white van?
2: Yeah, I got you.
4: Study 26, can you relay Shifty out here? Female conscious and breathing. She just complained that she has heart problems and wants to get checked out.
0: That's weird.
3: Material on them, so it might be in that van.
5: Yeah, those machines are coming from us, so.

0: 24C10. I'm away from the south. Can you give me my case number?
1: Ken, yes. 068-072-226-QUEEN-068-072-226-QUEEN.

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1: Go ahead.
0: The Texas tag, Victor Paul X-ray 8735. 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
1: Comes back to 1996 Ford Echo, owner of Rosalie Angaverde. Stand by. Come in, please.
2: 20E71 Charles. Can I get a supervisor with the air for public service?
3: GO3 Henry.

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1: Yeah, it's 832-335-1448. 832-335-1448.
0: Oh, straight ahead is where the crowd kind of dispersed. You can see us too trying to walk off before you arrive at.
2: Panic, 10%.
3: That's clear.

0: Hey, to those units right there at that gas station, can you check the back end of the gas station that's adjacent to this neighborhood back here? Can you see if any material was tossed over that thing?
1: Yeah, listen to that.
2: H40 is at 917 Winburn Street. Caller of us, suspects running around threatening people, has a knife.
0: You can bring this.
2: Clear.
3: Clear.
2: Clear.
4: Hey, any unit coming out here? If you're still coming code 1, you can slow down. Who's that advice is first?
0: That's what I come to.
2: Clear.
5: Positive, positive. If you got out of control, we're going to turn to service.
4: I appreciate it. Yeah, there's a lot of things going on out here. They said everybody left that was involved in the fighting.
5: Third Positive Fox, this is Ben Charles back on Skype.
2: Fox, thank you for helping.
5: No problem. 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
2: Yes, please.
1: Hey, there's nothing in between the gas station and those houses.
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0: Hey, they sent an update about them destroying a camera.
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0: We want some destroyed camera and they want us to call them back for the next steps.
4: Yeah, we're going to follow them.
1: Yeah, just see if they can get a description of who did it.
9: Good evening, SL Town 1. Can you show me have MVP issue?
10: 2062, what lane do y'all need blocked off?
1: They're on the shoulder. We're about to get off on TC Jester here in a few seconds. If you're pulling up, just exit TC Jester. We're going to go over here to the corner. All right, TC Jester feeder.
9: Clear.
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2: That's clear.
3: 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Are you on Main Street by the train tracks?

hero move. You want to park behind him with your lights on. He's going to get stuck if he takes his right. 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He's at the Santana funeral home.

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0: Yeah, stand by, we're switching.
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1: Can you OD me a rest?
2: 5537. 1100 percent. Yeah, best life split. Mary X-ray John. 1381 on a black charger. I'll give it one time.

0: Any story you have, Mike? Esquire, your caller at 4910 Curtin is requesting your return.
1: That is very pinky. Show me arriving on post of 0951.
0: That's correct.
1: Hey, weren't you still up there?
2: Yes, sir.
1: Yeah, we're going to end up attending both of those guys.
2: Alright, that's cool.
1: Hey, Pablo, you want us to detain this guy too? No, to let him go. Come on, he'll just grab his info.
2: Yeah, I got him.

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1: All right, just one mail on the back to give me a grace ride back to the scene.
0: Sure, if this is going to be Shepherd's or Central's area, there's going to be an unknown major minor accident. It's on a flyover ramp from the I-10 freeway to US 290 outbound. Again, it's the flyover ramp from I-10 to US 290 outbound. They're right at the opening to the ramp for US 290 outbound. Two vehicles blocking the right lane.
2: Is our unit on southeast? Is our unit first will get 70?
3: OC44, can you show 2 miles to fame? Hey, Victor 7, can you send a DART request?
2: Clear, thank you.
4: Hey, HFD is already out there. Is it going to be for a Honda Civic and a Ford Bronco?
0: When I passed by them, there were no vehicles there, just the two crashed cars, no wreckers, nothing. It was too dark. I couldn't even tell you what kind of vehicles they were, but one of them was like a small subcompact.
4: There.
5: Minus 53-14, it looks like engine 62 is probably about to be there within about 2 minutes. They just passed me here at the end of Washington.
4: Yeah, that's clear. I see their emails. They're already on that crash already. I don't know. They still should be around, but let me see if there's a police slip for it.
2: So my screening's open on the case.
4: Yeah, 6047 is already on scene. They just got out there a couple minutes ago.
5: 9-3-3-14, just show me check if I'll be right here.
6: Hey, and then, you're gonna have to back out, man, so that record driver could come in. We have a gate code for this, for these apartments.
2: Clear 23834.
1: Taking 311
2: evening, 30
1: still
2: there.
1: 24. Show the cost of 0661, please.
2: Clear.

0: That'd be great, Frank. We're not going to need any records right here.
1: Okay, well, you need no records?

0: 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Can you update the address to 1500 block of West Loop North? No more Rikers out here.
1: No more Rikers, West Loop North.
2: Can you hear something?
0: Yes, sir.

0: Rồi.
1: Three me 11 dispatch.
2: Go ahead.
1: 6330.
2: Go ahead.
1: Can you clear this word V and then put us out at 6800 block of Bingle Road? That's going to appear to be an FSGI car crashed. HFD was, or an ambulance was trying to stop it, and looks like the suspects, four suspects, ran from the vehicle. Here, check my unit.
2: He's going to go by Bingle at Northeastern Roslyn.
1: Okay, so I'm going to
2: Was HFD involved?
1: Negative. They just on-viewed it. So. What car was it? It's going to be an older model Ford or Nissan, black,

0: No license plate, but once they pull it from the fence, we'll try to see if it's in the front. Excuse me, 30, no more records.
1: No more records on Bingo.
2: Morning, G6, Liberty Henry, traffic.
3: Hurricane 15A, 0919 is going to be at Duke. Tell the caller, just told you to send me to.
2: 400 blocks west on the road, has a white Mustang, Texas plate, Tom Lincoln, Charles, 8093.
1: 32-6, we're not going to need records out here. No records for Crosswood, I'm sorry, Clearwood Crossing.

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0: 7C10, he can bring him through off his traffic stop and send it.
1: Pierre, state your husband. I have that okay, Karen, having a problem with over purchasing a truck or something. Can I watch it well?
2: Fazer Alfonso, the numbers again.
3: 7887 West Tidwell at the Sonesta.
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0: 11841.
1: 41, go ahead.
0: Dear Officer Code 2, shooting just occurred at 4828 Berrydale Street. Caller advised that a customer was upset that the bar was closed and then shot at the bar while leaving. No injuries.
1: 41, let's see.
0: 5, 6 suspects left in 2 different vehicles. Still waiting for vehicle description.

0: second vehicle is going to be a white with a truck with white LED lights. Left going southbound towards Galveston Road.
1: Positive. Also, Rip arriving on West 2 Well. What's the details on this call?
2: Caller stating that a guest told her that they saw an unknown race individual short with a black ski mask looking into cars and trying to open them, but there's no other information. Last number.
1: Five rank 26. Yes, ma'am.
2: Can you start heading towards that code 2, 5 rank 30s?
1: Yes, ma'am, I can.
2: Thank you. Need you to check my.
3: One 5831 south, 15837, 16833, 17047, check y'all out.
1: Yeah. Ma'am, is that the hometown semester? Is that the call I'm going? 6333 Charlie, I'm having DC issues. I'm sorry about that. Yeah, is it the hotel semester? This is 5339. I'm going there. Is that the same? It's a different call, but same location? No, man, this is the one behind the Mambo's. Okay, perfect. All right.

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1: That's good, thanks, Fox.
2: I'm going to be number 5006. Can you service with the sun?

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0: Clarice, suspicious person in St. Joe's, Travis, near the bus stop, the mill, walking, saying that somebody's following them with their hands in their pants. Black male, 5'6". Skinny build, black jacket, black jeans, bald head, unknown clothing description.
1: That's clear.

0: Can we get HFD servicing, female unconscious, she needs to be checked for breathing.
1: Yeah, no, we're just switching. Well, Ian was asking for HFD where he just switched.
2: 17, 18 nights.
0: 35 nights, we have one to 10. Clear, 2348.
2: When I take him to survive and coming out here, suspects are here with.
0: That's clear.

0: Student of the year for the Code 2 criminal issue, 5 years of Security number 10-20. 7-3-4. Unit to check by disturbance with the sun damaging items.
1: 7-3-4, give me a second, officer.
2: Hey, is Fox in the air, by any chance?
3: Let me check.
4: 1337, I'm going to have two of the females from that FSCI over here. 66 North Houston, Rosalind.
3: Detained.
4: Negative. They're inside of a private business right now, walking, I think it's southbound.
3: Fox on Shepherd.
4: Chapel Steel, one going southbound right now.
3: Okay, need a unit over.
1: Roger, Fox checking.
2: Hey, Fox, we have a 5-year-old missing.
1: I'm sorry, 11-year-old.
2: What kind of information do you have? She's going to be a black female with 2 ponytails, a blue sweatshirt that says 5th grade, and a white skirt.
5: I'm at his shop, and I'm going to have 1 male in my shop.
3: Here.
2: It'll be 8,000 Willowbrook at the Willowbrook Mall. That was the last time she was seen at the parking lot.
1: How
2: long ago was that?
3: 7-3-4, you can go with 7-3-4. Here.
2: Around 10 minutes ago.
3: 1 Alamo, sir. You got a loud noise, and
1: then
3: 2 BMVs holding.
1: 7-3-4, so that's available.
3: That's fair.
4: I also got a vehicle kind of controlling the area around here. I think they're probably looking for this female.
3: She was checking by with a 633.
4: Got one Hispanic female wearing a white top, black hair. Another Hispanic female, couldn't see what top she was wearing, but she had red hair. Going southbound for the complexes over here.
6: 32G, you can send
3: the code 1. Buzz Claire has 2 separate calls. Individuals reporting 3 individuals fighting underneath the freeway.
7: 34 night.
8: 45 inbound Scott Street. Newtown got 45 inbound Scott Street.
7: Can you advise me on 50825, ma'am?
8: Yes, sir.
4: Stop.
1: What location are you working at, the train track?
3: They're on the northeast of Roslyn, west.
4: Good. North Roslyn. She's jumping back over the fence, going northbound.
6: I have a BMW SUV, no license plate.
3: Okay. That's all in progress underneath Sam Houston Parkway, isn't it?
6: Inefficient, all right.
3: That's clear. It's going to be 45 before exit 31. Let me get a Tango ASAP. Tango ASAP, 45 at exit 31, before exit 31. Outbound.
1: Where are they at again?
3: Northeast of Roslyn and west of New York.
4: That's you just overhead of me. I'm flashing my light at you.
6: No, so could you slow this down? I'm not seeing anybody.
1: I don't see a light here.
4: If you see my shop on North Houston Roslyn, I'm just south in between 2 warehouses on the train tracks.
7: In the westbound lanes?
0: in AC-40s?
1: West to east of Bingle.
4: Give me a sec, I'm going to have to pull him on up.
9: Call the Infinity line. You can show me arrived on that code, too.
3: No, Marcus, 45 and, Arsenal.
9: Sure.
6: Come on, Joseph. We're going to check 59 and West Sound real quick.
1: I'm going to give you a call. All right, Pound 0 Fox, and you know, on a train. We found you. Where is the suspect located?
4: Just north of me, inside this warehouse to my left. They hopped the fence to the railroad tracks here and then hopped back north.
1: Hop right here between these two buildings where the trees are?
10: Bud McDonald's in the feeder right now. And, yeah, I don't see anything going on right here.
3: That's clear. Go to CIT, suicide attempt, 20G50s, 845 Black Myrtle.
10: Station out of dispatch.
3: Go ahead.
11: Message. 3L1, what do y'all need is that? Give us a street, please.
10: Drive, unit 281. There's an argument going on, and the person's parents called in. I have a callback number for you for the subject that's at that location.
3: Go ahead.
4: Houston Road 1.
10: 741-0827. His name is David.
1: Spence, the line is right in front of you.
3: That's clear.
4: At Chapel Steel, I came southbound to the railroad tracks. One of them had hopped the fence. I gave commands. You hopped back north.
10: Six B
11: 44 Fox. Correct. Yes, sir. There's going to be two females and one male. If you see myself, I just put my strobes, and they're going to be just west of us.
0: Wait a second.
1: Yeah, that's clear.
4: That's clear.
1: Cause if I'm you know it's on the tracks. How long ago was it before we saw you, before you last saw them?
4: About 3 minutes. Give or take.
0: At 12740 East Freeway. 9C 18.
11: Or send it.
6: In route.
0: 9C-24, you check on that?
4: Hey, we're in the area.
0: That's clear.
11: Do y'all think they made it south of Beagle?
4: Hey, they never made it past me. They, like I said, they hopped the fence and kept going northbound after they saw me. So they should still be in here.
1: 6B-44, we just saw them in there. They just went back behind one of these buildings.
11: That's clear. Let's get more units strengthened the perimeter. Request K-9. Let's go to tap one.
1: Okay. How many people is it? Is it like three of them?
9: Are you sure it's moving out the freeway?
11: Yeah, we saw like three.
4: That's clear, Fox. Should be one Hispanic male, two Hispanic females. I saw the two females. I didn't see the Hispanic male.
1: Clear. Is a male shirt? We saw, like you said, you never saw. What do you know what the females are wearing?
4: Yeah, one had a white shirt, one black hair, the other one looked like maybe blue jeans, shirt, and red hair.
1: Yeah, they're on the opposite side of the warehouse from you, or you should be able to see them. They're right on the side of the tractory looking back.
4: Yeah,
3: Cluster traffic, correction, code 2, disturbance with 11, 14, 8, 30, 74, to Cajon, number 79.
4: And to get to us.
10: And I'll get on the phone, see exactly where he's at. Unless I'm going to have an issue finding him.
1: Let's get one unit at least, or one person, or one of the officer owner on the tracks.
4: You're going up on the track.
1: The two units that are out on foot at the gate, stay there. The units that are arriving, keep coming down to the tracks and meet up with another officer.
4: Is it going to be the Eagle Point Solutions Warehouse?
1: The unit is on the tracks right now. That's looking at the tracks. Look out your passenger side door. It's going to be all the way down.
10: The very first one to your right side. Damage. If you can just take a peek in there from the outside, clear, you'd be able to notice that. The trespasser was last hanging out of the corridor between both of the buildings on your far east side of it.
8: Send the father to the...
4: Well, you can slow him down for now.
8: Detail 3, the father should be arriving in a white Dodge around about 5 minutes.
3: We're to call number 79. Caller says, sister call said there's about 8 people outside her unit. One has a airsoft pistol, one has a handgun. Black male, 18, 20 years of age, 5'7", black hoodie with the AR. Let's see. Other suspect, black male, 6 feet tall, no shirt, red gym shorts. Gotcha.
4: Let me get another unit to check 535 on Calhoun. Square. Go ahead. I'm at the JTC 1 now. 0001. You go to 2 Chapel Steel all the way to the back and then hang a left. I'm by the railroad tracks on the fence line over here.
3: Professor for Fox on Central Tech 3, Central Tech 3.

0: You know, they just put in stuff right there, stuff right there. They're literally directly in front of you, but you got a barbed wire fence with prison wire on it.
1: Okay, 37, I'll be back on soon.
2: That's fine.
3: Yeah. 7644, no records needed.
2: Yeah, I guess we're to the 3 minutes. I'm going to do San Juan Charles. Can I get a surprise over there for the video on camera?
4: Okay.
5: 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We have a Cadillac that's going westbound on Allen.
2: Hey, so I'm at the hospital with my suspect. We just need to do a photo warrant, but both my camera and my partner's camera are dead.
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6: Have somebody else you can clear and check bound travel. 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
9: 13G45 on clear.
6: That's clear.
10: Avenue right now.
6: Do you have those suspects detained?
7: FSU.
11: Did that gate open for you?
8: Yeah, it did.
6: Was it just that one occupant in the vehicle y'all had?
5: We believe so. It's going to have some kind of damage to the front end because they hit a stop sign over here.
7: 10-8-77-8. 1 mil. 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
6: Okay.

0: थोड़ी जाए रही थी।
1: Eight two,
0: need a preemptory for this. Criminal mischief in progress. Brothers breaking windows to the apartment, 2310 Crescent Park, apartment 1108.
1: 11.
2: That's clear. You're with 91 out of 94, correct, on Allen?
0: Clear. Mischief.
2: Allen and Birdsdale, y'all can go ahead and slow it down, code 3. Air's going to be open.
1: Can we take it in the time we take away?
0: No, it's not.
3: Can we write down the perimeter?
4: Yes, sir, that's clear.

0: Very clear. Go ahead.
1: Just advising, we do have a chase. It looks like we were trying to notify Fox and K-9. They're going to be 59 outbound passing Newcastle. Sorry, I'm with Bel Air Police Department.
0: Fox, are you on there?
2: President Fox, we're being around. President Fox, we're back here. We got a bunch of pursuit.
3: Bel Air.
0: Okay.
3: Bel Air, you can send it.
0: That's there.
4: Supervisor.
5: Yes, I'm sorry. I'm going to open the door.
3: Hey, you're unreadable.
5: Yeah, I got an open door. Clear this door. Nothing to deal with. Backup.
3: Yeah, backup.
0: 41 just arrived with him.
5: Yeah.
3: 05, yeah, you're clear. Announce yourselves.
0: Stating there's at least 5 individuals at the location.
6: Go down, Samuel.
0: Go ahead.
6: Air courtesy ride to 15309. 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
0: 6009 North Freeway, person down at the guest motel. Okay.
7: Hey, 14 and 35 units. If you're not out here already, you can get some brother.
0: Okay. If you're not arrived on them, how will you finish right?
8: J-H-5 tonight, still need a tow-and-go record, 45 inbound, Lockwood.
0: Still need a tow-and-go, 45 inbound in Lockwood, still need a tow-and-go, 45 inbound in Lockwood. No.
9: That's clear. We're having a hard time finding the spot, but we'll drive.
0: That's clear.

0: Yeah, stand by. We're sorted. Three 317, I think somebody was trying to come into the patio door.
1: 17, we're arriving silently. Keep it open until we find someone.
2: Rouse the JPC. Come here, Rouse the JPC with 2 miles, please. Mind if you're still down.
3: Yes, sir. I just didn't get your notice as I walk on you.
2: It's 54, ma'am.
0: Of course, thanks.

0: 50, attempting to get a name for the mill, also attempting to get a townhouse number.
1: I'm 9240 to supervisor. Can we get another send a scene until the holder arrives? Not just there, Frank, that's clear. Yeah, and by the way, on the phone, he updated that suspects are now gone. They're arriving before we pulled up. So we're just going to wait to clear the building track.

0: Need a dart unit on Southwest, a dart unit on Southwest for 15E47 Charles.
1: 4533, you can send that code to you in the beat.
2: Charles, are Foster Craig.
0: Yes, sir. For a single vehicle accident, still waiting for more information.
3: 88 Victor 19 Sam, you needed a dart unit now?
0: 15 District, 15E47 Charles.
1: And is there any way you can bring it back to the location?
4: 88 Victor 11, you put it in my box.
0: Okay, thanks. 19G53, confirmation received.
1: That's good, thank you.
4: Because, you know, you all three suspects detained in your car?
0: 4533, there's another one dropping at the same location, exit 754. It's going to be a female that's rambling, stating there's a male laying on the freeway, possibly a motorcycle accident.
5: Well, I'm okay. Y'all can disregard.
1: That's clear. We'll advise when we get up there.
0: That's clear, thanks.
1: Can we also have an additional unit for traffic control, if possible?
0: That's clear. 4 Frank 19, should you take it back for traffic control?
1: Yes, sir.

0: taken their signal briefly.
1: Okay, that's clear. I don't see any patio doors back here open.
0: Yeah, I think it's on the second floor right here in the front.
2: Yes, sir. I forgot to activate my camera. Can I do a record after effect? So far, it's clear. Just submit an email with the times. And then we'll be at the station and we'll knock it out at some point.
3: That's clear.
2: Go ahead.
0: South Desert Station. Did you have any calls at 8510 Candle Green Drive about an hour ago?
2: No more records
3: at 45 and Mallon Lockwood. Here.
0: That's clear. Yeah, they just called from the residence. They saw the police. But before they got to the door, they were gone. Oh, I'll speak to them on the phone. Thank you.
2: Sir.
3: 2G72, repeat last.
1: Who's taking part with AC4? Can I walk on you?
2: AC4.
0: Yep. 317, we're under control. You can just drive any other.
3: Is anybody else still around to Lamani District?
4: 43, could you get HFT out here to 6600 North Houston Roslyn to cut a lot for us?
3: What did you send me to repeat last transmission?
2: They got any Victory 11-7 route to you.
3: 4-3, what you need out there?
4: Clear. JFD out here to cut a log for us.

0: Yeah, it's not on Crescent Park. I've got one under control.
1: Okay, we're good now.
0: That's clear. 20G30, check and safety.
1: 13, everything.
0: 13, you cut yourself off. You said it's under control.
1: That's clear.
0: Okay, I'll, thanks, 22.
1: Five North Houston Rockwell.
0: 23 clear, an agent route to code 2 traffic has on the freeway at 59 inbound and 2 them for a large object in a purple sheet.
2: Today's 529, can we get a second unit to check that up on the freeway? The wrecker's going to have to pick it up and flip it around. So we need somebody else to help block traffic.
3: 8853,
0: Tennessee. Go ahead.
3: Be down out, but they're choosing out.
4: 2068, do we have another unit coming out here?
1: 27, you can send that call on your lobby.
0: Not at this time.
4: Hey, go ahead and give me another United call, too.
0: That's good. Code 22310 Crescent Park.
5: 58 is clear.
1: Alright, yeah, it's going to be that motorcycle. It's going to be the Kubernetes by accident. HRP's on scene right now.
0: That's clear, thanks. At the fuel depot.
1: 38 Hill Street Park.
0: I guess there's people fighting outside, and the caller has the door locked.
5: 11, that's clear. We don't see any cars broken into out here.
0: Great.
1: 63 Henry, you can send us wherever you need us.
6: IC40 Frank, can you bring me a supervisor of building search?
0: President, is it 40?
5: 04, go ahead.
6: Okay, so I was going to dispatch to burglary. Suspects are GOA. Are we clear to search? I don't back up.
5: Hey, 04, that's clear.
0: That's clear. 63, you can go ahead and disregard that. Showing route to the motorcycle rider on Katy Freeway.
1: That's clear.
7: Nineteen G 530 has been arriving at JPC. Two females.
0: Family disturbance, 5018 Kelso Street. Said the grandmother and the mother's boyfriend took her child from her. Have any they can go by?
5: 1901 Henry. Just regard that message. We're going by with those six. I'll head up to the freeway to help them with traffic control.
0: That's okay.
1: AC one more, show me, 7C44 Ross.
0: Yeah.
1: 7C 10 7 7 7 7 7 7 7 7 7 7 7 7 7 7 7 7 7 7 7 7 7 7 7 7 7 7 7 7 7 7 7 7 7 7 7 7 7 7 7 7 7 7 7 7 7 7 7 7 7 7 7 7 7 7 7 7 7 7 7 7 7 7 7 7 7 7 7 7 7 7 7 7 7 7 7 7 7 7 7 7 7 7 7 7 7 7 7 7 7 7 7 7 7 7 7 7 7 7 7 7 7 7 7 7 7 7 7 7 7 7 7 7 7 7 7 7 7 7 7 7 7 7 7 7 7 7 7 7 7 7 7 7 7 7 7 7 7 7 7 7 7 7 7 7 7 7 7 7 7 7 7 7 7 7 7 7 7 7 7 7 7 7 7 7 7 7 7 7 7 7 7 7 7 7 7 7 7 7 7 7 7 7

0: 10H11. They confirmed it was on the fourth floor, a white SUV. Advised that they believed they were stealing tires off the vehicle, but they couldn't get a good view due to the camera angle.
1: All right, that's clear. We're still here looking.
2: He's running east on Tidwell.
0: Press no markers. We just have a burglary of a vehicle in progress at 3 Herman Museum Circles occurring in a parking garage. The unit's on scene. I haven't seen anything yet.
3: Between Haddock and Seeker.
2: He's running south. He jumped the fence. He's over the fence.
1: 10H11. We did just find a car with no tires. It's going to be a blue Honda Pilot. Texas plate William X-Ray King 5347.
4: Hi, Tom 42 to Northwest Dispatch.
0: Go ahead.
4: Yes, ma'am. I've got the bike just west of your officer's location.
5: Tom 42. Hey, there should be two bikes. One on the left shoulder and then one on the right hand shoulder. It should be like a blue bike that's on the ground somewhere. Is that the bike that you're speaking of?
4: Yeah, I've got two bikes. One behind me and one in front of me, the blue one.
5: All right, that's clear. Can we get one more record off where that police and five deputy is? And then, action disregard. We're going to have, Now, one record that's over there, just hook up that bike that's on the ground. The other line is over here with the patient.
0: 13E459, you have a clear for code
6: 2?
0: Yes, 90 to 61
6: Seeker. The stop sign, hold that corner.
0: 90-61 Seeker, S-E-E-K-E-R, team at 455 Charles. Units are already on scene.
7: The between the airport and Brannett is another location they gave.
4: Now, you know, you want this worker to go ahead and look up the bike?
5: Yes, that's clear.
0: This armed, you're looking for a black male, 40 years of age, medium build, black hair, blue and white shirt, unknown bottom.
6: You also get K-9 and route, please.
0: Yes, sir. 23 K-23 and route.
6: Good.
0: That's fair.
4: Hey, is somebody on Seeker?
5: 38, you can open up there for right now.
7: Anybody else around to Ellis Love Guy?
2: I'm too low.
4: Saying that the vehicles up ahead might be involved somehow.
6: As well.
8: Hey, Fox, I'm sorry I'm late in the area where we last had sight of him. He's going with stop on our location. We pretty sure we got him locked down within this block.

0: 17-4-9, can I get a DART unit to my scene, please? Thank you.
1: Correct. Let me get a unit on Seeker and Snowden. And if someone wants to go over to Talton off of Mesa, see if you can come out from the bio on that side.
2: The black male 60s, black hair, black clothing with a lot of bags with them.
3: Invading with Bel Air.
2: That's clear. I'll give Bel Air a call and see if they've got anything involving them.
4: That's clear. They said it's going to be blue and white bike with no LP and then a red and black helmet. I don't know what the rider is actually wearing.
3: That's good. I need a record 10407 Southport Drive. I need a record 10407 Southport Drive. I'm in the corner of Seaford and Southport. I need a record.
0: Okay, well, I'm going to go by with K23.
2: Clear.
5: Yeah, nice shoot. Nice shoot. 6 frames from out here on the actor, and attack one is open.
2: Actor, you have to attack one side?
0: 1-3, go ahead.
2: You check that code 3 suspicious vehicle, 2614 Roy Circle.
6: Can I tell him, be advised that suspect vehicle appears to be GOA.
2: It's going to be a suspicious tan sedan with a Hispanic male and a black sedan with a Hispanic male. Vehicle stopped in front of the caller's house and was circling her home. You check my unit.
0: Is there an available female for a search, please?
2: Any female unit for search on Bingle. Homeowner, but I'll try to call back to confirm.
7: This will be 1327 is going to have one load to bank.
2: That's 327, I can go by. That's clear. 14-42, yeah, I got your message, but can you actually call 14-379 on that trespasser in case that suspect's still there?
7: Yes, ma'am, we're for the box.
2: Go ahead.
8: Yeah, clear supplement to be and send that dark request over.
2: Okay, that's clear.

0: Getting you a 5x17-01 on South Breezewood.
1: She says the vehicle's left the location, but if you could just check the area.
2: 13, that's clear. Thank you, ma'am.
1: That's her.
3: No problem.
0: 479-10-4-6.
3: 1720, accident VP center.
0: I just need one unit. Don't need everybody. 1747, clear your call and I'll put you on.
4: Sharon 603, disturbance, 7900 Morley Street, apartment 4370, person of interest refusing to leave, arguing with a caller, Hispanic male, medium build, white shirt, khaki pants.
5: 638, so if we're all the way out of Park 10, we're headed back inbound now. I haven't seen anything yet, all the way out to the area after the exit.
1: That's clear. It says they ran off and the alarm went off. They were breaking into a black Kia, two young males, and they ran toward building 3.
0: You can hold them.
4: That's clear.
0: 23, can we get one record? Need a record 1550 Lamar. Need a record 1550 Lamar.
1: Or on Wellcrest.
0: Check by.
1: That's
0: there. That's there. You said they're by Wilcrest and Katy Freeway?
6: Code 3, this is Code 3 to Code 2 in 7310, 5300 code. They heard some shooting. They said there's a large group having a party. Unit for the call.
1: That's clear. He's being loaded up by HFD.
6: Yeah, Jamie's switching for a few. And taking my other units are tied up on the after.
1: West has outbound, but the caller keeps insisting in though.
5: That's clear. We're almost at that exit area.
1: That's clear.
0: I think I showed me a hundred we hold one night.
5: I got red and blues on the outbound lanes.
1: That's clear. Zoomed in on the map. Engine 69 is going to be over on northwest side. I'll go ahead and show you guys back in after crossing.
5: That's clear. Thank you, ma'am.
0: Still need a record. Need a record 10407 Southport. 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
1: Thirty-nine ten,
0: 1 month detained. That's clear. 0032.
2: Stern.
3: Yes, ma'am. We found one more. It's going to be another blue Honda, Mary Charles, 9127, Texas plate.

0: Wolfram 19. Let me get another work up here. Both of these bikes are inoperable.
1: Yeah, the record on I-10 westbound at Willcrest. Another record at I-10 westbound at Willcrest.

0: there, sir.
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2: Here, sir.
3: Number is on South Fourth and Archers.
2: 18 Frank 35.
4: 18, check, or do I have any of, single units that can speak Spanish if I was there at, 1317646 and
0: 24321, I do speak Spanish.
4: Yes, he has that
2: one. I have a pistol in the afternoon, unknown if he's carrying it now. It's supposed to be, Mr. Torres, Hispanic male, Isaac Reina, 26 years old, 5758 black hair. Not sure what room he's located, but the caller's going to be waiting in a blue and gray sweater, khaki shirt, blue jeans, and black tennis shoes.
5: Coordinate 24.
2: Go ahead.
5: Is there a Marina for public service?
2: Building Director Ellen at Rose Hall.
0: 66 Mary 38. You can put your number in my box.
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2: I still need a wrecker on Lamar and LaBranch, still need a wrecker.
0: We think he took something.
3: That's good.
1: We're in 55 innings. Could you go ahead and clear us or I know please?
3: That's her.
4: 20G16 George, checking the safety. Request been canceled.
5: I'm good. I'm good, thank you.
4: That's fine.

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0: Shaker Rock.
1: 4419, no more records.
0: No more records on I-10 and Willcrest, no more records. You need to check out 2826, get the reach us at Prowler 888 Westheimer.
1: One animal, two, we'll go by.
0: That's here. It's going to be for two suspects, one male, gray and black shirt, blue jeans, and the male unknown race, orange shirt, blue jeans. Refusing to leave the location.
1: Just a second, but. Very good, guys. We're close by.
2: You know, Bubba, go ahead.
3: 1531 Charles, can you change this offer to a loud noise? And clear it true for me, please, thank you.
2: Yes, sir.
3: No more records on Allen and Berthel?
0: No records on Allen and Berthel.
3: Hey, we're going to be on a stolen motorcycle at Dell Glen and Fisher Glen area. We have UCs on it. There's a person on the bike currently. We're going to call emergency traffic and say get in there and grab him.
0: Have a fleet.
3: 594 Mary 4 Charles, if you can get another unit to come to us.
4: Texas plate, Robert Victor David 0443, occupied by at least one. It's going to be an older model, gray Tahoe.
2: Right.
0: Clear.
1: Track this aside, we're going to track your right track.
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5: Currently on a suspect on the ground in northeast. We'll try to switch over and see what they got. Do you know what they got?
0: Looks like maybe a pursuit or rolling stolen.
5: Clear, we'll see what they got. Thank you.
0: No problem.

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1: George 39, we're going to be at Fisher Glen and Brutus Filth Lane. We're giving commands now.
0: That's clear.
2: Three Y 389, show them our site.
3: Okay. 0-0-40. Ponce, I'm going to be good on west side. We're going to keep working this hill northeast.
0: That's clear.

0: 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Show me out on traffic at 10200 Fonville Drive with a burgundy Toyota. Charlie Victor 8 Boy 454.
1: That's clear.
2: Fuentes.
1: Fuentes clear. Two nights. Between 2030s, have a major spent to the Beltway. 003 Kirkbriar Drive, 16-year-old, left this afternoon, has not returned.
2: That's clear.
1: Hey. And you don't just go to Welfare Check Urgency IT, 3055 Sage Road. Caller's reporting that a female intoxicated attorney to hurt herself and throwing things around. It's going to be a Hispanic female, Slim Bill, 41 years old, black tank top, blue shorts. She should be in front of a location. 60, that's clear. How are you checking by 20?

0: Dispatch, Keno was asking for you on TAC 1.
1: Yes, I'm on TAC 1. They're still working. What did you have? Did I miss him?
2: He's 214 to dispatch.
1: Go ahead, 14.
0: K9 was 114 to dispatch on TAC 1.

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1: Go ahead.
0: You check and see if Fox is available to do a flyover looking for this runaway, please.
1: Stand by. They're still on with Northeast Fractor.
0: That's clear. Thank you. Hello, 39th.
2: Go ahead.
0: Yes, can you get a time check or suspect position? Everything under control. Just need a time check for it. We got one custody.
2: That's good. Let me get a sergeant to acknowledge me monitoring. That's clear.
3: 3 miles, 1 inch.
2: That's good.
3: Give me a call when everything's under control.
1: Thank you.
0: Just out of my vehicle.
1: That's clear.
4: The air over.
1: Go ahead.
4: 22B19 Eden, can you clear us ORI and OD for the night, please?
1: Yes, sir.

0: $20
1: $6,300. Go ahead.
0: Have you had any CIT or trespasser calls south of that location?
1: Have I?
2: Do you need a doctor?
1: Unit Silent Bird Hotel, just pressure under control.
3: I'm going to go 39, yeah, we're under control.
0: Thank you, 2-4-5. We're okay.
2: That's clear. Dispatch, we're going to disregard. Send us that alarm business off I-10 and Wayside. Looks like they got a glass break going off.
1: Yes, time-wise, got you. Looks like very so far no calls with information for that bill.
0: That's clear. Thank you.
1: 39. Well, no, Woody. Well, 40, I would have that code 2 and 30s.
0: Oh, 5 Frank 37.
1: About being 5 Frank 39.
0: 4-4, I'm going to be on trigger.
1: That's Mayor Shea on route. It's going to be at the food truck in that location for a female that was assaulted by a food truck worker.
0: No, I want to work 35. No workers needed.
1: No markers needed, Bridges Hill. EMS is en route.

0: 391, you can do it out there. It's around there. They're working night shifts over there, so there's a lot of people working. So that's what's going on.
1: Okay.
0: 3Y389. Is there a recall support with an ACE if they can control location?
1: Frame 10.
2: Oh, where I can check by with the ACE.
1: Go ahead. Thank you for this. Call to you, cutting just occurred. Word and Katie Freeway at the Exxon is going to be a male patient with cuts in the back of his leg. White male, white top, dark blue jeans, last seen on foot. Master, get a unit close. I can check by.
0: Well, why not check by?
1: Okay.

0: 1711 West Clarison, we got to read the search firearm, 7000 Pond Vela. Caller's reporting 3 gunshots in the area. Unsure exactly where they're coming from.
1: Code 2 welfare check, 19G10, it's corporate at Beachhead. Passing for Fox for a flyover on west side. Fox for a flyover on west side.
2: I'm still on a suspect on the ground in northeast. Do you know what they have this time?
1: Over.
2: So if you can let us know we're working with this when we wrap this up, we'll switch up the check off.
1: Over. Concrete 24, that's clear code 3, such as vehicle 5426 Triway. Caller advised that the white pickup truck circling the area. 4 black males, a black female in the area, possibly selling drugs. No plate.
3: Suspect of Beetle Beach, GOA. 2440 to 19G24.
0: Longer from 19G24.
3: Just letting you know, just looked at the call that you GB. It was seen on a tow truck around 8 o'clock this afternoon.
4: With no.
0: Clear, I will execute the report.
1: That cutting is code 2.
0: Clear.
3: Just see if you can get us a phone number to the key holder, and we can do this over the phone.
4: Awesome.

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2: Oh, 03-19Z21. Hey man, you can disregard. There's nothing actually going on out here.
3: Okay, first.
2: Appreciate it. I'll memo a slip and then clear it.

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0: So we had 8400 Park Place, text plate William Frank Victor 2561.
1: Clear.

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1: Terminal 30 in the works. 3 units instantly from no cost system breathing. He's stating this. Foot pain and head pain.
2: Clear there in Rough 800 Congress.
3: I just got suspects out of my shop. You can clear me supplement R to R to B and send me back over one.
4: That's clear. It's a number record spins at Beltway, and it's going to be 6101 Antoine, number 123.
5: I did a call back on the code 1. Caller seems to be in distress, and she's going to need a Spanish speaker. I don't understand what she was saying.
4: I think somebody snuck in their apartment, went into their daughter's room, and the husband's not letting them leave. Need a Spanish speaker, 6101 Antoine.
2: Yes, I'm on reception. I think we'll go back.

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1: Three D 43.

0: 3058 to dispatch. Can we get an accident unit here for a city minor at I-10 and Peterson at crossover, heading southbound on Peterson at I-10 crossover?
1: Yes. They just dropped us in because it was a code 2.
0: Is there a unit that can check by with a Knox key?
2: Thanks for that unit. Can you public service me, please? I'll come out there.
0: 713-291-3829. 713-291-3829.
3: Is there open?
0: Good. 6B449, show two females, juveniles in the back of my shop. We're going to be on our way to Memorial Herman Southeast. 3B1, slow use now. Probably like a disturbance.
3: Disregard the other unit.
4: Okay. Memorial Southeast.
0: Peterson runs north and south. way over at the gas station.
4: Just clear Patterson. Patterson and Katy Freeway. I got it.
3: Tony G82.
5: Go ahead. Earthbound on work?
3: I'll get back to you. I'm going to JPC.
5: Okay. Bye-bye, 38, go through. I'll
6: see you. Currently in the northwest area. Chance not being the original scene.
5: Okay.
6: Four. I get four records, say, 100 Congress.
5: 3910,
4: 3 on 10-H-12-5,
5: check and safety.
4: Sir, how many records you need on Congress?
6: Four, please.
4: I need four records on Congress. Four records. 800 Congress.
5: Reference 38, sir. Heavy Rocco 3, disturbance, 7615, Delta. Clarify that there's, or I'll take your advice that there's a disturbance in the background. No other information. I have a 26 checking by.
3: 39, are you showing me checking by with 38?

0: Item 1-3, can you go by? ESSO is asking for a unit to check by with him, code 3. They're trying to get information on the PD minor. 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
1: 11-5-1, we're good.
0: That's fair. Warfrank 33. As well.
2: Warfrank 33, go ahead.
0: We have a Baylor asking if you can give Officer Castro a call regarding that motorcycle.
2: Yeah, that's clear. Can you send it to our box, please?
0: That's fair.
3: Ring 309, I asked Central to send 2 units over there because I wasn't able to bump. And on the radio. So they're going to send a couple of units over there just to make contact.
2: Three 309, that's clear.

0: 12-5-1. You can send that code to my beat.
1: Okay, that's clear. Thank you.
2: I'm going to get a downtown unit over here for this code 2, 45 northbound over Pierce. 45 northbound over Pierce for traffic control.
3: Clear, it's going to be possible intoxicated male standing in the street near the McDonald's. No clothing description.
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2: Hey, will you go 45 northbound over Saint, over Pierce for this ambulance that needs assistance?
3: Yes, sir.
2: I appreciate it. 3 route 26, are you able to clear and check by as well?
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0: No more records on Congress.
2: No more records on Congress. 3Y26, right?
0: Guys, do we have any further information over here at 1989 Patterson Street?
6: That's negative. 309 is supposed to be en route. Let me check with SO to see if they got any additional information. They didn't put anything in the slip.
7: I can't see my screen too well, but I did something on my computer. 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
5: Put in 22-2005.
2: And BCD, did y'all get any contact with the person calling y'all at the office?
5: Put in 22, put any equipment from 11.
6: All they know is that his numbers are 3058 and that he wasn't answering them.
5: Hey, Charles, give me an email call.
9: That's clear. You can just grab Central for coming out there. I'm pretty sure it's going to be that Peter Stream Katie. We're trying to try to make contact with him again. Have Katie do the report, and we'll go out and respond as well.
2: Sure, thanks.
10: Hey, yeah, the KDPD is new here with me.
3: HMD's in route requesting HPD to be there as well for whatever disturbance, saying he's in pain as well.
6: That officer. Okay, 2-13, 2-44. I can show y'all back in per SO dispatch. The unit is in Katy, Texas. You can disregard.

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0: Here's for a guy.
1: Hey, 5-8 Venus. Can you clear me a rest and OD for tonight?
0: Clear. Good night.

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2: Oh, since you clear the hall next level.
1: It's going to be for blackmail suspect with dreadlocks, black clothing, refusing to leave the location. You check my unit.
3: Do so.
2: 1902, we'll go by.
1: That's fair.
3: We found an ambulance up there, a box from Canadian.

0: Your wife, 40.
1: Yes, sir.
0: Hey, I noticed you didn't see anything up there.
1: No, I just arrived in the area. I just covered north and south, but I don't see anything, sir.
0: That's for you, sir. It's going to be a third-party ambulance company. I'm not sure that we have any tracking for it. You know, it could be XY coordinates. You mind checking underneath the freeway at the corner of St. Joseph and Brazos, just in case?
1: Yes, sir.

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2: That's clear.
0: He requested the captain to speak to you.
2: I believe so.
1: Go to the traffic check.
0: Yeah.
3: 12V71, no more markers.
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4: George 6300 Fox. Hey, we were looking for a runaway male, 43 years of age, who's schizophrenic, autistic. He ran away after being released from a psych hospital. But he's somewhere in the vicinity of HCA West Houston. We were hoping you could do a flyover on the bayou down there to make sure he's not wandering through there.
1: How long ago is he, or did he go missing?
4: I believe the mom said it was about an hour and a half ago.
1: Okay, we can come take a look. What's the address for the facility or the area you want us to check?
4: It's going to be around 12100 Richmond Avenue. Just south of that is a bayou.
1: Alright, that's clear. We'll be around.
2: Fox, what's your numbers?
1: 80 Fox.
2: That's clear.

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0: points will be 3-6 nights. Hey, could you put me back on that Threat to Life? Oh, I cleared it accidentally. My MVP is acting funny.
1: Yeah, sir.

0: 20G30.
1: 1 Adam 02 to 1 Adam 26. What's your ETA?
0: I'm right here at the light at Richmond and Listland.
2: West Sam so far. They're buzzing us underneath the bridge. Unknown vehicle description.
3: Yeah, Virginia, can you send that alarm in 40s?
2: Okay.

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1: You have a problem.
0: That's clear. That's clear.

0: 11H19, check on safety.
1: I'm here, thank you.
0: Okay. 1-50. Can you clear as false and show us out here with 26 and make us primary, please?
2: That's her. Code 2 criminal mischief in progress, 22-40, 2410 South Kirkland.

0: 88 Victor, 19 Sam. Go ahead. I'm going to be at the 6100 block of the Sam Houston Highway. Whose jurisdiction is this? And I have, he sent me a unit. I have this mail and he's claiming he got hit by an 18-wheeler in his vehicle. And he has heavy damage on that vehicle. He's okay. Conscious, breathing. Not asking for medical right now.
1: You're on the main lane? Katie, are you on the main lane?
0: Yes, ma'am. On the main lane, literally at one of the... I'm like on the tollway, but like right where the, it's right before the Clay Road exit, like the Easy Tech store.

0: Fox, we're arriving in the area over off of Richmond. Can you see where there's a bayou to the south? We're going to start scanning all that.
1: That's cool. 74 going.
2: City of Victor 97, I'm going to have Africa Precinct 5 unit here with me.
3: Yeah, I think that's their area right there.
1: Can you arrive us on 1290?
4: That's cool. You finish checking down, I'm going to hold that other call for you.
1: Works great, ma'am. Thank you.
4: You're welcome.
3: Virginia 3-1, it's going to be a suspicious event. 5730 Pershing, Malibu, 7 foot Bluetooth devices all throughout his residence, inside the house, and playing pornography through it.
5: Okay. Hey, one is clear.
1: Question?
5: You have an H51, show me your trap.
1: Friend?
5: We'll be at the 5100 block of Allendale Road, Texas plate, X-ray George John 3784. It's going to be a white Santa Cruz

0: Alright, Fox is coming in from West Houston Center Boulevard, where I have a shop sitting on the bridge all the way west to where this fight is in, just towards Sinai. And we stand all the way back and wrap further around down here to West Park. We're not coming up with anybody there on the bayou or any of the wood line that's up against the bayou.
1: That's clear, Fox. Thank you. 2272, no more records.
0: Offense clear. We'll go ahead and clear off and we'll be back on finish.
2: That's clear.
1: There you go, Eric.
3: Sorry, I'm getting another call. I have you at 2519. They're giving me another one. They just upgraded this at 2508 Milwaukee. Says that there's people rambling that said they're in her yard. I don't know if she says here what's going on, but she says she can see a man holding a knife and that she has a machete.
2: Family disturbance, 2222 Western Line. Caller's having a disturbance with the kid's mom, be Genesis Moreno, 22 years old, black sweatshirt and red pants.
1: Okay. You put me false and put me on that.
3: Yeah, here. Very interesting, by with 9C30 on them.
1: Nice evening. You can come and stop on that. I'll check back.
3: Say that she just keeps running, so they don't know if she's the IQ what's going on.

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1: One six,
0: checking to see if you're able to clear for this criminal mischief in progress. Female punching holes in doors, 2410 South Kirkland.
1: Right, and positive, 1166.
2: You have precinct 5 out there, right?
3: Yes, ma'am.

0: Eliminate 5-1, no records needed.
1: No records needed on that one, though.
2: Should be a black female around 19 years of age, 5'2", 140, 2410 South Kirkwood, Department 222. Need additional unit check by criminal mischief in progress, disturbance, South Kirkwood.
3: I'll do it.
2: One item 50, we have a male detained in the back of our shop.
1: That's great, it's 1:30.

0: 3226, is the air clear?
1: Go ahead.
0: Hey, ma'am, our caller out here, he's calling 911 again, so you might get another call that drops. You can just dupe it to ours.
1: Okay, that's great.
2: Do you want to finish or one other thing?
1: That's great.
3: Four and 39.
1: Go ahead.
3: 39, can I get up here to supervise earlier?
4: Four.
3: I'm sorry, we have an unhappy customer out here. Can I give you a call?
4: Yeah, go ahead.

0: Todavía puedo.
1: I'm sorry, we have an unhappy customer out here. Can I give you a call?
0: Yeah, go ahead.

0: 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Show me out on 400 El Dorado Boulevard, Texas, license plate, David King Paul, 4012, black Honda Accord.
1: What was your unit number?
0: 12-16 rights.
1: All right.

0: Code 2 traffic hazard on the freeway in 10H20 is at 45 in Lockwood. It's going to be an ambulance that's broken down.
1: 10H24, you show me your house.
2: Is that a human issue that need relief?
3: 5294, check by.

19G32, that'll be a standing disturbance. 13847, Naomi Hollow. Have the husband and the wife calling in on each other, both accusing the other of assault.

0: currency 28 francs.
1: Go ahead.
0: Anything to that call, I need you to send you to LBK to release that unit.
1: Let's clear up there myself.
0: Okay.

Washington's beat citizen chasing the suspect Willie York at Airline or a citizen being followed Willie York at Airline. Unit Smart switching. The caller that's being followed, he's in a white Equinox.

0: the being followed by a gray card, Union Victor Robert. There's a bunch of digits to the plate. I'm not sure if it's right. I'm trying to find out what street they're on. Oh, they're at the parking lot of Food Town.
1: Is there a zone cell phone?
0: That's clear.
2: Three, four, three. We'll check on.
3: Yeah, we're gonna have to block this whole thing.
4: 806 to 728. I send my number to your boss. Give me a call.
3: That's clear. I'm driving. 1 second, please.

0: 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My name is STS-6681, Central in 5 hours.
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0: Clear.
2: 14 day and 42 IST, put us back on our previous call. We've located our complainant again.
0: That's correct. Funny G16, George, check it, thank you.

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0: to be funny. 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
1: That's clear. Says they're trying to hit him, and that the suspect is an old friend.
2: Still in progress. Blue European Airlines.
3: Hold the air, phony stop. Victor Robert Charles 9921 on the white Equinox.

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1: 9114. Can I get two records, 400, 300 Travis?
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0: Maybe before three, you guys can open up the area. We got one female detained right out with the complaint.
1: 147.
0: Everybody else can just go whatever you want.
2: No more records, Travis.
0: 343, the suspect vehicle, Victor Robert David 6221 on a Volkswagen SUV.

0: 17 and 34. 34, go ahead. Can we get a case number? Yes, 06-808-7426-MARY. 06-808-7426-MARY. 16825.
1: Okay,
0: 25, check code 2 assault 4318-90. It's going to be an assault. Let me check back.
1: 33.
0: There's no description yet. I don't know if child's mother was assaulted or the child's father.

0: Hello, Nation 26, ma'am. Can you excuse me, get me off the call? I'm having NC issues.
1: LNH26?
2: 20G59.
1: Clear, what was it that you know? I'm sorry, you're cutting out.
2: Hey, did y'all get that update for the suspects in between the two locations behind the outdoor patio near the umbrellas?
3: Yeah, that's where we just found them.
2: Okay, that's clear.

20G50 to 20G63. Go ahead. Hey man, what was the description of y'all's guy from HPA? Description is a white male, 43 in age, 5'11", small build, brown with gray hair. He was last seen wearing a gray polo shirt, blue pants, socks with slides. Okay, never mind. This isn't going to be your guy then.

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0: 2230, be advised. I guess the complainant is also on scene. Says he's walking around the apartment trying to find the apartment. Black male, black shirt, black pants. Go ahead.
1: Our caller is calling 911 again, but they're probably going to be requesting for fire. Can you tell fire to disregard?
0: Yes, sir.

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0: 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What's the mindset number? I'm away from the show.
1: How you doing, Parker?
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1: He pulls out at 9400 with a fare. Again, take the license plate, Tom, Zima Lincoln, 9765, and a blue, Chevy, occupied two jumps.
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1: Jeffrey collected his terms with a weapon 6 months from Arbiton. Holly advised that he threatened him with a gun.

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1: That's clear. That's clear, no description of the person will be done. And there's no asshole callback.

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3: Hey, sir, do you mind giving me your number?
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0: Let me know when you're ready to copy.
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0: 832-282-8960.

0: 1832. I'm sorry. 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
1: The ride with the 32?
0: 1918, Frank. I was just making sure that you have me out here for 1932.
1: No, 1910. I have you on the traffic stop on the Wayside. That was 1910, right?
0: 18.
1: I have you out there, 18.

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0: Can you send HFD to my location? We have a conscious breathing female. Just get her vitals assessed.
1: Yes. Yes.

0: Repeat that, you have a lot of echo.
1: 8000 Julia Bora Street for a suspicious vehicle.
0: Wait, do you have a license plate or vehicle description?
1: Not yet. I know it's a four-door sedan car.

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1: Come on here, that's going to be yours.
2: AC-145, can I get a HFDS in my location, male crossing the breeding, been on the influence of alcohol or possibly some narcotics?
0: 41, that's clear, thanks.

0: 11H19, 11H25, 11H26, 11H11.
1: H32, you can have that code to an H32 twice. That's clear, 32. This is Durbin 2713, Mariosa. Durbin's with the ex-boyfriend joining her with a gun. Black and Hispanic males, who's wearing his pajamas.
0: A person taking items from the location waiting for the call to get an update. Description on the suspect.

0: 7-7 Foster.
1: Fox, they're dropping a burglary in progress, South Wayside at Jim Mule. It's at the Westside Mail, waiting for updates from the call taker. They just said there's someone taking items from the location. Alright, we don't know who we're looking for, so call taker said that he caller couldn't give a description of anybody, he just saw somebody inside.
2: Is that air clear?
1: Good.
2: Hey, 7-H-5-1. Can I get a notification to my location?
1: Hey, yes, 7-H-5-1.
2: 7-H-5-1. Can I get a female officer to my location as well? 41, we can show us around.
1: That's clear.
3: 19-G-3-2-G. 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
1: LH51, show me one male detained and one female detained.
2: Yes, sir.
3: Notice 2-6. Are we keeping this code 1, sir?
2: That's a 2, Sergeant. Sergeant, on the air for that.
4: Leo Angel, can you just slow down? That's fine. Code 2.
2: Are you in the surround to the nail salon? Go ahead and keep the code 2.

0: AC32, French show has arrived.
1: Any dark unit available for Westside
2: area? I'm not seeing anything out here. You can slow them down, code 3. I don't know where anybody is at.
1: Clear. Units en route to the Southwest side engine. 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
0: 343, can we get one wrecker here at Airline of Little York? No more wreckers and Z3 in the parking lot. Go ahead and match. Somebody come over here and hook it up.

0: If I get an additional unit out here.
1: There's actually one other thing.
2: Clear, you have any outstanding?
0: We have a male running on foot. He went inside the school. Right, just following behind him.
1: I'm in the back of the school.
0: I
1: take this for you, Nizam.
3: Okay, 20 with him.
4: Car singer 2775 Fontaine.
1: 70, can I have one? The only witness or observed one male running.
4: Two call, they have a pursuit on precinct 2, dispatch 1. They're at 1430 Yeldo.
2: Okay, 3. Ears open, 231.
5: K37, I'm back from South. They have them detained.
0: I'll be around.
3: Okay, it's going to come back.
2: That's it.

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1: Go ahead, Frank.
0: Can I get a sergeant on the air? We're going to have to use a rat.
1: Sergeant on the air for 10.
2: Hey, Chelsea.
0: Hey, Sarge, we're out here, Lockwood and Cavalcade, and we got a CIT, we have to use a wrap-up.
2: Just climb over.
1: What are your numbers that are headed out?
2: 806.
1: 206, clear, sir.
2: Oh, 6, are you going to have a wrap?
0: Yes, sir, we got a wrap.

0: Can I get a call back to the Wayside Nails business or key holder? Because we have a broken glass, forced entry.
1: The supervisor to come to my center.
2: Would you give me an actual location? Because I don't have an exact address. Coffee hold in a while at 5004 Dollar Coffee. Clear. 5004 Clear, disturbance on the 14th stairs.

0: Please be 32 minutes. Can I get the deed to my location, please? For female. I'm paying by seeing things, hearing things when it was possible.
1: Is he in 819 or in the back of the building, Miller? Around?
2: The security guard said there should be an 819 right now. Apartment 819.

0: And have we reached out to the key holder?
1: I'm working on trying to find one.
2: 7802, Birmingham. The disturbance was back at the location, deciding she's been cognizant that he's still having a disturbance with them.
1: But he says I just found with weapons here, T1619 Cottage Landing, Westside.
2: Did you have the cancer registration at Westside, Westbound, you're walking on the freeway?
1: The caller says he does not want to meet, he wants to be anonymous.
0: That's fine, I'll give him a call.
3: Jason, can I get HFD in my location? I have one male unconscious, but breathing in the back of my shop.
1: Clear.

0: 33 to 40. Where are you at?
1: 32.
2: 32. Just going to for a supervisor. I can know who to call. I got a question.
1: Down there.
3: Hey, 04.
4: 11H359 to Day Stars. We got, we're on the phone with the reporting.
3: Hey, 04, did you need a supervisor?
2: Yeah, I'll give you a call real quick.

0: 11H10-02. Hey, we got receipts of this nail place in the suspect's pockets.
1: Hey. 15HH, this code to CIT call 1619 Cottage Landing. Have a third-party caller advising of a suicidal individual possibly stabbing themselves in the arm. Be advised, female has a harassment call on Christian. Harassment report on file. X keeps calling in the same suicidal call.
2: This is clear and clear as supplement.
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1: Would you mind coming to help me deal with this? Help us carry in.
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TV only, TV only, good. 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Black SUV, X-ray George, correction, X-ray King George, 0. 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

0: Okay, two traffic ties right over Janet, 260 north of West at Brinkman. You check out head to traffic hazard urgent, normal flush at Brinkman or someone walking in the street at the location and on description. 233, can you go on? Okay, be advised that people are currently fighting in the middle of the street, one male, one female, and it's a fail code, one assault in progress.
1: Okay. 334, we're taking back.
0: That's fine.

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0: 20G50, I've last one under control.
1: 50, we're good, ma'am. It's the same thing, nothing going on.
0: That's clear.
1: Can we actually get our case number, please, ma'am?
0: That's clear. Tonight's incident number is 684, correction, 681-436-26, C as in Charles. Repeating, 681-436-26, C as in Charles.
1: Thank you, ma'am.
0: Traffic up to Majors, going to be a bracelet at Greenbrier. Well, I'll be 43, Charles.
2: Yeah, are you getting on that?
0: Yeah, hang on, one sec. Supposed to be a dark gray SUV, hit a pole.
2: So much of a...
3: Hey, 248, 245. 40. Thinking now check the side tunnel in progress. Wind Rock at Westheimer is going to be at open table. Closer, there's a fight going on. Call take your computers. Arguing in the background. States an ambulance is needed for somebody who's bleeding from the face. No suspect information, no complaint information. 82 Frank 60, your ABS should be right there. Can you check back?
4: Yeah, I should be right.
3: Clary, HFD is about to interrupt.
0: There's not one listed.
3: That's clear.
0: He's going to go by with 22B12 on this trespasser on Commonwealth Parkway, the fitness place.

0: you answer them right to the salt open tables. 50 to 60 people called in by the security guard. Got a male bleeding from the mouth. Each of these in a row.
1: 2238, we'll clear ourselves. We'll go by 12.
2: Team, can you clear me information and put me on that code line?
3: Sorry.
0: This is Xavier, now you're slowing down. This is just a group of people out here on the streets. No, sir. Anybody else around to open table down, slow down.

0: Kelly 6 to Iraqi. Can you keep it open for now?
1: Okay. Coaches have injured just occurred Wind Rock and Western and Northwest. Coaches have injured just occurred 905 North Duplis Central.
2: Central, 7-7, Central, Hobby.
1: Never.

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1: Not sure, they're already out.

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0: Morning, 4-4. Are you able to clear for that coach crash, Major?
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0: 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You can clear us information. What's your power? That's clear. 2. But it's next call, 2. If you can clear.
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0: Little News 22. Can you run a play for me?
1: Go ahead.
0: That would be X-Ray George Boy 4498. X-Ray George Boy 4498. Can you tell me who the registered owner is, please?
1: Comes back to Pedro Jose Mancia, 514 and Beresford Street. Stand by with us.
0: 23, that's clear. Thank you.
1: 1948, it's clear. Show you en route. It's going to be at the back of the apartment complex at 2400 Westheimer for a white or Hispanic male suspect wearing an orange and black hat, dark blue shirt. Westheimer Central.
2: If you would accidentally preempted yourself, can you please back on 44's call, please?
1: Yes, sir.
0: Out here. We're having to flip around, but we didn't see any records out there, so we can get records out there.
1: Need some records. 59 outbound at South Shepherd. Need some records. 59 outbound at South Shepherd. Need some route to Casey Burglary vehicle in progress, 2400 Westheimer. Be advised, caller, can I see the description of the vehicle that the suspect is trying to steal items from?
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0: Ace is one for you can suck it up by myself.
1: Complex. Jericho 1, hold up, panic, register panic.
2: But it looks like it's on both shoulders. I'll take the one on the left.
3: That's clear.
0: Right.
3: Can we get some additional units for traffic control? It's on both sides of the freeway.
2: That's clear. I need another unit clear north of west. I'm sorry. 59 outbound is all Shepherd. Need another unit or two. Traffic control. 59 outbound is all Shepherd.
4: 1 out of 28. It doesn't look like our person's here anymore. We both on it.
2: Fair.
1: I'm not sure what the suspect is driving.
2: We're going to need about 3 records out here.
1: Need 3 records. 59 outbound, I saw Shepherd. 3 records.

0: 1 Adam 2 6 Nice. Any other update on the call that I'm on?
1: Yes, Negative. No further updates. Suspect was last seen digging in the trash toward the front of the apartment complex.
0: That's clear.
2: Race 22 to 19. Hey, HW, you got some questions for you. Come over here real quick.
3: Apartment number.
2: If you want to mess with 2 cents.
1: We're going to need about 4 records up here. 4 records. Anything. Anything at the hood. 59 outbound at South Shepherd. About 4 records. Anything at the hood. 59 outbound at South Shepherd. He's about 4 records.

0: 17 11, is a callback caller only her. He doesn't know anything else. He doesn't even know a building number or an apartment number.
1: 7844, what side y'all need me on?
2: 50 to 28. There's a vehicle right in front on the left shoulder of you, right by the HOV entrance. If you can cover that one, see once you get there.
1: Okay.

0: 17E 49 Knights. Can you route me on cost loop 1454, please?
1: Hey, units on 59. Behind y'all, where y'all need me?
2: Clear.
1: Either side is good, brother. We can just pull up and I think there's a vehicle behind the ladder truck. If you can get their information for me.
0: That's clear.
2: What happened to you? I'm a wrecker. I'm a wrecker. 59, I'm a South Shepherd.

0: Hey, Gallic, how's that patient over there? Is he good or does he need an ambulance?
1: Hey, the car over here with me is just going to be a tow and go.
0: So was it involved in the accident?
1: She just ran over some debris and got a flat tire, but the vehicle itself is fine.

0: Are they, can you read the...
1: Dart units will be at 3 o'clock. They're gone.
2: Hey, Perez, the one behind the HFD truck is just going to be a flat tire, not involved.
1: That's clear. Appreciate it. So right now we just got two of the four that were actually involved in the crash, from my understanding.
0: Can you drop an EDO slip at our current location on Peabody, please? Sorry, an HFD slip. We have an EDO in a wheelchair. We need an ambulance to transport.

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1: AC 14.
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1: I'm okay, like if I'm over there, I'm with myself.
2: AC-14, that's clear. It's going to be 068-149-226, G is in George, repeating 068-149-226, G George.
1: Okay, thank you.
3: On to Boy 49 Knight. 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
4: Yeah, I'm 22 to that tow and go record that just passed. 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We got a car for you.

0: Yo era un proyecto y que se me acogió. Time for 3 minutes clear. It's going to be at 25 minutes. Crazy sexual assault of an adult just occurred. 1531 West 18th. EMS is en route. Unknown suspect, possibly sexually assaulted a black female wearing a gray t-shirt and gray sweatpants inside the location.
1: 713, I can go by.
0: Better. 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
1: 11H25,
2: 800. Hey, DeLeon, you guys, one of y'all come back over here, we need a search female.
0: Here.
3: Still need one more record with Dolly's just before the Shepherd exit.
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0: South Country Fresh Ranger, 1 out of 50s, exit 9 at 610 southbound, or correction, it's going to be northbound on 610 at exit 9.
1: CA Knights, the unit's going after the suspect. He's wearing shorts, and we don't believe he has shoes on.
2: Do we have a shirt color?
1: Yeah.

0: He's still on the trail of close to Holman.
1: 22, we're pulling up to Holman on the trail right now.
2: Hey, Ramos. HFP said that they went up to the apartment, and it says that they didn't call. They don't know where the other people are.
3: Is he supposed to be north or south of Holman?
0: What was that?
3: Is he showing to be north or south of Holman?
0: The trail and Barry. South of Holman.
2: Hey, good voice on callback. Can you give it a try?
4: Yes.
0: It's like he's about to start walking on Barry Street from the trail, going east.
1: He just went east.
4: 20 standing, South Central.
3: Thanks. Okay, he's going east down 1 street south of Holman from the bike path.
1: He doubled north.
5: Hold on, 7-1. Show me with one mail at a time, please.
4: That's fair.

0: Peter's Found a Corner, northeast of us.
1: That's right.

0: 13,
1: go ahead.
0: Hey, we're still on Meyer out here. Precinct 8 just pulled up in a pursuit. I need a supervisor to use a force. We got one in custody.
2: I'm fine. Same traffic.
1: Hold on a second, progress. 7C10, 2867 Sumter Street.
2: Off of Barry, north of Barry, right next to the trail. That first house north on Barry.
3: It's going to be a construction site. Can we get another unit over here so we can set up a perimeter?
2: Any route on Barry?
1: That's fair. 1035
2: is in route. They don't say the unit was in
3: route. What's the guy's name?
1: They don't know. And also, doesn't have, they took off the license plate.
0: 7C10 Freight, clear us, ORI to the attendant.
1: Yes, sir. Black Terra, Clef Central, Black Terra, Clef Central.
3: Can you send me a picture of the GPS location?
4: Hey, I have the complainant's phone, so he might not be in this perimeter.
5: Bob, I'm going into the area.
1: Yes, sir. Service with a female and a male. Female was screaming, saying she was hit in the face. Address is from an X and Y location. They did hear a struggle in the background.
2: Some description.
3: I'm in route to y'all's location.
2: I'm 20. Gonna get a time check for the female in the back.
1: Clear, it's 334.
3: Get one in Burkett and Barry.
1: I have a 10 district supervisor headed that way.
3: Is K-9 available?
1: K-9's en route. Clint is heading to just Craig Grant at Hyde Park Central. Get a complete description over there.
3: Hispanic male, dark shorts, no shoes, no shirt. Approximately 5'9".
1: I don't have anything on watch time. I'm going to cut a T-drop under your beat.
2: Clear.
6: That's clear. You can send it.
1: I that's clear. Show you in route. Go to assault just a current injury. It's going to be granted Hyde Park at a business on the corner in the parking lot for several people, possibly 10 or 15 people that attacked the caller and their cousin at the location. 184, you clear to check ball? Negative.
3: That's clear.
7: 2-8 dispatch. We can go by over there. We just had a go and go.
1: What were your numbers again?
7: 1-9-28.
1: 1-8-2-8, that's clear. Show you checking miles 1-8-2-6. Be advised for the dupe slip. I was about 10 black male suspects that jumped a caller that left in an unknown vehicle, unknown duration of travel. EMS is en route.

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1: 3-5 already.
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1: Yes, Cleary, your message is en route. Just going to be code 2. Clear.
0: Can one of you walk over here to Holman and the bike trail?
1: Clear.

0: Yeah, be a second clear and check about 50 Fresh Marine Drive. We're not on 50. He's exit 9 at 610 northbound.
1: Yeah, 13 at 33. Hey, we're going to be, engine 62 is going to be 24 hour fitness over here.
0: Clear. We're on the way.
2: 24-4, I got one complaint in the back of ambulance 33 headed to Ben Tom.
0: That's clear. Please, supervisor on air. Could hold that other crash right here. Next available.
3: One animal, two.
0: Clear to hold next available on that crash ranger.
3: Yes, sir. We should be freeing up the unit off this one soon.
0: Clear.
2: Where are you holding that crash?
0: Exit 9 at 610 northbound. 05 Frank 20 is giving you 10 long point.
2: They're across street. I don't know what exit 9 is.
0: San Felipe, exit 9, San Felipe at 610 northbound.
3: That's it.

0: South Sea 10 Frank, do you have any other units coming out here? They can slow down.
1: Yes, sir. Any other units responding to the code on South 30? You can slow down, code 3. Could you board up the race? This is a card 8700 Broadway, Southeast. I'm reporting a one vehicle accident. It's going to be a moving lane.
2: That's fair.
0: That's right.
1: Mm-hmm.

0: Is that clear?
1: Right.
0: HPD 110-68. I was leaving the Southeast Station. There's a black male with a blue jacket on in a wheelchair just sitting on the middle of the train tracks right there on Griggs and McCall going westbound.
1: 5-4, can you check on this trespasser? They're dropping at the public storage, 22559 East Tech, said a black male walking near, between aisles A and B.
2: Can you let K9 know to meet us at 3200 Berry?
1: That's clear. Units, Berry, show you going to South Central Tackling. Airs open, 341. Plane 55 is clear on that coach crash major. 610 northbound at San Felipe. It's going to be a 1-vehicle accident, possible with no lights on a moving lane. HFI unit.
0: Foot 1526.
1: That's correct.
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0: Gate 22. Can you be on Gate 37's call center, please?
1: AC 32, Frank. I got one single contained. Can I get a female unit for a search?
2: Get a female unit, check back for a search, and that's clear. 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
0: 6B45, Max, can you show us en route to 8400 Markella?
2: Yes.
0: 300 Markella. Two juvenile females.
2: G40.

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0: I'm sorry, for 450. My bad.
2: You go ahead.
0: Again, where'd y'all go?
2: Came to the Academy parking lot.
0: That's clear.
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0: Refer to dispatch. Be advised all the vehicles from that first crash are off the freeway and moving. It's cleared.
2: That's right. I got a unit going to the training. Do you have eyes on the vehicle?
4: 15 out there.

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1: I'm going to do a traffic stop real quick. Today is going to be X-ray David Tom 4224. We're going to be at the 7600 Airport Boulevard. He's pulling over.
2: Wait, the Academy parking lot.
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1: Suspect description?
0: Is it going to be what? Three, seven, we're alive.

0: 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She hung up on me.
1: 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For an 18-wheeler all over the road. It's going to be a white Prime Beef trailer. Unknown license plate. Just be on the lookout.

0: It looked like the truck was going to be a white Dodge Ram, and then he got, and then the passenger should be the guy wearing the orange long sleeve shirt with blue jeans. It was like maybe Hispanic.
1: Does he have to give you a description for the driver?
0: No, she said she didn't see the driver.
2: Because we do have white rounds, but we don't have a passenger.

0: Yeah, you just...
1: She doesn't know anything about the driver. She just knows that one of the suspects that came in is very and he got picked up and went towards the airport, and the truck was a white Dodge Ram. It looked like it was stock, little silver rims, like regular. Didn't look like it had tinted windows or anything.
2: Not the complex, but it's called to the Taj Mahal inside.

0: GM22, ma'am, can you hold me? I was 1 out of 55. This is going to be separate.
1: That's okay. That's okay. Alright.
0: 27, show me a route to JPC 1 now. B13 Knights, will be same traffic with 1 now.
1: That's it. Hey, are you still on that last call?
0: Yes, ma'am. We're about to initiate our cell phone to a fugitive. 1 second.
1: Seth.
0: 14-02. Is there a record that has access to Hobby Auto Storage at 6903 telephone available to swing by the storage lot?
1: I think you're going to be wrong for that search.

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1: Seven 13 clear. Show you around to a case suspicious person on 11, 2411 West CC Jester. It's going to be a white four-door sedan and a license plate that was in the driveway of the location with three people inside. Callers and their son walked outside and saw a weapon in the vehicle and that there was a black vehicle circling the location as well. Can you check by unit? 22245. I'm going back to the original scene. The complaint. No, it's fine. Never mind. That's fair. 1071, can I get a record from my location, please? Hey, Eric, if I had a paper phone, Eric, if I had a paper phone.
2: Direction deal 4-3-5, are you there with complaining now?
3: Yeah, I've been able to complain it since you came out, and I've just been looking into the vehicle to find that she got upset that we're taking so long. Like, I guess she wants us to get the stuff now or something. I don't know what it is, but she wanted a supervisor out here.
2: We don't have a suspect, correct?
3: We don't have a suspect detained. The car that 3020 stopped wasn't going to be it.
2: Carranza, turn around.

0: 1271 Emma Rivers.
1: 2 acres, Baylor Bond Rivers.
2: D04 to 13D20. When you make contact with her, tell her what's going on. If she still wants a sergeant, just let me know.
3: Well, she's doing no video footage of suspects entering her residence. It sounds like she's under the influence of something.
2: All right, you're head over there. Do your interview and investigation now, correct?
3: I'm here. She's still the monitor of the bus.
2: Fire Frank 38, let me get a Northwest Sergeant on the air. Public service. Also, please know one male detained.
3: Roger.
2: D04, go ahead and send me that slip.
4: Yeah, 13, you can slow down any other units arriving to my call.
5: That's clear. Units around 54-11 must CC just to run a slow it down.

0: their kingdom attorney, Sarge, some information to Sarge. It says license 63.5 back over here.
1: Can you repeat, please?
0: Yeah, the company wants to clear the apartment. We have permission to go in, have backup right here, and send us a 6-GOA.
1: Yeah, it's clear. Go ahead and check it out. George, what slip are you headed to?
2: Room.
1: 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Fourteen DLC, we'll have that level.

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1: 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You didn't show me being flagged down on 1567.
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0: DWI unit requested at 500 Baybrook Mall, southeast.

0: Dispatch, do you have two units that are requesting GWS assistance?
1: Yes, I just sent that message to Southeast. I have a central one holding 610 northbound South Post Correction. San Felipe.
0: Do you have a unit en route to that, or is it a call holding?
1: Two central units are already on scene. They have them detained. The vehicle's moved off the freeway. I don't have a DWI unit en route.
0: Okay, that's clear. If they want to give me a call and they have any questions, they can call me. It's 904-502-6968.
1: That's correct. I'll send it to them right now.

0: 7344. Go ahead. Can I get a record on 100-1?
1: Why do you need the record?
0: Really? They're more for you.
1: What was the 100-1? 7344.
0: To 9400 Sidwell.
1: Either record 9400 Sidwell. Is that where your location is at? Because that's showing 9519
2: Birdwood. Negative, ma'am. This is a different situation.
1: Okay. Another one. Can you show me a route to JPC and pop those one mail, please?
3: Press 13.

0: 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Ten District Supervisor on the air.
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0: Can you repeat?
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0: 2Y27, 91Y4. Hey, do you have a female detained with you?
1: I've had two flash major drop in one at M20s, West Gray at Taft. Take off and go ahead.
2: Can I get a record for 9400 Shady?
0: Green dress, hold the fire alarm at 711 Main.
1: I need a record 9400 Shady.

0: 128. Clear me a double in speed. We'll go check it out.
1: Oh, two, go ahead. Back at the apartment, she wants us to search. Suspect appears GOA. I'm two man. Can we search? Yes, sir. Just be sure to announce yourself and be safe.

0: 27. Can you make 91-Y04 primary? He took over on this call.
1: No records on the street. I just wanted to show you no records.

0: 9-year-old Y-24. We're going to have a missing female and her friend. We're going to be transporting them to the hotel. Usually two of them in the backseat of our car.
1: Again,
2: 26. 930 Cranswick. It's going to be at the Williams Contractor. Color sheet, it's possibly an employee, but they're unable to verify with the key holder. It's going to be a white male, mid-20s to mid-30s, 6 feet tall, last seen wearing an orange shirt, and black pants, and a red baseball cap. Maybe units check by.
3: It's 1802 Summer.
0: I'll take an advice.
3: Not
2: sure. I've seen him inside the warehouse.
1: Twenty-four. We're going to check by as well.
2: That's clear. Thanks.

0: 129 is going to be the 1500 block of Genesee over at Victor.
1: 1500 Genesee?
0: Correct.
1: Okay.

0: 17
1: Front Frontier, 7 Orion. You can keep there open.
0: That's clear.
2: 17 05.
0: Oh, 05, I'm hung up. I don't know what's going on with security tonight. But they didn't have another code, too, for a citizen holding because she's having a disturbance with her boyfriend. Clear the number right there to 3040.
2: Oh, fine, that's clear. I'll take a look at it.
0: Yeah, the security guard has now detained him and took the other guy's property and found a gun inside the guy's property. 17 in front of him. Let me get you head over here. Running code 3. Let me get a check by you with him. E-team, we'll check by.
2: Who else else?
1: My friend 37, I'm with the suspect. He's in slow units there.
0: That's clear. Any other units around the current? Let's look down 3.

0: Virginia 45, show me arriving on 1501.
1: Yes, sir.

0: 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And just did some salt. And I don't know if that's supposed to be down here or something else. So they can't stay awake. Not making much sense. Paul was peeing in the wooded area behind the apartment complex where he dropped it, Tyronix and Moon Rock.
1: 6S, clear, we'll check the area out.

0: Tony, can you have a favor? Can you see that number that's attached to the slip? Any previous calls? So we can get a better apartment.
1: That's correct.
0: Thank you, ma'am. We'll be searching the area. HFD is also out here.
1: That's correct.

0: have a code 2,763, the service 5300, code number 9, the resistance to give her high energy for the night out. I need a sergeant on the air for 7234, Frank. Service.
1: ACO4. Okay, there's a call.
0: And a unit for the code 2,763,300, code number 9.
2: K-210, clear South Central.
0: That's clear.
2: K-25, same.
0: Clear.
1: So let's see, Tony, you can send it.

0: guess they're still fighting, but she puts a knife up.
1: This is a code two.
0: Yeah, because they're still fighting. Put it down in the house, though.

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0: Twenty-four C TSM second birth.

0: 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Can I have a chain by call 3 to my traffic stop, please?
1: The unit call 3 to 10625 West 44. I'm 18.
2: That's good. Thank you, ma'am.
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0: This is a patient bipolar, schizophrenic, black male wearing tank top box shorts named Tyrone. Patient seeing things. Patient grabs a mother. HFD is in route. I call 2 mean HFD urgent, 13 and 20, 8400 Broadway, number 43.
1: What's in a 9-1 LDT?

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1: Come to you guys, we're good.
0: That's clear.

0: This is Tim Frank. Confirm what the apartment number is.
1: Number 9.
0: Clear.
1: The apartment, let me see what they're at on. They're responding for a male patient with chest pains.
0: We're just seeing triple numbers for each apartment.

0: Ferdinand, 269, Sabbath River, go on.
1: Seven, three, four, seven, nine. One, no, Richard.

0: That's clear.
1: That's clear. Can we go to Criminal Mischief in Progress, CIT 4103 Barbary Drive, number 104. It was upgraded from a disturbance. It dropped with the disturbance advising intoxicated daughter beating on the windows and doors outside. Now saying she's intoxicated, bipolar, schizophrenic. That's a black female, brown and black twist in hair, black shirt around her neck.
2: VO4, I'll go by on Mallow Street.
1: That's clear. It's going to be a burglary of a residence in progress, 5038 Mallow Street. Caller says there was two suspects inside the location. It's supposed to be a black male and a black female, heavy set. They didn't really have too much of a description. VO79, you can cancel. They advise the vehicle left.
0: That's clear. I know who it is. I'm just going to know this with the info.
1: Sounds good.

0: What's it in, 24?
1: Go ahead.
0: Is it on Marietta for public service? Mm-hmm. 66 Mary 36.

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0: 14 GSU is slower way down right now. Can you call back and see if the caller can open the gate?
1: Hey, it was a default 911 number, so we are unable to do the callback. But anyone still in Rockin' Mallow, y'all can slow down code 3.

0: 13-04, you can open up the air. 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
1: That's clear. Air is going to be open at 459.

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0: Hold me out on North Freeway southbound at right after Rayford. There's a car stalled in the moving lane.
2: 3B19 to dispatch.
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2: Hey, we're arrived in the area 1431 and disregard my message.
0: Do you copy?
1: Yes, sir. I got a wrecker pulling up. Yes, sir.

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0: officer. He's one of the suspicious person with a weapon. No, correction. This is that he shot towards the store, so the suspect's still there. The search operator that has the shooting. Need a unit for that. Close one.
1: Are you
0: serving me already? Fine. See that, so I can monitor that and the unit to check fine.
1: 7-3-4-4.
2: We're checking. Four, so
0: that's yeah, 7-3-4-4. Who was the other one? I'm sorry.
2: I see 2-4.
0: Carrying the sergeant and monitor.
2: ACL 6 on monitor.

If y'all think this is a shooting at 5445 East River at the Express View in 1710, says the man has a gun in his waistline, black and white.

0: 说。你这因为已经给我搞坏。
1: I'll see if I can get an answer.
0: Three one nine, we just cleared ourselves.
1: Yes, sir. Please check to the traffic hazard.
0: Yeah, we're headed that way.

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0: 1924. It looks like it's going to be an auto theft, possibly a robbery. We're still trying to get information. Nissan Road, trying to get the license plates. It's going to be a gray Nissan Road. Westbound towards Waco.
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2: 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That charges all right. Supplement support. So am I clear for an hour? Okay.
0: And the one that was armed. Suspect took his car from the parking spot.
2: Definitely appreciate it.
0: Nobody wants to press charges. 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

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Clutch is driver's weapon, 6720 Sylvan, South Central. Clutch 1 shooting in progress, 5445 East Fairway, Northeast.

0: 3B19. We're out here behind this 18-wheeler. He's kind of in the split between the number 4 lane and the ramp, the on-ramp that's between Kingswood and 34th, and he has no lights. If there's any of a unit around available that could block that ramp for me, that would be helpful.
1: Which ramp? Need a unit to go by for traffic control. 290, are you at 290 at 34?
0: We are just south of being over top of 34. It's the on-ramp that's between Kingwood Lane and 34. He's right at the head of that on-ramp.
1: Three, could you head that way?
2: 3-4-3, that's clear. We'll have that head that way.

0: 3319. Is there a Spanish speaker that can give me a call? I'm trying to get information from this driver, and I can't.
1: Need a Spanish speaker to call 3319.

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0: Be advised, the suspect on a criminal mischief is leaving the location, walking toward West Gray. 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
1: 24C21 Knights. Can you put one female in the back of my shop? I'm going to be giving her a courtesy ride to 13934 Lakeside Terrace Drive.

0: This is supervised on the air. Clear to downgrade or keep code 2. 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No longer in progress.
1: Well, I don't want to. You're clear to downgrade.
0: Yes, sir.

0: 23:15.
1: Go ahead.
0: 15, yeah, you can go ahead and send that code to over here, it's fine. I'll be around.
1: 14:10.
2: Well, now I have a traffic hazard. It's, if you could check that instead. It's, 45 near exit 60B. It's in the middle lane. A maroon Honda Pilot.
0: It's here, it's great.

0: 3B19. This guy's truck is disabled with no lights. He's claiming that he has a wrecker supposedly 30 minutes out, but can we just start the ball rolling on a heavy wrecker in the meantime? He's loaded with 76,000 pounds of sand.
1: Moment shift. 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

0: As for advising that I disturbed the daughter with having mental issues, threatened her with a knife, black female, 19 years of age, pink shorts. Gonna have a large kitchen knife, that's the grand outside. Are you for a trick, bye?
1: Go to mine on the freeway, 10101 East, I-10 to 10 feet, what's up? I'm
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1: 18 Franco 5, clear to hold for next available.
0: That's clear, thank you. And can I get a Northwest Sergeant for a code 5 on the board?
1: 4 Franco 3, same traffic.
0: Thank you.

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1: 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Memory clear to hold. I'll take a look at the board now.

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1: Twin 249, can you check this call on a
0: 15379. We are at the 11,000 block of South Post Oak with Texas plate King X-ray Robert 4449. The white Chevy Impala occupied one time.
2: That's clear.
1: They're just arguing. Oh, the guy wants his key back, and nobody's answered three times on the call.
2: 15 or 16,
3: this is 1-4-3-4,
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0: Yeah, Mark, it's going to be the same spot as usual, where they don't know how to merge on the 6-in.
1: That's true.
0: I see 18, no more records. 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This is a bad spot.
2: Hey, Ayala, y'all can stop looking at the cameras. I got it in.
0: Hey, Colton, I'm going to stay out here.
3: 4231 back in. We just referred it.

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1: Hey.
0: Hey, can you get a tow and go on the Gulf Freeway northbound just before the Thieves of St. Joseph exit? I'm in HOV, but it looked like there was a van stuck in lane number one and a moving lane disabled.
1: Yes, sir. Unitongo, lane one, 45 northbound over Pierce, Unitongo.

0: Welcome to a two-person down 18.40, plus time ring, South Gessner. Have anyone still on Mallow?
1: Yes, sir. Good morning. I'll be heading out to the memorial for the first half of this shift. I'll sign on 1 second after.
0: I'm going to reroute y'all to check out this person down. Location's from XY coordinates. It's going to be a female caller that wants EMS. So she's outside the shift, please, but wouldn't give an address or a cross street.
2: Okay.

0: 4987. You got in a call about a disabled vehicle, the van, inbound Gulf Freeway, just before you get into downtown. Here's elevated.
1: Negative.
0: All right, it's going to be north of Scott. I don't know what the next overpass is before you get into downtown, but I need a wrecker up there ASAP. Stalled in the fast lane, F-350 van.
1: That's correct. So you're going to be on the main lane?
0: Oh, yeah, they got number one shut down. Dead in the water.
1: That's great. Good to see you, everybody, switching out. Have a good day.

0: 9315. Good. 15. Yeah, we need to tell them go up here. We are 45 southbound, right at the Beltway exit.
1: You can tell them go 45 southbound at the Beltway. Tell them go record 45 southbound Beltway.

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Need a tow and go wrecker. Pierce elevated for a vehicle blocking the number one lane.

0: 3Y27 Knight. Can you head to check this traffic hazard dropping on the Pierce Elevated for a stalled vehicle?
1: Descri-
0: I'm clear. I don't have a description, but it's supposed to be blocking the number one lane.

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1: 16E07, go ahead.
0: 15E33 Charles, yes sir, I'm currently on scene right now. I'm meeting with the complainant for alarm resident. Nothing's going on. Just want to notify you, sir.
2: 315, send me a tow and go up here, 35 southbound at the Beltway exit.
3: Still need a tow and go with her, 45 southbound, Beltway exit.

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0: 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DPO paperwork.

Goodrich traffic hazard, wrong way driver, FM 1960 at Tomball Parkway, going eastbound in the westbound lanes, a red minivan, blasting head toward 45.

0: 19G32G. Can I get a supervisor on here for some comp time, please?
1: 19G03, you're clear. Thank you.
0: Was that a 19G03, sir?
1: Yeah, that's clear.
0: That's right, thanks.
2: That's clear, no more.
3: Seventeen days.
2: 17, go ahead.
3: And ma'am, SOS times 2 shows authorization to move the FTL paperwork.
2: Yes, here, good morning.

0: Ten, 16. Ten, 64. So two times. You hold us out to the station for an FTO meeting authority of 2 Animal 8 Days.
1: That's clear. Good morning, sir. I'll be safe out there.
2: Everything in 30.
3: 13 and
2: 30. We'll be asked 2 times and show us out of the station for FTO paperwork.
3: That's clear.

0: 23-15. We're in a bad spot, so I'm going to go ahead and take anything with a hook.
1: AZ with a hook. 45 at no way. Adam? We get a North Belt Sergeant.
2: Going to be a hook.
1: Oh, 04, they dropped the wrong way driver. We only have the one call for it. Info's been GB. Can I close this out, GBF?
3: Because HFD's en route, I can downgrade code 3 if we can just send the first available day shift.

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0: Yeah, clear.
3: That's clear.
0: 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SO times 1, show me out of the station and good morning.
1: That's clear. Good morning, sir. Be safe out there.
6: 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Good morning.
1: That's clear. Good morning, sir. Be safe out there.

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0: the air open.
1: Good.
0: Yes, sir. Good morning. QE 50 as a one time. I'm loading up at this time. Can you show me a route to units on 290 and Magnum?

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0: 864M. Good morning, ma'am. 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
1: Okay. 608 3350, Aguilar.

0: 50-50, go ahead.
1: Hey, Aguilar, you disregard that assignment.
0: That's for sure.
1: 608-3010. Go ahead and go to that assignment. They only need one unit there.
0: 3010, that's clear. Dispatch, I'll be en route from the station. Morning.

0: Yeah, if I go to traffic hazard, Hutchins at Jefferson, still in Novi Lane. What was traffic on C 20 for this morning?
1: Welcome, go ahead.
2: Yeah, 12 is missing juvenile urgent, 15114, Silverman. Sister is missing.
0: Due to Echo 2, stalled in a movie lane, Hutchins at Jefferson.
2: Yes.
0: Greenies on Sentra, front and back, tires are flat. Robert Frank, David 8381, Texas, as a plate they provided. Coming back with no registration.
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0: Claire, good morning.
1: That's clear. Good morning, sir. Be safe out there.
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0: 10-19, then show me so when time's loading. Good morning.
1: That's Clary. Good morning.
2: 86-15, show me SO1. I'll be loading. I'm having some difficulty logging on this morning.
3: Yeah, it's clear. Good morning, sir. Be safe out there.
2: 1088 days, SO1 time, loading in the morning.
1: Clear, good morning.
3: That's clear, good morning, sir. Be safe out there.
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5: 10 in your G4 days. Ma'am, did you have a night shift officer from 10 district going to a Coach?
1: Clear. Traffic hazard, heading to Jefferson.
5: Or was, you can send it to our box here in just a second. 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

0: 11H44, I'll be here so one time, man, and I'll be relieving night shift at the hospital.
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4: Hey, Sarge, I just got back to the station. I have 2 RIs to complete. Am I clear for overtime?
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0: 70C51.
1: 70C51.
0: I'm going to be at some time. One. Good morning.
4: That's clear. Good morning, ma'am. Y'all can see us out there.
1: Emperor's Hutchins at Jefferson.

0: Lieutenant District Sergeant on your first call is Pascu.
1: District 10
0: Okay. New for 11 District 2374.
1: Days, you clear the hold. They should be as well.
0: Yes, sir.
2: Agent Frank, can you sign me off? I signed on as a wrong unit number.
0: Clear.

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1: 2462 Adam SO times 1. 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
2: .45 out of .46, that's a one time loading. Sound alone, good morning.
0: Good morning.

0: 25, Adam. You can put that call in my box.
1: Outside the call's window, we're having an overline discussion. Call wants to call it a disturbance. Description is brown complected male, tall, slim build, white t-shirt, blue shorts, white shoes. And this is the other two left. No other information.
2: Within the last hour at a downtown location, sitting at the bus stop facing St. Joseph.
3: You just updated your slip saying they're going to go ahead and transport the guy. Ambulance number 27 going to Herman Memorial in the medical center on Salmon.
4: That's clear. Is this an auto ped or what is this going to be?
3: It dropped as an auto pedestrian accident. FSGI, person took off eastbound on Harvey.
4: That's where I guess it's going to be an FSRA then.
3: Correct.
4: Yeah, I'm still going to go by Harvey Wilson and see if there's any witnesses, and I'll figure it out from there.
3: Okay, that'll work. Thank you.
4: Is your turn?

0: Y'all got your copy. Y'all ready to roll. Y'all ready to win. Y'all ready to go. Guess what? You got it. We're going to win today.
1: No.
0: Oh. You're going to win.
1: Before now, Ellen?
2: Yes. Yes.
0: Get your coffee. Get your coffee.
3: Who are you looking for?
1: 5-8-2-4, Adam.
3: How bad is it?
0: Now, the only contact I have is for the people up here, not the ones in the field. They wouldn't tell me. They're not going to give me any patient information.
3: That's weird.

0: 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We don't have a 15-2-4 today. 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

0: 13846 days, that's a one time now, station loading. Good morning.
1: Morning, sir. CCE 44 Adam, that's all one time. Good morning. Show me loading.
2: Good morning.
0: 38 days, thanks, Trevor.
1: 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Good morning.

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0: 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I have you on for that missing Carson call.
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3: About
4: 334 Broadway, the gas station. Spotted girl, early 20s, is refusing to leave. Small bill, black t-shirt, black pants. They just called back a couple of minutes ago. He's still there.
3: 1746, unit record.
0: All right, go 3600 East Cross, numbers 1 record, please. Number 4.
3: Street 5500, these cross numbers in Vandy.
0: And then clear for working for 5500, these cross numbers, and your record, please.
3: Okay.
5: Seventeen to 12 days. I'll be SO one time loading up. Good morning, ma'am.
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2: That is clear, good morning.
1: More Frank 30.
0: 310. Ma'am, I don't know if it's been reported, Rampart, this and that, the lights are all out all around.
1: Yes, ma'am. 746, stalled vehicle, far left lane.
3: 1122, did you get on a code 3? Suspect GOA last seen going towards West Gray, had a gray blanket on, broke the window of the Christie's. Donut Kolaches, 1103 West Gray, black male, 35 years of age, tall, medium build, black afro, no shirt, gray pants.
0: Let me see that square.

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1: 1710.
2: 3D50, same traffic. I'm loading up at this time. Unfortunately, my MVT's still trying to load for about the last 20 minutes. Do we have any 1s or 2s holding 350s at this time?
3: No, you don't. 1 out of 20. There's going to be a code 3, Michigan Spirit, 328 Walmart Street. Call address is on mail that was laying on neighbor's AC unit. Call Dr. Mom 629. Black male, 23 years of age. Medium height, medium build, last name, wearing teal blue hoodie, green camo shorts, no other information.
0: Perfect.
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1: New Tongo, I 10 westbound, Greenhouse.
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2: We're here for call 3, safety disturbance. 7122 color. First to her stepdaughter that's outside, laying on her porch, doesn't want to confront her. She's going to become violent. She's a Hispanic female, 33 years old, 5'1", slim belt, black hair, and I'm calling description.
1: 6, 42, 46, that are available. So, send them where you need them.
0: 7/18.
3: Sorry, trespasser at 2675 Wilcrest. 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
0: Two chairs fell off a vehicle. SUV 59, northbound, at Fondren.
4: He said,
1: "Call two. Call two." So it'll be there in like 2 minutes, Mother.

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2: H12,
0: make it cool
3: one. He's sitting down for me now. Okay, clear. 12, code 3 is fine. Code 6, we might have units close to him. Where's the assist?
4: Last known location was 3034 Broadway Street at the gas station, sir.
0: 18. Code 3 is fine, 642.
1: Do you want us to head that way?
0: 12 is in route.
5: 11 is away, I'm over in route.
0: Clear.
6: 10, code 1.
0: Better make it code 1, 642.
4: Well, this one to them would be southeast. 13 G10 and 20 B.
1: Yeah, we're good.
7: Yeah,
1: I need one sergeant for
7: Doesn't show 4, I'm in route.
0: There's close for emergency traffic on me.
8: And then the beginning of the time is 6:43. 39, you made it.
0: Under control.

0: 39, we've got a male standing by to control.
1: Mackler.
2: 9-0, 37, Steel 4, ready. I'm on my way out there. I'll take the use of force.
3: One more time, sir.
2: I'm on my way out there. I'll take the use of force. 9-0, 3, can you put me on that?

0: 4:38 I arrived out here. Actual address is going to be the 19400 block, Katy Freeway outbound, number one lane. I'm going to need a wrecker.
1: Still need a wrecker, 19400 block, 0510.
2: So 6462, so we need a supervisor, we're playing 850 over here too. I'll give you an address when we real
3: estate. I'll go.
1: Hacker en route.
3: Yes, sir, I'll give HFD en route to crossover to Dandy.

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1: Claire, go to 7 Progress, North Freeway at East Cross Timbers at Murphy's, Black Mill. 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
2: One 8449 to the air, clear.
3: 4492.
2: Yes, sir. Can you call me for our accident and OD? Appreciate it. Have a good day.
3: Clear. Have a good one.
2: So, for heavy 50, check by for 100.
4: Oh,
2: okay.
4: And that's why I have HIV on the way.
0: No other director, Anita. 10-801 Almeida.

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1: All right, go ahead.
0: Yes, sir. Since you loaded up, please start heading towards Katy Freeway outbound near the Fry exit ramp in the number one lane. Got a stall vehicle. Northwest unit's on location, but he's on downhill.
1: That's clear. You said near the frontage?
0: Katy Freeway, westbound. Near the Fry exit ramp in the number one lane.
1: That's clear, Fry.
2: Possibly went into the backyard. I don't know if he came on foot or vehicle.
0: Go there to dispatch.
3: Go ahead.
4: Yeah, my computer locked it. Go ahead and send me the masturbator on Brennan. I think I can handle it. I advise.
3: That's everything.
5: I was getting a stop about another male who had a knife or a stick and ran to his neighbor's house. We have a building 8. We don't have an apartment number. We don't have a good callback either. Let me get someone to check out before I add them.
0: 10 Adam Autobahn.
5: That's good, cool. That's clear.
4: Record, go ahead, hook up.
1: Four Frank 38, no more records.
3: No more records, I can. Go ahead, teacher.
6: Is there a problem school that can come check by with us with APIS?
3: Check.
1: Nah, it's just straight up telling you.
0: That's clear. Is it clear for disregard? So you can give me a traffic stop?
1: Yeah, absolutely.
7: Well, Adam 22 days. We're good. Thank you.
1: We're good. Thank you.
2: That's clear.
0: 20 to 70. Can you show one juvenile female detained in my back seat, please?
3: 652.
7: Also, might be a good training call if a training unit wants to come over and help me out.

0: What I'm trying to do, suspect's going to be interracial male, medium height, small build, black hoodie, shorts, was trespassing. 235 Magby Street, unit 14110. No other information.
1: I'll see.
2: Seven 337. Can you put me this call on Cross Timbers and Dandy, please?
3: Let me call back and verify. And that's it.

0: 3, 5, 2, and 50. Caller saying the male walked away, but to the front of Walmart.
1: Yep, perfect.
0: He's not wearing camel pants. He's wearing green Christmas pants.
1: Thank you.
0: Yeah, so the male walked to the front. Negative. He walked to the front of Walmart wearing green Christmas pants with his hands in his pants. So under the bridge.
2: 27 days.
1: Clear.
0: 27. A gray Volkswagen Jetta and a black Nissan Maxima. 22. Precinct 67, have anyone? Precinct 2 Sergeant is en route at this time.
2: Black in color Encore, we're occupied at least one time.
0: That's clear.

0: 8.52. I'm gonna stop into Murphy's real quick, see what he took. If you just kind of want to peruse around just a little bit, maybe put eyes on him, but at a distance.
1: Yeah, that's clear. I head towards the Walmart. What do you say you want?
2: Code 2 person down, I-10 inbound Vine Street, east side 10 main lanes, ATD been notified.
0: Hey, that's our guy right there walking towards us. Just stop over here with me, and let me get with him on the inside. Just keep an eye on him real quick.
1: Yes, sir, I see him.
0: Yeah, he doesn't seem to have anything in his hand, so let me just verify what he does real quick.

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1: That's clear. 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

0: 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Turn 12, Dave.
1: 12.
0: Can you clear us information? We're having MVT issues. So you can send us wherever you need.
1: That's clear. Most likely, y'all's call possibly might be related to SWIFT 1845 to the northeast for an accident. If you could just check the area, please. I-10 and Don Vine, HAV and Rock, no other information.
2: K28, good morning. We are at
0: good morning.

0: Supervisor Bernetti to Supervisor Bud 33. If you're in a close, you can go in disregard. Don't go to cross the freeway.
1: 10-5-C for 33, that's clear.
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1: Two animals, 6 days, go ahead.
0: I'm at JPC, for DWI, still got charges, ORI, and then I got a tag of gum and a bucket. Am I clear for pay?
1: Two animals, 6 days, you're clear. Just make sure you use the proper VWI code.
0: Thank you.
2: Need a tow and go wrecker. Need a tow and go wrecker at exit 11, 2916 North Loop West near TC Jester. It'll be for a black Volkswagen with a back left tire. Need a tow and go wrecker. North Loop West near TC Jester, westbound. Black Volkswagen with a black.
0: We're not seeing anything.
2: That's clear.
3: 7-0, madam. We're at Cross Rivers and Dandy. I'm at Officer Sis. Is there a way you can get a phone for a constable or possibly DPS to come by with mobile AFIS?

0: 350 dispatch, man. We got another disturbance dropping out here. Fine, she's gonna have to check it out. We're under control on our original scene, but we got two people yelling at each other. Looks like a possible road rage incident.
1: Thank you. That's clear.
2: Code N 12. Can we get the caller to step out? I'm at the in town suite.
3: We southbound just at the Cavalcade exit ramp. Number 1.
4: That's
2: fair, thanks. Can we also verify to see if they're at the Motel 6?
3: 9-12-20.
4: Go ahead.
5: Yeah, Vehicular Crimes Division is not open till 8. And I need, I'm going to hold a scene out here. I need somebody to go to Herman Hospital and get me this, victim's information. I don't have anything but a first and last name.
4: Sorry, go on, you send it.
6: Yes, there's a stall by SCB lane 1, 4-45 inbound travel gate. 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
4: Hospital, or are you going to make the scene on Harvey Wilson?
2: Are you talking about a hospital? 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
4: Westside is requesting a Mary unit for public service.
7: 66 Mary 12, I think it's in a public service, you can send it.
4: 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You know about them?
8: 5314. Put it out on a stolen vehicle. It's unoccupied. He's going to be at 341. Blaylock. Boy, Charles, 28234.

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3: Troy 20, no more records. 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
0: Right, thank you.
5: 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SO2, Tom. Loading.
1: That's good. Basket, thanks, and route to the minor on the freeway 288 at Orm Drive.
6: I'll check out with these DJ offices over there at Walmart. They got some type of disturbance going.
1: Chipless sneezed. White male, no shirt, blue shorts. EMS is en route. Have I no suspect info if I have a unit that can check by?
0: 10-8-30, I'll go by.
1: 30, clear. I'm sorry, I have 30. The other unit I covered you. Can you repeat your unit number?
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9C20-32. I'm on the phone with Vehicle Crimes Division. I'll call you in a minute. Just get over to Herman if you could.

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1: Okay, that's clear.
2: Sir, I apologize. I'm away from my shop right now. Can I get my incident number over here, please?
3: Oh, 2 Adam 33. Can you try the callback?

0: that station. What a job.
1: Minister, good morning.
2: You say my number 30. If you're not close, you're going to disregard. Time go going out the freeway.
3: Is that clear?
1: Go ahead.
3: 7239. My partner's going to be in the back of the ambulance. We're going to be going to LBJ.
1: That's clear.
2: 7211 Adams, safe traffic. Either. I'll go ahead and just drive and see if I spot anything.
4: That's clear. 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
1: That's clear.
0: 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I'll notify Zebra 4.
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0: Five Frank 14. 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
1: No records, please lock.

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0: CUA Texas license plate Charles King 1, John 129 to my foot, please.
1: That's it, Charles King 1, John 129. H88. That's clear. Country trespasser, 5200 Montrose, black run in 60s, 5'10", 155, black hair, white shirt, beige shorts, with red and white sneakers. Been asked to leave in the past, currently in the back driveway, back porch area. That's clear, thanks. Seven E Zebra, 17.

0: St. Charles 20 to 32. I sent you my number. I can't get through to yours.
1: Tendo, no more record.
2: One record, no more records. 49 San Jacinto. Did you want me to put you on that slip en route to the original location or to the hospital?
3: Number
2: 20, check the box for a call.
4: Will you bump it?
2: 4-20, check the box for a call.
4: Yeah.
1: 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Hold me out on traffic via 5500 K freeway inbound. Robert King, X-ray 7048.
2: That's clear.
5: 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Occupied at least one home.
6: 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Can you get over here, please?

0: 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Can you show us having energy problems?
1: That's good. Good morning.
2: 43944. Can you show me moving this accident off the freeway to East Orme at 288 at QT gas station?
1: That's good. 34 Adam, Charles 1, assault in progress, 1130 Soul Street. Third party information says reporting couple fighting. Request police to location. Suspect walked to above location. Black male, 30s. Skinny built. No hair. And a black female. Police say suspect may have left location. No other info. They didn't check back for 9C34.

0: and age 28.
1: This is who you vote for?
0: 10H, 28. 15 days.
1: We'll go check by.
0: No, sir. Okay, that's clear.
2: Age 28. 70 route 23 to dispatch. You can show me the route to Memorial Hermann to the hospital for what?
0: No, that's clear, thanks.
3: 12-27.
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3: That's how many times two. 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
1: That's where are you showing up yet?
4: That's clear. Good morning.
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0: 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He didn't send a message, hasn't signed on with dispatch or advice over the air.
4: 13.
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2: Yes, can you handle a missing person call? They just upgraded it 12514 down a full lane.
3: Thank you for the call. We are in route. Thank you.
2: Okay. Thank you.
1: Intersection up there. Right after that accident. It'll be northbound. Mile marker 44. Shown to be around Dumble. Major, black Malibu, and a black Jeep. EMS is in route. Dispatch to 10H28. Did a sergeant make contact with him?
4: Ten H 30. 10 19. You can send that to me.
1: 15's already en route. It's this other one that just dropped 288 northbound at Elgin. The northbound at 288 before Elgin, white Jeep Renegade and a red Toyota Corolla. Yes, Sergeant on the air for 10X28.
0: Ten H 28
1: has been answered the radio. Been trying to reach him for a call to major. Send him messages as of 0718. Some of the other with 10H 30 call.
5: You can bring 2-3 days. I'll be available. Just having issues on and on.
1: Clear.
3: 10-8-30.
1: Stand by, 10-8-19.
4: That's the remnant.
1: Yes, that's clear. I didn't get an acknowledgement. Just making sure received. 30, go ahead.
3: 10-8-30, you ball?
1: Yeah, you got 28 out on your scene. Maybe I was showing them there.
3: I'm sorry, one more time. The truck was loud. Driving by.
1: If 28 is out on your scene, I've been trying to bump them for a code too.
3: That's clear. I'll contact him.
1: Thank you.
3: Two more.
1: Yes. Have you now for a code 2, major accident? Mile marker 44, northbound on 45 around Dumble.
3: That's clear, Rob.
0: 10-8-09, Officer Davis.
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1: Okay, 24 is down on air up there, Julie.
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0: Finish, man, because using the emergency equipment for Houston.
1: Close
2: to accident. Tower ground, I'm sorry. 10H19 dispatch, can you read me 10H24?
1: 10H28, 10H28, Davis. That's good.

0: Hold on, go ahead. He's on the air. Yeah.
1: When you're done with that that action report, come to the sergeant's office.
0: Fortune 27 checking.

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0: You can clear me citation. I'll be back out, same location. Sam Young, Nora, 0661.
1: Let me get to this code 3. 09's arrived on it at this time. 7127, Keller, the disturbance with the stepdaughter. He was wandering there with sleep on the porch.
2: 12-41.
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2: Yeah, PD, you said you could disregard that call, nothing to it.

0: 14 days and 27 days. We got your message. We're all good here.
1: Thank you.
0: Okay. Good.
2: 17 and 35 days. I'm gonna be SO one time. Call me at the station. Special assignment on the 17 and 1 days.
1: I have you taken by on color. Call 3. Adam 44 checking on you.
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0: 22,
1: Harry, traffic.
0: Yeah, Harry, 0927. You can disregard, sir.
1: We're at the 11900 block of Westheimer Road. Have a tender specifically, Paul Tom Charles, 4962. It's going to be a black Chevy truck.
2: That's good.

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1: San Felipe, main lanes, 115, moving northbound.
2: Hello, it's Chief Simming. I was just advised by a crossing guard at 75th and Harrisburg that the traffic lights are not properly working. Can you advise 311, please?
3: 20G30M.
2: 20G30, that was going to be 38, that's on that traffic stop.
0: 60-way raise, all from Machaca.
4: Go ahead.
0: Hey, call me at 3810, please.
4: This is Clay, I'm on firm. It's clear.

0: voice mail callback for the miner on the mailing for 610 inbound San Felipe. I'm doing another callback on the one off of Westheimer.
1: Clear for free, you can put it in your box or whatever.
0: Five, three, that's good.

Yes, what voicemail and callback? Fatih, once you get there, I'm pretty sure the other code 2 is possibly going to be a duplicate and noise on that, please. Clear. And the other one, they said it's a red Ford sedan and a white Volkswagen Tiguan. Sure,

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1: Hey, 210 Adam.
0: 82 Adam 30, Watson and Houston Street. ATV has been notified.
1: Can you just do a GB for Northeast? See if anybody has access to the sex offender database or registry, please. Our suspect may be a sex offender, so we're just trying to get it properly identified. Somebody give me a call, please.
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3: That's good, 31. 1097 and 9 traffic. Can you hold me out at the 2400 block of McKinney on a silver Porsche Cayenne, one occupant, no license plate?
4: Yes, sir.
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3: That's clear.
0: HFD's on route, Watson and Houston. If I get a unit check by code 2 for traffic control, please. Two Adam 30 days, give me a question.
6: Oh, yes, sir.
0: Yes, sir.
6: Hey, Olsen, from 1 Street South, from where we were.
3: Please ride it, sir.
4: 33, receiving cancellation.
0: That's clear, thank you.
4: Tonight, 28 and 15. They did move their accident to the Exxon, 2350, emancipation.
7: That's great.

0: Hello, I'm here 23 days. We're still trying to log into the NDT.
1: Yes, sir.
2: Hello, Mr. 35.
1: Go ahead, 35.

0: Can we get a female unit check off for a search?
1: Answer.
2: Fine, is this clear?
1: 100 Northeast.
0: Can I see 7 and 10
1: issue?
0: 11.
2: Nah, it's 11. 5 and 21. Please put me on a truck stop on Texas license plate, X-ray, David, Nora, 4532. Gonna be Black Infinity 360. Occupy at least one time. I'm gonna be at 2000 block of Bagby.
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2: Okay.
3: Yes, sir.
4: Found at the 45 North Ramp.
1: Mouser, need a record. 288 northbound at the 45 north ramp. Need a record. 288 northbound at the 45 north ramp.
4: There's going to be a Kelly in the first hour transit center saying that an incident occurred off of Cross-Timbers and Jensen at the gas station, saying that somebody tried to light her on fire to solve safety on one of our buses.
1: Okay, Kelly at Hershey, the transit center, you have somebody there trying to report what again? I'm sorry?
4: Yes, I have a patient that wants to speak with each receiving unit regarding the incident that occurred at a gas station, and that she was trying to, somebody tried to douse her on fire at that location.
3: One record, 1100 block of West Webster, one record.
4: That's fair, ma'am. I appreciate it. Thank you.
1: No problem. You're welcome. 19G34, check EMBT.
5: I need two records.
2: I want to put my hat on 46.
1: Go ahead. Thank you.
2: 25 Adam on 46. I keep you on my call, but show me... Pay a flag down at the Starbucks 900 Dallas. They have an employee that passed out or something. Maybe they tell me.
6: 24C10 to 8C10A.
2: I don't have any. There was an off-duty HPD officer in plain clothes flagged me down. So I'm gonna go back in and see if I can get anything.
7: Go on.
1: Hey, Kingwood unit is bumping you. May be able to help you out with that sex offender thing you asked for. She put a number on your box. Can you check in when you have a chance?
7: We're good, ma'am.
1: Here.
7: And you disregard. Thank you.
1: No records. Correspond 288 to 45 North Ramp. No records. Yes, sir.
7: Okay, clear.
8: Well, 7E33 days as of last one. Hold me at the station for 1701. Good morning, ma'am.
9: Can you check with 311 to see if you know the intersection Woodcrest and Bel Air, the live flashing for the past few days? Haven't been fixed.
1: That's here.
8: I'm not
4: going to say I'm going to go ahead and step that HOD unit up if you can.
1: that there are any updates?
10: We're doing a test for Miss Miller right now. She's semi-conscious, working down 15 days. Can you put us on the crash to minor?

0: Tony 69. OD for the day. Good morning.
1: Fusion, you arrive at Southwest Memorial, please. I'm not sure where it arrived.
2: In.
1: Clear, thank you.

0: 10-inch 19-dish. We're moving this to the Exxon on 45 and Scott.
1: Yeah, of course.
2: 99, we're about
1: it. Tina calling, go ahead.
2: 99, we're 11. Ma'am, I'm on a track stop on a flat Xfinity. I'm on Ardmore, the parking complex. I believe it's under the parking complex. So if I see you or something to that, please be able to have a
3: these days, can you put me around the Southwest Memorial Army, ma'am?
1: On Ardmore?
0: Yes, ma'am. Traffic stop on Ardmore. Black Infinity. No LP.
1: You have 100 blocks?
0: I'm inside of an apartment complex. It's called the Avanti, or City Center Avanti, or something like that.
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1: Go ahead.
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5: 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Heavy northbound at North Point. Looking for a stalled silver sedan. North Freeway at North Point. This is right before the bellway.

0: pick my 12 days. I just need a time check. 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
2: Clear, I'm working on it.
0: Show me that phone, I'll be all special. Yes, please, sir. Give me a close sir, if you get a chance.
2: It's going to be 682-072-26, oh, Oscar. 682-072-26, oh, Oscar.
1: Thank you. Clear me, report to be.

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0: Dispatch. I think you're going to be unlocked or something. I'm still on this traffic stop at the turn on to block the McKinney.
1: I'm sorry, I never did update for 19 under your call slip. I'll make that correction.
2: B 13 and 22B16, that is en route. Go to welfare check 12323 North Kessner, unit 1738, suicidal female.

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0: First of all, code one, call her with a knife and is harming herself now. Making this hard to remember out, 22 district.
1: 14, 22. Sir, can you show lanes 2, 3, and 4 blocked off on 610 right now, 84 south?
2: Go to traffic hazard urgent 1 out of 20s, Richmond Avenue and Montrose Boulevard.
0: In North Elsard.
3: 22
0: to 04. 04, got units in route to a call, just upgraded suicide in progress. Caller has a knife and is harming herself. Got 13 and 16 in route. Did you want to check fire monitor?
3: I'll monitor for now.
0: Perfect.

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1: Go ahead.
0: Yes, sir. Can you clear my traffic stop as a warning and hold me out at the station for a moment, please?
2: Kobe 73, there is no record.
3: My number record is Eldorado, Galveston.
1: Units heading to the suicidal North Jasper. The caller says she's leaving the location now. I don't have a description of her or her vehicle. We'll see if we have anything in the old folks.
3: Yes, stand by for James.
0: 16, that's clear. You can show me a ride and I'm just looking for the apartment building.
3: That's there.
0: We're on H-41.
2: Yeah, I just got flagged down. 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
0: Ethan Frank, 23.
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0: Turn call 2, crash minor on the freeway, 610 outbound at I-10. Southbound on the freeway, Black Panther 8 Tucson. 18-wheeler. Need a unit, traffic control.
3: 1831, where do you send it?
2: I'll just need to check. Bicycle. White female, last name wearing pastel, color shirt, blue jeans. No other information. Richmond Avenue, Montrose. Thank you.
4: Can you clear me from the academy? Can you put me on call 2078, please?
5: Clear.
6: Two days, 16 days. Is EMS on our foot? I'm not sure. We just switched dispatches. Let me check. I don't see one. But if not, can we get some in route for a male constant breathing as well as three children? They didn't even get checked out.
4: Alright,
6: we are male conscious in breathing and children. That's clear, ma'am. I have three children out here that need to get checked out. They're little babies.
1: Oh, no, I have 8800 Laura Coco. Got a Ford silver Texas license plate. The Paul Lincoln Zebra 8096. Occupied at least one time.
6: That's

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Go ahead. One female custody arrest at JPC.

0: 4-4-38.
1: Being holding me out on traffic. Gonna be at the 2300 block of Evergreen. Texas license plate, X-ray Nora, X-ray 7545. Blue Kia, occupied one time.
0: Male walking backwards in the street, black male, black hoodie, gray foot pants with a red backpack, walking northbound. Need a unit check by 4-4-38.
2: 4-4-37, I think that's due to our call. We're on 3200 bus of Highway 6 now.
0: Here, do you have the guy in sight?
2: Well, we don't have eyes on him yet, but we see a lot of traffic here.
0: That's fair. 4-4-38, in the driver's end, to do.
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1: GB's
2: gonna be a record. I'm gonna need one on the connected ramp from I-10 westbound to 610 northbound.
1: I'm gonna need a record for I-10 heading westbound at 610 northbound at the connected ramp. I'm gonna need a record, please. For I-10 heading westbound to 610 north, the connected ramp, need a record.
3: 17-11. This is 10-1. Good morning. I'm having cat issues. Can you show me on special assignment for 17-06?
4: Okay, good morning.
5: Okay, today I'm, Harwin and Wilcrest, time my way through traffic. 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
6: We're on Deering Country Creek. He's westbound on Deering, towards Liquor.
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8: 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We are moving the accident to 610 and Scott. It's going to be a Chevron gas station if you could update HSC.
1: Okay. The Fox, are you able to head over to what was Van Daring in 19 District?
10: What you got? We're all saying at the moment.
11: Code 2 crash major FSR 8210B3725. Fulton Street, AGD has been notified at the Moody Community Center for an auto cut.
10: Thank you for 45 days. You can send that code 3.
6: I got one million things.
1: During it, it was there. 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One million detained, so we can disregard Fox. Black male, 20 to 30s, red shirt with blue jeans, black shoes, threatening to kill caller. Person of interest may have a weapon on him. He is sitting in the lobby. Check bandit for 18 Frank 45.
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11: there
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11: Got another code 2 crash major at authority 240B 2201 Taylor Street. HIV has been notified.

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0: 24 days. This crash is going to be on 5 Frank 10 speed. I'm going to see if I can get some, see if I can get them out the freeway. I mean, you just have a Norway unit route.

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1: Perfect, 14.
0: You have enough info to clear for that call, too?
1: Give me a few minutes. The owner's supposed to be pulling up to come get his vehicle. No more records.
0: I know records are going to be needed off of I-10 list. No records. That's your perfect. 5-21.
1: 5-21, so she left.
0: 21, that's clear. 18-24, just advise what location you end up at. 5-21 should be en route.

0: 2, Adam 6-4.
1: That's it.
0: Clear. We're still on special assignment authority to Animal 8, and I tried to change location, but we're not on a call slip. We'll be at LBJ.
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3: Carson down,
2: dropping
3: 49.19 Mayflower. It says the cousin boyfriend sent a disturbing picture of himself. Boyfriend possibly needs medical attention. Do you just want me to go in and drop a HIV slip just in case?
0: Yes, ma'am. Might as well. Thank you.
3: It said they transferred him, this person, to EMS, so they may still drop a slip. But I'll drop one.

0: 2 out of 5, 1. Can we get a record for our location?
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1: Hey, Jordan, before you arrive on this, just give me a proper service.
0: Yes, sir. Fortune 3-1. You clear as all right, B, and she was taking a call from 13 days and 28 days. I'm gonna take it for training. That's clear 2-8, you copy.

0: 51.
1: 51.
0: Two Adam 51
2: to 2 Adam 33. 5-1. Go ahead.
0: Yes, sir. Can you give us a call?
2: That's clear. I'll take it to you.
3: Dispatch, you can show me a route to that Harvey Wilson FSRA and just get a man on using my lights to get through traffic. It's pretty heavy today.
0: At 2750 Wallingford Drive.
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5: 2 out of 1, clear to hold, high level.
6: Yes, sir.
1: XV-290, you're in the air.
4: He's Frank 24. Sharon Cole 2, sex assault just occurred, 77 Katie Freeway, number 146. Police reporting wife touched his son inappropriately, has a warrant, and he wants her removed. The child is 19 years old. Wife has mental issues, black female, gray and black dress. Taking Frank 32, show checking mic.
3: That's correct. 11H35, a rapid JTG with one female.
2: Adam 33, 2 Adam 51, you said total slip. I'm going to take it to him before I go to my call.
6: That's good. Just trying to check him back.
4: Go ahead.
3: Sorry, go ahead, send the code to you now.
6: Yes, sir.
7: Elgebrook Drive, Texas plate, Baron Henry, Boy Henry, 3780, gray sedan, one occupant.
3: Clear.
4: Okay, units in route, hold up, panic alarm. We didn't make a call, sorry. Just a warning, you guys are going to be off alarm problem.
1: You did a 3-vehicle accident. The 10-seater Corolla, dark gray Kia Sportage, just still on scene. The FSGI vehicle was a gray 4-door sedan. Unknown direction and traveler, the Jerry's Art Drama parking lot, 2201 Taylor Street, unit check by code 2.
3: Sorry, I can advise. This is in the parking lot.
6: That is clear.
4: Can we switch?
3: Well, there, code 3.
4: That's clear, code 3. That was.
3: Alright, that's good.

0: 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Call us. Ask you 3475.
1: Stay on hold, 1908.

0: Turn 12.
1: Right.
0: Can you show me en route to LBJ Hospital following behind ambulance 12? My partner will be inside.
2: That's correct.

0: That's me. All right. I made contact with her via phone. She said she was fine. She said she was home. She was adamant we did not need to come here, but there was conversation in the background. We're now arrived. No answer at the door.
1: That's right. Just letting me know whether or not the cover that's missing is round or square, and I'm going to try and get it referred over to Public Works for you.
2: Right, that's clear.
3: G 42, Adam, you can send us a code too.
1: G 42, Adam, that's fair. Code 2 crash meter, south freeway, under the freeway at Bissonnette for a two-vehicle accident, baby involved. Y4 runner in the Bay Chevrolet at Equinox. Family is 17. Okay, 17.
3: 17.
1: Yes, can you answer the welfare check urgent drop at 9220 Nathaniel apartment?
3: That's clear.
1: Call the father 3 to a 5-year-old walking around, and 2 females are saying the child belongs to them, but caller wants police to come out and verify. So I'm getting 12.
3: I'm going.
1: So can you head towards a fire disturbance with weapons dropping 9465 Clearwood Street, number 731? And 21, go ahead and disregard on that other call you're en route to, check by with 12. Unless 21, you want to go get the baby, and 17, you can check by with 12. One, you copy. 17.
3: 21, what was that, ma'am?
1: Yeah, go ahead and describe what you were en route to and go pick up the kids over there at 9220 Nathaniel Street, building number 54. They found a baby. 2 ladies are saying the baby is theirs, and they want police there to verify.
4: So, yeah, show them other things.
1: That's day 27. It's okay. 12 and 17, I disregarded you from Nathaniel, and if you could check by with 12. 17, you copy?
3: 17, that's clear.
1: Thank you. And 12 and 21, go ahead and take the Nathaniel call. Thank you.
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6: that's for stealing. His management is 50s, medium height, small build, beige jumpsuit, white shirt, gray backpack. 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
7: Hey, they're going to mirror you right here for the convenience.
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8: That goes for your box on a panhandler. Kirby, what's going on?
6: Beats I-10 and gun, Hogan, main lanes, 80 freeway, going westbound.
9: So, ma'am, I'm away from my shop. Can I have my case number over there real quick, please?
8: Okay, take on Hadley is 682-178-262-QUEEN. 682-178-262-QUEEN.
9: 9 Charles 20. Can I get a supervisor up here?
8: Sergeant
9: Bernanke,
8: 20, please.
9: I'm good. We're good. Yeah, I need to see if we can turn our body-worn cameras off. We're on a perimeter of this FSRA. We're not contacting anybody else right now.
10: Yeah, you're good. You can just go extended. Just turn them back on if you need to.
9: That's good. Thank you.
8: And I'm going to need a record for Brett Chart, Francine. Need a record, please. Brett Chart, Francine.

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0: If nothing's here, I'll be in here for the hotel.
1: Okay, square.
0: Clear, Sierra Echo 2 Crash Major, South Richmond at Total Point. Additional caller reporting, patient had a seizure driving a silver Honda Civic.
1: Anyway, we're headed towards the Echo 2. Can you go ahead and take and Martinez and screen him away?
2: Definitely.
3: Jim, 6-4.
2: Yeah, Jim.
3: We're clear of that special assignment if you want to send us that code too.
2: Definitely, I appreciate it. Also, as San Martinez, they can be en route as well. So, stall 18 Wheeler, going westbound, I-10 in mind, Hogan. Somebody had a record out there and a unit they can check by when police go to. 85 Adam 22, checking to see if you're in traffic stops.
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2: H23. Stop on back B.
5: 85 Adam 22, all good. Issuing a citation.
2: Yeah.
0: Can you see because it's not working?

7823 is reported to be a black man, is 40, short, and now they're stating that he has left the location, requested cancel. Yeah, disregard.

0: 11 and 23, that's here. And the mark is going to meet up with Bridge Charter Records.
1: Give me a small 5 days.
0: Go ahead.
1: Yes, ma'am, what's the key code again?
0: The driver is showing 4589.

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1: No more records. Selfish relay, Edmonton, and no more records.
2: Hey, how are you? Hold on, buddy.
0: Checking safety.
3: Can I, am I clear for comp? I got ORI and charges.
2: You're clear, sir. Thank you.
3: Thank you.
1: Under control, Kitty Freeway.
4: Oh, shut up, that's clear.
1: Late of Visa says it's an overdose. All they added is patient awake. No description.
2: Turn down this one.
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4: Time check 837.
2: Turn him away, I'll give him a call.
4: Yes.
2: If you're moving 733, he's over here with 715, he's helping us with tow slips. He's good.
4: Yes, it was for 2M30 days.
6: Two M three. I only had one. I didn't know they needed two.
7: Yeah, I'm 30. With somebody, Buffett.
4: Yes, sir. Check and see if it's in that code. Can you get out there?
7: That's clear. I'm about finished up out here. Does 51 need another tow slip? I can run it over there, too.
4: That's clear. 51, y'all need another tow slip out there?
8: 86 out of 14. I'm here giving them tow slips now.
4: That's clear. 30, you can shoot out that tow slip.
7: Yes, sir.
9: We are clear, thank you.
4: Clear.
1: Lakey at Reynolds.

0: 25, Adam 31, you can send it to us.
1: That's clear. McKee at Reynolds, it says that they're on the side of the road by the towers of James Boot Park. There's a client standing up in the van and they can't drive. They're going to be in a silver or white Dodge van, and the male is a male, 5'8", 197 pounds.
0: That's clear.

0: 163.4.
1: In 7010, they have a traffic hazard that's dropping up on the freeway with an I-10 heading eastbound at Jensen. And in 8010, East Crossovers at Lockwood, they have a crash. They're stopping at that location.
2: 16834. Go ahead.
0: 12 for Suicide, CIT 2907. You may.
3: 8010, Adam, ORIV. We can take that crash.
1: And that's clear, thank you.
2: That's clear.

0: working day on 6 days. In the HSC back to our location, I have a female complaining of back pain and arm pain.
1: Is there a Spanish speaker that can check by with us?
0: Now, sir, where are you? Still on the street? You on the show? We at 7555 Scott Street. It's going to be right off the theater.
2: Hey, 364 Adam. We're getting flagged down at the Chevron gas station by Hallshire and Homestead. Do you have anything holding there? Possibly a minor vehicle accident.
0: Hallshire, no. I don't see anything there.
2: That's clear. We're going to pull in and see what's going on. We just got flagged down on it. It's going to be Hallshire and Homestead.
3: 9273.
0: 842.
3: 9273. Ma'am, I'm going to take off connection. Can you show me around to JPC with one now?
4: You said it was over 90, so 5730.
0: 30, call ahead.
4: Yes, ma'am. Can you check by with this central unit on a stalled 18-wheeler and blocking a lane of traffic? Send me Katie Freeway westbound at Hogan, number 2 lane.
0: That's clear.
5: 12 and 17. One female detained.
0: That's 8:40.

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0: 9600 Plainfield Street. Tom Mary Paul, 71, Frank Tom Tom. Show me with a juvenile in the back.
1: 844.
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3: 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No more liquors.
4: Clear.
5: 326-329. Hey, I'm in rough stop. It's a call slip.
2: Six B 29, no more records.
4: No records, looks good. Well,
1: oh, 30 for traffic control. HID just memo ejected passenger.
4: Six B clear. Smith Street.
6: Go ahead.
1: And never mind, you can just shoot back.
4: Gil Montrose.
1: I'm reaching Frank 40, speed 63, 75 foot way.
4: Well, when you say it. 805, 48 days. Shows in route.
6: 7337. If you need me to take that, I can. You can claim it right, Abby.
1: 7349, check. Sorry, I thought you were still with that lady from Metro. But that's supposed to be an off-duty, an unmarked Harris County deputy that stalled out, requested traffic control off of I-10 heading eastbound at Jensen. He's a moving light of traffic.
6: That's clear.
1: That's clear.
7: G42 Adam to 54 Adam. We're going to be at the show gas station at this end and Southwest Freeway.
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1: I don't know if you're aware, but there's like a minor accident I-10 westbound in the far right shoulder at 59 split involving a Dodge Ram dually truck carrying a trailer and a blue Mustang.
0: 66 Mary 13, can you show one adult female in my backseat en route to Methodist Willowbrook Hospital?
2: Your numbers again?
0: 66 Mary 13.

0: 8028.
1: Unit calling that?
0: Yes, ma'am. Do you have an accident at 500 Rusk at Smith Street, over?
1: That is clear. 25 Adam 19 is en route for a black BMW and a white vehicle and then another BMW.

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1: Do you have any units with a hot team on the air? 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

0: 92, right 10.
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0: I'm out on a call at this time. You can have them public service me, that team, at 832-349-6800.
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2: Thank you.
3: Holding echo to Major, 7600 block of West Orem.
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1: Go ahead.
0: That accident at Rusk and Smith, you can clear under my numbers. They exchange information. Both cars to drive when they had insurance.
1: That's clear. 25 Adam 19, did you receive?
2: That's clear, ma'am.
1: Clear doors for Fairway. Going towards Alameda from Cambridge in the right wing. We have a black female, 40 to 50, small skinny build, dark hair, metal color tank top, metal color pants, rolling that pink suitcase.
2: 1400 block of Rusk.
1: No, that's clear.
2: We're going to be inside of the parking lot.
1: I'm clear.
0: Okay, start hooking up. 11H21, show one male out of 11H41 in the back of 11H21 in route to JPC.
3: 39, started in Pro 1. Open line, it's all in progress. Apartment number 3035.
4: 4G30, I'm in 60 days. That's clear.
0: Can I get a unit for a female search?
1: Need a unit to check route with 12 and 12 female search. 60.
3: Suspect's at location, Hispanic male wearing the blue shirt jeans.
4: You go ahead and reroute to Kennedy Memorial, Herman. From the EMS 86, last of Sanchez, first of Renee's division.
5: And 27.
1: 27.
5: We'll go check by which wall.
1: That's very lovely.
0: Which memorial?
6: Kennedy Memorial, Herman. 16 days, you send that code team manager.
3: 76 on a block of West Orange.

0: 6'4", appreciate it. Can it be for a white male, medium height, small build, blonde hair, dirty white shirt, black pants, exposing himself at the Ferguson Kidney Center, 2920 Fulton Street, no other information.
1: 6101 West Belford, apartment number 3035. She's stepping out.
2: Please take care of both sides.

0: fair. You're good right there. You don't have to go too far.
1: Yes, be on the lookout for a road rage 9200 block of West Timer. Silver Kia sedan, Tom Charles King, 2384. Just be on the lookout.
0: Clear.

0: 3739 Detroit Farmers.
1: I'm still looking. I'm at the Oakville apartments. I'm not seeing anything right now.
0: That's why I think I've seen some of a closer number on the other side. I wish I was
2: back. For an officer with a flat, 7700 Avenue K. 25 Adams, well.
3: Female staff being outside. She's a Hispanic female wearing blue shirt, jeans.
2: Dropping at 1800 St. Joseph Parkway at the Hamilton. The caller is going to be in the parking lot. They stated a suspect attempted to assault him. The notes say he's talking to an officer on scene now. I don't have any units at that location.
4: Hey, let me see what's going on.
2: Yeah, it's clear. The caller is an Indian male, 24 years old, blue shirt and jeans, and the suspect's a black male. No other description. I have a unit that can check by.
0: George 46.
2: Unit calling.
0: George 46, you're showing your house.
2: Last unit, repeat your numbers.
0: George 46.
3: You made contact.
1: 39, that's negative. We're still looking for her. Could you give me a description of what she was wearing again?
2: HPD, SO channel. You're going to 1800 St. Joseph Parkway.
3: Clear, she's going to walk out to you, Hispanic female wearing blue shirt jeans.
1: 20, no more records. No records, Ella.
4: Totally, let me advise.
2: That's clear.

0: 11, age 13.
1: 13, go ahead.
0: Number code 2, suicide, overdose, 1912 Santa Rosa Street. That's clear.
1: That's clear.
0: Have HFD responding. Reports Mel took a lot of pills.
2: At this intersection, they're completely off. Can you notify, make notifications?
3: Clear.

0: 11H13 and 12. There is an officer safety entry under this address for a 17-year-old male. I'm not sure if it's the same one listed on his call slip. That is dated 2011.
1: What was the address again?
0: 1912 Santa Rosa Street.

0: Yes, Claire. I'm going to turn route to Santa Rosa 09. It's stating it is going to be the same.
1: We're here.
2: I'm thinking about 3 as well.
0: Claire 11, I have you in route as well.
3: There.

0: busy time with you.
1: Go ahead.
0: Got one tonight.
2: Can you show me going to apartment 3405, please?
3: Received.

0: 153 days.
1: Yes, sir.
0: And just to confirm, the apartment number is A206, Adam 206.
1: Yes, sir.

0: AC54.
1: 54, you can press me for that close to you.
0: Uh, 6122 Nicolette, she's calling back again. This is the third time for this morning. Now she's saying she's having a disturbance with a male at the location who's armed with a pistol. He has on black pants, and that's all she would say, slim build. And do I have another unit that's able to clear and go by with AC-54 on a weapons disturbance? 6122 Nicolette. 60 address change, 3215 South of West at Chevron.
2: 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Send us with 5-4.
0: That's clear. Can I have a phone and they can listen in for that call for me, please?
2: 7-0-4, I'll check back.
0: 04, that's clear. Show me, right?
2: Clear.

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3: 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Need one wrecker, anything with a hook in the right lane.
4: 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Anything with a hook? Gulf Freeway under West Dallas before the 288 split in the right lane.
2: 59 at South Kessner, northbound, Peter.
1: Good. Do you know if any major or minor accident drops 45 inbound from Victory that you know of? Is there anything holding?
4: 12-27.
2: Was that
5: 1538?
2: Clear, need a check, Brian.
5: 1544, show me checking by ORIV.
0: Two seven,
2: you said. Big female is out of
0: whose? One out of seven, yes, sir. Clear to hold for name for vehicle, code 4s and 5s, please.
6: Yes, sir.
2: 9-10.
7: Oh, then you can send it.
2: Say, code 2 major, 59 at South Gaston, northbound feeder, EMS en route. There's also an update. You have a female that flew out of the vehicle. Need a check by for 1711.
7: We'll send the 3 plays. Here. Go
4: the unit going out to Micheletta, got a supplement on this loop, is that the black male, no shirt, dark pants, he just fired off a shot at that location. They dropped it at 6127 Micheletta, though, instead of 20.

0: Taiwan is, please. Thank you. What color do you need them to set?
1: Code 3 is fine. We're under control. I'm just talking to her right now.
0: Okay, that's good. Everyone, let me know if y'all want me to put y'all in separate slip when y'all get over there.
2: Hey, different day, 4 days. You want to clear me up, I'm going to take that on the freeway. And Duval, the other one's out. And it's going to be on the major, whichever one you want to put me on. Duval, the other one's out.
0: That's fair. I already did. Mom's up at 610 Woodway. And over there to that vicious animal. It says Carla's not there, but there's two pit bulls on her porch. She was told to call 311. 3806 in Davenport.
3: Route for traffic control. I'll come out of there.
0: That's clear. 3-car accident.
4: Hey, show me with one female in the back headed to JPC.
0: 913. Number I could go freely with 1,000 miles.

0: MTV 47 and 45. Have you guys interrupted this go-to disturbance? 718 Roach. It's not the location of the color bees. This location is based off of the system's XY. No details. Someone possibly injured, but no EMS in route.
1: Nothing's real.

0: Simon, give me 11 days. I'm going to need an assistant or unit out here for traffic control.
1: Yes, sir. Make contact. Can you advise for Michael if anybody made contact there?
2: Ready to attend. Do you get somebody for 11?
1: I have 1732 in route.
3: Mm-hmm. Oh, okay. 2086, 12th of everything control.
1: All right, that's clear.
4: What's that, 27? Hey, I'm going to have that female in the back of our shop right now.
1: 19G34.
2: Three to this place. 1 time, 3 days. Kia, what's the one to say? Nothing.
1: He just turned to the check by way
0: 1538.
1: All right. Good night. And for that, you're a record. I'm a record for I-10 heading eastbound. The rest of 15. Need a record, Tongo record, please, on I-10. It will be on the eastbound side, just left of 59. A record, Tongo record. Also, in 7 district, if I have a unit available for unit 4010, need help clearing a residence at 3610 Green, in 7 district. A unit available.
0: Also, 7 37. I meant westbound, ma'am. I'm sorry.
3: What's that?

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1: I got you.
0: Yes, ma'am.
2: Can you show us changing our location to Wheatley High School? And can we get another unit to check by with us? We're on our way right now.
0: If anybody in 8 is clear, are able to clear, check by with them at Wheatley High School. Or any district, basically.
3: Okay, his information's on the slip now.
4: Zebra 31 to 90. You can go ahead and clear all units. The accident has been moved. 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
5: That is clear. Thank you, ma'am.
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6: 6B20, I'll go by with it. 7C23, you can clear this RI and I can go by with AC12.
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2: That's clear.
8: This is Mary 13. Can I get my case number over there, please? I'm away from my shop.
4: It's me, 068-207-826. You as in union, repeating 068-207-826. You as in union.
8: Thank you, ma'am.
6: That'd be 30. I don't know. I just saw your message. You can send either one.
0: Okay, I'll send you by the chair. Clear at residence with that office on Green. It's in 7010, so I'm sure you're coming from a waste. 3610 Green.
6: Thirty the fuck.

0: Ruby 15, going to have you en route 15 Major Northwest Freeway Service Road at Sherwood and be northbound. Looking for a blue Cadillac SUV and a black truck. I'm going to check by for Ruby 15.
1: Ruby 4, report to me.
2: Yes, sir. Send reports to the hospital. He's asleep. Mr. is in contact.
3: Okay. Also, dispatch to unit 133. If you're monitoring 2 feet 133, hang on, please.
0: 4-7, and you guys can route. 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Male, 5'5", dreads, green Christmas pants, and a brown shirt.
3: 133.
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3: To be honest, me and reckless driver occurred 2 hours ago. It just dropped 1700 Hackney Street, 11H10, block. I don't know, model, make, a pickup, and a license plate.

0: 13 and 26.
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0: I believe your emergency key went off, and the dispatchers are bumping. So I'll let them know you did it.
1: That's good. Thank you.
0: It is exiting the HOV on the feeder.
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3: Hey, 2-3, if you not too close, man, you can kind of disregard. 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
3: Okay, that's clear. 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
3: 13-6, there's another call holding the same location, but it says underpass for a silver Honda. There's an FSGI vehicle that left was going to be a silver Dodge pickup truck. Let me know, sure there's a few, but it's like, dude, I do, but it's not in the room. 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
1: Golden Assault Progress, Saturday 10 feet, 7611, Shoma.
0: Can you send it?
1: Deerwood. I'll check back. Assault in progress, 7611 Jalma number 14, says third party caller not at the location was on the phone with a juvenile and could hear a physical altercation going on between the child and the mother.

0: fortune in 27 days. Hey, you can roll HFD to check out the female force, female conscious breathing. We just need to get it checked out. She's not really responding to questions.
1: Yeah. B12M. Show me one male juvenile detained. We're going to be up at the front office.
2: I'm 929.

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1: All right, we're all good.
0: Yes, please.
2: 3030, I'm arriving. I'm trying to find the apartment.
0: Sure.
2: You can open the air, and I'll let you know if I find something.
0: Five rings, you can show me a ride. You can keep the air open.
3: Street Russian 7. Can you head towards a discarded other colony and towards a missing juvenile call? 8233 Fountain Street.
0: That's clear.
3: Thanks.
0: Traffic.
3: Go ahead.
1: We have the 6100 block of 610 East, the south loop east. Texas license plate, David Mike King 6866 on a knee color Chevy Silverado.
3: That's clear.
0: 7-7 Fox, check out Shamus.
1: Down.
3: You guys are about to join us, slow down.

0: Hey, we're going to go to Dillard's parking lot. All the tow trucks, we're going to go to Dillard's parking lot. 26.
1: You got the update?
0: Yeah, that was it. Thanks.
1: Thank you.
2: Another Fox checking off Northwest.
3: River 47.
4: Yes, sir. Notify Houston West at Ella. No light all the way around.
5: 1514, number records.
2: Yes, sir.
4: They're working on accidents on the parking lot, but there's no light. Is that intersect?
3: Okay.

0: Hey, Greeby Dirty, that unit, step it up. The female wants to run away.
1: Okay. Could you show us backup station, and can we get the city record so they could come and change the tire? We have a spare in the vehicle.
2: They're on the control over here. I'm going to go by 30.
3: Check by the sergeant. We're 1718 and route 28 code 2. Suspicious person with a weapon, type of weapon and gun at 12261 Condren, number 2008, vacant apartment.
0: I care. She got a gray t-shirt on and blue jeans. She dipped out when I was holding on the other guy, and I don't know where she's at now.
4: Clear. Fox is going to be 4250 West 34, Unit 66.
1: Hey, McCurry, was the female description?
0: I care, gray short, blue jeans.
5: You got a 10 District Sergeant for calls past Q, 10 District.
4: You're holding the air for these actors. You can check by, send a message. You know, Shepherd Sergeant, and we're out for the actors.
6: Officer S.
5: Unit, I can clear for attack. Vehicle code 210H60, 2300 at Sophomore.
6: Sure.
1: I think she made a left the conflict.

0: Nani, köszönöm.
1: Pardon, that's clear. Thanks. 2300 sophomore at Stubbs gas station. I'm called in by the finance company on a truck stolen, 2019 Nissan Rogue. William Victor Mary 859, correction, 8562. William Victor Mary 8562, Texas, please.
0: Tonight, 5-4, clear me, ORI, and show me going about 5-9. You're clear.
1: Okay. Description. 11-H-23, do you have a spare tire?
2: Hey, dispatch, is there a history of this apartment complex, or this apartment?
1: Dispatch to 11-H-23.
3: There is an assault by the male in April. I'll put it in the slip.
4: Dispatch 13-18, dispatch row for a suspicious person with a weapons call.
2: He said they were here yesterday. They came and left. Same call. It's to the servant. It's an assault. Box, if you disregard K-9, those are speaking out of the individual.
3: All right, this is Swim Curry. I'll be back on 10 if you need me.
2: Okay, here, Walker. We'll be back on 10.
4: I'm sorry. I was speaking. One unit taken.
5: It's clear. It's in a set call. We'll take it for training. You can clear our last one information.
3: Want us to slow down code 2?
4: The other unit said that you would go by as well. I didn't read your unit.
3: 1422, you can still be taking my own head as well.
6: Major long point at Hempstead, 3D10s.
4: You go ahead and discard window. And head back to that other file.

0: 3B52. You got enough units checking by with that unit out there. I'm going to take that code too.
1: 4?
2: Not too far off from a window. If you want to send that code to me.
1: That's good. Thank you.

suspect vehicle is going to be a white truck. He was firing a gun outside. Drives a white truck. Correction, a black sedan has a suspect that was firing in it. Suspect was a black male and caller cannot and will not give further information. They're saying they have cameras and the office can show the police who was shooting. I'm calling a few bitches out there.

0: 3:40 to 3:30. Yeah, I think we got eyes on that female. You guys need us to bring her back?
1: If you can. She might be CIT. No assault happened. They just had a disagreement. She dipped out because she doesn't like us, so she might not be happy if you grab her. But if you bring her back, we can at least get the story from her.
2: She arrived, and I'm going to ask if she don't call back.
1: Cool.
0: Four for 38.
2: Go ahead.
3: 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Sam, Tom, John,
2: 9219. Okay, no working email there. Where the shooting, who was shooting, but no, initially dropped at the location in Number 832, near that apartment. So it's been a black sedan?
0: 26.
4: 14-35 to 14-29. Hey, another call just dropped at apartment 913 about supposedly someone shooting over there. 340, you saw talking to that female. We're going to be at 4218 Marlboro.
0: They just gave us an update that there may be possible firearm in the house as well for those units heading that way.
2: Yes. All right, that's good. 60, did you copy you? I hit you that way as well, 186.
5: 60 clear.
2: Okay. Another call dropped earlier about a welfare check, but I'm not sure if it was related. For 521.
1: We got no information on the vehicle, right?
2: Had a black sedan on the slip. You all are on. I was not answering. Probably.
1: Just to advise, we're having a black vehicle that's possibly going to be exiting out of the apartment office. So you can come over if you want to just check that one out.
2: Black vehicle possibly exiting.
0: Tom?
6: AC, pull up.
0: You know, it's sitting here, but this MG, just give me a second, though.
3: 86 out of 14.
6: To juvenile mail on the way to police.
2: Are they leaving the front back exit?
1: Can I get the vehicle information?
7: Seven nine, can you show me I have a 59 as well?
1: The witness is saying that it's either a Toyota Camry or a Corolla, black in color.
8: Can you show me a route to that scene at 7777 Katy Freeway, please?
0: Which brought her back, bump?
6: Okay.
0: Show is following AC-54 to JBC. After that, we'll be going to the property room. Book evidence.
5: There's a black Chevy with a screw up bumper. The guy was looking in his mirror real hard at y'all. He's pulling in here in the 9400 block at the Exxon. Victor Boy, 9581.
2: No records, Park Row. That's good. That's good.
1: Black male skinny with dread, has wearing gray Nike Tech top.
5: Oh, I'm going to check in this car, but the driver is not wearing that. He does have some little medium length dreads, so white tank top and blue shorts.
0: 410, I'm going to be out here with OFO.
1: OFO. Is it such going to have possibly an AR? These are like AR rounds out here.
7: Four zero one zero, no more records.
0: Good.
2: I know where I can look here for him.
6: Advisors to put our VWCs on standby. Sorry, we're still at the hospital with our suspect. No one's in contact at this time. Are we clear to go on standby?
4: Yeah, clear. I'll just reactivate if you have any contact.
6: Clear, thank you.
0: Okay, just say, you know, for you now. I talk with your, the whole one right here.
2: Other units going to have to cottage landing flight. Okay, 05, you over there on cover.
5: Have you the vehicle?
2: Okay.
0: Not also. Good. Possibly for our
2: Did anybody make contact with Carla?
1: It's negative. We're out here with witnesses. If somebody can go to the office, I see they can make contact with the actual caller. We're under control. You can open up the air.
2: Thanks. Here's the air. Is going to be open. Thank you.
1: Oh, it's on the traffic.
2: Yes, dear. Hey, 14 and 16 are on the other car, that minor on the freeway. How'd you clear that?
1: How can I report now?
7: Okay, shot roll. We'll be under control. There's going to be a knockdown.
2: And that's clear. Do that discharge of firearms call out. That's the said above apartment number 913.

0: We're here at 2-9. Do we have another unit coming out here? We're by building 9.
1: 22, I'm at the office right now. I'll head over that way. 14D, 16 is going to be in the office. Look at that footage.
0: Yes, sir.
2: And whoever called that other colony is shooting, I said it was above 913. That's the one I'm duping now. Requesting a mirror unit for a cutting at 1619 Cottage Landing Lane.
0: 669, that's clear. 1019 days, you can send 554, please.
3: NASCAR coaches, all with injury. 3501 main at the HCC. Black male, black t-shirt, gray camel pants. It's going to be the suspect, about 5'5", walking towards the side and behind the ensemble theater. EMS is responding.
2: I just have a unit that can clear the check mile at 9P30. It's a Whopper check at 12200 Fleming. Unit 27081.
3: NASCAR for coaches, get to welfare check. 2111 Austin, number 406. Says a friend threatened to kill herself, told him she had or was cutting herself last night. I don't show EMS and brought up, but if it's needed. 24-year-old black female, medium height, small build, black hair, and on clothing description. Need a unit checked out with ADA code 2146.
0: And then you're 24 days. We're going to be clearing the station and we can head that way with him.
3: That's fair. Simon, correction, 2111, Austin, number 406.

0: control the this match. Commissioner is good.
1: That's right.
2: I haven't seen you one day. Can we get a couple more units to check by for trespassers in that unit?
0: Frank King, 1161.
3: That's clear.
4: 1733 days. You can put me in roll, okay?
3: Clear.
5: First, they tell me I'm out.
3: Clear.
5: Emergency advisor, I'm be making some contact at 923.
3: That's clear.
6: I'm fine. Is that with a suspect or a complainant?
0: Yes, sir.
3: Yes, sir.
0: I should be rapping on 2461.

0: 3040, can you have HSD check my office to see my the original location? I'm gonna be complaining of leg pain.
1: You're at the original location, 4250 West 34th?
0: Yes, ma'am.
2: Yes, ma'am. Is everything under control or they need me code 1? Okay.
3: Which is in 29-1405. Hey, this is going to be our complainant at 9:23.
2: That's clear.
4: This gentleman's saying that he doesn't have a brother.
3: That's good, sir. Just keep an eye out.
2: Go ahead. Special Victims Unit 3574 to dispatch. Go ahead. Can you show me for a follow-up investigation at 13455 Southchester Road, please?
1: I'm sorry, can you say the street name again?
2: 13455 South Gessner Road.
1: That's clear. Sorry, I had the phone in my other ear.
2: Okay, thank you.
1: Hey, Eagle Adam.
5: Hey, 3040, 3030, where are you? We're coming up right now. So, 7th Fox, checking out what's up.
1: Does anyone need Fox? Advise.
5: When I get checked by.
1: Who was the first unit?
5: Fox is checking by. 298.
6: BB 52, no more records, please.
7: 291, President.
1: Airline number 223. Two people in the room fighting, black male, black female, and we had to swan in.

0: カウトのね。
1: How's the man, Teddy? Appreciate it. It's going to be on 2627 Commonwealth Street or Burton Down. FEMA calls this, then I'm in Montrose, I need to go to a mental hospital. But she's picking it from that location, 2627 Commonwealth Street. And HAB has been notified as well. If I get a unit check by code 2, please.
0: Yeah, can we get a wonder supervisor for code 2 downgrade?
1: Yeah, the computer is probably on the air. They can review that code 2 if you can downgrade that for notes, please.
0: Turn them away. Give us a second. We'll look at the slip. Or.
1: Definitely.
2: At 5411, Heather Crass, need a check box.
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2: Clear.
3: There's an HFT slip.
1: Definitely.
2: Text message from her son saying he's ready to end his life. Suspect a black male in his face. Alcoholic, hasn't seen or heard from him in 3 weeks.
1: 20 code 3 disturbance of the U.S. fitness, 1532 West Gray Street, male sleeping in the restroom, black male 20 years of age, unknown clothing, no other information.
0: That's true. I mean, that's apartment on the far right, Sarge.
4: George 62A, you can send the code there.
0: Supervisor.
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2: And customers for money. Hispanic, mid-20s, black short hair, green shirt, beige pants. Was seen near the deck in the box, though.
0: Okay. I'll get it down. Okay. Okay. Okay. Okay. Okay. Okay. Okay. Okay. Okay. Okay. Okay. Okay. Okay. Okay. Okay. Okay. Okay. Okay. Okay. Okay. Okay. Okay. Okay. Okay. Okay. Okay. Okay. Okay. Okay. Okay. Okay. Okay. Okay. Okay. Okay. Okay. Okay. Okay. Okay. Okay. Okay. Okay. Okay. Okay. Okay. Okay. Okay. Okay. Okay. Okay. Okay. Okay. Okay. Okay. Okay. Okay. Okay. Okay. Okay. Okay. Okay. Okay. Okay. Okay. Okay. Okay. Okay. Okay. Okay. Okay. Okay. Okay. Okay. Okay. Okay. Okay. Okay. Okay. Okay. Okay. Okay. Okay. Okay. Okay. Okay. Okay. Okay. Okay. Okay. Okay. Okay. Okay.

0: 7th, Fox checking out Southwest.
1: We're good.
0: That's clear.
2: Phones at my shops, not on me. Personal as well? Yeah, that's correct. Everything's secure right now. What's up?
1: Yes, sir. Just checking your status. I need somebody for the cell too. Do I have anybody for major? It's auto pen 16,002. Tory Fine.
0: 60, just give us a couple of minutes. We'll be on route for that major.
1: Okay, thanks. Anybody else close?
3: 10-8-6-7.
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1: That's good.
0: 60, we'll be en route to that major.
1: 60, that's good. Okay, how are you clear right now?
4: Code 2 correction major 2 Adam 30 is West 26th of Lawrence Street. 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
0: Anytime, call 3032 Wolfer Tech, 703 Gray, number 205. Yes, AT mail that's calling in. Oh, just rambling.
1: Sorry, clear information, something wrong.
0: That's the AT mail. Can I have your check box? Can be a 43, code 3.
2: I don't see anything. Is there a unit available?
3: 6-7-9-5.
2: 7-8-5-9. I need that picture.
4: I got a unit check by the traffic control code 2, please.
1: Sorry, it's small neighborhood street, I can't handle.
4: That's clear, sir.
3: It's a gray shirt with pink writing on the front. It says, patient, put me back out when the report from earlier. What is the time, sir?
0: 3:10.
1: Okay, 13.
0: I'm actually
1: 12-13, you can do about that trespasser, 2604. Same caller's going, I'm at the gas station now at Clearwood and Nelson.
0: Yes, thank you. 3 tending.
1: Can you go
3: for me?
0: Checking in with you, can you clear for local too?
1: No, I'm still out here on the family deal.
2: I have back with me. I just need authorization for our search.
1: Search for backup.
0: 3-4-7.
3: Yeah, just a regular t-shirt, no cut-off sleeves. Hey. Send me your public service real quick.
1: That's clear.
4: I think it's identified on there, please.
0: That's good, 10-06.
5: 3-1-5, so just give me a minute to get the info on this so I can start having that code 2 here in a minute.
0: That's clear.
1: That's clear. We'll send you a message.
4: Yes, sir.
0: Southwest of
1: K-9. 73K-28, go ahead.
5: Still gotta be here. They had multiple things to do, including tagging a gun.
4: That's clear. I also thought 2029 certificate advice, please.

0: vaccine is out switching over to Westside. K9 unit switching over to Southwest. What is your unit number?
1: K3, you said you want me to switch to the west side?
0: Southwest.
1: That's clear. Where do they have?
0: 18, that's K9 on the air for you.
1: Nathan Davis, we have a potential barricaded suspect with a firearm. Let's see if you can make the scene and be on standby. Alright, that's clear. Yeah, I'm at the office. Give me a second. And then I'll put you on standby right now, then I can head y'all's way here in a minute. Appreciate it.
0: Can you name the number? It's 20.
1: Yes, ma'am. 73K28.
0: Okay.
1: Hey, Ben Camp, what phone have you been on you right there? You know? City or your personal?
2: I got both.
0: AC12, Adam. 12, go ahead, ma'am. Can you show us the arrived at our location or MDT's not working? And that's clear.

0: finish 19 days, man, be advised, MetroPD is going to work this. You can send 668.
1: That's clear.

0: 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Show us changing locations to HCA Southeast. We have one female detained.
1: That's 3209. 14-31, you can show us 14-27 as well. That's it.
2: AC-10, Adam.
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2: We're going to be around to LBJ, ma'am.
1: And that's clear.
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0: Two out of 06.
1: Those are true.
0: You can log off 2 out of 29. All he did was transport a suspect to JPC for the primary.
1: That's clear. Also, when you get a chance, if you could review slip 2665, if we're able to clear, could you be able to clear that part of the notes, please?
2: White wife beater and black pants.

0: to Adam 06. Did you say slip 2665?
1: Yes, sir.
0: If they're not following, you can cancel it. 3815, you can send me to the that code too and that fax.
2: That's
0: it. That's clear.
1: Clear, thank you.

0: 2008, we're not too far from that traffic hazard you can send to us.
1: That's your first. Appreciate it. It's going to be a white Dodge Ram on the left lane, no hazards on. Stalls going eastbound, 3100 block of Memorial Drive, outbound. Need a wrecker out there as well, please.
2: Matt, you show one, I'm building a better 5-4 up.
3: Yeah, that's 10-16.

DBTB only on LN Boulevard North Loop West at the Murphy gas station. We look up for a white work van, about 4 or 5 year old Hispanic male sitting in the passenger side. X-ray George Frank 3861 with a PH orange ladder on top. DBTB only.

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1: Go ahead.
2: Go ahead.
0: 8110, he's at West 4-3 a minute at this time. He's urinating in public. He needs to get out to talk to that now.
1: Hi, I'm surrounding. Can I repeat that traffic?
0: I had a unit call saying that there's a male urinating in public in front of the station. He's a black male. He has blankets, bark blankets all over him. At this time, he's at Rust and St. Emmanuel. He's moving the unit out to the exam.
1: Okay, that's clear.

0: 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We probably went to get some gas, but we need a record.
1: Clear, need a record.

0: A 3V15, anybody else can disregard. It's just a traffic hazard disabled vehicle. It's not an accident.
1: That's fair.
2: For 715, I appreciate it. Thank you.
1: This is V12. Got a cancellation. You can disregard.
3: Yes, sir. Thank you.

0: 10H30.
1: That's clear. I was just reading this so that you can send it.
0: 36. Exposure of us, semi-manual, black mode, blanket.

Today's 5-4, today's 30. Hey, Lawson, if you want to grab that and come over here. That's clear. Dispatch, I'm going to send you a message.

0: 347.
1: Yeah, 347, we're turning around.
0: Yeah, turn around for a code 1, alarm hold at Pan 8, 4400 North Freeway.
1: Excuse me, please. Say that to me and I'll have a...
0: That's fair. Fox, we have units around to a alarm hold at Panic. 4400 North Freeway.

0: 3-7. We'll stay in route to it until 6-12 arrives and advises.
1: I'm 20-2nd, the UPN traffic, so.
2: 20, we're okay, thank you.
1: Yes. Last, there's going to be 10-22.

0: in 8260, so 6730, standing out. Have a burglar in progress. Call one, call this truck in there.
1: Fox, is it the Walmart or one of the other businesses?
0: And that's clear. Male calling through 911 advising on a black male, medium built. He said he was wearing a black shirt and blue jeans. Came to the location in a black SUV. Supposed to be breaking into my home right now. Would you tell us to follow?

0: travel. It's still you all right here. 3100 Memorial eastbound.
1: Yeah, you still need one record, 3100 Buckingham Road Drive, outbound, one more record, 105 Wendy's, suspicious vehicle, 3141 Southwest Freeway, the show. Individual sleeping inside the vehicle in pump one, been there since 6 a.m., red Hyundai Sonata, unknown plates, driver is white male in his 40s, blonde hair, tattoos on arms and neck, blue t-shirt, unit check by a Coast Guard.
0: That's what I'm awaiting, no more records.
1: No more records, no more records.

0: 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Hey, partner, I'm coming up to crossovers right now on the service road. I'm about to circle back around.
1: Okay, real quick, I'm just about to get about there in about 2 minutes.
2: Ruby 30, is there a mirror unit available? Is the air clear?
0: Hey, 10H54. Hey, Vinny, I pulled him up. Last name's going to be a Babino, not Bambino.
3: Eagle is back on route to southeast, juvenile.
0: Yeah, it's clear.
4: 10:25.
0: The plane is also walking up to the account.
2: That's clear. I'm watching this video because there were clothes in the back seat. And he's trying to get rid of it. It looks like in the parking lot. So I'm trying to see if maybe he changed clothes in the back seat.
5: That's
4: clear. 7575 Bel Air, number 14H Henry. 15-year-old son having a CIT episode, breaking things in the house, threatening her. Yeah, clear close.
6: 2238, at home, female detained.
4: 1026.
7: 17-01 days, is PAC 2 available?
4: Let me check, sorry.
8: 60-3. Got a CMV that's loaded on the Southwest Freeway inbound right before the Hillcroft exit is brakes locked up and incapacitated right now. There had been an accident with 18 wheelers in lane 3. I can get behind him. I passed him up. He said he lost an airline. It's going to be about 2 or 3 minutes before he can get air back in and take off. So if MRT or somebody close by can kind of stand by behind him.
4: Man, is that at Carter's?
9: He just on Fondra. You're switching over to Southwest Tech 1.
0: Yeah, Fox, we've been looking for that business name since we got here. Haven't seen shit.
1: I do. Bio. Life. Plasma. Building mill.
0: I'm here. I'm running around trying to find it.
4: Also has the number 1092. I'm not sure if that's a sleep number. 1092.
6: I'd like to call. I'm going to follow a lady to a house where her daughter or the daughter's boyfriend are potentially getting into it or fighting. I'll try to the address when I get there.
9: Repeat this again for the people in the back. Do not park the shop. D1 through D5, G29 through G35, and 69.
6: 293.
4: I'll advise again when we get to the actual report. 14 and I will go back. Staff just referred to drop that merchandise. Don't know if those are related.
10: Cool, Sam. This has security guard. He's taking us to the Carter store. It's not related, probably.
4: That's right.
8: It's going to be on the south end of the business complex here, guys.
6: 4506 Teton.
3: Moving truck, just a black SUV. I can call and confirm for you.
2: That's clear. We see a black truck and a moving truck out here. We're going to try and make contact with whoever's inside. We see the front door open.
4: Okay, and I'll call. units number we're switching.

0: 8064. We were making contact with the driver that's sitting inside the black truck. We sent him out.
1: I'm next here, and the complainer keeps hanging up on me, so I can't confirm. Sorry.
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0: I'm out here with 05, just advise everyone on my camera dive. 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

0: 18461. 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Male juvenile detain.
1: 1033.
0: 0 open?
1: Okay.
0: This is a major assault, unit number 3764. Is there a unit available that can assist with the photo array? I'm at 1455 Lakeside Estates, apartment 1209.

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0: 14 and 27 days, you can show me a ride to the KA Southeast.
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2: Good, 290 and Hollister, out outside of the Shell gas station. All that, sir, sir.
3: 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Any record, 290 Hollister, outbound.

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1: Yes.

0: cut, I'm trying to give, hey, the caller just sent you, going to Sugar, that if you could take this code 2 instead, please. 230-1801 Portland Street, Unit 24, a welfare check, who is at CIT, please. If I get a unit check by with 220 days code 2, caller reports any messages that he's going to harm himself. I don't know if any weapons are involved.
1: 2 out of 16, clearing on sound, just checking by.
0: Yes, sir.

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0: Muscular, I'm 20 and 16. POI is a white male, 35 years of age, tall, medium build, blonde, gray hair, white shirt, green bottoms, goes by the name Chris. No other information as of right now. I don't know if any weapons are involved.
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2: Can you send the HSD my way, please, for a black male conscious breathing? Climbing chest pains.
3: 9234,
2: that's
3: fine.
2: And let him know it's going to be on the A side, not the B side.
3: On A side, as in Adam?
2: Yes, ma'am.

0: 24 clear. Heavy neural. It's going to be for a code 3 exposure, respite, city manual, black mold, probably a blanket.
1: 810s and a code 2 robbery curve. 15840s.
0: The locale is on Southway 511, H11.
2: AC4 to AC54, are you up?
0: Yeah, it's good now, thank you.
1: Cavalcade in East Lane.
0: That's
2: clear. Agent Salty in 3764 to dispatch.
0: Okay.
2: Yes, ma'am. Did you have any units available to help with the photo array?
0: 52 Adam is in
3: route. 17839. If there's another unit available to come by for traffic control.

0: Do you have a mirror unit for North Shepherd? Need a mirror unit for North Shepherd.
1: 750 for 16 to 19 meters at one time. Number. Yes, good day, 5016.
2: 3B30 is the air clear.
3: Go ahead.
2: Is there any status on a mirror unit?
1: Same for 90, same for 16.
3: Wait.
1: Yes, sir. As soon as you get loaded up, can you head to Southwest Freeway inbound just before Hillcroft? It's a stalled 18-wheeler in lane number 3. I got also 2-year checking by with a Southwest unit.
3: That's clear. En route.
0: Show us 1 mile, arrived at juvenile.
3: Sunny Buzzy for 38, I'll check Bible 60.
1: That's clear.

0: Meeting North West Sergeant on the air for a possible downgrade.
1: 5, Franco 4, go ahead.
0: This call is up to the 202 Road Rage, but it says the caller's vehicle was rear-ended through paint on his vehicle and then suspect fled. Caller went back to his residence to get the report. Can I make it an SSGI?
1: 5, Franco 4, yeah, you're good, thank you.
0: Okay, thanks.
2: No, it's 172-9.
1: Go for 39.
2: Were you asking for backup up you out there on that traffic?
1: That's clear. I'm en route now, but since it's on the freeway, I'm trying to get somebody else to come help me block traffic.
2: Subject
3: 02 to 7011. Subject 6, very clear.
0: That's clear.
3: Me and my partner are en route to Texas Children's Hospital. Is there any way that you can spare a unit or a two-man unit to meet us there at the emergency site?
0: Yes, I have a two-man unit that can clear head over to Texas Children's Hospital.
4: He was just going to get more advice.
0: That's clear. And that was unit 6523?
4: Okay. That unit takes children. Do you have a public service?
5: Can you call me a friendly record for a lockout at the far stop on North Main before it goes?
6: Yes, I'm sorry. What was the location again that came in real slow?
5: The car stop at 2211 North Main. On our North Freeway.
6: Yes, you need a friendly record with lockout, okay, 2211 block in North Freeway.
0: Did you say 832-729-6687?
2: That's clear.
0: It's 6687 on the last one.
4: Thank you.

0: 13 and 11. Yes, sir. Can you bump 11 days and she can go by with 3-9 on that traffic count?
1: She just put herself en route to Ventol.
2: I'm en route to Ventol, but I can swing by with the traffic counts real quick.
0: That's clear.
3: Unit is clear on decking 04 and welfare check. Threat of a suicide, CIT 2503 Alameda, Genoa. The man inside the business threatening to kill people. He's dancing in the lobby and scaring the customers at the McDonald's. He's a black male, heavy build, black shirt, beige man. And Paul is a Spanish speaker. Do I have a unit that can clear and hit that way?
0: What's the location?
3: Yeah, they're going to be a 14-40 to be 2503 Alameda, Genoa.
4: 45 degrees.
0: Escalade, just got my message.
3: Are all the units still needed on Teton Street?
4: My cat's crashing. I'm not able to put you on the slip. To be 45 in green, black Subaru.
3: 44, can you clear?
5: 14-44, clear me report to D. I am a one-man unit, so can I go to take by?
0: And 22, I'll go by with my equipment.
3: That's good, thanks.

0: What unit needs this fire speaker?
1: Someone with our unit needs somebody in 520Z off Pittner. I've got the slip.
2: 22, let me go ahead and make you fly me around. And I'll put you out on the road. I actually put you out on the road. So it's about there right when you turn over.
0: Four frame 33, I can go by if there's nobody else in 5 district.
3: Sir. Service. 414 West Green at the corner store. Hispanic female, short thin build, red hair, with blue holster top and jeans, armed with a gun. Can you check my unit and the sergeant to monitor?
0: 2325, I go by.
3: 2324, coming on my foot. Clear. The suspect just left on foot, walking to the Serena Forest Apartments, 12603 North Borough. Clear. Suspect is going to have a 12-year-old boy with a gray shirt, shorts.
1: 23.
4: Go one right before 17, 10 speed, 6635 Alder.
1: So it's going to be for a mattress on the freeway. 610 northbound before 225.
2: Yes, sir, you're welcome.

0: 51, appreciate it. 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
1: 1768,
0: 260, I'll have photo clear.
2: Green shirt, black ones. Officer, I'm issuing a citation right now.
3: Three B 30 to 6B 10. Are you far away?
4: Right.
3: Can you come back here for just 1 second, please?
4: I'm here.
5: 23B 22. I'm at 12603 Northville. Could you provide me the gate code?
6: 54 Bays Shop is 379 Shop.
5: That's clear. You should have arrived. I'm late from 40 Street.
4: And 30 Shop, you said?
7: Okay, I'm putting the gate code for that apartment complex. But...
4: That's correct.
1: Male and female fighting in the parking lot near a white four-door sedan, 6635 Alder.

Yes, sir. I'm driving down 59. 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I'm going to keep driving down, see if I see anything.

0: point to be successful.
1: Can you get into this?
0: You're showing me the cat.
1: My map shows a intersection where jurisdictions meet. It doesn't show exactly where the Shell station is. I don't have a good address for it. Just the intersection.
0: So 969 Cypress Mills is in the county of someone that reached the Shelby's 5 miles on the beat. I'm sorry, 5 minutes on the beat.

0: 17 and 3-9. Yeah, the 18-wheeler's gone. You can clear me off this and show me primary on that code one.
1: Well, sir.
2: 17-3.
3: This time we're mainly for reckless driver to black Audi SUV. 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
4: Days. You can send 852, please.
0: Mm-hmm. 9203, show me a ride from the Aldi.
1: Clear.
5: 73A, I-10 at Wayside, right lane. Drunk driver saying he cannot pass under a bridge. Request police to reverse and take nearest exit to White Kentworth.
0: That's clear.
6: Been at home and says he has a warrant out for his arrest. Doesn't state for what. Can I have unit check by 6800 Avenue O?
7: 35, we're on a higher day.
5: Miles, he's going westbound on I-10.
0: Yeah, they're always going westbound, getting that bridge.
6: Give me a put it in. Yes.
8: Fourth,
2: ma'am.
8: Fourth,
2: Edwards. Yes,
8: ma'am.
2: Go ahead.
8: Hey, I gotta go back around. You know, they had eastbound Alameda Genoa closed. So I gotta go back to up to East Warren.
2: Okay, that's clear. I'm around on two now. Okay.
5: Accident did just drop. Is going to be at Wheeler and Sanchez in a white Tesla and a black truck.
0: That's good.

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0: Sensei

0: So if you show me which one male is the same.
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0: 7 unit, I can check by 10-8-1-5 en route, code 3-2 disturbance, 3501, Schoenevert, number 19. Go ahead.
1: I'm going to shut the entrance down that dumps onto I-10 from McCarty. He's going to have to back it up and come down the entrance ramp, or he's going to be back several miles. So I'm going to shut it down and just have the unit direct the driver to back up.
0: That's correct.
2: I'm almost there.
0: 37.
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0: There. 7-3-7, go ahead. 37, Chiron code 2, track vehicle 2304 Lions. 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Need a unit check by 7-3-7.
4: That's clear.
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0: 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The incident, the original report is the RMS walking slip. I cannot look at the plate.
5: 38, go ahead.
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6: You can clear me public works for barricades and cones out. I can be en route to that.
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0: That's correct.

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1: Clear, your case number is 06827492 6 P-Paul. 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
0: Thank you, ma'am.
2: Well, Bobby, 42 Adam.
3: Because there's a vehicle with two boots on trying to drive with them. Almost heading to other vehicles. A silver Nissan Altima.
4: 23 Space Unit, that's coming out here. Once you come down Main Street, you're going to go, you're going to pass that valet parking, and you're going to park near the blue dumpster. You'll see another police vehicle here, and that's what we're parked with, okay, white Charger.
2: Well, 42 Adam, Officer Carias.
5: 14-44, can we get HMV a route for this male to be checked out? Constant breathing. He just stated that his upper lip hurt.
4: Yeah, that's clear. Yeah, we're about 6 minutes away.
2: Welcome, 42 Adam.
6: Where'd you
2: at? Yes, ma'am. Do you have an info to clear for this go-to?
6: That's clear. Clear for the override to me.
2: Yeah. 1500 Philippus Hill, apartment 1604 for a robbery. Or assault. It's going to be near building 16.
7: South Bond Street.
6: That's clear.
8: 1-22, you can send us.
2: Okay, need you for this other code to Robin, 11211 South Post Oak.
7: 50 is Slim build, yellow shirt, gray shorts, walking in the middle of the street, no other information.
2: Well, Bobby, 14. Accident to be checked by.
0: Okay. 39. We're just ready to arrive here, but I'm reading the report right now, and it says that the vehicle is not stolen. So, that's in the radar report, so we'll try to figure it out. We're under control out here.
7: Not 19 Portsmouth Street, Unit 20.
4: Sorry, he just sent me a code. I swear I called him up here.
0: One more record.
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7: There are no EMF calls. Fifth girlfriend's friend tried to hit her with a hanger, fraud, assaulted her 3 times. I'm waiting on the POI description at the moment. 1919 Portsmouth Street, Unit 20.
9: On arrival, switch over to Northeast TAC 1 and bump the sergeant.

0: The suspect with the hanger rod is going to be a black female, 38 years of age, tall, skinny, black hair, black shirt, black bottoms, goes by name Crystal Breas. No other information.
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0: That's clear. I was trying to get some more info, but I couldn't get an answer. 5,000 milli, 51.

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Let's see what's off.

0: 1703, what'd you hit?
1: It's another result in progress, 1743.
0: That's good, so I'm going left.
1: That's great.

0: So we don't get no more records.
1: No more records, Amelia. Hi, Frank 35, check the box for a call.
0: That's 34 route, thank you.

0: second vehicle involved left, put in the description. TNS is in the route.
1: Show them all, we'll give them a call.
0: Clear.

0: Thanks, Ruffle.
1: Are you ready to clear for a code 2? Disturbance with a weapon.
2: 15E38, apartment number 22. Also be advised, report he left. He no longer wants to speak to police. They've females at location.
0: So you said the report he left, and he no longer wants to speak to the police, right?
2: Correct.
1: It says he never pulled it out, kept it in his pocket. They didn't provide a description. Any unit that can clear a checkbox?
3: Third Avenue, go whatever, 5-4.
1: Clear. 10 District Sergeant, I'm here for this code 2.
4: Yes, sir. That's down the street. The caller chased the other vehicle there, and now there's a Hispanic male with a gun. He's checked by 76B20 and a sergeant to monitor.
2: 0819, arrived at 836-0836.
5: B-22. 11H519, can you clear me OD arrest?
1: That's clear.
4: Hook Forest, that hospital. You copy up, dude?
0: Yes, sir. I'm on the right.
3: We're going to get on the road.
2: Good. Good to disturbance. Suspect's still on location. 7039 City Drive. Ex-boyfriend assaulted caller. Refusing to leave. Has her keys. Refused EMS. Correction. Requested EMS. EMS is en route. No suspect description.
0: In Jetta, occupy at least one time.
4: That's clear.
1: Code 1, hold up panic alarm, 4 Frank 10 Z 10 4 8 8 K freeway, Sam's Club.
3: 4 Frank 30, you can send it. Let me 6620, can you get a hold of the caller? Apparently he took off on foot going westbound. I think I'm out here in blue jeans, blue t-shirt.
4: If that's a Hispanic male, that's going to be the one armed with the gun.

0: On westbound TC on 3459, try to find them.
1: So I'm coming eastbound from Magnum, so we'll see if we catch them between us.
0: So the person who pulled the gun is the caller because this guy was being aggressive. So this guy may or may not be armed. I'm not 100% sure what the guy that took off

Okay, Sunny 16, disregard that. The guy's like, I was going to get blackmailed with cornrows. He's got a gray t-shirt and khaki pants. Supposedly, he took off running westbound on 34th towards TC Jester.

0: I said, well, I didn't see him to West TC Jester.
1: I think you're on one of these side streets, because I found the caller's passenger running on foot on 34th looking for this guy.

0: box up. They can help us take a look.
1: Yeah, dispatch, can you see if Fox is in the area? If not, not a big deal. At this point, he would just be a suspect for FSGI, not for ag assault.

0: Supervisor with 6090 arriving.
1: Yes, sir.
2: Positive, positive. Yeah, Jim, man, you slow them down at that truck.
3: Any of you to route to Creek Bend for line code 3?
4: 10-5-0-98, you can clear all units. That's both 18-wheelers out.
5: 18 Frank 35 days. Can you show us a ride to JPC with one female arrested?
3: Lincoln 6839 listed.
0: That's where she's heading. Is she left ahead or is she still there?
6: JPC, Georgia.
7: Hangers in traffic.
5: Shorts or pants?
1: Go ahead. I'm at one man in custody.
0: Hangar chicken.
3: Is that 8403 running Bird Lane?
8: So, 6020, you got Fox on the air.
5: Hey Fox, I just had somebody take off on foot from an FSGI. It's going to be a black male with cornrows, gray shirt and khaki bottoms. He took off westbound on 34th from Oak Forest.
3: Adam.
0: That's you can send it. Come from the station. I know what's going on.
3: Say you're at 2 to the equipment call in progress. 16E22, same traffic.
0: I got my mom more off. Take care of that.
9: C10, there's nothing at this intersection. I'm going to go down Forest Center and see.
3: And that's there.

0: 31, appreciate it. Call is taken to the Thalden Progress, 1640 Slovoy Street. If you can hear a lady yelling, telling someone to stop, you're hurting them. See if the resident is behind the Midtown Veterinary Hospital. She just hears it, but then does not see it. No other information.
1: So I'm sending the check by for 16E48 Adam, and also a check by for 16E22 in route to the code.
2: 16E4 RIP. Send me where you need me.
0: They said it was behind the veterinary hospital for the dispenser, the Midtown veterinary hospital. That's clear. You need me to go east of Ella on 34th. What was it? Something with the trailer?
3: I'm sorry. I'm here at 1640 Silver Ross. Is that the address, correct?
0: Yes, sir. That is the address. The lady said, the caller said, she stays at the residence that is behind the Midtown Vet Hospital.
3: Okay, I'm here. Thank you, Roger.
0: Yeah, clear.
4: 1 out of 22 days. We're good. Thank you.
3: We're good.
0: That's clear.
1: Chimney Rock, Middle Lane.
2: First day of plane information.
5: After.
1: Need a record 259 at Chimney Rock for a wheelbarrow, Middle Lane.
2: First time receiver.
4: The 1-7, the slow unit is called 2 to like try to find something out here.
0: Yeah, it's clear. 31 days, slow down, code 2.
2: Calling right DCS in 34, so where should we start looking?
4: I'm going to see my unit take back. 4-6.
6: Backside 3-7 here north of me on Lou Ellen and 04, so I kind of checked that neighborhood. I drove all the way down to TC Jester. Unless this guy's a track star, I don't see him getting past TC Jester.
0: White Cadillac SUV unknown, please. TVGB only.
2: Remind me of the description.
6: Black male, cornrows, with a gray t-shirt and khaki bottoms. Not sure if they're pants or shorts, but they're khaki in color.
2: I'll start checking TC Jester Park.
1: For chicken safety.
2: Check 1-6-4-8, I don't know.
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2: Can you take me clear for a code 1? Panic 40, Spurgery, you have a business in progress, 808, Anita.

0: Are you bumped, sir?
1: Yeah, I sent you off. I said you can check your box.
2: Hey, it's 1-5-8. 5-3 is still here with me.
3: 13-H-28.
4: I'm going to plug you in now.
1: Oh, yeah, check him on the code 1 for round code 3. Yeah, it's clear.
3: 10-H-28. Can you clear RA to B for code 1?
1: And 216 yellows are out there.
5: Definitely.
1: Back, please.
5: 10-11-3. 22. Now you can show me around in the area. Silent. Keep that all open for right now.
1: Yeah. 3-9-3-5, we'll take light.
3: Man.
5: We'll be clear for off. You can show us arriving on that other call on Pinemont.
1: 13.
3: We have blackmail for your safety, Slendale, tall, gray shirt, blue pants. Was when caller walked in, suspect was there grabbing alcohol. Suspect just jumped out from the back ledge of the business. Went on direction of trouble.
5: Bring that to us. It's code 3 for now. Any suspects DOA, it's going to be a report call.
3: Units are out code 3-808. Anita, code 3. 1129.
5: Okay, you can show me checking back with 10-H-96 time.
3: Okay. You're coming in.
1: Be under the bridge of the freeway, gray silver SUV.
5: Two, we'll go by on a code 1 as well.
3: That's clear, code 3.
0: Go ahead, ma'am.
6: Can you check by? They have an MRT that just rolled up on a crash off of I-10. It's, let's see, heading eastbound at Jensen. 18 wheel on the left shoulder, and then the vehicle, he hit a white vehicle on the right shoulder. And actually, TransStar is advising that it's on the westbound side.
7: Hey, Solo, this other unit is drivable. What do you want me to do with it? You want me to have everybody meet over there?
0: You said MRT called it in, and it's going eastbound.
1: And I'll bring this car over there.
7: Okay, that's clear. We're in the trip center that's in the southeast north of Edward as well.
1: Okay, I'll be right there.
0: I'm working the camera, they can be getting it wrong. But okay, just let me know.
6: Okay, it's clear.
1: It's right for some off of Wood Forest Boulevard. And you left this phone in the car, so it's not going to be anywhere around this area that he lives.
5: I'll give her a call.
1: This guy might flag somebody down to call 911 for him or something. Can you just keep an eye out for something like that for me?
5: Clear. Hey, so did you want a dog up there?
1: Say again?
5: Do you want a dog out there, or do you have a perimeter set?
1: No, no perimeter. It's just me and one other unit out here, so we don't have that much to go off of. And then, all I know is he went westbound. I mean, they have a north or south perimeter that I can establish that I don't even know about.
5: All right, this way. Well, just bump me out 10 if you'll jump him over something. You want me to head that way?
1: Yes, sir, we'll do. Thank you.
8: I got a person that wants to take justice.
4: You clear?
1: Good.
4: Going to be 27, show me in route to JPC with one signal. Anyway, your light vehicle is on the right shoulder, the A table is on the left shoulder.
8: That's clear.
5: That's clear.
4: Niederreicher 7900 Amelia Niederreicher. 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

0: Are you executive check by with 1934? They have a disturbance. Well, hold on a second.
1: 1934, I can check out.
0: Okay, that's clear. That's the same one from early. I don't know if the complainant ever made it back there, but 12922 Barkus.
1: Ten A 35. Everybody
0: clear for the code
1: line? That's clear. Premier, all right. Pretend to be showing up.
0: That's clear. I'll give you the confirm request now. I'll be right at code 3, 1135. Code 336, Hadrett Rio, East 5th Street.

0: Well, they should have gone back on that call.
1: That's very close, Frank.
0: Go ahead, 15. Hey, man, do burglary. I got a suspect. Is a black male. Gray and black afro. Long sleeve blue shirt. Blue jeans. He's going southbound on Milam or Travis. He's going to get one bottle of alcohol.
2: Going to be underneath the bridge. There's two bridges and one underneath. Passing the overpass of 45.
1: And this is units, again, looking for that burglary suspect, 808 Anita. We'll be a black male, gray, black afro, long sleeve blue shirt, blue jeans, last seen southbound on Travis. Did we get one bottle of alcohol?

0: Easier for.
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0: So, Alpha HP, we're connecting to the tower yet. Can you generate me a case over for a burglar report, please?
1: Case number would be 068-307-926 Henry. 068-307-926 Henry.
0: That's clear, thank you. You can clear it, or I understand. Thank you.
2: 5247, there's no key. You should be arrived on the connection.
3: 7351. Can you see, what's that MRT unit that was disregarded? 7351 and 75038.
1: Yes, sir. Well, special ops.
2: 12B-73 desk.
3: I'm driving out of here, but this night at Jensen's far behind. It looks like they're drivable, so let me see if I can get in touch with this.
1: That's clear. And 7023 is a voicemail on comment.
0: That's right.

0: 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Trying to see if 75 Zebra 38, if they have this channel.
1: Sorry about Zebra 38, go ahead.
0: 73-51-75-0-38. Hey, that vehicle that you're sitting behind, is it drivable?
1: Negative, it's got a rear flat.
0: Send it to code 2 road rage.
1: Yes, sir, I did. I can do it again, though.
2: Those key holders listed.
1: That's good. 75-0-38. Still need a record. East Freeway inbound before Jensen, right shoulder. Toyota Camry with a rear flat. Involved in accident.
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1: Yes, sir.
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1: Okay, I'm just on your phone. Yeah, they canceled the alarm. I take everything secure.
0: We have to drive on I-10 and Greg, you need to slow down.
2: Checking safety on traffic.

0: Then I think 2-3. I'm gonna wait for my stop. Can I get my case number?
1: And that case number is gonna be 068-276-226. See, like Charles, it's gonna be 068-276-226. See, like Charles.
0: That's clear. Thank you.

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1: Go ahead.
0: Hey, it's 4645 Beachmont Street in Wells area.

0: Нет, мэм.
1: I just want to let y'all, if there's any officers that want free lunch, they're having they're grilling some burgers and hot dogs over here at the Lowe's at 4645 Beachnut Street, doing law enforcement appreciation.
2: 14-15.
0: Send a message out. Thank you.
1: Thank you.
2: Can I get a record on 47 block of Brinkley and Carr?
3: Hey, Roger Brinkley, I called.

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0: destination away.
1: Go ahead.
0: Yes, can you give me my case number over the air, please?
1: Okay, case number on India, that is 683-031-26 L. Lincoln. 683-031-26 L. Lincoln.

0: Thanks, 5-3.
1: 5-3, go ahead.
0: This is 10-2-8-1-2. Support slip 2881 is a Duke to 10H19. No more records. 14-16.
1: Mark Calhoun, first to ML that bullying her son at the park, waiting at the PS4 gig. Calhoun is 30, beard, tall, black, plump, fruit, and camel shorts.
2: 70 miles over 38. You can show me back in. Accident's been moved up.
1: Hey, you didn't even take by with 150-225 Calhoun, 10-860.
0: 9-3-48.
1: Go ahead.
0: Hold me at a 9,000 west of south. I'm going to be still northbound. Matches in the row, some ladies are in the row. Final throw.
1: Seventeen-47,
0: checking safety. 9-2-48. We need another unit over here to try to get her, because we have a lot of traffic up here.
1: 10-4-5. This is code 2, suicide. 2-4-2-4 South Boss, number G212. 17-year-old patient. The HFD slip says it's an overdose. No functions yet.
2: And I'm going to go about with him.
1: Straight in around.
0: Thank you. Sorry, just come northbound for Pulse Hope. You're going to see us right over the hill. I'm going to try to get off the road.
2: You're going to be on the left side or the right side?
0: I'm on the far left side.
1: That's 11-53.

0: from 16E16 checking.
1: Six Hamilton.
0: Claire, you have it clear for either.
2: Yeah, try to block the two lanes on top of the hill, and then I'll start getting her open.
1: That's good. Six, yeah, I'll be leaving here in just a second.
0: Thank you, Frank 4-5. Updates this caller smoked marijuana, drank alcohol, the door's unlocked, and he's alone.
1: Yeah, 6-1-2-9 back.
0: Yeah, 55.

0: That would be very nice.
1: Very nice.
0: Very nice. Can you guys tell me where one of the calls was in A District, please? So check out with HMD at 8130 Rooming Mail Lane. It's in 1860s. I'm this guy who was running in and out of the streets making threats to harm himself.
1: That's right.
0: I appreciate it. Thank you. HMD is already on the scene standing by for PD. They also have another one in A District, 1860s. This is a welfare check on another person having suicidal ideation. This will be 11215 Bellevue, if I have a unit disabled to clear.
2: Yeah, I'm circling back around.
3: Adam, I'm almost in another stress, so I'll take that right after.
0: Sorry, go to the relay. Yeah, right there.
1: 306 days.

0: Sorry, City 22. I got it off the freeway.
1: Thanks, Gaslish.
2: Oh, damn, 73, Dave.
1: Now.
2: Arrived at GA Clear Lake. 1-2 now.
1: That's good. Time check is 11-6-7.
0: Go ahead.
3: Hey, I'm away from the vehicle. Can you call the complaint? I'm in the lobby.
0: Okay, ask us.
1: Yes, sir. Thank you.

0: AC 40, go ahead. Yes, ma'am, clear a supplement to B, please, and you can send a code 2 on Blooming Meadow. You can either disregard those 7 units or they can still take, we'll take primary for training.
1: I'm sending by number 90, send by number 16.
2: 16
1: Yes, sir, can you just turn in toward 1111 East 11th Street? I got reports of concrete broken up in the lanes causing traffic control.
2: That's clear. You can show me around.
1: That's clear. Thank you.

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0: 22D44, we're going to have you en route. Covenant assault in progress. East exit Pauline Bender at the Shell Station. They're getting EMS en route now. Asian male assaulting a female.
1: What do you want? I'll go with him.
2: 7-11 and 19, appreciate the strip of curb, concrete strip of curb that's in between pulling and slugging the traffic together. Stop at the Starbucks City has caused multiple accidents. 11-11 East 11th, know that information. Thank you.
3: Greeting. 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A red EMS vehicle.

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0: 9-3-22, go ahead.
1: Yes, ma'am, by chance, will we happen to have a, anyone at the sign language?
0: English.
2: Volkswagen Jetta.
1: Also, I have somebody with a 71. Can I just have a unit check barcode 3 just to be on the safe side?
0: Need a unit current code still by one.
1: And 4-1-4 Gmail.
0: Go ahead.
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3: A silver Cadillac with vintage windows, big William, Russian X-ray William, all 7470. They're also saying possibly armed, but it doesn't say with what.
0: 1747.
4: Yes, Russian.
5: Hey, I already talked to her front desk. They say nobody call. I'm running away around all day. Just clear on finding if they call back, then they call back. Drop another call then.
3: Okay, sir.
0: After you're done at the station, there's a code 2 person down on your box, 12500 block of Sandpiper. 14 at 44. You can show me a route of all 3030.

0: Dispatch 25, item 31. Is that other call holding going to be related to that one you're on right now in play?
1: Play to be 30. I'm going to have you check by a 22B20 on this code 3 disturbance. 16630 Imperial Valley, Unit 153. Black male, mid 30s. All no shirt caddies. Yes, sir.

0: Sorry, no water.
1: Go ahead.
0: Okay, can you report to me on this? You know, it's flagging on now. I'll check all
1: 407. Yes. 1207.
2: Thank you, switches.
1: Mm-hmm.
2: You can show me arriving on 3142.
1: Can I tag guys on tech 4, please?
3: We don't switch to North East tech 4.
1: Thank you.
2: Also, that vehicle is not occupied.
1: Fox on Northeast.
2: I'm going to be at the 700 block of Anita in the open parking lot.
1: Okay. 1C30. Fox is checking with you guys on TAC 4. I sent him what you said to go.
4: Maybe 110 of this map.
2: Good. Kind of barricaded himself inside of this drainage pipe. He's about 50 feet back, refusing to come out. We're under control for now, though.
1: Check. Okay, that's fair. I'm going to double check with it, see if a 66 Mary unit can maybe help out a little bit.
2: That's clear. Thank you.
5: Goes on whatever he took. We're trying to find what he took right now.
6: 1L and 2L25.
7: When we're arrived, you keep the air open.
1: He called in himself.
7: Control 9, which hospital are you at?
6: Methodist.
7: Clear, appreciate it. Time check, Control 9, ma'am.
2: If a supervisor wanted to go ahead and head this way, that might be beneficial.
0: Nonsense, we'll be out.
7: Going along with a panic, 234. It was 27th Street. Code 2 crash mine on the freeway. 16, that's clear. Crash mine on the freeway, grid 11, 610, be with me in lane 260B. 16, showing you guys that code 1, back to you, carry out with him, please. Code 1.
8: So, I mean, we don't see what this report you called in. We don't see anything on the roadway. I'll go by with 11.
7: That's clear, thank you.
5: With mom, I've been here before, but it was a few months ago.
7: They don't like the new side curbs.
0: Now, 203, did you receive? You can put me on 39's call. Now, 203 to 7639A. Can one of you guys give me a call? I'm on my way out there just looking for some details.
5: Nice transmission.
1: And I received you, Sarge. I got you.
7: For a minute, please help him. Give me 1 second. 11 and 16, hey, be advised. From the alarm company came and I noticed that everything is okay, but they did not provide a correct safe word for them to cancel it. General, can they run a code 2 or 3 in this case, please?
5: Give me a second to look at this one.
7: That's clear. It's 3202.
5: Hey, Robin, you never hear, brother. We got like 10 feet from him.

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1: For
0: Francis, Oracle 3, disturbance, 16-15 Gessner, advice. For blackmail, 30 to 40, balls, white t-shirt, blue shorts, exposing himself. Refusing to leave, got aggressive and irate when asked to leave.
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2: 20, all check by. We're going to be at the 5800 block of MLK.

0: 4 or 5 days. Have you made any contact with his dad?
1: Yes, if you could start heading towards an assault in progress. It's dropping in 70s beats. 301 El Dorado Boulevard. At the Candy Meals. Time Out Sports Bar.
2: We'll take care of it.
1: You can
2: clear yourself
0: a minute.
1: That's good.
0: If it's the one on the
2: freeway. Okay. Yes, sir. I just got off the call back with my caller. I advised him to get off the freeway. No one needs medical. Clear down with that 203, please.
0: Yeah, that's clear. You can just route on a situation, I'm sure.
2: Clear.
1: They changed it to an assault type call. Code 3 now, they're saying unknown person hit her and her baby, was refusing to answer any questions.

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1: Water.
2: They're saying a suspects have left the scene, so not a assault in progress. I guess they dropped it to a code 3. Y'all can hit that with code 3. 27, you say you're going to be primary?
3: 7039, any luck on a mirror unit?
2: I'm still waiting. Give me just a second. As soon as I hear something, I'll advise. 0716.
3: Ma'am, would you update our location to the intersection of, and I apologize, these are long street names, Alpine Bearberry Drive and Sunberry Shadow Drive. That'll be the closest intersection of where we're at.
2: You could disregard.
4: Clear. Okay. Sorry, I was on the phone. How are you? Stay home.
3: Thanks, Louisville.
5: Thanks, sir. Also need a midway sergeant on there. Call for him.
1: Hey, Team Frank, I'll you. Clear, hope I'm next available.
5: That's good. Boston, K-9 Northeast. Hang on a second, Chloe. This is 2032.
1: Go ahead, Mary.
5: 32, can you go by Kingwood Hospital for me, please? Precinct 1 called up here saying that their deputy is supposed to be there. I'm not sure what's going on. He requested a unit, and then he stopped answering their dispatches, so they dropped an assistant officer for us. I'm trying to get you some more information. Can you start that way for me, please?
1: Ma'am, in real.
5: Frank, 34. From your call location, when you leave from there, can you help out 32 for me, please? I'm not sure what's going on there. I'll get you some details as soon as I can.
3: 22, that's clear. I'm in route.
5: Spanish speaker. Well, they say the owners wanted the person of interest in room 22 to leave based on the incident from yesterday. Going to be two adults and three minors. And 18533, show what you get, my.
1: Go
2: for it. 24, so you can put me back in, and I will check out on that.
5: Yes, ma'am.

0: Can you just say we're doing this code one?
1: Yeah, Deidre, I'm going to assist the South Tower. He was supposed to be responding to room number 484 South Tower.

0: call greetings. We're not in Chicago. SL Dome is the hospital.
1: They tried, and it's a female officer that was supposed to be a mental patient. They wanted to make her go back.
2: I've got one male juvenile in the back and route to Texas Children's Medical.
1: I have you on it.
3: That's an energy for this.
2: Go ahead.
3: Yes, sir. Yeah, they were GOA. You can send 2805, please.
1: You got your message, but take this other call instead in 50s. Threat to life, 8634 Daffodil. Customer threatened him. It's a possibly male in his 60s, 60 tall, black hair, red top, sports pants. And to be only speeding reckless driver, 610 outbound at Woodway. White SUV Alfa Romero, X-ray Nora Victor 1024, driving reckless, duty only.
4: SL6, one juvenile at the back.
1: 1220.

0: 9-7-0-4-1.
1: What is?
0: You know, we had a small vehicle on the right shoulder of the 2700 block of State Highway 288 inbound.
1: Okay, that's clear.
2: Go ahead.
1: Yes, sir. If you could review slip 3258, the missing juvenile, for the notes, if it's... Okay, you know what, disregard notes, if you gave a cancellation request. Thank you. Theft in progress, 6B10, 5550 North Freeway, Dollar Tree.
0: Yeah, 19
3: G4, 19 G4. That's going to be a bit just turn it in. I'll just keep calling, okay?
0: G4, maybe kind of like in the middle of the driveway.
3: That's there, bro.
4: Are you 11?
5: That's good, thank you.

0: They're going to get as hard to the downgrade. It does say suspect left.
1: Letter
0: Hispanic male in his 60s, short, small build, unknown clothing, was causing a disturbance at the law offices of York, 1824 Heights Boulevard. If I get a union check by code 3, please.
1: Morning, boys. 31 days. Let me inform him if he has that. Send it to him. I
0: love you. Clear. Alden Bender, Greens Point. Two vehicle accident. 22.
2: 97041. He got rolling. We're moving off the freeway. Clear information.
0: That's good.
3: I'm putting in this out on a phone shadow. One of you guys have a phone number that I can send for 66 Mary 11 for you, please.
2: 903. Hey, we're tied up out here. Can you just have it make the same for you, but then I'll be able to get the supervisor make it.
3: Okay, that's what I requested, but he's asking for one of you guys to call. So, no?
2: Not to forgive me a minute. I'll be with you in a second.

0: 24/19 here at this call to the broadband. Kidnapping just occurred. 1800 St. Joseph. Caller saying his cousin received a call from an unknown number telling her that they have caught her sister's hostage. Out of Chicago 19.
1: Four four. I'm getting back in service right now. You can send it.

0: 25 out of 19. Do we know if the sister was at the location, or that was the location given by the person on the phone?
1: Okay, try a call back, because the latest update is now out of stating that it's not her sister, that they're all friends, so am I.
2: Please. Dear, quick. 10 here, 2-4 days. If you get another alarm call out here, I think I just set it off again.
3: Clear.
1: Got that in progress. 525 cross timbers, Dollar General, 3D40s.
4: People there is all right. Arrow over 6040 in translation.
1: Before you're going to need a pantry for this stuff in progress, and be 525 cross timbers. Suspect's going to be a black female, then teens, early 20s, brown short dress with a large brown purse.
3: 956-0740.
5: 18465,
3: you should be checking by.
5: Bye.
1: Clear. 19, it looks like for the update, this address is where the caller is going to be at. Didn't give a location where the actual victim is at. Caller is going to be waiting in the front, black male, black shirt, black pants.
3: Can you check by code 3, please?
0: That's clear.
5: And the code one's dropping again. 560740.
6: Two record. 49 says, and no more record.

0: AJ 551, you can show me and watch around down the block in my street.
1: Okay. Who's driving?
2: Yeah, 18 for going. That was 4-1.

0: 29 Vegas, Charles arriving, pilot.
1: 6-9, clear. Person on air, call phone, Matthew, 3-4-5. Yeah. I think you arrived yourself. That's clear. Yes, sir.
2: Me, 41 days, young year.
3: Please help me in Rockford location.
1: That's it. 13 and 28.
4: Wait,
1: what? Excuse me, 21, check and save me. Your assessment is going on. Long haul for welfare check, drop in your beat code, too.
4: Thank you.
1: That's good, thanks. It's 8200 Broadway Street, number 156, in is in Nora Collis, daughter of CIT. Having a breakdown and throwing water with ant poisoning on her. They're going to be Spanish speaking.
3: What's it called?
5: Hey, you have him in custody or you just got eyes on
3: him? I got him in custody. He's good right now. There's no weapon on him.
1: No.
3: Yeah, sorry.
1: Recalls past 2, 3, 4, and 5. 10 district.
2: What's this, clear.
1: 11H11. 11. For trespasser, code 377 Delondo, number D. David. Homeless person has a box cutter with her yesterday. He did not threaten anyone with it. They believe he might be intoxicated. Black phone is 40s. Black shirt, brown hat, tacky pants. 12, can I have y'all checked by? 33.
6: 18, I'll check by.
1: That's clear. 12, disregard, have y'all back in. Clock continue on North Bad Trial to Warren.
7: Foster, Foster, switch.
1: That's clear.
8: 7337.
1: Go ahead, ma'am.
8: You can clear me for this and send me that code, too.
1: And that's clear. I appreciate it. This one is going to be in 8th District for 8225 Wallyville. HIV is standing by. I'll send you a message.
8: That's clear.

0: 66 Mayor 11.
1: Sam, go ahead.
0: He, they sent me a message back. I told them you were all were tied up to call you. They said that their sergeant and vice are too tied up to make a phone call. They're tied up on the scene. They need someone to come out. If the unit isn't available, can the sergeant come out? What they have out there is a male in a drainage pipe. He's hiding. He's refusing to come out. Should we dispatch a sergeant?
2: Scenario 1, I'm getting with 11. I'm going to check my other units, see if they are preemptible. Give me a few minutes, okay?
3: Okay, right in dental, a homeless person with a box cutter, black man in his 40s, black shirt, brown hat, khaki pants. Is that 7070 Longdale?
1: And I'll be on
4: mail. 15-06-7, time check, 12:36.
2: 9375, you're on the check, my
3: 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That's clear.
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0: Have a good person now for Ryan Transby, 1100 Lincoln. North Bracewood.
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2: That's suspect you're taking. Send me the back of 38 shop. We're going to get off the street here. I'll advise where we live.
3: 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ATE42, Adam. Show me with one male detained.
4: ATE41, Pitcher Suicide, 19279 McKay, Unit 314. 75-year-old male, suicidal. Have a check by.
0: He's 75. I think I can handle it.
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1: And on the go-to, reading the script, it looks like he's out of the business.
2: You said leaving the business?
1: Yeah, making sure I read it right. You left the location, just so you can tag us there, go-to.
2: Clear.
3: 66 Maryland, put me on that slip that they wanted me to go out on.
2: That's there.
1: 92870. Yeah, I already spoke to the guy. He left already.
2: That's clear. With one male. 1241. That's clear.
4: Oh, you up on 10?
2: NPC. Clear.
1: She's looking for one more unit. Just call her. Yes,
2: sir.
1: Yes,
2: sir.
0: Yes, sir. Adam, I'm good. Thank you.
1: Before we release them, just see if we get another unit for standby. Southwest Freeway outbound between the Spur and Shepherd. I'm in a stalled vehicle moving lane traffic. I don't know if a regular can move it or we'll need heavy duty, but I need something out here.
0: Cool, Frenchie. He was over, you know, to 314.
2: Clear Cutlery Tracks Property, 10107 Westview. And Nancy Alterico, Blooming Meadow. Did you guys speak to the 66 Mary units? Because they are now en route, the sergeant and the officer.
5: DB for a record.
4: DB, disregard them. Appreciate it.
2: That's clear.
1: We have an MRC or patrolling that can show up. I would think that'd be helpful.
5: Lifter, Green Sierra and a white Buick.

0: 29 27.
1: Yes, ma'am. Sorry, I forgot to arrive.
0: That's good, no problem.
1: Yes, sir.
0: Go ahead.
1: Is there a Midwest unit that just went from the Beltway to 45 South in Black Tahoe? Can you confirm that, please?
2: Friendly radar, friendly worker, 1715 Nance, NATO friendly worker, 1715 Nance.
0: Yes, sir.
3: Six, six, Maryland. That's clear, ma'am. Appreciate it. The usual's a little thing.
0: Yes, sir.
1: Probably following a wanted fugitive on 45 South. It looked like it was a Midwest unit. I was just trying to confirm to see if they can assist. Thank you, Leland. With the North Loop inbound. Top of Wallsville, right shoulder.
3: Go ahead.
0: Yeah, are you able to clear for a call, too?
4: ORA to B.
0: That's scary. I can check the area for this suicidal person. It's a code 2 welfare check urgent, 11,000 South Air Ashford, black male, medium complexion, reddish hair, possibly wearing a t-shirt and basketball shorts, with wound on foot. Suspect has behavioral and mental issues, known to elope.
4: That's clear.
0: 19G18.
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1: That's good. Just trying to see, are they on the special assignment?
0: Yes, ma'am, they're out here with me at 2004.
1: That's good.
2: 31, you send it out of suspicious person.
1: Negative, everybody is out on high priority calls. I'm going to try to see who I can pull.
2: 327, accident, something like that. We're in OBJ room 3. Let's see us. That's clear. We're coming to the station. Dispatch, can you put us around it? It's not working.
1: I have you guys around the OBJ.
2: HC64 Adam. Show me one female getting transferred to HC8 Kingwood.
1: It's 1247.
0: Chicken safety. Hope you're in control. Thanks for checking me.
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That would be 43 to 95. Just, I got a crash attempt that had me, a female walking on the freeway on the right hand shoulder, Hope Mom, 80, at Eldridge.

0: 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Did you DB for a record for me yet?
1: Just be too far. I need one more record.
2: Need a record 59 outbound and Shepherd. Need a record 59 outbound and Shepherd.
0: Well, actually, closer to the Spurs, so they get all the Spurs. I'll see you.

0: Simon, who you all day. Can you read the supervisor for extended scene, please?
1: Could you be that as well?
2: 17-1.
0: Hey, Sarge. Permission to deactivate body camera unless I make contact with the public again. Just waiting on, everything's finished, just waiting on the body car to come out and pick up the deceased.
2: I have an idea on. You're clear to deactivate.

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0: Victory currently at a red light at Wheatley. Target vehicle is a white CRV, William Victor Lincoln 6898. 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
3: Do you have any units near South Victory or Wheatley?
1: Hey, is that unit on the fugitive? What was that license plate?
0: William Victor Lincoln 6898.
1: Okay, what's that vehicle description?
2: Lexington,
4: I'm
2: on
4: Northwest
2: Road,
4: deploying. Call us, whichever.
0: K-2, I'm going to go to north. They're behind a fugitive.
2: Clear.
0: An out-of-state warrant out of North Carolina.
3: What's the warrant for?
0: 41. Hey, we're working our way through. Just keep us updated on the location.
3: Okay, that's clear. If you need a heavy duty, I'm going to need vehicle info, weight, and a phone number so I can go ahead and drop it and where it's going to get towed to.
5: Fugitive in it. White Honda CRV, currently westbound on South Victory at Wheatley.
0: 2-4. Just put me on it. Just alert. Gallery as well.
2: Clear.
0: Hey, whoever's going to assist on this, can you switch over to Zone 77 GCI 11? Zone 77 GCI 11. Keep you updated on location there.
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0: With me.
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2: My world tied up. 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
1: What was the, what are your numbers?
3: Can you check your box for a message, please?
1: Before you let them show one at a time in the backseat.
0: On that, sir.
1: Not on D14.
3: Correct.
2: The best I can do is give you a phone number. The driver doesn't speak English, and the person on the phone don't understand what I'm saying. So I can give you a license plate and a phone number, and we can figure it out from there.
1: And what are you asking?
3: What's the weight on it? And where is it going to get towed to? And are you going to be waiting at the location for the heavy duty?
2: I'm going to wait till the MRT shows up. It probably weighs 30,000 pounds, and I don't know. I can't understand where it's going. He doesn't speak English, and the guy, the person on the phone doesn't understand what I'm asking him.
3: Okay, that's clear. And what was wrong with it? Is it stalled out?
2: Yeah, it won't start.
3: Okay, that's clear.
2: Thank you.
3: No problem.
0: Is Maria Tosh?
1: Yeah, Tosh. It's going to be over by lower level. It's going to be in level 1 across from Tag Air.
3: 2330s.
1: Next to ALO. Set if I was a 43 to 95, you put me back down. I got the email on freeway.
4: Uh-huh.
1: And what was the other number?
4: Apartment 903.
1: Sure, thank you. Thank you, Tanner Rogers.
0: Exactly. Life rank 29, checking emergency button went off.
5: So not good, doesn't it?
1: Yeah.
0: Clear.
1: Can you show us in route to JPG1 now, please? Now go, where are you?
6: I'm holding a tracked vehicle at North Simmons Parkway, 6, you know, 6 feet. All units are tied up.
0: Can you repeat your number?
1: 17E41 days.
0: 11 to round 2 is. Can you take the welfare check and stand on dash 1?
1: That's clear.
3: Have a trespasser 1000 Clay. Have a code 3 road rage 900 back.
6: Not available for you here. One of them is over there.
7: You can send the one on 8900 Ethernet.
1: Yeah, I have to send it to show.
0: Under control, Galleria.
6: Well, they're tied up as well. Okay, you can hold it for a second. Just in the next table. Clear.
0: 9231, no more records.
6: No records, more freely.
7: Thirty-three data, so you can send me any of those 30 feet calls.

0: attempting 11, that other minor, Golson and Rolton, so do.
1: Oh, no, that's clear. I'm coming from the station.
2: Okay. Is he 14?
3: Good.
2: Harris County map just showed up. They're going to sit with them until the record gets out. I'll be back in. Addition to Rocket Martinez, they're coming.
3: Okay, ask Chris.
4: 24C, 22. You can send me a minor accident that's holding. I'll take care of it.
3: We do it because I already dropped the slip, so I don't, I guess, get two in route.
2: I told the Harris County deputy that we already called for heavy duty, so he's not going to call for one.

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4: 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Hey, Sarge, can you come back to this location? 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

0: Ciao, go ahead. I need to be 41 to 90 to be 06.
1: 06, go ahead.
0: Desires, right, I hope I'm major offensive parent think I'm this fugitive. That's a weapons point, no injuries. Can I use your number, please?
1: Clear.
0: No license plate.

0: 7330.
1: Go ahead.
0: Is there a Marionette available?
1: Let me check. It's
2: 3:43. 3:43 days. All in West Mount. All back open. We going to a nearby lot. And we'll update the stop address upon location.
1: Golf 10, number 413.
3: Smith.
4: 2500, there's going to be two people arguing at Target near the Pokemon card section. Crockett and Taylor, Hispanic male, late 20s, 30s, a white shirt on the bottoms, and another male, another female, another description.

0: 1 out of 22. It's going to be a person in a military uniform near the bridge protesting, but not in moving lanes at the bridge, picking on outbound Greenbrier.
1: One 107. You said it was a protester?
0: Yes, sir. It's a male in a military uniform near the bridge on the freeway protesting, making the traffic slow down in the area, but he's not in the moving lanes.
1: Let's go. I'll be around as well, just to check it out. Can you contact you?
0: That's clear.
1: Hey, 264 Adam.
2: Yeah, he usually stands on the overpass in a military uniform with, I think it's F-ICE sign.
1: Right, ma'am, we're about 5 minutes away from the hospital. Our patient keeps taking off her seatbelt. She just took it off again. Can we get a sergeant to approve HQ head there? We're about 5 minutes away.
3: So, for you, Claire.

0: 1328, can I get the case number over there, please?
1: Standing at 2H for our Broadway, case number 0683-3126 G George, repeating, 0683-3126 G George.
0: That's good, thank you.
1: You're welcome. And welfare check, urgent dropping, 4971 MLK, 1440.
2: Excuse me, you can go ahead and send it.
1: 3917, checking your status, is that a good alarm?
3: Black shirt, black shorts, putting items down as shorts, media clear gloves.
2: Change that right to room 5.
1: Key over there.
3: I'm on it.
0: That's a negative, ma'am.
1: Yeah, alarm company put in there. Key holder was in route 30-minute ETA at 12:40. But they should have already been there.
4: They should have been there. We can turn back around and wait a few minutes.
1: Okay, I was about to send you to this code to go over there and see if they're there. If not, I'll just put it in there. It's going to be a false, but let me know.
4: That's clear.

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1: Oh, 14DOAD.
0: 14DOAD. Go ahead, ma'am.
1: Ma'am, SO one time. You have a great day today.
0: That is clear. Thank you, ma'am. You did the same.
2: That's clear. Good afternoon, ma'am. Be safe, Father.
0: Have a code 2 Major 5 Frank 10 Speed 610 Alpha Old Kitty Road. That's clear.
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3: 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Good evening.
2: Clear. Good evening, ma'am. Be safe, Father. You said 23, correct? If I'm not mistaken, it's a 33.
3: Yes, 1 Adam 23 Evenings.
2: All right, appreciate it.
0: Okay.
4: Be 5 Evenings.
2: Good.
4: SO times 2 loading at the station. Good afternoon, sir.
2: Clear. Good afternoon, sir. Be safe, Father.
5: 1 Adam 2880.
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5: 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Good afternoon.
2: Good afternoon, sir. Be safe, Father.
6: 1 Adam 31 Evening.
2: Good.
6: Good afternoon, sir. SO 2 times show is loading now. You can send whatever you need at 1 District.
2: Clear. Good afternoon, ma'am. Be safe, Father.
5: 1 Adam 22 Evenings. SO times 2. Can you show me loading, please?
0: That's clear.
2: That's clear. Good afternoon, sir. Be safe, Father.
5: 15,
0: yes, sir. Offering 29, I'm about to clear. I'll take that point, too. That's clear. 9461 Hammerly. Amax Auto Insurance. Homeless male trying to fight workers at the location. Hispanic male, 20 to 30 years of age. Black shirt, black pants. Need a check by.
6: 2 Adam 67 Evening.
2: 6 Adam.
0: Okay, 14. Code 2, State 2 Welfare Check, 10H40-3307, Austin.
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0: 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Good afternoon.
1: Nasty, good afternoon, sir. Be safe out there.
0: Force down, 1-4. I wasn't aware that the code 2 might be going from your right of me.
2: 10H35.
3: Up in 4971 MLK, number 1440. Per homicide,
0: Reply.
3: Are you clear for a code 2?
0: Clear me, all right, to me.
3: And that had just occurred in 12th District. And, correction,
4: I threatened suicide, and they were able to take the knife from him. 39-year-old black male, 5'7", 150, black hair, black shirt, gray pants. Need a unit to check by.
0: Check if we got to maybe unit, please, check by with you.
4: Yes, sir.
3: Caller stated that it's not his sister, they are our friends.
1: One on 36 days, code 3 disturbance, 13-2 West Hammer, the Mickey D's. Customer causing a disturbance, biking wearing pajamas and black shirt, pink bonnet, was with her husband and kid. Get a unit check by code 3, please.
4: 35, not at this time. They only have one available and currently at MPC.
0: What's the unit number?
4: Check by with 35 on this code, too.
5: That's clear. I'm down the street anyways.
4: Great.
0: Madam 30 evening.
1: Madam 30 evening.
6: You have a meeting with Sergeant Bevino.
0: That's what sounds too. Loading. Good evening.
1: Did we get email to go over 35?
4: Clear.
3: You're welcome. And that other unit, try it again. That 13D40
6: evening. You didn't be
3: having a meeting.
6: Yes, ma'am, that's clear.
7: Can I get one more unit, please? I need help putting this lady in the back of my patrol car, and she's a little on the heavier side.
0: 14D14.
3: 14.
0: She's in regards to a kidnapping.
3: Include another. In your slip, because there wasn't details that I was seeing. So I just pulled that other slip up, and it looks like it's a kidnapping. Looking at the other slip, it's just going to be 8328. Well, correction, 3282. There's some 25 units, I guess, from Central on it right now. And somebody's calling the caller saying that they have their sister hostage.

0: 8364 go ahead and come back in here real quick, please.
1: Two, that's clear. Good afternoon. Further with vehicle in progress, going to be at 2601 West Ridge, going to the west southwest direction. So there's two men with masks and armed with guns. The go to.
0: 0911 pound.
2: This person is going to be at the corner of the location, black male, 40s, Vanderbilt. Medium to tall, no shirt, tattoo on.

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2: 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No other records need that.
1: Okay. 16E34. That's what times 2 loading.
2: Repeat your numbers.
0: Good.
3: 14 days. Yes, sir. Hey, do you guys have units on slip 3282?
0: Here, special officer.
3: That's clear.
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5: 168. 28, boy. That's all I talk.
2: And AP, can you receive for priority 2?
6: 1082 for days. We're gonna be back in. You can send 334. I'm sorry, 3499.
1: 1 out of 5 1 days. I need a record of my location.
0: Yes, you need one record, 430 block of West Park. Do I have one record?
2: Hey, did you receive?
0: Yes.
2: I see a 2 welfare check, 4420 and a half, and I'm going to be in the sidewalk. Believe that someone's going to hurt him. White male, 48 years old, 5'11 to 10. Purple LSU shirt and black sweatpants. Our last unit, I covered 2 Tricon. Clear.
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0: Go ahead.
3: 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Yes, sir. Do you currently have units on slip 3282?
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2: 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Yes, sir. The air is clear. Go ahead, Dad.
1: 7 Charles, 32 boy, SO times 2 King Charles, and off to the Southeast Station real quick. Thank you.
2: 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Other unit is bumping. Go ahead.
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3: 95, 10 above on Martini, traffic trial, 3 vehicle major, 3 west loop, outbound, before KD freeway, HF3D on scene, walk on the right, 3 lanes.
0: Right.
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10: My Pete, SO times 1, good afternoon.
0: 2011-44 West Clay Street, 1031 evening, can we route for that code 1, please?
11: 931, that's clear.
0: That is clear. Caller reports she was on FaceTime with the daughter staying and heard 2 males breaking in the location. 1144 West Clay Street. If I get a sergeant that can monitor that, please.
8: 1907, they'll be en route.
0: That's clear.
11: times with you. Can you take him back?
12: That's clear.
13: Nasty.
11: Good afternoon.
13: That's clear.
14: Okay, great. I'll switch.
13: That's clear.
1: B24 units, SO times 2. Just waiting on my partner to finish with his PPO paperwork.
15: Well, now 31 evenings. We're coming from the station, sir.
0: That's your time, sir. 1324.
11: New road rage. Driveway change just occurred. 18 frame 10, Woodway, Post Oak.
0: 13926. Cancellation, do you still need to go out there or just cancel it out?
16: Could be disturbing, it's not down to Smith.
13: For CIT problem and looks like they're Spanish speaking. Can you get that way?
16: Yes, sir.
6: Thank you, 8 days. 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
1: 8-6-11, can we get our incident number or the airplane away from the shop and also the time that our patient was detained?
13: The case number is 068-309-026, S like Sam, 068-309-026, S like Sam, female detained at 12-18-120.
1: Okay, Terry, you said the caller reports to cancel on that burglary?
0: Yes, sir. She said that caller came back on the phone, request cancellation, then caller hung up.
1: 6B48, evening. Tell me, I saw on one. 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Go home.
11: And both rear tires have been flattened. Caller in a gray Infiniti. Suspect vehicle with a black sedan with body damage, unknown license plate. Hispanic female driver.
16: Good afternoon, ma'am. SO times 2, can you show us at the station a meeting with 20G09C?
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17: 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Got to be transported to CAC in a minute.
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18: 716 at East Loop, northbound at Tiny Basin. Civil 18 motor with a blowout, heavy duty zone scene, blocking the far right lane.
4: 158 to the boy to bump.
11: Clear. 15-38 days is transporting one suspect to the station. I'll show you on that slip.
4: TJ Boy, that's clear. We're signing on. We're having any DT issues.
11: 35. We're half at 12751 South Area Ashford.
1: One animal seven, who called? The police? Sometimes too, loading and fueling. Good afternoon.
0: I just put it in as the mother of the daughter at that location.
1: I am 28.
0: Good.
1: I'm having NDT issues. Could you tell me the address over there?
13: Well, it's inside the business. Attempted to hit the manager. Black male, late 40s, 180, tall, black hair, wearing black top and blue bottom.
17: Yes, ma'am. SO times 2, NET issues, and I'll be riding with the one and only Los Ortega.
13: 1439, this runs with the husband. Do you have a unit I can check by? 10th Street.
4: Family disturbance.
16: OBJ.
11: Good afternoon.
2: And that's clear.
17: Matthew 46A.
2: Early, can I get checked by on that disturbance?
17: Yes, ma'am. I got one female in the back from LBJ and transporting her to JPC.
2: And that's clear. It's going to be 1329 and 941. I received your message, but instead I have a code 2 shooting that's dropping 940s at 12845 Market. It is showing that they're visiting them off to the location. She advised they have four guys that stand up in the middle of the apartment that's around the patient. She heard some gunshots going off and they can see a guy bleeding. With details to follow. Do I have another unit that's on that can go by with 41 in this code 2 shooting?
12: I'm 35 West, all times one. You can show me check my highway 41.
2: That's clear.
14: Well, you can put me on it. I'm loading up.
2: And that's clear. They said they're going to be in, or close to or in front of apartment number 24. It appears as though the guy was shot in the legs.
8: Can you hold us at the station for loading? That's all times two.
2: All right, that's clear. Afternoon. And that's clear.
19: Hi, George, 33 Charles, SO1 time. Show me loading. My MDT is acting up.
2: That's clear. Happening. And HC46, when you're done from the station, if you meet HFD again, they have a guy laying in the middle of the roadway that is a suicidal complaint for 7314 Sterling Shire. Black male wearing a black shirt and blue jeans.
20: Okay, you're clearing him out.
19: Okay, they've been harassed by the neighbors, claiming to keep them doing it for years. Black male in his 50s, black afro, wears glasses, tall slim belt, and no clothing description.
12: Wait, 28, can you show us the route, please?
8: Can you give me that address again?
2: 12845 Market.

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1: Evening, Southern Disturbance, 1919 Postal Park Drive. State suspect location is screaming, causing a disturbance. Black male, 20s, tall, medium built, no shirt, tight t-shirt, carrying blue shirt. I get a unit check by code 3, please.
2: Alright, I'm 21. Show me taking by.
1: 21, that's clear.
3: Discharged. It may be an accident, but all parties are still on the scene there. Just let me know. Be careful.
0: Can we get a Twingo for a white box van, 1500 North Loop West?
3: Okay. 53, that's clear. They're saying he's showing the knife to the customers to make them give him money over there. 7410 Cullen Boulevard, supervisor to monitor.
0: Clear, great.
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3: Thank you, ma'am.

0: Elvira, if you can show me a route as well. And is there a suspect description? I'm having to restart my IDT.
1: Yes, he's a black male, tall, heavy build, gray hair, white t-shirt, and some brown pants.
0: That's great. Thank you.
1: You're welcome.

0: Provincial League to dispatch bunking 678?
1: Yeah, you're in disregard. I found a message that she was within at 1400 hours, so I released it and pass it on or enter it.
0: Yeah, thank you.

0: 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Go ahead.
1: 6047, you hear me on the station? I'm having MCT issues.
0: Clear.
2: Can you let me know where I'm headed? My MDT keeps going down.
0: 5550 North Freeway, Dollar Tree.
2: 10H35. That's clear.
0: 35.
2: Have you arrived? If yes, what was your arrival time? I'm still showing you en route.
0: I'm sorry, I arrived about 10 minutes ago.
2: That's clear.
3: 35 has a low motor thing, and it's not.
2: Clear.
4: AP23, SO2 times, you get it work.
2: AC-23, I received
4: it here,
2: so, and what else you said?
4: We're going to have to station for
1: a second. Before we make any check on the status of that warrant confirmation, please.
4: Finished, are you fine?
2: Go ahead.
4: When are you going to stop en route to Fillmont Hospital?
0: I think I'm going to be following third boss.
2: Thanks.
0: Going to be 15.
5: Good thing, go ahead.
0: Can you clear ahead to this disturbance? They're dropping you code 28015 West FM 1960, Harbor Freight parking lot. Homeless male choked a homeless female and will not let her leave.
5: Can you clear me? Override B, times 2.
2: 11H41.
0: Clear. Have a unit or a sergeant that can check by.
2: This live, I was made in person yesterday. We must do it today. 1514 Allen, Genoa, number 11203.
6: 25, I'll hand over. Yes, need a tell and go. You said 6,000 blocks of move east, westbound.
3: That's clear, yes, ma'am. Left shoulder.
6: Yes, here we can get a safe clearance there. 6,000 blocks of move east, westbound, left shoulder. There's the black Honda car.

0: 2017 Evening's Appreciated Company, Pretoria, 4310 Cochran Street. It's X and his new partner been calling and making threats to him. Give a description of two suspects. One of them is Hispanic male, 30 years of age, named Danny Acosta. The other one is Hispanic female, 36 years of age, Delilah Almendares. No other information.
1: Sylvia Copia Gray Silverado. I'm going to say she's already provided her DON insurance as a second subject refused and exchanged his black male 4050 braids, black top for one black shorts.
2: 14D05 to 14N53, did y'all make contact with that suspect?
3: Yes, we're under control. We sent this staff a message.
4: Contact out, please. Okay.
2: That's clear. Do y'all need me to come by, or can I disregard?
3: You can disregard, sorry. Thanks.
2: That's clear.
5: How many are towing the worker 16 and westbound, right on top of a cow, left-hand shoulder, up to the right?
4: Clear. Before I ask you, ma'am, thank you.
6: I'm Charles 41 Boy. HFD said that the POI was shot by a BB gun in his right leg. Suspect appears to be DOA.
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1: ...1905, so you might be running late.
0: Oh, okay, that's good. Alright, let me get a check by unit, 21, let me have you, take another one that's been holding for a while past you that doesn't need a check.
2: 2036,
0: give
2: me a second, let me clear off.
0: One more check by one. Oh, okay, that's good. Here's California, boy. You go ahead. You can send us that code 2 crash that's sitting in AP 60 feet.

0: 10874 here today, L. Davis, or 10876 OV here today, 10874 or 76, evening.
1: Yes, sir, thanks.
2: Yes, sir.
3: Can you hear me?
2: 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Can I get a unit check by code 3, please?

0: 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I can call this person back and tell them how to take the fuck this station.
1: Definitely, try to check him out. Thank you.
0: You go ahead.
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3: That's clear, ma'am.
4: 6038 evenings, gonna have you route, go through suicide. 3331 Antoine, Unit 112, Scottish Inn, suicidal male, he's having a psychotic episode, white male, wearing all blue, except for green sneakers.
5: 7047, I said two times at the station, I don't have MDT problems. Also, just me, for the first couple hours.
2: Well, you can reroute us, and we can check
5: back.
4: Well, you
5: know what's up? It's
2: going to
5: be looking up.
2: Okay, I'll fix it. Just don't forget to update it when your partner comes.
5: 1500 Hyde Park.
1: That's clear. 31 is going to be 1500 Hyde Park, please.
6: That's clear, thank you.
1: You're welcome.
0: Hey, D24.
2: Go ahead.
0: Yeah, so times 2, having the key issues over here at the station.
1: Clear.
2: That's clear.

0: Go ahead.
1: Everyone, 68 means that's all time for one. Can you show me in route to the police memorial? I'm having some issues. Thank you.
0: Clear.
1: I'm going to be following RA15 LBJ. 2 Adam 262 dispatch. That FSGI you put me on, you can clear it under my numbers. They said they will go to the nearest substation. To them.
0: Yes, sir. I appreciate it.
2: And then 26 fire control. We're going to have one in the back of HFD box 23.
3: 7 days. What do you have out there?
4: That's good, thanks.
0: One Adam with 7. Hey, what's the status out there?
4: Lighting Frank 40's beat, 6316 Briar Rose.
5: San Jose 2295, cancel it, tow and go, you got to start it. I'll be back on board.
0: No, sir. Let me get 1 minute to check level 1 Adam 07, code 1, please.
5: Adam 07, I'm okay. Sorry, I was speeding stuff over here, but everything's fine.
0: Yes, clear. 31, slow down, code 3, please.
4: That's clear. 6316 Briar Rose, tracked vehicle. They vehicle pinged at this location. Caller is there now looking for the vehicle. A silver Kia Optima, Williamtown, William, 4815.
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0: 75, David 21, 75, David 95. 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Just location.
1: Okay, no more records needed. South Loop at McCullough.
2: 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Heavy duty's arrived.
0: No, sir.
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4: Daytona, go record 45 inbound Quickman, main lanes, small vehicle, dark green 44, Jeep, Daytona, go record.
5: Daytona, go 45 inbound Quickman.
2: 23-49. We're under control. We want to find where the Nelson constables that were for that update on the slip. We're going to move locations. We're going to tell you where we're at in a second.
3: 8-4-2-9-30.
2: Yes, clear. You can disregard if you want. We're like 10 deep with constables over here, and they detained the guy already.
6: 10-30, go ahead.
3: Yeah, that's clear. So I had you out at 801 Broadway, so you can safety.
6: Sorry, can you clear me information? I thought I cleared it, but my signal is messed up.
3: That's fine.
6: 9372, can you put me out at the station, 7525 Sherman?
3: That's fine.
7: Okay, thank you.
3: Clear.

0: 14 Mill, 5 check in.
1: Well, 5, I'm okay.
0: Yes, yes. 7 is a theft in progress at Walgreens, 11,038 West Tower.
2: 904, you can go take a look at a nuclear off the next available.
3: Yes, yes, yes.
0: Yes, from your number records. Oral Drive and Martindale number records.
3: Building up a new shop, Remy and Ralph, for a shooting just occurred, 790 West Little York, apartment 1504. Oh, it says his car just got shot up because of an issue that his neighbor's having with some other guys.
4: That's clear.
3: I got a North Shepherd Sergeant monitor.
1: I'll
0: need one more record. 4394 flash, I need one more record out here. Need another record, L Oro Drive in Martindale. Need a Northwest Sergeant on the air for calls holding, 4s and 5s.
5: 2249. Can you have a unit check by what an APIS, 03?
0: Unit with an APIS to check by 10500 Katie for 47 Duquay in your B. Duquay, Washington area. Need a Northwest Sergeant on the air for calls holding, 4s and 5s.
6: Pardon me.
0: Another unit clearing close to go by with 2-1.
7: Do I have any two district supervisors for 1-5 and 1-4?
8: 75 super 46 95.
5: Control. We're also going to need a wrap. I know, sorry, come by.
0: You know what, a wrap? You know, a supervisor ahead over the 10-500K freeway.
3: 20 George 83 Charles, we have a wrap we can head over.
0: 23,
5: he's OD. Yes, sir. 6 feet, 31 evenings. Go ahead. We're going to be at the 9403 North Francis Road. North Freeway, inbound, we just got flagged down for a crash minor. No injuries, no tow truck needed. We're just going to have them exchange information and we're going.
0: Okay.
1: Hey, 2086, I'm the 2049 story.
9: Who are you, Ms.?
1: I guess you are.
0: Go ahead.
9: Can I get one record from my location, please?
0: Can I get a record finding at Pressler? One record finding at Pressler. Twin or 39 CID, get your message. Let me hand you over to that staff in progress at Walgreens. And 10 Adam, I have you to check by 11,038 West Hammer. Routines are inside of Walgreens.

0: 1921.
1: Yes, ma'am.
0: Yeah, I'm changing locations to 11007 Kelly Hill Court. That's where I'm complaining, is waiting to make a report.
1: 2000 St. Charles, Great Key Van, Texas Plate, Xavier, Randy, Frank, 8849.
0: 13 and 17. Yes, can you all head towards the disturbance, 8920 Clearwood at McDonald's with the homeless female? Let me give him a call to see if she's still there.
2: 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Three-way outbound, 22B20.

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1: Charlie 4 IC.
2: I'm sorry,
1: 2086, down to 2084 IC. 0384 9 4. Can you give me a call, please? 281-546-4438. I think I might have your person interest mom over here.
2: Okay, I can call you in a second, but the guy that was from the consulate that was naked, the consulate was having detained. We're at the Goodwill right now on I-10 inbound at Town 9 Country.
3: 268 Henry.
2: Yeah, he's in custody. The consulate's having detained in the back of their shop.
4: Rankin Road at North Freeway outbound for a white Jeep Grand Cherokee versus a white Armada. HFD's been around.
3: 6 H Henry.
1: Appreciate it. Thank you so much. Well, that's great. This is all.
5: Need sergeant numbers for the calls holding pass.
6: 4GO3, clear to hold. 4GO3 to that unit. Hey, since you have the possible POI's mom, trying to get the POI's information from her and send it to Carvalho and see if that's going to be the guy. Hopefully he has a DO or ID photo.
7: Someone wanted fresh charges than that.
4: 6B24 Evenings, clear code 3, disturbance 2320 Wavell Street. Callers called in and it became an overnight disturbance, requesting PD. There's no other information. Suspect is possibly a female.

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0: Show is at 1502 to try to locate the suspect.
1: 5-3. Can you raise me a supervisor?
2: To your suspicious vehicle.
1: I am 5-2 to the supervisor, Clear Lake supervisor. Hey, we're going to a welfare check, 12-year-old feeling suicidal. Hey, if we get this call, we got overtime pay?
3: Yes, sir. Trophy 07. 73K12 or so.
4: Hello, good sir.
0: Brown Nissan Altima, William Noro, Mary. 7374 call does not want to do a report. Can I give you a check by 18 Franco 3 days, please?
3: Oh, 3, I'll check that, guys.
0: Yes, sir. 19G53C.
4: You know something?
0: Yes, ma'am. Thank you, supervisor, for use of force.
4: Person on there for 19G53, Charles. 19G05C. You can give me a call.
0: That's correct.

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0: Meteor Furnace, code 2, Major 976 North Victory Drive. 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I'm going to have you check by for traffic control.
2: I'm getting an answer and see if they can meet us over here.
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1: Oh, okay, this is clear.
0: 03 Trespasser, 5625 Antoine Drive, unit 1101. Calls from spotters, 5 people. They're going to be wandering on the property.

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1: Clear number records, Rankin at North Freeway outbound number records.
2: 14-11. Major Wilmington, Jutland, if a gray truck rolling over in a ditch and the other vehicle is going to be a blue SUV.
0: That's clear.
3: 18-33-4, ma'am, can I get another unit to check 5 code 3 and a sergeant out here, please? 7-7-7, I'll be in the call.
4: Hey, 18-Franco-3, let me check the board real quick.
1: Definitely.
2: Do you need them?
3: Code 3 is fine.
4: It looks like everybody's on assembly right now, so you can refer to hold for the next available, and you should have unit shift signed out here in a few.
2: She's an EVO.
1: Ms. Allison, Spanish Street. Spot, just decided on the air, clear hold for next available as well, please, more than pops.
2: EVO, sure, close. That's clear.
1: And a record, 7,000 standing in Pressler.
2: Yes, I have a 2, code 3, the code 4, and a code 5.
5: That's cool, well, you can send whatever you need to go to. Is that clear?
1: Go ahead.
0: 309, clear hold.
2: Thank you.
4: 707, send traffic.
2: Thank you. That's
1: clear. Spencer, do you need to press?
5: 10-8-3-4.
1: Sorry, correction. 10-8-6-4, Spanish speaker, check my.
2: On Katie Freeway and Beltway, the PI's mom, who had that? Just confirm, we get your number 2510, correct?
1: Okay, that's clear.
2: And that's the exposure, Katie Freeway and Beltway.
3: Supervisor for use of force. I'm going to show one another time. And Koo, try to get the right name from the victim. Apparently the name is the false name.
4: 3209.
2: 25-4, checking on your traffic. Name says number right. So that's going to be for that shooting in 9 district. And then the other sergeant is going to be going by on Vince Manor. I think it was 907. 1854, checking on your traffic. And that's clear.
6: Yeah, Tercios, give me a call whenever you're situated, right?
1: Point of police, you're on the rest of our team, for sir. Thank you.
3: 10-8-22, no more records, please. Thank you.
1: Well, sir, no markers on finding. No markers.
2: 1828.
7: Yes, ma'am. Show us around the JPC with one male in the back.
0: I believe it's Connie.
2: It's be Cartesian.
5: I'm a right hand show to 288 at the airport. Enter shop to 288. I had a white Jeep. Stand by and see what's going on.

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1: What's that new?
0: One mail in the back and one mail release.
2: That's clear. Room records needed. 976 North Safe 3, number records.
3: Are you able to pull for a disturbance of 50?
4: Three. 4205, and they are requesting an ambulance for three kids in the car that the airbags deployed.
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0: They're right in front of us. 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
3: 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Going to be a 1740 Cambridge. Going to be on a black Hyundai Sonata. Texas license plate, X-ray boy, Henry, 5060. I depart at least one time.
5: Westbound. Ranked and westbound. Of the 45.
2: Clear, standby.
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1: Have a Kutsu Major North Amusement Parkway East at Hedgecroft for an auto pit. It's going to be in 22B30s.
2: I have located the vehicle.
3: That's clear. Union, check where you get out there.
2: North of the location.
3: Yes.
0: Yes, sir. Where you at?
4: Switching
0: out in
1: progress,
4: NG
1: 2025 will cross at the
4: food count.
1: 3:30 evening.
0: Not gonna cross it.
1: That's
0: fair.
4: 3:30, go ahead.
1: You still need it out there, or can you take this code
5: 2
1: in your beat?
5: I'll do traffic. Okay, so we're gonna be on, 55 for our operation.
6: Oh, okay, that's good.
4: It's 14:13. I guess Sergeant is arriving with you now.
1: Progress, 4201 West PC Fisher Boulevard. In the parking lot for a male hitting the car and arguing with a female. Looking for a black pickup truck, possibly a Ford F-150. Suspect is female, 30s. Shirtless and wearing shorts. Female's gonna be Hispanic female, black shirt and leg.

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2: 07, go ahead.
1: The code 2 you have is a two vehicle with 18 wheeler and SUV. So give us a few seconds, only time will come out. Right with that?
2: That's negative, ma'am. It's going to be an autopad. One of the parties stepped out of the vehicle and got hit by a vehicle.

0: 15E38 boy.
1: Hey, I'm a little rude about you for that code 2 over in 40s. 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Crossing a diamond in, HOV's en route. 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
2: But they're no longer at the location, no EMS, no weapons. Is it clear to downgrade code 3 there, GOA?
3: Oh, 7CU, clear.
2: Stand by, we're seeing this after.
4: Yes, sir. Thank you.
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4: Can I get a record of KD Freeway Service Road before Highway 6 southbound? I'm going to get a record KD Freeway before Highway 6. Do you need me to put you on it?
5: Yes, ma'am. That's clear. I'm here with it. There's no auto on the road.
4: Okay.
3: I'm Charles 35. Who is the supervisor? Who acknowledges these reports?
6: My accident to be at the 800 block of 28th Street and the 2800 block of Georgia Hoop.
7: Supervisor, E-940s,
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7: Can you check their status? I'm right on the corner.
2: That's clear, and there's a lot of units on that call, so if y'all are not needed when you get there and it's under control, please get back in service.
3: Okay, 22-08.
1: Go ahead. 13-900 Main Street, they're calling me in. Tell me for an individual that's wandering around the parking lot, making threats to the caller and talking to himself. Black male, 30 to 40s, no shirt, pants, no other airport.
3: That's clear.

0: 18-5-1 at the moment. We're not going to need any records. We have the owner here.
1: It's going to be a third-party caller. We don't have a complainant's phone number.
2: That's clear. Thank you, sir.
3: 50-0.
4: 2350,
3: as of times 2, we're about to finish loading and fueling. We also got a completed 2-week operator death search.
1: Looking in route to a code 2 traffic hazard, Granville at West Montgomery. It's going to be on the street after the Valero for a Hispanic female, 3 to 4 years of age, white shirt, blue jeans. Caller advised the child was in the street after Granville, walking towards the main road.
3: That's clear.

0: What's your name? 3-4.
1: Three.
0: I said you're now, but he cut off on the show.
2: 1-0-1-1. 1-0-1-1. Code 2 assault just occurred with injury 6B40 East West Montgomery at Marjorie.
0: 20, we're good, thank you. For sure.
2: Clear, how'd you want to clear your call?
0: Simple.
3: 20 George, 39C.
2: Injury, West Montgomery at Marjorie at $70. Caller was choked and slapped by a male suspect named Jerry. Unabomber, go ahead.
4: 2340. Hey, my bad about stepping over you. I'm going to be SO one time. Just let me know.
0: I'm taking it.
5: No, it's good. Appreciate it. Traffic hazard, 225 outbound, Goodyear, southbound lane. It's supposed to be for a yellow big truck that stalled.
3: The 6038.
2: 6038, go
3: ahead. Can you clear up the accident to be on this? Drop us another accident, slip the same location, please.
2: That's fair. Is Mindy a major and you need to be out there?
0: Hey, sorry, you just passed through.
2: Do you need HSD out there, or is it a major or a minor?
3: It's a minor. Everybody's still here on scene anyway, so we're good on that aspect.
6: So 1 mile in the back of 1423.
1: 1423.

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1: I-1, you can turn it.
0: That's clear. HRT is showing to be a route for Scott and Alice, Gold, Optima, and a gray car.
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3: 55 US. I'm a FAMQ for a code 2 assault just occurred injury, 4430 North Freeway at the Papa's Barbecue nearby. Metro Lift is calling in for people fighting and one's bleeding from the shoulder. HFD zone route.
0: 13-12, check your box for a call.
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1: Did you want me to you off?
0: You can leave me on. I got my camera out there.
1: Yes, sir. 1530, boy.
2: Go ahead.
1: A memo in Rome, Texas, license plate Victor, boy, Mary, 2928 for me.
2: Clear. Hey, 20 traffic. Go ahead. Can you show traffic, 1200 Dumble Street, GMC, White, Sierra, Texas plate. Dom, Mary, Nora, 1126. I'm sorry, never mind. Disregard.
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2: Let's go.
4: HFD's on scene for a major accident. Driver stepped out of the vehicle and got hit by another vehicle. Looking for a SUV and an 18-wheeler.

0: Dove, you know they can check by what 22B 32 evening is on that code 2 major.
1: 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Some of your MDTs are not showing where you're supposed to be.
2: Aspirating people in the parking lot. I need a unit to check by.
0: Three B 52 evening checking.
3: 40. If there's nothing major holding my beat and nobody in Greenpoint check by, have that list.
4: 80 well, two of the dispatch. You got two of the evening shift units that can check by with them. Dispatch one of them.
0: Clear.
2: That's 325
4: Adam 40. 25 Adam 40,
2: go ahead. Need you to check by with him on that disturbance.
5: Clear. I'm on it by now, we understand it.
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5: Okay.
3: 2230, I'm in the 51C.
5: Go ahead, man.
3: We were right in front of the Japanese barbecue restaurant right next to IHOP.
5: The suspect in the parking lot.
0: Yes, do you need to get closer now?
5: You can keep it open for now.
0: That's clear. 18 France 6 evening, can you check relief 41 days on their call, please?
3: Yeah, 6 2 E. Yeah, that's clear.
6: 407, I'm arriving with 14D11.
1: Yes.
5: This is my update. Should be checking my arrive with 6 3 8.

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1: 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You're back on North Loop. That's 7:45.
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0: got a 2-6. Show me 1 mil just hanging back of my sock.
1: Got him 2-6, Claire, 14, third ring.
2: Code 1 assault in progress, 14 Van 10, Briggs. Suspicious person with a weapon. It's going to be 7C10s on Orange Street.
3: Sounds good, let me get that across.
0: And then, tell me to get those went off. Yes, sir.
4: 338 evenings, we have one today.
0: Oh, yeah.
2: Last scene, northbound on Catherine. Last unit, I'm sorry, who was wanting that?
0: 1331 evening.
2: Okay, you're still on the call, so I couldn't find you. That's there. It's going to be 5110 Griggs, number 1231. Caller advised a black female was assaulting him mid-conversation on the phone with the call taker. 31 years old, white shirt, pajama pants. Doesn't look like HFD is requested as of now.
5: Black shorts, last seen northbound on Catherine Street. He's carrying an AR, and he keeps hiding it in his shorts when people drive by. If I can get a sergeant to monitor that call.
0: Seventy-four, 741. You sure it's checking by?

0: goes to a backhoe tool that does drop the first gear due to mine, but otherwise once I get it.
1: Right,
2: I'm going to
1: get
2: down. That's clear. Okay. You can disregard the secondary unit.
1: That's clear for you. You can disregard.

0: 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Go ahead.
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3: Hey, go ahead, sir.
2: 3110, 18 Frank 30 shot. About to hit the second house. If y'all want to switch back to tag 4 if y'all are not busy.
4: Hills on that.
1: Yeah, correct.
0: That's confirmed, they do not.
3: Okay.
1: In a parking lot somewhere, Connie has her on the phone. She wants to self-harm herself. Unknown place on the Jeep that she's in, no weapons. And then she told Harris County the officers try to make contact with her, she would drive away. They have Veterans Crisis Line on the phone with her at the moment.
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2: 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So, sometimes, can you tell us the station for PPO paperwork? 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
3: 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They're going to be at 8411 Catlock PAVOC.
9: Can you come over with that?
7: 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I have a broke down 18 wheeler right hand shoulder. 288 inbound at West Orange.
8: 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Anyone else en route to 3700 Orange Street can go ahead and slow it down, code 3.
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9: 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Thank you.
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11: Home Depot, 13400 Market Street. Can you run a name, first name, last name, and date of birth for me?
8: Yeah, that's clear. Go when you're ready.
11: First name Roy, R-O-Y. Last name Pete, P-E-T-E. Date of birth is going to be October 15 of 89.
12: City, show me out on the traffic at 10619 South Gessner. Texas license plate. Mary William, 87. 6-3.
5: I'm going to use emergency equipment to get to this traffic. TRTP 3 Tom Robert Tom Paul. Call one time.
10: Okay. 25 Adam
2: 30,
10: how do you want to clear the
2: 101, please? Do you have any calls today at 301 Woolcrest, apartment number 2803?
13: See my last call, indication. Yeah, good.
7: What is yield 32, 20G49C? Hey, you don't have to give them the case number. They're going to use the county case.
10: I'm going to check mine as well.
14: And 850's already on scene.
10: They have a central unit in Rossi Eco, too. They may be closer than that 60 Tom unit, but they're on the way to Adam 17.
5: 13,
15: number of records, I see two.
11: 13-40-02, we're here on the disturbance CIT call over here in Tennessee. We've got two parties here, the son and the father here, trying to do a welfare check on the mother. Got no answer at the door. They got access to the residence clear to do a welfare check over here. We've got four officers over here.
10: Richmond, and Shepherd. I've got about three or four calls when they get mail.
16: Yeah, you can actually show me a route. I'm in the area. I'm driving around looking for just kind of piecing all of the booth together.
10: That's clear.
3: 5-1-2, look at check line.
7: 2334, is there any callback information somewhere? Because just so we can call more back to verify.
14: That's negative.
10: It's down in 10. That's clear. It's 1441. 8346, boy, checking safety.
5: That's what, 3-2, you can bring up and send up to the college zone dance.
10: Okay, thank you. Go ahead.
17: Disregard my last.
10: That's clear.
17: 1913 boy. Can I get HFD out here? A female conscious and breathing. She just needs to get checked out for a lower back injury.
10: That's clear. This is Adam with Sight. Yeah, that's not that guy.
15: Okay. 20, 30, 50, traffic stop.
17: Fire road, engine.

0: 8346, boy, checking.
1: 8346, I'm doing nothing with
0: you. Okay, that's clear.
2: 7 units, 56, 903B, 44, you mean from the robbery? Oxford.
3: Can you give us one ripper?
4: Need a ripper, I'm okay, it's all the way side.
5: Pretty sure. You know, somebody wearing a purple shirt, possibly in a school uniform, but they're not sure. They should be together, about 17 years old. Stole about $2,000 worth of stuff.
3: Anna?
0: Yes, you're taking a sergeant to monitor a train route.
3: 4530, show me out here with 50 on that. Code 2 on Westheimer.
2: 2475, we'll check by 2. We have a shield, I think.
0: 75, set up the channel.
2: Three B 53, you getting checking?
4: Need a record 1-0724 MLK. Need a record.

0: have another code two, going to be 10 at Heights, 1030s.
1: Yeah, we're out of control of right now.
2: Be clear at all.
3: Hey,
4: 06, the code 3 trespasser, 508 Mailing Street, units went out there twice today and four times yesterday. It's a chronic CIT caller. Robert Wilkins is calling in for a person that came to the location.
1: Exactly.
0: Go ahead.
1: Hey, yes, ma'am. Hey, have you got any calls of male, possibly male PCP? 2000 block of Richmond.
0: That's clear. From 1925 Richmond on down the road, when a 51 and when 836 are en route to that call.
5: The caller's in the leasing office, and the suspect is right outside the door.
6: Hey, it's going to be for a black male, 35, wearing a gray Nike shirt on the bottom, it's about 40.
7: Richmond, we're in the area.
6: 34.
8: Easily back on slip 389. I'm mean, mistaken, start a new slip. And can you do a history slip for this location to see if H3 came out and took a dog?
1: And it's around to that call. Anybody got long guns?
2: Question.
9: Full sports from Roswell. We got long guns.
8: Sorry, DK, we got long guns.
7: You have seen going northbound on Delphi here, so it's somewhere in the area.
4: 3D53 evening checking. Officer Shaw, Officer Valadares.
1: Rich.
4: That's clear.
8: Okay. Yeah, I'm just going to be the 1900 block of Colquitt Street.
5: Hey, no, it's going to be the same thing. It's still in progress. Two people physically fighting. If you guys want to run it, code one now, because they're fighting now.
8: 2010, I'm 2 minutes off.
5: Stuff. The air will be closed when you arrive.
8: That's clear, thank you.
5: That's what his date of birth in there.
8: We're going to confirm one more time and let you know.
6: Okay, that's clear.
8: That shield might not be rated for a rifle, FYI.
9: One more. You're not readable.
5: Jesse, your air is closed. Your code one.
7: Hey, we got him detained over here. We have him detained.
8: Are you clear?
6: Good.
8: 10H22 to the record. I just left 1100 V Hall. Can you come back, please? You left his phone in the car.

0: 8592, 1 mil to 10.
1: And 1 mil to 10, 4238.
0: Delta 3, is that under control yet?
2: We have one guy to 10. There's another party involved that's in the apartment complex.
3: Can I have a unit check by Code 3, please?
4: Morning, what's the suspect description with the gun?
1: It says male in red shorts is leaving and the male in khaki shorts got into the gate. Description for the guy in the gun, it says he's wearing a hat, white shirt.
2: Adding male green shorts, white t-shirt.
1: Right in front of my
5: 34 evenings, did you find anything out there?
4: Yes, ma'am. Now they're saying that the ex called police on her saying that she had a knife, but all the states is not true. They're calling on each other.
0: 74-530. Somebody threw me off of the ball and send it.
1: Thanks, master.
4: Is saying that he was assaulted. Suspect description: black P137 years of age, all black clothing. So at the location, open line disturbance. They're saying that the female has a knife, but saying it's not true. And then the male description is black male, 30s, no shirt, blue jeans, 8162 Richmond Avenue, unit 1713. Spaghetti unit check by authority to monitor.
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2: You will HFD to my location, please, for me to possibly breathe in. 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
7: Need one more Ricker, 7,000 Fannin. One more Ricker, 7,000 Fannin.
2: Okay, sir. Okay, yeah, I already have HFD dropped.
0: Street.
7: Okay, that's good correction. Need that one Ricker, 1100 Lee Hall. One Ricker, 1100 Lee Hall.
0: We're going to go out there on Richmond also. We'll clear our field.
4: Definitely.
0: Can you show me with a 1 mil receipt?
1: That's quick.
0: 907, I'll be arriving here with 51. Thanks.
5: Faster 6, North San Houston Parkway East, Unit 246 of the State Inn and Suites. 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
4: 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Injuries of age, skinny, wearing black shirt, blue jeans. It's going to be in the loss prevention office.
0: On that call slip, please.
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2: No weapons involved, no assault, suspect GOA.
4: One item of 43, sir. Tony, let me know when you arrive so I can arrive you. Let's see your METs down.
1: Love you, thank you. 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
1: Thank you.
0: Hey, this session is on the West 34. Can you monitor Tech 2 as well over at the warrant service on that channel?
1: Yeah, that's fine, no problem.
4: Daughters and suspects are running behind her and her daughters, looking for a black male, 13 years of age, heavy built, black hair, black shirt, and blue jeans. The PD has been out for the suspect assaulting the caller 3 times already. Tabby, you know they can check by with 22B14 evening.
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10: 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At the Orange Beige Motel room number 1016, they saw a girl being taken into the room by force. 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
6: 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Can you monitor tattoo?
10: Yeah, I'm already on it. 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

0: Have a good one. Hold up the line. Going to be at PNC Bank, 3940 Westheimer, Long Island 40s.
1: Good. 107, where's the alarm coming from?
2: 36, go ahead.
3: I'm sending that heavy duty right.
1: Clear, is it from the ATM?
0: Yes, there is an ATM ambush.
2: It's already en route.
3: 36, that's clear. You have an ETA?
4: And looking for a black female, 26 years of age, wearing all black clothing. It's the daughter got out the vehicle and left. Caller's going to get a gray deep compass.
5: There's a security guard on a bicycle next to him.
0: That's clear. I have it already at my limit to tell Travis.
5: Okay, you made him put on some pants, so now the guy's got red pants on.
0: That's clear. There's an officer in Rosalind now.
5: That's clear. If you still want to talk to him, he's walking westbound, crossing Louisiana.
0: Okay, the unit is in Rosalind.

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0: That's clear, thank you.

0: Warframe 3 15 gigabyte for a message, please. Go 1 in 16 East 40s for a hold up hack alarm, 4915 East Avenue for a residential. 603-10970, Metro Dome Drive for a suspicious vehicle. Has been there for about 2 weeks. White Jeep, red state, Robert Zebra Sam, 0250. 4-1-2-4,
1: what's your dog?
0: There, sir. For that call, 1 over in 40s. Definitely.
2: 1-4.
0: 4915 Beach Haven Drive. It's coming from a residential around. Apparently, the owner of the property advised they saw someone break into the window at the location. You need to check out where you're going on that. Mary 2-4, send her public service to my box.
3: So the 418.
4: Hey, we're having an accident over here by trying to take sporting goods. Hey, 18-400, go through that.
2: Yeah, we have that holding.
4: No more records.
0: Clear
4: that one, or I.
0: Hold the code 2, that's about to go past Q for late tonight. Evening shift unit logging on, please.
5: That's clear. They're dispersing the station right now.
0: Clear.
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8: 6042 evening. Can we get a third unit to our location?
3: That's clear. 25495 to Nivovo Martini. Traffic in front of an oversized load on the service road. It's going to be south loop westbound at Braeswood.
0: It's going to be for 18-wheeler that is too tall to go under an underpass.
3: Say south. And Braeswood. That's clear. 610 South Loop, westbound on the Braeswood exit. Oversized load, can't make the bridge height.
8: Zebra 18. Show myself and 47 en route to that truck.
2: Mary number 6842.
3: Transfer, we're looking at it on camera. It's going to be on the westbound service road, south loop, at the Braeswood exit. What's my location?
2: Yes, sir.
7: It's going to be pound 063294. It's going to be in your slip.
3: Ma'am, the call slip is going to be 4089, holding on southwest.
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4: Lee Bumper, you know?
0: 646-6924. Repeat that, I'm sorry.
5: Okay.
7: That was on Watonga Boulevard at 3B10.
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5: Trainer on 610 going northbound right before the LA exit.
4: I'm here. 1638, boy, could you give me public service?
1: Can I have my case number, please? I'm away from my shop.
5: That's correct. Case number is going to be 068-346-826. G is in George, repeating 068-346-826. G is in George.
9: And evening, several times to loading. Good morning. I mean, good afternoon.
4: What's the afternoon?
5: 388849. 22B09,
1: go ahead.
5: 2067,
1: you need to get your background on
5: my location.
1: Here with the driver. I'll finish with that. Am I here for all keepers?
10: You're back here, 6 and we've got an LS.
0: Crash Major Airport is split straightaway for a crash navigation. And code 2, ordering progress 3722 Tartan Drive.
4: Yes, ma'am. Can you show my partner in the back at Ambulance 3? We're going to be en route to Bentow, I'm following. And we're going to end up being primary on this call.
2: Have a code 2 dropping 14-20288 at airport southbound.

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0: Yes, ma'am. Would you mind doing a callback for us on this crash minor on I-10? 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
4: Caller is calling on stepdad who's arguing with the mother, and now the stepdad possibly has a knife.
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4: The suspect possibly named Stacy. Correction, Tracy Baker. Previously handled for assault on a family member.
6: Okay. 5-4, we're advised that Ben Todd is only for trauma. We'll route him to Memorial.
4: Checking by, send me a message. Can I get a North Shepherd Sergeant to make or monitor a weapons disturbance?
2: Can I get a Kingwood Sergeant on the air?
1: 4, please.
2: Hey, I just need you to acknowledge this crash that's holding. I'm waiting for a late side unit to sign on because early side's busy and 42 is downtown. Go ahead.
7: Can you clear out this call, please?
2: F-150 and Dodge Ram. Can I get a unit to check by?
8: 13 and 32, we'll check by.
3: Caller's still going to be on the phone until police arrives.
4: Oh, 06, that's clear.
0: 91B75 traffic.
4: Go ahead, sir.
2: Didn't give me a unit number. I have to speak to the unit.
0: 3-2, that's clear. We're about 2 minutes left.
2: Okay. Maybe 2855, I'm not sure.
5: Frank, 60. 9700 block of Harlan Drive, Baker, you've been notified.
2: Yeah.
4: That's good.
5: On 1000 block of Lockwood, Young Boy Boy, 5076.
2: That's clear.
7: You're being nothing.
2: Are you with the reporting? I just did a callback on to see what her location was.
7: No, ma'am.

0: is heading over to 4915 Beach Haven Drive, go down code 3. Go ahead.
1: That's a one time loader. Good afternoon.
0: Yes, sir. Good afternoon.
2: 13835, you need cancel pass 2, loader shot. Good afternoon.
0: That's clear. Good afternoon.
3: Chance, can you see if there's a South Central unit with a working mobile APHIS that can be at Memorial Hermann and Med Center?
4: Yellow jacket, black pants.
5: Claire, is this 14953? You didn't say your numbers.
3: I appreciate it.
4: 14953, yes.
5: Can I get a unit running code 1 for after spot at OST?
0: Another thing is on the far strip, it's an orange BMW and a city of Houston white truck. If I get a unit check by code 2, please.
6: My timer is Persa Street, now in the 30s.
4: Are you good? Well, Adam, you can send that code 2 suspicious person with a weapon. We're not too far. All right, so we got him detained. We're going to be heading back to McDonald's right now.
5: Yes, sir. One detained. Is that the only one you're looking for?
4: He was, there was a group of people in the vehicle. They already took off. I don't care about them. We got the one detained, so we're good.
5: Yes, sir. The advisor ran hot to him. Slow it down. And 12D04, take a look at your update.
7: Coach U.S. Voltage covered injury, 9475 West Sands at the Monarch West Apartments, apartment 216. A male patient, he was jumped by guys while walking to the storage of Eden Route. Unknown description of suspect symbol.
4: I'm going to drive over to you.
0: All right, I just spoke to him. So he disconnected, talking with those individuals, and he's still at his residence. Southwest, I can downgrade that.
8: Clear, good afternoon, sir. Be safe out there. 10
2: at 30s, 3503 Coffee Freeway. We're looking for a Southwest supervisor.
4: We got one detained, no outstanding. Lauren, can you confirm that there's a gun in the car? Because this dude's saying the gun is in the car. I got the gun in my hands right now.
0: $10,000 in cash to a kiosk at a different location. Right now, he's at his residence. Clear to have units slow it down, okay?
2: 15-04 this way.
0: I appreciate it.
4: I'm at McDonald's. I'm driving over to the bank. Rolo's going to be at the bank with the suspect.
9: I'm here in front of the Bank of America. Are you coming back over here?
4: Yeah, he's in the back.
8: And this elderly female appears to have dementia, lost. It's going to be for a black female, 85, blue striped shirt, black bottoms, wasn't a gold Honda. Still at the location.
2: I'm just going to check it out just in case.
5: Yes, yes, sir.
10: Management. And she's just saying her property was missing. There's no direction of travel. Unknown how long ago the suspects were there.
11: I'm just going to downgrade, sir.
10: That's fair. 6 weeks before evening, for right, code 3.
0: Good afternoon.
12: Good afternoon.
8: Appreciate
2: it. 27 after 21, I'm having MDT issues. Yes, good afternoon,
12: ma'am.
2: Be safe out there. Thank you.
12: You're
2: welcome. 75-021, you can show me arriving. Got it, sir.
13: I seem to understand now. We might need to take a look at the house.
5: All right, standing by on EMS.
0: Brett, no other info.
10: Two, from checking by, code 2 major north of west at West TC Jester. It's a crash notification. There's no vehicle information. HFD still en route.
4: It's going to be 1000 Lockwood. Victor, William Zebra, 1047.

0: going to be him. 107, can you put me in 51 days on that call at Westheimer?
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5: Code 2 missing juvenile, 6806 Covington Drive, 6B20s. Code 2 suicide just occurred, 3B50s, 517 Lindale.
1: Just delivered, just verifying. William David George, correct?
0: Yes.
1: Clear.
0: Freeboy White on that missing person. If there's no special conditions, you can downgrade. Next available.
5: That's correct.
3: 3B55 evenings. We'll take the suicide. NRB.
5: That's correct. Code 2 suicide just occurred, 517 Lindale Street, female patient, took something, HFDs en route. Just be advised, there's a welfare check CIT holding at the location for a Valeria Esponda having a mental breakdown. There's going to be a 3-year-old male and a 6-year-old female unseen. She locked herself inside and is refusing to come out.
6: Appreciate it. Code 3 CID disturbance, 3100 block of Thompson View Drive, the Prospect Park restaurant. Suspect is going to be a male and female. They were arguing, had a phone with the female. Suspect, black male, 20s, medium height and build, black braids, brown shirt, dark jeans, POIs, black female, early 20s, heavy build, dark brown top, unknown bottom, POIs in a gray BMW 4-door, unknown plates.
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3: Nothing.
0: Seven.
3: Seven. Go ahead.
0: Yes, ma'am. Can you show me check by with Trail D50?
3: That's clear.
7: 22B14, where you find it?
3: That's clear. It's going to be 9606 Wilson Lane for a combative patient. HFD slip says that it's going to be a female patient who fell out of her wheelchair and she's slurring her speech.
8: Let's forget that accident on camera to me, Southwest Freeway inbound, just north of McGowan, number 2 lane. Looks like a white Chevy utility truck and a small black Nissan, number 2 lane.
3: It's going to be over at the McDonald's. That is clear.
0: You can show me taking by on Balsam, or whatever you need.
3: Correct.
0: I clear, ma'am.
3: Okay, that's clear.
9: Boy requesting I was supervisor for expansion.
4: Fine, we're good. They got the truck going. They're about to move on to the road.
6: Yeah, clear. I got another code 2 traffic out of the region, 18 Frank 50 beat, 7210 Ponton Road. Also, in the city, you need to check by 18 Frank 31 evenings, code 3, please.
4: 90B14, can I get one record of 6 North San Houston Parkway East? We're going to be on the south side. You'll see the shops.
5: That's clear. Need a wrecker. 6 North San Houston Parkway East. Need a wrecker.
3: That's clear.
5: 14 evenings. Checking your safety.
8: 1712. One male detained.
1: That's clear. 1525.
3: Clear.

0: 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Can you try that again?
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3: I appreciate it. 59 inbound, McLean going northbound. White Chevy Silverado on the black Nissan. Grab a check by for you.
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0: That's clear.
5: This is Kevin Injury, 1455. We'll pass it to Food Town to HMV on scene for a textual.
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0: That's clear.
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8: Code 2, welfare check. It's going to be that call on Tidwell and 8C10s. Code 2, criminal mischief in progress. 8C50s on Mesa.
4: 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Let's check about.
0: Here with him. Please update.
9: Jan 40, units dispatch.
10: 49.
9: You can dupe that 4158 to 4122 and send us that 4122. We'll take care of both of those suspects over there.
10: That's my thing.
8: Yeah, that's clear. You guys are looking for a black male who's threatening to kill the caller. He's maybe in his 30s or 40s, heavy set. Orange t-shirt and black pants. He's trying to break the glass in with his legs right now.
0: Answer, I'll call back.
11: JPC-1 female.
3: Okay, that's clear. 1528, JPC-1 female.
0: The Batonga, slow down, code 3.
10: And that's good.
3: Good.
12: Can we have a couple of units come to our scene for a building search? It's a four-story building, pretty large. And we also may need K-9. Complaining status, she's willing to press charges.
4: Let's roll now.
0: Okay. 747-436 traffic. Can you clear and check by with him?
4: Clear,
0: run a code 1 until he responds. Dispatch to 22B14 evening. Are you on the air?
13: Patient refusing to leave and arguing with caller. Inspect male, 14 years of age, another info.
7: That's clear.
0: That's clear. I'm going to have you check by on code 1 13555 Brenton Ridge Street. Unit 1913, 22B14 evening, that responding. Can I get a sergeant to head that way as well? 22 district.
12: So, MC 47, what was the female's description?
10: So, they're not still out on this call?
12: Yeah. Well, I understand.
3: Go ahead.
12: Yeah, MDT is not working. Go and hold us out at 7001 Kingsley Street.
0: Sound code 3 or disregard.
10: No markers needed, 288 at airport, no markers.
14: Tennis 07, can you put us on escalate in the building search?
3: 07, that's true.
13: Checking on your safety out there.
15: 3-95. Tell me arriving in the area, and I'll be relieving that solo off so I can accelerate the exit.
3: Okay.
16: 810 boys, the shows are always silent, but they're over front.
5: That's clear.
9: I need one wrecker, Ravenwood and Amelia. One wrecker.
13: One wrecker, Ravenwood and Amelia, one wrecker.
11: Okay, sir.
13: Progress, mail stealing from location. Black male in 40, short, heavy bill, white shirt, gray shorts. 5200 Westheimer, Walgreens, if I could unit check by code 2, please.
17: 40, stand by. Number 30. You can check
13: that. Yeah, clear. Appreciate it.
6: Yes, ma'am.
10: That's clear.
6: Go ahead, Mr. Pierre, even.
18: 99, number 19, clear citation.
6: You can send that code too.
5: That's fair. It's going to be a CIT code to disturbance 3215 Morrison Street, male harassing family, keeps yelling at caller, black male 35, medium weight, black dress, black shirt, blue jeans. At the end of the call, the caller states,
6: are you concerned with your glare?
5: That's fair. Male says he's going to pull out a weapon.
6: When else are you?
5: Van Adam 28.
6: You saw one male out of one ad on 51 day shop and into our shop, please.
16: Perfect, I'm ready.
10: That's clear.
13: Clear. About that, it's going to be two black males that both have knives. They're going to fight each other outside. Both black males, 18, 25 years of age, both of them. One of them is no shirt, jeans. The other one is gray shirt, pants. Second unit, check by authority and monitor, please. 18.1 on monitor. Definitely. 50s, 28, 19, Mary. So, one of them is going to have the knife in the hand, the other one has it concealed. Unit check by with 5-7 code 2, please.
12: 50, you can send it to us.
13: Thank you, appreciate it.

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2: Oh, HFD is going to be involved in a motorcycle.
3: 19 Barry, Unit 7. I was saying the sister's damaging the apartment. It's going to be a black female, medium build, 17. Not for the description. That way you have a clear check by with 80.
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8: I go on 7210 Fondren, no more interest.
0: 7195 Avenue, the level Martini, Termatron, Major Central Area, Houston Avenue, Crockett.
9: 60 traffic.
6: 75046, section 8.
0: It's going to be a pretty vehicle.
6: You're clear.
10: I did Ford, South Post Oak. It's going to be a silver 07 Mazda. And they ditched two pistols in front of Madison High School. We're still westbound, license plate, X-ray, John Zebra, 5927.
6: Clear, you need to check for 1601 on that.
10: Stock to the C9, please. All right, we're going to be going south.
8: Yes.
10: South on Wrigley from Warren. Vehicles occupied two times, Hispanic male, young.
6: Master.
1: K9 Southwest, Watson K9 Southwest.
10: So, one was just east of Madison, and I want to think the other was like the southeast corner of Madison High School.
1: 068-425-026-IDA.
6: That's clear, thank you.
1: No worries.
0: Dispatch, you can send us that. We'll send you a message.
3: Hey,
0: Dash, I'm
3: trying
0: to
1: check my lady.
6: Okay, sir. Passing players westbound on 10th Road.
0: I'm for the ACES.
7: Oh, 7 is clear.
0: RI, clear is 4RI and show us off for the day.
5: Appreciate it.
0: So, you can just rush there.
2: That's fair. Thank you.
10: Headed towards Post Oak.
6: Evening. Can you show us one female detained?
0: 1331. Show me one female release.
5: Post
6: Oak Road.
10: 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Northbound, South Post Oak.
6: Northbound, South Post Oak Road.
1: Can you log us out for the day? MVP still not working.
5: Yeah, that's clear. Get home safe.
6: That's clear. 1530.
1: It's Helen 13201, Westmark Drive.
0: Yes, ma'am, all the way.
1: Yes, thanks.
5: Code 1, it's going to be 12-11210 Sage Heather Drive, resident, currently residence in progress.
10: Yeah, we're going to try to hit him.
6: Open line to service. For a female that gave her name, said she needs PD, no other information. Do you have any other questions?
7: 10 3 to line. Show me to the body.
11: Okay, great.
12: Yeah, whatever, coming up to the pool zone.
7: Q3, same traffic. I'm out here with him.
13: So you're starting to refuel. We're refueling headed your way.
0: Step it up. Yeah,
8: suspect.
0: Not compliant.
8: Step, you need to check in by 18 frame 50. Step it up, code 1.
0: 74 frame 30. All right.
10: Making the turn southbound. Hiram Clark, you might be bailing here.
8: Any unit control out there?
14: We've got two MR3 vehicles and myself and Juan. We've got everything covered at the moment, so don't rush.
7: Frank 1,
8: who are you trying to call? This is for 18 Frank 5, good evening, sir. They've asked you to step it up.
7: 74 Frank 3. 1-800.
8: That's fair, time check 1540.
11: Everybody's the same, everything's under control.
8: 1540.
11: Yeah, well, we're all in custody, so anybody else now, everybody in custody. We need to get units back to go look for the gun that got thrown.
8: It's clear, all units are on Heron Court in West Orange, slow down, L3. Here's back open.
0: We have one headed over there.
5: Not needed on that call. Disregard that and be en route two more calls that are holding.
0: Help look for the gun.
1: 41-41-26 D. David.
5: Thank you.
7: What's up, Snow 3?
15: It's going to be unit 86 for Samuel Smith.
7: We're going to download it to 3 and just assume when you're available because that happens 3 or 4 times a month. So there's no records out here.
8: More records on West Arm and Herman Clark. More records on West Arm and Herman Clark.
16: Yeah, he's blocking traffic. He's standing in the way. I told him he's, we got 18 wheeler, but he wanna just go his way.
8: Yeah, officer, all the stairs your way. He's up. 10 seconds away.
0: Okay, sorry, where exactly is the example pistol?
15: E53 evening checking.
12: Could have found like on the north side of the street, going eastbound or westbound. Going westbound. They were going westbound from Madison.
10: 10-5-6, checking safety on Gulf Freeway.
0: Madison or the sidewalk before Madison.
12: We're coming off of Madison. So they just dumped it, said it may have an extended mass.
15: Evenings. I got your message buffer 04. I have to send it available. Let's go 3 buffer check. CIT 16803 Imperial Valley Drive, unit 86. Caller is calling in saying her husband is walking off, walking for the Texaco gas station bus, you know, in Benmore. They're both elderly and she's requesting assistance to get him back inside the house.
12: 8262, I'm going to preempt you for that.
15: Now, 75 years of age, white thermal top and light blue jeans. Color is going to be a black female, gray black hair, khaki pants, white shoes. Trying to follow the PY on foot. Headed towards Ronin.
12: And he's screaming.
7: 546, you can show me second by.
12: Field 9
16: lobby monitor.
12: That's clear.
16: I don't feel 1 on
12: monitor,
10: but... Clear. Well, just the youth of Madison High School, that's where they just sit.
15: That's clear.

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1: GBG only. Speeding reckless driver, 45 inbound at Tidwell. Far right lane for a Hispanic female. Driving a gray Toyota Camry, license plate, X-ray William Paul, 7941. 6-year-old male is out of his seatbelt. GB only.
2: Rocket, if you want to sit there and head that way or monitor, they're still en route to the code 1.
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3: 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We all out here on this Doug 18-wheel on Brady's foot. 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One sec.
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1: Right. Such as intoxicated and being aggressive, Brian Lynn Norris, white male, 20 to 25 years of age, wearing a black Houston Barber t-shirt, work shorts, no other info.
0: 59
1: northbound at Chimney Rock for a tide in the middle lanes.
6: 1913,
1: that's clear. 59 northbound at Chimney Rock. I was reporting the tire in the middle lane right before 610 exit. No other info.
2: Need a unit for 2349 Ramada for a crash major that's dropping, and another minor that's dropping, 288 outbound at Belfort,
0: 14-20. That's too far. 11H36. You can clear the ORI to B and what's your bar?
1: Let's go.
0: I mean,
2: 49 Ramada, 850 is en route. Looks like it's going to be a Kia Optima versus an unknown. 850 again is en route.
0: 206, I'll give them a call. What do you have?
7: 850 involved in a crash, 3034 McElhenney.
6: Traffic stop. It's going to be a Nissan Altima, Young David, George, 8348. We'll be at 3802 Hillcroft Avenue.
1: That's good. Can you just read the license plate? I wasn't able to catch it, sorry.
6: Young David George, 8348.
2: 1527. 12N21, what are you en route to?
6: 128 and
2: 29 are up. Okay, you're not sending me messages, and I have been sending you messages back. I'll show you en route to that.
6: I told 28 to message you, our MDT is down. It's currently not logging us in.
2: Clear.
6: 60, I'm not seeing anything out here. Can we do a callback? So you may be seeing somewhere.
8: This is radio number 3512. Is there an Officer Waters or an Officer Bowles on duty?
6: Hey, from this looking at 2250.
2: Give me a glitch.
8: Can you give me a call? Let me know when you're ready.
0: 84 department.
6: Yeah, these gentlemen out here, they're saying that he went northbound on Bradshire.
0: Ask the complainant who the male person that she had in a room with her
9: who that person was and if that person could have taken her items.
2: 58 outbound at Belfort, 14-20 on the ramp.
9: Yeah, I'll be there in a sec.
10: 14-15, you can send it.
11: 302. Go ahead.
12: Got a 10-6 start in the air for the call, so we'll be in 1-4 and 2-5, Spassky. Clear, thank you.
11: Need a record if I can jump a shot, please. Do you want me to send you a city record?
13: It's getting a little warm out here. Really, anything I can get this in there?
11: Okay.
14: Cool. Then move to 2910 Airport Boulevard.
2: 2910 Airport.
15: Clear. 25 Adam 13. I've arrived in the area. Is there any description on the PR?
16: 21, one female on the back of our shop. I'm going to try to get the MDT working now.
2: Five paint.
9: 20G20E. Can you show us getting flagged down at the 12100 block of West Timer for a crash? My name. I'm just too big back. No records, man.
11: I heard of a needed 12200 West Timer. No records.
17: Hey, mobility, I got her. I don't believe she come through here with your lights on. I'm sitting here. She come through the barricade.
18: Yes, sir.
9: See what they just did. Do we start a record round?
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19: How are you?
20: Well, Bucknell in Calgary. He's just dancing in the street right now.
1: Sorry, 22B20, he's from a three-way up on at Greens.
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19: What did you say, Kenna?
21: I was just asking if any of the units on that burglary switch to a back channel.
19: Negative. We're still on main. We're just waiting for your arrival, so if we need a switch, we'll do it once you get here.
21: That's clear. I'm about to pull up.
11: 14951.
2: 51, go ahead.
11: You can send that call too.
2: Thank you much. Prosperity Ridge at Mineral Haven is where the suspects are supposed to be. Says the caller advised to watch command. He was cut off. Then two black males threatened to shoot the caller. Also kicked his vehicle. Caller's going to be in a red truck. So suspects in a white Ram. X-ray Robert King, 1937. Says no weapons were seen. They just threatened to shoot him, and then they kicked his vehicle. So the male with the greaser is the one that kicked the vehicle. They appear to be teenagers. And 12-15, I got your message, but there's a code 2 that just dropped. If you can be en route, 9815 Almeda Genoa by building number 2, possible overdose. Can I get a check by 2, please?
18: Call Nansen, you can clear me GLA, show me chicken pie.
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11: 9202-281-796-1739. 796-1739. Thank you, my lady, one
6: more. Behind you. Rollins, we are at 16561 Ronan Road.
1: That's fair.
12: Yeah, 5-6 is clear. So 4-6 is a route to you.
4: Five six, what code you need me?
10: Hey, T-24, we're reading the call slip. It seems that the person of interest is not even there yet. Just, he's the one who runs that code to.
22: For an officer 13299, Black Forest Drive. Could use a record. Chick-fil-A parking lot.
23: I mean, if we can get sergeant permission. 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
23: Search code 2 on Miley, they're saying that their uncle's in crisis right now, and he keeps running away, threatening to harm himself and others. He's not at the house right now. They're bringing him back right now. They want PD out there to help assist them get him to a mental health hospital. So I don't know if we're cool to run at code 3 since they're not home yet.
1: That's clear. 22B34 evening.
23: Okay, that's clear.
10: 18-20, you clear with the RIDB and send it.
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1: Dispatch to 22B34 evening.
25: Say 4-2. Thank you, ma'am.
22: Thank you.

0: Smith, you up?
1: Can you give me the time out on Jesus?
2: Be possibly trying to break into our house. Unknown for that. Black female in her 40s, red top, black bottoms. The guy said, call it by she has a warrant. Not sure how that person knows it, but no other information.
0: That's clear.
3: Near, like, the Greenbelt area. I haven't gotten any calls about a stolen bike or anything like that.
4: Can that's clear.
3: Thank you.
5: Caller said her package was delivered to her location and the employees are not wanting to give her the package another info.
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0: AC-40 Adam, can you raise me a supervisor for overtime?
2: If K-9 wants to start heading this way, we've got two detained, possibly others inside the building.
0: Edge. Definitely gotta make it back to the station. Am I clear for comp?
3: Just make sure you have charges. It's always one of the policy here.
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2: That's clear.

0: 14-51. I just talked to Watch Command. She's still on the phone with the caller. He still has eyes on the suspect.
1: 27,
2: go ahead.
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1: Clear, you can clear me a rest in ID. 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
4: No, I'll give you a call.
2: Okay. Time check 1558. 18-41 evening, code 3, disturbance AT 6505 Westheimer, the Watermill Apartments leasing office. As far as suspects, it's causing a disturbance within the lead. Black female in her mid-20s, 30s, medium height, heavy build, maroon color hair, black shirt, black pants. If I could unit check by code 3, please.
5: Clear, it's echo 3 suspicious drone 3203 North 77 Parkway East. There's an unauthorized drone at the location. There is no authorization received at the tower. Is that the unit that can check by?
0: 46, I'll check my bias, thank you.
5: That's clear.
2: Four Franco, one evening, check in 15, traffic stop.
6: I'm okay.
2: Yes, sir.

0: 2234 number records.
1: Clear number records, North Freeway at Greens number records. Were you able to find that other vehicle?
0: Can you repeat that, please?
1: Were you able to find that other vehicle on the deuce slip?
0: No, it sounds like that truck already left, so we're going to figure out what's going on. We're just making contact with the complainant right now.
1: That's fair.

0: Benson.
1: Tango.
0: You can slow any units coming down. You can slow any units down coming out here. It's there's nobody overdosing out here. It's a third party caller. The person of interest walked off. There's nobody needing medical attention out here right now.
2: Okay,
3: you can
2: close the
3: line. 2634, no more records out here.
4: That's clear, no records. No more records. No freeway outbound in Greens, no more records.
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5: Yes, may send it.
6: South Central Tech 1 is open right now.
3: Clear, I haven't heard anybody on Tech 1.
6: That's clear. We're going to go to South Central Tech 1 out here.
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1: I was checking 29-day's location because they were still showing out at the incorrect location. I need a unit for a missing person, 5005 Luxembourg, 14-20.
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3: Clear.
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11: Definitely. Appreciate it.
1: Last unit, can you repeat?
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9: 8162. 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
11: 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No other information.

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1: Central 095, any level, Martini, 10-9-12, two vehicle majors, Sneak 80 freeway inbound, right before Washington on the right lanes.
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3: 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I have 3B55 evening setting to you for that general search.
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3: Missing juvenile 6806, Covington Drive, Unit B, the duplex, caller, and her son got into it, and the son ran away. Looking for a Christian Barnes, biracial male, 5'10, brown hair, tan hoodie, with and gray sweatpants. He's going to be carrying a black backpack. Do you have any that you can check by?
1: Anyway,
5: 72, to appreciate it. Me and Rosewood, 74 a Lexus, and the description of the second car. Who did you get from?
1: Road at Rosewood Street. Ten five 021. You can show me around. That's your time. 10 Henry 72, South Central Road.
3: 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It's a code 3 trespasser, 3111 West Little York Road, building 8. Caller's reporting a repeat trespasser at the location. Black female, 35 to 36 years of age, heavy built, black hair, green, long sleeve top, and a black skirt. 6B47 evenings, I'm happy to check by.
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0: 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Can you confirm that?
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0: 7C32, I sent you that code to Suicide, 6916 Jensen Drive. It's going to be a male patient under the influence of something, black male, 70s or 80s, white pants, black shirt, and blue shoes.
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0: 650 Ventura, Tandy Vogel, Martini, Charlie Trump, two vehicle accidents, Kimmy South Central's area. Jennifer, that's Stewart, 3301 Jennifer.
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2: I'm Jacqueline, drawing in a 205. And Rose. Five Frank 34 evening, you get on the traffic pup.
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0: That's right. It's going to be a pickup truck with the

0: 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They have one identified.
1: 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Take that.

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2: MC-22, can you show one female in the back of our shop?

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1: 10-5-0-45-95, cross
2: with Eldred, Alba. Attention, Metro DLT, units on scene, looks like a 7 vehicle. It's near the service road, westbound Katy Freeway at Eldred.
3: Code Unity.
4: It'll be 30 evenings.
3: Clear. 400 block of Northwest 59 heading outbound for precinct 3. Need a record, please. 400 block of Northwest 59 heading outbound for precinct 3.
2: Mountain 37, well, you can send that close to traffic for country, Mountain 90.
1: 64.
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1: 4 Franco 1, I'm okay.
0: Yes, sir. 5 Franco 10 evening, appreciate it. Going to do a code 2 worker check urgency IT. 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It's going to be for a black female, 20 years of age, heavy build, brunette, hair, unknown clothing. I get a unit check by code 2, 1839 Jacqueline Drive, unit 205.
1: That's the only one.
0: Definitely.
2: 75095, Daniel Bobo Martini, challenge on 2 vehicle major. It's going to be north loop outbound at Irvington, number 3 lane, wreck around scene.
3: Began yelling, he fears for his life, to a female. That suspect was going to pull a gun and shoot him. A female was heard telling the caller to please calm down, then hung up. The voicemail on callback, no other info. 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
4: Washington.

0: Is that clear?
1: 639
0: Canadians. Can I get one record to my location, please? One record.
1: No, from my shop until 16822's bull shop.
2: 1621. Penny, one record, Stewart at Schoenberg, need a record at Stewart and Schoenberg.
0: No more records, thank you.
2: That's good, no more records on Stewart and Schoenberg. No more records.
0: Okay.
3: Senior at this pussy maker, 610 outbound at Irvington Boulevard for a silver Toyota sedan versus a silver Toyota sedan. I mean the middle of the freeway. Can I get Tonko, 610 outbound, Irvington, Tonko needed.

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1: That's clear. K-12, you can disregard.
2: K-12, yeah, we're about 5 minutes out. Did y'all still need it? Slow up 3, I think, there, Joey.
0: We cleared it right now. They're gone. Thank you. I'm sorry about that.
2: Yeah, sorry. It took a while. We were coming from downtown in rush hour traffic, so sorry it took so long.
0: Okay, have a good one.
1: Gangnam, you're right on Tonga Rifle. 610, Urban City, you're right on Tonga Rifle.
3: Shane Chenboy, you're on to that code 3 trespasser, 4730 West Belfort Avenue at the Coles. It's going to be for an individual using a legal location. Black female in her 50s, wearing a white and brown top, brown pants, black shoes, no other info.
4: That's clear, appreciate it. The recording information saying that the vehicle stopped in the middle of the freeway, maroon sedan, 4-door. If I get a unit check, 5-2-2, please.
5: It's floating down, 5-2-4-2.
1: Tester unit, Sinaco 3, 13618
4: Bel Air Boulevard, Sinaco
1: 3.
4: 0 Sage Heather.
5: Go out there
4: as well, please.
5: 4-2-0, saying that they just need cuffs.

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0: Go ahead.
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2: On there, down critical two.
0: Go ahead.
1: I'm sure they're calling in, but just in case it haven't. Excuse me, dispatch HFD 59 outbound. Right at the park exit, there's going to be a car on fire. Females on the side of the road. More than likely, you're going to have to contact Metro. Sounds like you got an explosion. Part of the engine or something. So they'll have to stop the Metro lane. I'm sorry, if you get the fire out.
0: And it's 59 at Parker, you said?
1: 59 at Parker. Yeah, Metro's just down here right now. Metro's just out here. They're over the
2: team. These fellas peek behind the vehicle, I mean behind the wheel, no other information. Have the windows rolled down.
3: Right, Zebra 2695 arriving. Do we have a unit?
4: C26 3B52 North Shepherd and Run.
3: I repeat the unit number again, please.
4: 3Boy52 Evenings.
5: It's Kurt. Go to a criminal ship in progress, EIT 8222 Willow Street. Car is reporting a male police, Hispanic male, 14 years of age, white shirt, light color pants, just came back from.
6: This county, Channel 2.
7: Hey, get a unit to check by dropping assist. We got a deputy 1 assisting 11911 MLK. 11911 MLK, we got units in.
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2: I created
1: it. We're probably coming from Ranger or something. It's going to be in the underpass, so it's going to be very difficult to see. But I got the ramp. I'm helping Metro. I'll shut down this ramp. No, they're diverting traffic for them.
0: So, I don't know if it's the same about a person trying to give an eviction.
2: Unibubble.
8: Can clear us or out of being sure to check by with
2: 6B47.
6: That's the appointments.
0: That's yes, there. Can I get a unit to check by code 211911? I'm okay.
9: Good night, I'm all right.
0: Okay. No markers needed on Sage Feather.
9: Also. 73 K-12 checking.
0: K-12, they have a deputy that has one detained but is still kind of resisting 11911 MLK. They said drop it code 2. I'm trying to get a unit to be involved.
2: What about HFD?
7: Yeah, the unit is on the northwest side of the apartment complex, on the northwest side of the apartment complex.
10: Good. Joy 38 is yeah, I've just seen under control. So if it's okay, I'm going to go ahead and head to the 7th vehicle. Accident at Eldridge.
9: No, sir.
11: Everything's under control out here. It's basically a game. We're on County. Got lots of people detained, so the units will be needed.
12: That we have arrived out here to help with team security. 519-1095,
13: show me around. Yeah, I'm all the way in 12th district, so they'll probably have it under control by the time I get there, but I'll monitor.
0: Okay, no worries, thank you.
2: 20, go ahead.
14: Hey, I just initiated a traffic stop at 875 Grand Plaza. Could you roll me a unit code 3, please?
5: That's 329. Can you check back?
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5: And 75026, 3B52 evenings is on the air for you.
3: Yes, sir. Trying to save you a trip up here. I can get them off freeway for you. Take them to the auto zone.
0: Apartment 1114 by the building 11, if that gives you any more information.
14: Yes, sir. 9001
2: block of Kenwood, problem is outside of location for a paying customer, one record.
7: You can disregard. We just need one unit out with our guy.
0: Yes, sir. 13-12 is in route to help.
15: We're going to drop in a code through disturbance, 240s, Webster, San Jacinto.
7: Hey, not sure what that ETA is, but you can disregard. He was able to put it inside his vehicle. You can disregard. We've got units down the street from him.
0: Okay, that's clear. 13-12, you can disregard.
7: We'll take care of that call as well. Thank you, guys.
0: Thank you.
16: Hey, everyone else.
5: That's good.
3: 4-3-3-4, you think?
5: 34.
3: Can I get a tow and go record to 13500 block of Katy Freeway? It's going to be just prior to the Highway 6 exit. It's going to be a black Chevy Silverado with a flat rear tire, so we need all these rear flat ends.
2: That's good. I'm going to put you on this. It's certainly a record as well. 13500 block of Katy Freeway outbound main lanes.
3: We did a supplement, so you can clear a supplement if you want.
15: That's clear. They thought there was a country disturbance. Webster, San Jacinto, Carver State, witnessed a black man push a black female towards the ground with her private area exposed. Supposed to be a black female. Not clear description. The suspect is a black man during her 40s. Skinny build. No clear description. Carver drove away and no longer sees them. This is another info.
5: With a metal building trailer attached, going eastbound on Parker, possibly drinking while driving.

0: Thank you, Tambor. You didn't grab me off my call. And you can be on 6 inches by William, Mary, X-ray, 1145 at the intersection of Penn Street and Homestead, please. Thank you.
1: I caught everything except the streets.
2: 34 subway doing, I'm not seeing anything out here.
1: Yeah, it's 33 foot on code 3, please.
3: 2-1.
4: Hey, yeah, just come back as a Stallone report. So just double checking, is that all related to your call?
5: Location, Timmy. This can be 47 to Fox Chamber.
1: Okay, that's clear.
5: Yeah, I think HFT went to the original location of the accident.
4: Okay, receive.
1: Okay, clear. I'll update them.

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1: That's clear.
0: Heading.
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0: 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Thank you, man.
1: 22B20, Evening's checking on traffic.
2: Yeah, just confirming, you say Tony shop didn't own the accident, or is it Tony's call?
3: The county vehicle involved.
2: That's clear.

0: I know it's busy right now, but when you get a chance, if you can send me their shop information so we can let their dispatcher know and tell you as well, please.
1: The freeway is in the HOV lane. Metro's already on it.
0: Loud and clear.
1: Clear. 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
0: Go ahead.
1: 24562.
2: Slow down 3-2. Hey, I got your message, but they just dropped one in your beat. If you can get around to that one, 45 outbound at the Beltway, outbound on the entrance ramp. I actually think it might be related because they said it's a motorcycle also.
3: Maybe 16 evenings checking.
1: That's clear.
2: Is that close to each other?
4: It's only 32, yes, ma'am. I believe so. I think they're going to be duped.
2: All right. I was a little confused because it says 12900 and 12300, so I just want to make sure because it's possible it could happen.
5: Cindy Fight 0263B52. We are in the back of the AutoZone.
0: Code 2 crash major 18 Frank 30 beat 6420 Richmond Avenue. ATV has been notified.
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0: That's quite appreciate that, though. Officer.

0: 18533, third crash, major no vehicle description. 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
1: 18327, you can arrive me on it.
0: Clear. Part of the fire stuff is going to be a white Jeep SUV, male patient.
2: And jeans.
3: 99015.
1: Go ahead.
3: Can you hold me out at 7200 Regency Square Boulevard? Got a stranded motorist in a parking lot. Let's see if we can get a car running.
2: Last thing, you didn't come in clear at all.
4: I'm 1235. Will you can clear me unfounded and send me that traffic hazard in my beat?
1: 18
5: Franklin 11, you can clear as false, and we'll check 527. Yes, sir.
1: 27, I'm sorry, can
2: you clear my last call, or are we're back on 10.
1: That's correct.
2: 74 Sam 32, same traffic.
1: Roger,
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1: Question repeat.
0: Perfect. 3-4 evening. I'm still waiting for a tow and go record at the 13500 block of Cater Freeway just prior to Highway 6 exit.
1: Clear. Still need a record 1 record.
2: If you bring 27, tell agency to set it up, please.
1: No, sir.
2: If you bring 27, change this to an SSRA. We have a black Jeep going eastbound on Richmond.
1: Clear.
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3: 26, wait, sir.
0: Yes, sir. Just advise that unit, he never put himself out on the call 30B52.
3: I'm sorry, say again?
0: Advise the unit, he never put himself on scene.
3: I don't see him here.
0: Do you know more records?
4: 5:35 evenings. We're going to have the northbound lane of Campbell Road 4200 block closed for now.
1: Clear.
5: Oh, clear,
4: we're good. Thank you. That's clear.
1: 1645.
4: Got it. Show 1 male juvenile out of 1621 evening shop at the mine.
1: Clear, 1642.
2: Good. That vehicle is going to be an older model, possibly Jeep, and I have a spare tire on the back. And possibly a temp tag.
1: Clear, is there a sticker on the back?
2: Yeah, I can't tell what model it is, but it's one with a spare tire mounted on the back.
1: Do you have a temp tag by any chance?
2: No, sir, the picture's too blurry.
1: Clear.

0: 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Show me up with a disabled panel van truck, North Freeway, outbound at the 6-pin split. We're going to be, he's overheating, so he's going to let it cool down. I'll let you know when we clear out of here. That's it.
1: 8-4-3-9-5, show me right.
2: It's going to be in office number 8. Do I have a unit that can check by? It's going to be a hold up at a bank.
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3: 60-94.
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3: 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I'm going to be in the, I'm waiting on his wife to get here. I'm going to be on the, in the ORI screen, so what, if you're texting me, I can't get it.
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5: Need a record, 1 record, 1600 KGP, we outbound, 1 record, mainlands.
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1: Appreciate it. Slow it down. Code 3.
4: Out of the child patient, teenage, unknown, clothing, white vehicle involved in it. Part of Papa Cito's Ponder in Richmond, HQ has been notified.
5: 33 Charles, you can preempt me for that person down.
2: K-Nuts here is dropping 22 person down, 3200 West Hamilton Parkway South. It's a female off the parking lot of the entrance. So she's mowing when she falls and she tries to stand up. She's possibly really intoxicated. The male carrying her, and then he put her down. It's got a female wearing all black. Need to get into chest x here.
6: Is it open?
1: Go ahead.
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1: That's good.

0: 3B17 Evenings, that's clear. Subcode 3, suspicious person, 4206 Garden Yield Drive, for a male knocking on the caller's house. Hispanic male, 40s, heavy build, blue button up, and jeans. Do you have a unit can check by?
1: 5-4, that's good, appreciate it. So, Wheeler in Maine, it's going to be for Hispanic male, 23 to 30, 5'10, dark shirt, dark pants. Carver says up here was walking in the middle of the street with his eyes closed. About to check by 5-4.
0: 70783. Everything's under control. I just need to know if you guys cover Jimmy Rock and Westheimer.
2: Have a good evening. This is going to be Tom. Tom's not too bad from Maine.
3: Take the code 2 and 30. You can clear
0: the office call. That's clear. So, code 2 person down, West FM 1960 at Mills, for a homeless person laying on the ground with a basket flipped over nearby. HFD's en route.
4: Hang himself off the family dog leash. Could be a Roland, black man, 15 years of age, wearing a gray t-shirt and ripped shorts. No other info. I know direction I travel as well. HOD's in route.
5: 15E41. 6B18, keep hearing RIP and I'll pick up the
0: That's good.
4: B, Crash Major, 9530 Main Street. It's going to be at the Raising Cane's parking lot near the street. Reporting of a three-vehicle accident, a gray Honda Santa Fe, a black Honda, and a gray Chevy Malibu. Each of these around. You can check about 40 leavings on that.
6: 2205, what are the details on that? If it is, let's go ahead and downgrade that.
2: That's fair. The details just say death in progress. It's still updating. If the suspect is using force, 12777 Ashford Point.
6: That's clear. Go ahead and keep a good one then.
2: That's your 2275. Hey, are you near?
7: Hey, I'm right around the corner from that. I can take the code one instead.
2: That's your 2275, same topic if you're nearby. Can you grab code 1? It's going to be apartment 802. The updates are Hispanic female, 36 years of age, 5 foot, dark long hair, black tank top, black shorts.
0: 22B31, evening's clear, code 3 disturbance, 11911, North Freeway inbound at the U-Haul storage. For a male refusing to leave, Indian male, 40s. Black and gray hair, possibly driving a blue truck with a trailer, license plate X-ray, X-ray Henry, 3324. Do you have a unit that can check that?
4: That's clear.
8: Can we have one red 11600 block of Kenny Freeway outbound right before Kirkwood, intersection main lanes, one more red.
6: Can you show one male from the back of Blade Sword and 2-8 shot from my shot now, please? It's when I work.
0: You still need it on that traffic stop, or can you clear and check by with 31 on the disturbance on North Freeway?
9: 75 Charles, running silent.
2: That's here.
0: I have a cancellation request for your call. 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
4: That's clear. Tempo checking. 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
4: 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Appreciate it.
0: Disturbance CIT 6150 West Tidwell Road, Unit 2109. Callers reporting an intoxicated stepson being belligerent and their stuff at the caller. Looking for a Corey Robinson, black male, 27 years of age, slim build, black hair, no shirt, blue jeans, and black shoes.
9: We're clear. We're not seeing anybody matching that description on the street. We're going to check the apartment complex.
2: If you're clear to slow down, click through on Ashford Point. It doesn't even say what she took. It says her own property.
10: 11H41, male detained. 22.
11: Just returned from a major North Shepherd's area. It's going to be 810 Parker Road.
10: Last clear, summer.
11: There's going to be a gray Honda and a Honda, black Honda Civic.
10: That's clear. Also need a two-and-go inbound right shoulder just before hairline. Got a black Ram with a trailer, and he's going to go down the right shoulder. I'll be around to the major.
11: That's it.
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8: In the next level, 18 district in the 20th, they have the major on 59 outbound Gessner Road South, Midlands.
13: On Montrose, there's a male throwing a fit, has an item in his hand, is breaking things. In Adam 20s.
6: Adam 28,
13: Cindy. That's clear.

0: suspect seemed to be in the back of the location by the ambulance drop-off area. Black male in his 40s, 5'10", medium weight, black hair, gray top, dark shorts. He's refusing to leave the location.
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0: Can you check that accident, North Freeway, out North Main, please?
3: If the employees at the location creating a disturbance and will not leave the property, upset that an employee can't be on the phone all day during her shift, trying to hurt employees. Anisha Nicholson, black female, 24. They're sitting in a green Nissan SUV. You know, I can check by.
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1: 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Miami is down right now.
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3: HMD is on route 59 outbound Gaston Road, south going southbound left shoulder. If you need it, I can check by code 2, please.
5: Go ahead, HMD. You can be around to this code 2 exit on the freeway in the B 610 inbound 45 right shoulder. It's going to be for a Super Toyota Tacoma on a black Chevy Silverado.
1: I'll listen to that code 2. 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
0: That's clear.
6: Supervisor on the air for extent scene.
7: Hello, H2P.
6: Hey, sorry, we're at the scene waiting for the forward bed medical examiner. Can we get permission to extend the scene?
0: Please. Do we have suicide or... suicide caller. I'm going to be at the Greater Houston visit.
6: Records on Parker, if you have a match, go ahead and do so and come pick up this Honda, please.
1: Sorry, tonight. Can you show me en route to JPC, please? Clear, 1557.
0: Okay, the meal's on its way home on that 13th, I go to West 19th. That's where the meal lives, the murder for. It'd be 51-year-old meal, threatening suicide.
3: 18:25, good evening, second 50.

75021, 75095. I'm clear at this time. Mm-hmm. Turn around, 28.

0: 18.
1: 18, Frank 5, the evening's check and safety.
2: Okay. Sorry, last unit, we just switched.
0: 24 Paul 17, can you please clear some spaces?
2: That's clear. US 59, it should be the right shoulder near the convention center, right before 45. You're going to be looking for a white Kia Sorento and then a white Jeep.
0: That's correct.
3: Are you bumping an 18 Frank 50?
1: Yes, sir. Y'all get out there?
3: Yeah, we're good. Thank you.
1: Clear.
0: Hey, 91B71. We still need a wrecker out here. Wreckers, it's going to be on the southwest portion of the property over there by building 21. It's going to be two Hispanic males out there waiting.
1: 4 Franco, 1 evening, check and safety traffic stop.
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5: 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Hey, you can get the public service. That West Hammer, it's going to be a white Cadillac Suburban. We're now at 50. TV only, not following.
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1: 03, that's clear. You're arriving on the clock.
0: Sure.
1: Be advised, looks like you got an ambulance trying to work its way through. So let's try to make sure we clear a path for them.
2: That's clear, sir.

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1: Driving all the time, he's clear all information available. I'll take a look. Records.
2: You can disregard HST. It's on their way out. It's not going to be needed. I'm not seeing any signs of where the report is at the person.

0: 152 Rennie.
1: Good.
0: Hey, just advising, we were just informed that the POI called his grandmother from Discount Tire on Cellulink Loop. We'll be heading over there to see if we can locate him.
1: That's quick. I'll change your location.
0: Thank you.
1: 18543 appreciates 4-vehicle accident. The other minor was most likely due to it. 4 vehicles, black Chevy Suburban, green Nissan Sedan, black color Lamborghini, and a black Ford Explorer, 9400 block of Westheimer Road, H2Ds in route.
2: Sorry,
1: 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Southwest Freeway, it's going to be for a female caller. We're rambling about an optic in her left eye and her work ID. Manager on callback, location, find some line coordinates, ACPs around that as well.

0: 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And a 202 at 350 speed, 122 East Cross Timbers.
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6: Oh, but we still have to check by until they arrive.
5: That's clear.
6: And for 3B50s, to a disturbance weapon, 123's crossed over to the office. They have a Hispanic male, bald, have black shirt, blue shorts. Says he was threatening the employees and had a knife.
4: Can I check my with him, please? Click one, other information.
3: 5:30, I'll call myself. I'll be right over there. Just give me a second.
4: Yes, sir. So there's a male, possibly mental issues, arguing, yelling, throwing chairs, hitting vehicles. The parking lot, black male, 30 to 40, shirtless, black Adidas pants with stripes. Later out.

0: Capital One South of Snow in progress at 5.35915 Gridlock. 450C is in Chaw, Northwest.
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0: next 3-4 evenings, and maybe downgraded, but not from that point.
1: That's clear, but they got HFD and RAL, that's why they dropped it as a 2.
2: Hey, C20, are you trying to key up or hot mic?
1: Good.
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0: That's clear. They got HFD and Ralph, so they thought there was a two sexual assault. They deal one Harrisburg, the Chevron. There's no suspect. The info caught is going to be wearing a black shirt, blue jeans, red shoes, waiting on the location.
1: 10H34, can you send me the call slip?
0: That's good, 34, my bad.
2: For our major, Space City, and Pine Lot, 12-50s.
3: 25,
4: ready to test. 10. Sorry, sir, can you send that code to the 50s?
1: Can you pass me the call on the way over there?
5: Code 2 traffic hazard in 7330 on Jensen.
2: Median, if I can get a check by unit for traffic.
0: Go down 77, we can check that.
2: Best.
4: Traffic. Want to drive around with the right?
1: Yes.
4: Are you okay in this area?
1: Here's the vehicle.
5: It's going to be related to the call that 7C21 boy was on earlier. Black female with a short afro walking around in the middle of the street naked on the west side of Jensen, around the 9500 block.
0: 2128, is the air clear?
2: I got it.
0: 2128. Is there a call holding that 4700 window, an accident or something like that?
2: Yeah, that's there. I got 14-34 in route 2.
4: 68, sir.
1: I'm going to take care of it.
2: Yes, sir. His number is 684. 516-26 Ocean, receiving 684-516-26 Ocean. Do you need a unit to check by or anything?
0: No, I got it.
2: Okay, they did request HFD. They're still requesting them, making sure.
0: HFD came, checked them out, and they left.
2: Okay, I just now saw they closed their slip. Okay, I guess before you can just regard this.

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1: Code 2 traffic has a origin 4 Frank 30B 12900 KD Freeway outbound, main lanes, Peter westbound.
0: Okay. That's clear. We have a code 2 crash major 24C20s west of Houston Parkway and Kingwood.
4: 4-5-2-4, you can put in customer call and send that code 230s.
1: Clear, appreciate it. The thing is on the service road, not the main lanes. 12900 KD Freeway outbound, service road westbound, stall vehicle, white Chevy Equinox.
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0: maybe 40 evenings to 60, 47. You guys should disregard. 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
1: It's going to be service short. Put it this way.
2: Hey, we're right down the road. We'll just check myself.
0: That's clear.
3: C18 clear. Thank you for taking it. Westlake Houston Parkway and Kingwood Drive. It's a two-vehicle accident. Silver sedan and the black sedan.
2: 432. You can send me that traffic hazard in 30s. I'm close by.

0: 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It's West Lake Houston Parkway and West.
1: We're good.
2: Lake Houston Parkway and Kingwood Drive.
0: This is
1: 10-7, you're clear.
3: That's good, thank you.
0: Pull up any calls, swing past you.
4: No records, Rick, I appreciate it. Can you just pull up to the back door?
3: Yeah, in the markets, on South Central Station, in the markets.
5: Franco 6.
1: Good.
5: Hey, can you hold me at a 290 in Fairbanks, and pull another unit? I've got a car fire over here. HFD's just pulling up now. Just need some traffic patrol.
3: That's there.
0: Go ahead.
6: Go ahead, give me a time check. I did by one camera reason. It's about
0: 1720,
6: I thought it was 10. 25
0: animal
6: 2. So that would be a dead by one camera. I'm on the route to a crash on the freeway. As soon as I, never get free from it. Book back to the station. Get a cam. Let me a battery.
7: Okay, you say you have a dead body worn camera. Are you the only unit en route to the crash?
6: Yes, sir.
7: So do we have anybody else available that can take the crash? He needs a BWC. He can go work on police scene.

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2: Yep, that's clear. You guys are on it.
1: Hey, 224 there, clear.
2: Yeah, go ahead.
1: Yeah, we're waiting for myself. Can you use the time of attention around the month? You can clear us all right to be in the right. Who should I go to?
3: All right, appreciate it. It's going to be about Discount Tire. It's going to be Almena, Genoa, and Gulf Freeway. HMD is going to be in Ross. Check them out. Possible three-vehicle accident. Toyota Camry, Nissan Altima, and then Malibu.
2: I put down a code 3 person ground. Does not reach for a male patient that's right inside of his vehicle. He's driving a black Toyota Tundra. The license plate from the slip. 24C, 28,
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8: 95095, 10 Avenue Martini, traffic in Toronto, slow vehicle moving lanes, going to be north to outbound at Irvington. Lane number 4, it's a white SUV.
3: Rogers.
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2: D is in Zebra, South Central.
1: 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That's 683-803-26, David.
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1: Still here for Frank 30. I'll go by.
0: Give us 1 minute.
8: Frank 30, so check by.
7: Okay, I got 41, 74, and 42. Who else?
8: Yeah,
7: that's clear. Call that 42 pumping gas to a person on pump 9 who got out of the vehicle with an AR-15. Asian female, skinny build, unknown clothing, no other information. Do you guys have anything to monitor that, please?
9: We're at Southwest Freeway, female unit.
7: The white photo writer, Tom, Zebra, Mary, 5311.
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1510 Wayne, or off of Echo 3 to Sherman, 941 Main Street at the Dunkin' Donuts. Or the homeless now that's banging on the drive through and claiming someone named Ryan took his phone. My male in his 50s, wearing no shirt, skinny jeans with a hat, knitted other individual with a dog with him.

0: 55, you can free up the internet call in 30.
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0: 35-0-2-6-95, show me arriving in the area. Can you give me that description and location again? Could be a white SUV on the number 4 lane. Make me primary.
1: Yes, sir.
0: Hey, Lena, you can slow down.
2: 74530, do I have a plate on that Acura?
1: Yes, sir. That plate is coming out to Tom Zebra Mary 5311, Acura TSX, 4-door, white color.
2: That's good. This is 8045.
1: Got
2: arrived to the Texas Trojans with one juvenile route.

0: 10 inch 46 feet in the air.
1: Advising that the suspects just left and came back, and they're breaking windows, so because the units that were on station shuttle head back out.
0: Forty-one South Wolf Bus. And a code 3 and 1730, burglary of a vehicle in progress, 8888 Bennington Drive, apartment
2: 323. 1731, do you clear me over, and I'll go to that.
0: Told them 15, we're not going to need your records out here.
3: Burglary of a vehicle in progress, 8888 Bennington Drive, apartment 324. Is this going to be at the Commons? I was informing teens she broke into her car. Caller state that they're still in the conference and she has one of their school bags. Apparently individuals are going to be running around. Can you get that check line?
4: Where are you just going by 3-1?
2: Sure, clear.
1: Go ahead.
2: Needville unit to ISD 1006. Could you give me a record 12500 Gulf Freeway on the right shoulder?
1: Need a record 12500 Gulf Freeway, right shoulder, need a record.
5: Hey, I'm 28. Can I get a time check for me? I'm begging to say to myself.
0: Also need a Tongo for 610 outbound Irvington. Need a Tongo 610 outbound Irvington for YVNW. For the code 2 disturbance, apartment number is 133. Black female, flannel shirt, maroon scrubs. So she has scissors and knives.
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0: I thought I put myself in route. I'm halfway to JPC.
2: Caller says suspect already walked out on foot toward southbound toward St. Charles. Black male, 40s, bald, black shirt, blue jeans.

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0: Ma'am, I don't see anybody or shifting out here. Do you have any other location?
1: Caller says that he was in front of the National Lint Bank.
0: 91/59. I've got one running.
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0: Answer me, everyone. 1 mile to the end.
5: The accident is going to be 5939 southbound past McGowan exit, but I'm going to work it.
1: Okay.
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7: Hey, we're coming up on Benning right now. What do you need us?
6: Hey, so I guess it's going to be north that, like, Flint Bayou when you're going back up. If you come in off of Rays Ridge, one suspect ran back northbound.
5: Alright, code
1: 3, please. 17C22, you can send whichever.
6: Probably like the lost side of him.
5: That's clear. We're gonna be on the east side, I'm sorry, west side of the complex right now. I'm driving up and down the street. What was that description one more time?
6: Black male, white shirt, pink ski mask, no shoes.
1: But I don't have any other information right now.
6: Back. In short.
7: 24C20.
1: Go ahead.
7: I was just arriving with 18, just on due to another minor. So put me on that, but I will be taking her accident here. This will just be a citizen exchange.
1: Okay, that's clear. Can I get a Northeast Sergeant to monitor 22's call, just in case they walk up and there's something to it?
8: 707, I'll get 9-1-1.
9: Yes, sir. Hey, this is Sergeant Gray. My number is 832-865-4242. 832-865-4242.
6: Back 1.
1: 1938. That's clear.
2: If you can get a couple more units ahead, that way, see if they can make a perimeter.
1: That's clear. Units are off to stage heading, slow down.

0: AC62. Go ahead.
1: Yes, ma'am. Can you add Nora Henry Mary 2870 to my slip and just run it for me real quick?
0: That's a question, right?
1: 707, you can slow down 7C22.
0: 7C22, you can go ahead and slow it down to a code 3.
2: Yeah.
3: Maroon
0: in color. Owner is Layla Harris Lettit out of 9205 Compton, Houston, Texas.
1: Is there insurance?

0: No, it does not look like it comes back with any insurance tied to it.
1: Send it.
2: Go to Major, 45 out in New York. Was done on the freeway for a black Jeep versus a Nissan Rogue versus a green older model vehicle. FSRA vehicle is going to be a dark black truck.
0: New York is on the way. New York is heading 100 for
3: light. No more records on here.
2: That's clear. 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
2: That's clear.
4: Clear, sir.
3: Go ahead.
1: 1735. We have a detailed location, female conscious and breathing. Complaining that she can't breathe because she has asthma.
4: Oh, this is TMC, please.
3: It's a suicide CAT, standard ML, possibly on drugs, male, black shirt, green pants. Just needs a garage four.
0: There's no person down on the call slip that states that the person is still moving up. Yeah, I saw that. HFD's en route right now. If I can get a sergeant on the air to acknowledge and let us run at code 3, though, the guy's fine. He's having trouble putting his shirt on.
5: 9 CSM, well, that's clear. Code 3 response.
3: And we're clear, so heading that way. They got HFD en route as well.
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5: To crash North Freeway outbound, New York.
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0: Yeah, 13-40.
5: 13-31 evening, if you can clear us ORI and send me back. 7-5-46, 95. Show me arrive. We're going to have lane number 4 blocked.
3: Clear.
5: Also need at least one record.
3: 7712, are you able to be en route to Ross Sterling and East Cullen?
0: Go ahead.
8: I'm Heathley Schroeder, Alpha JPC, one female.
0: That's clear.
3: It's a black shirt, green pants, district garage 4. If I have any other unit, we're clear and check by 7712. And TMC, confirm we have any other unit as well?
4: HPV, future transmission.
3: Just confirming, yes, sending a unit as well.
4: Yes, where we say under the forts, this is in addition to the mental health facility.
3: Okay, that's good.
1: And that's why, can you show us the route to JPC 1000, but...
4: Well, 62, right?
6: 280, I'm going to need you for that code 2 over in 10, which traffic has it on the freeway. 280, it's hopping up the beltway. It's going to be for a broken down vehicle, a white 2018 Chevy Silverado. It's going to be on the right shoulder, no other info.
4: What's your name, 3-4? We have another call pertaining to this location for a female caller.

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2: The details are split.
3: There's nothing on it. It's just that a female called in, gave the location, and hung up, and there was a voicemail on the callback.
1: Coach Freshman, Freeway from Frank 30, back at Mount Kirkwood, mainly going west out. I know you missed 2 days of accident.
4: Show lanes 3 and 4 closed.
1: That's clear. 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
0: 4325, you can clear me from here and I'll take the other call too.
1: 750-46, no more visits.
0: Clear, no more records, Mayday 45 over here.
1: Well, my Dodge, a normal big truck, and a black Jeep, Gladiator, CV, or near the unit, I can check over traffic control, code field. 56.
0: They able to move up the freeway, instead of the center lines?
1: I'm going to do a call back to see if they can do that or not, sir.

0: going to be 43. You can show me checking by 46.
1: That's cool.
2: 1713.
1: Let me go ahead and send it.
3: C4C42, that's clear. It's a Pope family disturbance. 24219 Hardwood Drive. Caller says that her child's father is trying to keep her from taking the kids, but it's not his weekend to have them. He's a white male, heavy build, blue Astros hat, gray shirt, and jeans. The vehicle is going to be a black Honda Civic, unknown plate.
2: He wrote.
4: What unit are you booking?
2: 22B46 evening. Units, go ahead, 7 up code 1, he's not responding. The suspect on that slip has been previously handled for assault on the public servant. Can I get a 22 district sergeant?
5: Total charge.
2: That's fair. You guys can slow it down with code 3.

0: Boston Canada North Shepherd for Officer Assist.
1: Fox Canada North Shepherd, Fox Canada North Shepherd.
0: Warfriend 2582, just going to wait for y'all at the location. It's divided with a rental vehicle, so they're going to wait for you there. If I get a unit, I can check by code 2. Crash minor on the freeway, 4530, I-10 outbound Greenhouse Road South. Main lanes going westbound, no EMS, 2 vehicle accident.
2: 4 Franco, line check about that unit that needs backup on the accident.
0: Yes, sir.
3: 4 Franco, 33, give me like 5 minutes. I can be around and maybe primary on that. Let me info.
0: Yes, sir.
4: Yes, sir.
3: 4 Franco, team. Yes, sir. If you need me to go to 46, I'm available.
5: Byron for the boys off.
0: Sir, if I can have you take that major, they just dropped another major now for an auto pad on 530th Clay and Gesser. If you could head out there, please. HEB's in route.
3: Just going route.
0: Appreciate it. Second, you need to check by with him as well. Green Jeep, lasting heading towards HEB. Going southbound, so this is now a crash major at the ferry.
6: 5 from 20, you can show us checking by with 5 from 20.
0: Oh, yes, please.

0: Units in the area, I-10 outbound and Mercury, be on the lookout for a speeding reckless driver. White truckload, license plate 236, Charles 738, Texas plate. Almost ran the caller off the road, GB only.
1: Green or gray SUV that's still at the location. This is going to be a major.
2: Good day, sir.
1: Good.
2: CMCPD, you can disregard that while still in e-culling. We're out with that individual. HFP engine 33 is out with him as well.
3: Okay, that's clear. It's 9712. You can disregard that. Appreciate it, TMC.
4: Helico 2, suicide just occurred, 6020-6732, Utah.
2: Hey. I got the man of promise and I trust NASA.
4: Before.

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1: 3026.
2: All right, Abby.
0: Yes, sir. So, close to suicide just occurred, 6732 Utah Street, for an intentional overdose. There's no patient information. Could possibly also be 6726 Utah Street. Locations via Rapid SOS.
1: Number 12, 32, boy, arriving, JPC, one female.
3: That's clear. 1755.

0: 3B55 Eagle, just cleared the code 3, that's the light, 5105, airline Horizon at 5207, Matthew LaCutinia, colors fallen, reporting on suspects at location, Hispanic male, 30 years of age, gray hats, gray shirts, and a Hispanic female, 30 years of age, unknown colored shirt and shorts.
1: B47 evening show, all lanes back open. We'll update our location here in a minute.
0: That's great. Sunset 1756.

0: 23:19 checking. I don't get these meets. Sit down, we'll wait.
1: I think I'm good. Thank you.
0: That's fine.
2: D28, they're dropping at West Hammer and Highway 6 at the Wells Fargo now. If you could check that area, please. I'm going to scoop it out to you.
3: 20, that's clear.
2: That's good, sir.
4: I-10 outbound, Kirkwood, Main Lanes, 2-vehicle accident, HEV has been notified.

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1: That's clear. 10 check 1757.
2: Go ahead.
3: 1000 block of Houston Avenue, license plate. Sam George, 9556.
1: Yeah. The truck is a code 2 major FSRA, but the caller is now following the suspect. Looking for a gray Ford F-250, license plate Tom David John 3744, Tonga trailer 495730, J as in John. Caller going to be in a maroon Freightliner with a trailer. Do you have any that can check by?
0: Tony,
1: how do you want to clear your traffic message?
2: Mom, out of traffic, your child, I think. That's all they did in writing. That's clear. Are you talking about the Walter check?
3: That's clear.
2: All right, just confirming. It's going to be 9200 Scott. Female walking in the street, causing traffic backup. Black female then, long brown curly hair. It appears to not have any clothes on. Collars no longer the location. Can I get a check by, please?
1: Person has better food.
2: Confirming that was
1: 1310 32. Yes, ma'am. 1310 32.
2: Breeze, thank you.

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1: No more records needed. 11,111 KD Kirkwood.
0: Four Peter downgrades and suspect left.
2: Units on the suspect complaint chasing vehicle. Just be advised, there's no updates yet. It was hit and run. They're still going northbound, looking for a gray F-250, and the color is going to be a maroon Freightliner with a trailer.
3: Three
2: B 46 evening checking on traffic.
3: Yeah, East Freeway, inbound, right before the center to send on 3-8, please.
4: Negative, 4 District 9 on the clear downgrade to code 2, please.
1: San Franco, 4, go ahead.
4: Yes, sir. I did a call back on the minor. They got up the freeway, ATV, and helped them move off the freeway. The unit at the Houston Methodist parking lot, clear downgrade to code 3, please.
1: Thank you.
5: Yes, sir. Okay. 78-14, if you don't have anyone to send back home, then okay. To Adam 15.
3: To Adam 02, 78-1, Adam 04. I'm going to need you in a little bit, so just hold off and give me a call when you can.
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3: 4-Franco-1, they requested an ambulance for an infant and a 7-year-old that bumped their head.
4: Yes, sir. You're also on the
5: mainland, correct? 78-14 to 2-02. I just tried calling you.
3: 99-029. 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I'm back in service information.
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3: I'm sorry, I didn't understand. 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
5: 2-2. 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
3: Okay, I'm sorry. 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
5: Sorry.
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4: 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I wasn't sure if it was going to be a Duke or not.
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7: Switching minor cross, 2250, 18 eastbound, I've way lost.

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1: 3 4
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1: 80
0: unit 25
1: to
0: 900
1: Scott, slow it down.
0: You can clear as unfounded and send that code to you.
1: 20 left, Victor, highest traffic, click to I-10 eastbound at Blaylock on the right shoulder to green Subaru Outback and black Toyota.

0: Evening, Frank, you fine?
1: Chief 7 evening.
0: Yes, sir. Can I get a sergeant for a delayed body worn camera activation?
1: Sir, I'm up on
0: it. Yes, sir. I'm here doing a BMD report. I thought I pressed my body cam, but looked down and it wasn't on.
2: That's clear. Send me the email. You'll record after the
0: headquarters. No, sir.

0: 620 evening's clear. You're checking advising on a code 3 disturbance, 9903 Goblin, Crescent, Dolben, Court. Team of caller kept telling the call taker to hold on and then continue arguing with the person. There's no answer. I'll call back.
1: Yeah, go ahead and set it.
2: That's clear. Ready for a sudden progress. 5314 Nashville Drive at the Behavioral Hospital. Male caller came to the line stating his son assaulted him. He was heard in the background stating the call left line. The caller was screaming and then the line dropped. No answer on callback.
1: Fix things up here.
3: For 70, can you have a unit come to 7445 Calhoun Road?
4: 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Yes, sir.
2: What do you need them for?
3: 347, just to show a photo array to a witness. Just confirming address 7445 Calhoun. Thanks.

0: Units in route to the suspect completing chasing vehicle 45 outbound in Greens. Slow down code 3 and check the area. There's no answer on callback.
1: 4695, Earl units, back on North River. North River 4622.
0: To their area. 3B16, you can check North River.
1: Yes,
0: sir.
2: 8310, are you guys able to clear for a code 2 in your beat?
0: Mm-hmm.
2: Thank you.

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1: To be 40?
0: It's a code 2 minor on the freeway, 59 at exit 143 at the Olean Bender exit ramp and the Greens entrance ramp on the left shoulder for a minor crash. Looking for a black Jeep, Grand Cherokee, X-ray George frame 6197, a red Ford Escape, William John William 0265, and a white Mercedes.
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2: 8980. 22B43, you mean can you check by traffic control? That's correct. It's going to be a code 2 crash major on Sundown and Sidwell, but it came from an Apple Watch notification, and a male caller said that he got hit, but he stopped responding. I can't do a callback because he used the default 911 number. You'll just have to check the intersection.
0: That's clear.
1: That's clear.
0: And they're dropping a deuce slip for 59 inbound at Aldine Bender.

0: 19 G 45 Charles, one female detained.
1: That's 3T14.
2: Meter record 288 tollway southbound of Millway. Meter record 288 tollway heading southbound of the Millway.

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1: Yeah. We're going to have one female detainer, Robin JPC.
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0: 1833-4. So that's also a good unit to check by code 30. We've got a pretty large crowd out here, about 20 people or so.
1: Yeah, that's clear.

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1: Go ahead.
0: Yes, sir. Can you send a beat unit over to 9700, 9715 Stella Link in regards to a kidnapping? We got flagged down. We're trying to gather information over here, but we need a beat unit.
2: White truck and a silver Nissan.
0: That's correct.
2: You are going to have a male patient on scene. He's bleeding.
1: Okay. Appreciate it.
3: I was going to the E place for defense.
2: Okay, that's clear. The wall read?
4: Robert 3813.
3: A speeding reckless driver, 4201 West TC Chester Boulevard, for a kid on a bike. Three teens headed towards Ella Boulevard, wearing hoodies, going 30 miles an hour, achieving a
1: That's clear.

0: 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This is your sign on the air. Third hole is next available. Code 3 is more than pass, please.
1: Thank you, Francis. You're clear to hold.
0: Excellent.

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1: 10 or 80, sir.
0: State 59 inbound Montrose, third lane. Have a check by lane.
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0: Okay. Six B48. If you give me just a few moments, I'll take it.
2: 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If I have a unit, I can check by with them for traffic control as well.
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It's going to be for Black Mount 37. Black Hair, unknown clothing description. Clothes is unknown. This is just a location.

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Go to Traffic Hazard, Crown of 20 is 1900 Allen Parkway.

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1: C20, she's still not answering. Do you want me to head that way as well? Claim the accident to be.
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3: 24C42, I'm sorry about that, ma'am. 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
2: Okay, that's clear. All other units, go ahead and slow it down, code 3. I don't need everybody going out there. If I can just get somebody to check by with her, I'll let the sergeants know that you're okay.
0: Where's everyone? Copy.
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0: 1823, you will for the call to be.
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2: That's clear. MSG 1 will automatically set up for you. Just let me know if you don't get it when you get there.
5: Thank you. Say someone will be here. Thank you.
0: Oh. That's clear. You said Oklahoma or Ohio?
2: Ohio, sir.
0: That's clear. You're going to be route with 3B52 evenings for that Code 2 Major North Shepherd at Victory. They're going to be near the North Shepherd entrance ramp to 45, looking for a white Toyota Camry, Henry Paul 7700, a gray Mitsubishi sedan, William Young Charles 2072. Callers were arguing it was holding as a Code 3 minor with a disturbance, but then upgraded.
1: 19G35 Charles.
2: Go ahead.
1: Can I get a female unit to check by for search, please?
2: Can you get a female unit to check by 10843 Rockford? You need a female unit to check by 19G35.
4: 40 we can, or my bad, 20 we can go by.
2: Can you ask for something?
7: Stay on the lookout for DWI. Caller's not going to be following. She says that it's going to be her child's father, Hispanic male, 37 years old, driving drunk with her two kids.
5: Isn't that moody?
2: Hey, my officer's okay. Thank
8: you. I'm catching up to them, but they'll be on the southbound lane, passing the ramp to get on the way.
9: That's clear. Is it the attorney right? I'll be there shortly.
8: That's clear.
10: Wait, GD on me. 99037, go ahead, sir.
9: Yeah, they're drivable, absolutely.
1: It is Park Grove Boulevard and, hold on. Prime West Parkway, your area.
10: You said Park Grove Boulevard and Pine West, is that correct?
1: Prime West.
0: 6 evening, second traffic.
10: Okay, it's not populating for me.
1: Parkway.
10: Okay, Park Road Drive and Prime West Parkway. That's coming up in county, sir.
1: Okay. Harris County Sheriff?
10: That's correct.
1: Master, thank you.
10: You're welcome.

0: 18557 Evening, code 3 to Sherbin, 7651 Galton Street, Unit 99. A woman at location keeps knocking on the door after being asked to leave. Hispanic female, 18, 20 years of age, yellow shirt, black jeans. Did I get a unit check by code 3?
1: Officer, I'm checking both.
0: Yes, sir.
1: Okay.
2: Hey.
3: Yes, ma'am. Can I get a contact for a dead body cam? Can you raise me at Reese DC door? What's
1: it?
2: 1830.
4: LBCB Supervisor
2: over there for
4: 70. 207, that's clear.
1: Okay, thanks.
2: Not on our SIP, but on the fire SIP, it says the silver SUV is on fire. So they took these on location.
1: Yes, sir, ma'am. It's going to be Moody at Fulton, 207 Moody at Fulton. And yes, it is a car fire.
2: Okay. 78 out of 14. Can I get a zone record, please? If not, any record, fine.
5: To take one of these calls that's way past you.
2: Need a zone record. 1100 White Oak.
0: ETC 10-4. Go ahead and take that code 2 on Gessner, 4520B, please.
6: ETC 10-4, no more records. And records that are here, please flip them and get these cars out here.
5: And home schedule 10-4, no more records.

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We just need an ethanol call by Legion.

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1: Green 10, we'll stand by. Hold up.
0: Clear.
2: Four Frank 2-5, can you raise HOD back out to the location? My patient is saying she wants her kids to be transported, and HOD told them they can't transport them.
0: Reporting three large dogs that live on his street tried to attack him. He says that he was bitten like 2 weeks ago, but he's not bitten right now. I'm only in messing around, just wants to file a report.
1: Nice, yes, well, you carried out right then.
0: Thank you.
1: Hey, good morning. We're going to be in Bank of America.

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0: 4325, you can cancel HMP. Everything's fine. Driver's going to take themselves. Appreciate it.
1: Yes, sir. Move forward, we need one record.

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2: 13-32,
0: can we get one
2: right through
0: here at the Beltway and Monroe?
2: Need a record of Beltway at Monroe. Need a record of Beltway at Monroe.
3: Send a tow and go. Pierce Elevated, northbound, right before the Houston Avenue exit. There's a little white SUV that's broke down. It's on the right shoulder, northbound.
4: So we're going to be at San Jacinto on Bell Street.
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0: 7836. 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

0: 1937, your suspect's going to be a black male in his 50s, blue jeans, white t-shirt, vehicle of interest, green Jeep Cherokee. He's possibly leaving the location right now. The caller says that it was a fight between him and his sister.
1: That's clear, ma'am.

0: 6B48, can I get 8 of V to machine this, 2-month hotel?
1: 13-33, no more Rikers. 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
0: You're running on collision trespasser 108 West Green Road at the Shell Gas Station for a white male, mid-40s, slim build, gray shirt, blue shorts, and black sandals, refusing to leave. H5.
3: Turn around, checking over his study.
0: That's clear.
2: Negative 18, just your sign on the clear. Downgrade this code 2, please.
4: 18.01, what's the call?
2: It's going to be SWIFT 5062, sir. If we can downgrade it for notes, please.
4: What is the actual call? I'm sorry.
2: So, welfare check urgent, 3210 Hillcroft Avenue, the El Medina Grocery. Thing it's an 11 and 12 year old that's wandering around alone at the location. Made into a code 2. Six meal, 6 8, third hole.
0: That's it.
1: 14D15, checking.
3: You say I'm on the top.
2: That's it.
5: Anything from 50, you can send the code to.
2: Clear.
1: 2-year-old female.
0: Do I still have a 90D14 on the air?
1: Yeah, it's clear. Go ahead.
3: Hey, boy. Hey, we got one female on board. We're going to be going, I think record is right, 29650. Meadowbrook Lane.
1: Okay, that's clear. Time check is 1846.
2: Before East Crash Major, south on Houston Parkway West, Feeder Road, south on the Foundry. For 2 vehicle accident.
4: Six and 845 units, you can send that code to the MIB.
2: Correction on travel, it's going to be on the Beltway Feeder Road East, kind of Fondren. It's going to be at the intersection for a 2-vehicle accident, no info, HMV is around. Yeah, I can check by for traffic control.
3: 6-5, you can show me check on by, it's going to be alright.
2: That's clear. Black woman and black female, Amelia is 11 years of age, slim black hair, blue shirt, blue jeans, and female is 12 years, slim build. Blue shirt, khaki pants, calls going to be waiting in an Audi SUV 4-door, Victor Robert Williams, 0063, 3210 Hillcroft.
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3: 25, Sandy, don't do.
6: Was in the Burger King. She pulled out a knife and threatened to call her with it.
1: 86-21.
6: Please, black shirt, clean pants, black and blue hat, brown backpack. If I can get a sergeant to you, make her monitor that. That's clear.
7: Hey, girl, if you want right down the street, you can put me on it.
1: Okay, that's clear.
3: Is he still on the scene?
6: I'm trying to do a callback right now. I'll let you know.
2: Are you on Northwest there?
1: Yeah, 24.
3: 24. Yeah, he said he can't take the car. Could we get out of the phone here?
8: Line item 318,
3: can you have a supervisor
8: in the air for public service?
3: Right, I'm 02. Go ahead and give me a call.
8: 20B39C, BLF information clear for code 2 and the... Okay, it's clear at Coastside at the Whole Foods Men's Restroom, 11041 West Cameron to Mail Swamp with a needle visible.

0: Paranormal 2 unit. What unit was it that needed to call me?
1: 131 EZ. Units en route back on Jensen. POR left the location on Tidwell, possibly heading towards the bus stop. And the guy wants to press charges.
0: I'm Sam Houston and Fondra.
2: Parker's on the building. Fondra workers on the building. Fondra.
1: Unit
0: 3574,
1: you on the air? Yeah,
2: 3574. 083-3381.
0: I mean, we got each of you on out. Yes, 30 should be
1: on route. Are you still on the phone with him
0: or no? No, I got off the phone with him. Metro. Metro, I gotta get off the phone out here. The last record driver said he couldn't hang it.
1: That's fair.
3: Right. 6C35 UV, it's clear. It's a country family disturbance, 5389 DeSoto Street. Female caller, Spanish speaking, requested PD. Said it's a suspect assaulted her own daughter. Looking for a Olga Mejia. Hispanic female, 34 years of age, heavy built, wearing black shirt, blue jeans. Victim is a Juliet Mejia, Hispanic female, 15 years of age, skinny.
0: Radio check.
3: You're good.
0: CC 384, you put us on a spot here, so that's how first in there. Oh, hold on. This guy's a bus stop. He's not matching the description that well. Raise me Southeast Supervisor for Crown Bounds Decline.
1: Just to repeat, black male in his maybe 60s, black shirt, cream pants, black and blue hat, brown backpack.
3: And road, female caller requesting PD, then hung up. There was a verbal dispute heard.

0: turn it to the 32, you can just check me.
1: 32.32, we're good, thank you.
2: Is there a Spanish speaker nearby? I'm on a traffic stop, I just need a translator.
3: Yeah, if I get a Spanish speaker, you need to check by 18 Franco 2 at 3975 Dunmill Road, please.
4: I'm going to go to the Burger King and see if somebody's there to tell me, point out which direction you went.
5: That's clear. I would say one of these texts. Someone's there.
4: Yeah, the bus stops are clear. The one guy was kind of matching, but he's wearing camo pants and he looked too young. But he got on a bus and took off, so I don't think it was him.
0: So, code 2 Dutch in progress, 5306 West 34th Street at the WSS. Looking for two black females, mid-20s, white shirt, black biker, shorts, and black hat, and another one with teal scrubs and a beige hat. They're going to be carrying shoes.
6: 3-17, alright, I'll go behind that also.
0: That's fine.

0: 14-11.
1: 14-D-1-1.
0: Yes, could you check and see if there was a call at my location right now from yesterday, please?
2: Urbans joining in Sharp Crest, Gray Rim, and Gray Taylor Rap, or you can check my book. The caller advised they put the stuff down. They're going to still be inside the store. Are you treated as a suspicious person for now?
3: There's a call for service there. Yesterday, Deja.
0: That is clear.
4: Hey, Flores, I'm coming west on 34th. You know, we're waiting like the Metrocona parking lot until they actually come out.
2: I have a code 2 minor on the freeway, 22B30s, 45 inbound, Beltway 8 inbound. Code 2 major, 11947 North Freeway inbound, and a code 2 assault just occurred, 22B20s, 1000 Greens Road.
5: On the bus. He got on bus Metro 41. He's going to be gone.

0: 7 units I can check by with 91D75, 1900 DeWalt, 6B40s with exchange funds.
1: Metro, also you show me right. Can you get with Metro and see where that bus is?
2: Yeah, I'll try and see where it's heading. You guys had bus number 41, right?
3: Unit that can go to the station to tax some property downtown, a unit that wants to go to the station that can tax something.
4: Transit Bridge, show me your driveway 29.
0: 20, that's clear.
1: Then five trails, we'll go there. We'll clear ourselves.
3: Why trails?
5: Fourteen D 30. Go ahead. Tactical, this was a check CIP that's held in 4910 Dickens Road, Department B. Have a black male there that's trying to break in her apartment. Quincy, 30 years of age, unknown clothing at the present.
6: Information for you. It's a Nissan Maxima four-door. It's a maroon color. Driver is going to be Hispanic male. 2535 years of age, dark blue shirt, black jeans. Unit check by code 2.
1: Box center, go ahead.
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2: Did you see that new supplement on your slip? Continue the firefighter and AC-60s on Alpine Fairberry.
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3: The firefighter 20D50, 12850 Memorial Drive.
1: One female juvenile in the backseat, we're going to give him curse road.
6: 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Town check 1857.
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1: Yes, sir. 20D20, give us a second. One second.
3: 20D20 left here. Take a firefighter at 12850 Memorial Drive at the Randalls. HMV says needs PD. Unknown problem. Their HMV slip does read that there's a female patient who's bleeding from the head.
2: Fire slip says male patient, khaki pants, dark colored shirt. He was laying on somebody's patio and she was watching him through the ring camera.
6: 18 Franco, do a check and see if the intruder stuff.
7: Last known location is 7500 Whetstone, William, Henry, Etta, Tom, Sam, Tom, Ocean, Nora, Edward.
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0: GB, GB only, BB, not following, 59 outbound, Will Clinton, 22 B40s for a gray truck, license plate Charles North, rank 7758. GB only.
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0: Berkeley V31C, the owner of information clerical, could you enter me?
1: Negative mail on the phone missing person right now.
0: That's right, sir.
2: It's going to be a terrorist attack.
3: That's clear. What's your evening? One thing about the paint.
0: Can you show the way? 20 G5 with CDLF information and clear for
1: 30. See the bus route.
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2: Send it to me, 31. You can slow units out, this is your.
0: Hey, Charles, 62.
3: Go ahead.
4: Fire 1, Charles.
3: Hey, do you have enough information to clarify code 2?
2: 14:30, we arrived.
3: 14:30 arrived.
0: Bus 45, which should be the correct one. The next stop is Tidwell and Mesa at the transit center. So if anybody wants to go there and try and find our guy.
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5: Man, you can clear me over. I'm not too far away. It's not far.
3: Okay, that's cool.
6: That's clear. We'll be finished up. Go ahead over there. It's just going to be a few.